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1: 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For this reason, Freedom Time Praying Partner, FTPP, is inviting all to join this power-packed prayer program every Sunday, Monday, Tuesday, and Wednesday midnight, 12 p.m. on... 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
2: 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By the blood of Jesus Christ of Nazareth, we kill it by fire.
3: Amen.
1: Don't forget that the fervent prayer of a righteous man availeth much. Therefore, be part of this program. For any information, call 0244 115 618. Freedom. Yeah.

0: glory.
1: Freedom.
0: The Lord has done it.
1: Freedom.
0: The Lord has done it.
2: Praying time with your prayer leader, Pastor Benash Osuansa. 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
3: Freedom. The Lord has done it. But of all freedom, Renason. Sorry, the king of the kingdom. Let's pray together and win this battle together. Freedom, the Lord has done it. Freedom, the Lord has done it. FTPP, Kaiser, Seven Yeah,
0: yeah, yeah, yeah, yeah, yeah, yeah,
4: FTPP, FTPP.

0: freedom. The Lord has done it. Freedom. I believe by the grace of God, you are well. Everyone is doing well. The family, the children, your wife, your husband. I believe by the grace of God and the mercies of God, everyone is well. My name is Pastor Bernard Oswansan. This is Freedom Time Praying Partners. It is another night. We are beginning another week. The Takach Rodibia said, "Se woshe na wotwe foforo ase na udi nyankropon shase a." The book of Exodus chapter number 22 verse number 13. Or say, "I am the Alpha and the Omega, the beginning and the end." Alpha and the Omega, the beginning and the end. May ye ashase infitiase ni ewiye nyankropon. So whenever you are beginning a week like this, a wonderful week like this, and you began the week with God, believe you me, you would definitely arrive saved. You would definitely get there saved. But whenever you are beginning the week and you know, you try to be like, "I can begin the week with my own strength, with my own knowledge," I promise you, you will give the devil access of your life and to mess up with you. Say, "Debiano, oya wajune say nyami ni mwa miti miya ye. I can do it. 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The reason why ntia ye ye no bi sey ye ntimi nya mpa ye boda mpa ye abeye part of us aba be ka ye ho ne se we have realized and we have come into conclusion in this life that whenever prayer becomes your lifestyle, miracle becomes your daily bread. Are you hearing me? Whenever prayer becomes your lifestyle, senpai bo, ebeye adie bia, ebia wotane bo, ana wotaye a, wabrabo munsu de bia wuhunu senkyrene, de bia wuhunu niema foforo, de bia wuhunu niema pa. A lot of people feel like prayer is an emergency call. I'm telling you, prayer is not an emergency call. Empire nya se de bia me hia nyame na wose me bompa ye me hia na me mfa no ho da bi. Prayer has to become your daily life, not an emergency call, but your daily life. Besides, if I said your daily life, what I mean is empire bo nya ade e wose wo hia bibi nko na wose wo ko nyame nchen ye mu bebre sa na nyame fele bibi hawa wo mompa ye da amane bi ma wo so wo mompa ye da. 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So prayer should not become an emergency call, yes, but it has to be your lifestyle. Sana was saying Bible ye. I was say ye kasa lifestyle was say eya de bi ade bi awoye. Are you hearing me? Every man, every woman who always pray, always see miracles, always see opportunities. Every man who always pray, always see many blessings of God in his life. So you need to become an addicted in the things of God. You need to become an addicted in prayer. Something that you should become an addicted with without getting tired. 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Pastor Bernard and the blue batch of Yanyan Chenadua Dani Abo, Counsole, Count, a bonsam. 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Somebody shout yeye yeye yeye yeye yeye. Okay, we're going to begin the prayer section, but quick one. Minister Paulo and Nana Kosia is here once again. Last week, we say, wow, what a worship! What a worship! And Nana Dreams also. Yes, I did not me a moment. Dear name near cold shady and pong who could drew for the name near soling and crop on the 2 million more dinner. Yenidia, so Nana Kosia is here all the way from Koforidua, and also Minister Paulo here. Yeah, they are going to lead us to worship. I mean, true, baby. The reason why you're in the cancer will be sorry, and honey, my member will hint us in way. A dear David is awful. David timid defeat Goliath. Up to now, so funny been put him. It was not because the Lord was so much in love with David. Because of David, and near man who yen in an empe. Oh, yes. And a David in so born and who can babunia, and yet bonnie bonnie ye bea. So for David, the end of the year, a bonnie cassia pound, a chess, a abomination bonnie. David, the bonnie, and yammer who baby, my manager, home, a copper, and I doubt Debbie. David, the end of the software. The Sanka Paulo, you don't move a fee. David, you don't move a fee. Your friend is a praise, you don't move a fee. Any also for D, Pastor Ben, you don't move a fee. OD4 my care. You don't move a fee. Also for Sanka, David, the time one can win to me for William Quasole. Because of David, the time one, so you don't want for no whoop. Now we are Ben, now we don't want for your drunk mind. Oba wo din achi David timi me ebekum wo be ma no wo ta se wo bopa ni abekun no afa wo yere. And so this guy, God said, he's after my own heart. Obe dati we yase. The reason is the gateway to God's heart is not your long time prayer, but it's your long time worship. Obi anti revelation I say the gateway to the Lord's heart e pono kese timi di ru nyan krupon emu enya mpa ya tenten emu eya wo sori ya tenten. It's not David who named Quire your first to me, Ruin Yamiakumim. It's a Yamadonisano. My God.
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0: Okay, it's Yama, and you're to follow near Nimian Solin and Kropon Kamu Solin. 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
0: ye nsoli nyame ye nyane kese na afi ebrade ni onyam ensane na ye pega ye sole dru nani mu ha ah ye nkasa tenten na mpae boni ye adwuma me se na mpae boni ye adwuma Nam Pibonia Juma. 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
1: Thank you, Lord Jesus, the everlasting King and the King of glory. 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

0: Wow. 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
0: Okay, Kahwen, sorry na afiyenshem paibonase. But quick one, let me remind you, we are live on Adom TV. We are live on Praise TV. We are live on GH1 TV. We are live on, we are live on Ago TV. We are live on Sony TV. And we are also live on Light TV, Enjoy Prime TV, and Angel TV. Come on now, get up and let's begin to go before God in prayer. Sorry enough, yang kampa ibu janingum dendendin sisi ya. It is time to pray. Adebakwa efena eya konone denise. Whenever you worship God, usoli nyami pege nyami menyami suse we are. Nani trima ye de. Afi usire na diapena, unitumi ni jani diechiri, na hwadini ye jumasa.

0: 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And we are live on Facebook. Facebook is where demo live. Our original FTPP, the Lord has done it. Uko Facebook now, but original FTPP, the Lord has done it. You will find us live there. We are live on Facebook right now. Go to Facebook, please, and share it for me. And we are also live on YouTube. The name on YouTube is FTPP, the Lord has done it. FTPP, the Lord has done it, or the Lord has done it. Just type it on Facebook and YouTube. Yes, YouTube is FTPP, the Lord has done it, or FTPP Live. Ubo YouTube si siya demo live. Join ibi niya mompaye. 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Okay, Deuteronomy chapter number 32, the verse number 32.
1: Deuteronomy chapter 32, verse 32.
0: Mm-hmm.
1: For their vine is the vine of Sodom,
0: mm-hmm,
1: and of the fields of Gomorrah.
0: Mm-hmm.
1: Their grapes are grapes of gall.
0: Mm-hmm.
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0: Mm-hmm. Mm. 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
2: Mekai Mose Noma, I toss you a num no. It's here, dear Sammy, you
0: know.
2: In Jitim, where dear Abia Sammy, you know.
0: Mm-hmm.
2: Now, so don't Bobbe no Muna, one Bobbe Fide.
0: Mm-hmm.
2: And Gomora Mfofoa so.
0: Mm-hmm.
2: One Abaye, a bro Abba.
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0: Mm-hmm.
2: Was so a senior, a young, you know.
0: And you know, a bro Abba. And they are grotters,
3: ah,
0: are bitter. And the empire, Babo, no, a lot of you are bitter.
3: Ah.
0: And your man, ko ye man, who di yao. Yes, sister, was a reverend. Me no me dura was here that cram into me, na papa. I don't know what to do again.
3: Ah.
0: Listen, many of us, we are bitter. This week, we are going to deal with every spirit of bitterness. To me, biara, ema ye di yao. Ema ye di yao, yimu. Every spirit that is causing us to live in the life of bitterness.
1: Yeah, listen,
0: you see, Obibe Musa said, what causes bitterness? Sometimes, when the things that you want to see are not the things that you see. And yema upese wuhunu ni yema wuhunu wa. Ayana ema wuye bitter. Yes. Ema bebrebe sofo. Oma ye bitter. Oma ye bitter.
1: Jesus.
0: Because oma ye bitter. The way they wanted the things to be in their life.
3: Jesus.
0: A lot of mema are bitter. When him said the greatest king for a man or for a person to become jealous is bitterness. Se nipan ye bitter and any brew.
3: Yes.
0: I'm telling you, nipan ye bitter and any bebrew. Ya ubi wunimu. 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And a man any brew. The bumpa ye mouse na watch ye. And then na watch ye. Eradi be ye every spirit of bitterness out of your life.
1: Amen.
0: Every spirit of bitterness out of your heart.
1: Amen.
0: In the mighty name of Jesus.
1: Amen.
0: Can you please open your mouth and begin to thank the Lord. Be on the radiase. Be on the radiase. 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Open your mouth. Be on the radiase. Be on the radiase. 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
0: And Pibona said, "You don't position we. 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
0: I want us to pray the next prayer. 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Give me supernatural power. 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Eya kwadro. 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Oh God, my Father, give me divine strength in my prayer, supernatural power and anointing, that even when I open my mouth in prayer, something beautiful will happen in my life. Open your mouth and pray for the strength of God.

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2: 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God of Israel, God of Abraham, God of Jacob, God of Isaac, give us divine power, supernatural strength in our prayer, that even in our prayer tonight the works of the enemy will be cancelled. 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
3: We are going to enter into a very massive and serious prayer section right now. But quick one, can I please get every one of you to share the page for me on Facebook? If only you are on Facebook, please go ahead and share it for me right now. Yes, please go ahead, just share it for me right now. Go to Facebook, just go to Facebook and share it for me right now. Just share it for me right now. Go to Facebook. The name is Original FTPP. Original FTPP. The Lord has, just type Original FTPP. The Lord has done it. Or Prophet Bernard Uswansan. Share it right now for me, please. Go ahead. We really going to pray a very strategic prayer that will really help you and help others as well. So please, let the Lord use you. And actually, many men for you, man. Go ahead and share it right now. Be a blessing to somebody out there. Okay, our first prayer topic, we are lifting and praying this prayer for 5 minutes. Oh God, everything that always causes me bitterness. Oh God, my Father, everything that causes my bitterness in my life, if I lift up prayer, oh God of Israel, let your power and your fire scatter it right now in the name of Jesus. Everything that causes my bitterness, everything that causes, that is your prayer, everything that causes my bitterness, oh God, my Father, arise with your power and deliver me. Everything that causes my bitterness, oh God, my Father, arise in your power and deliver me. Everything that causes my bitterness, adibiara ewade mami diao soro utu menu aho adimu o na ewade jimi frimo eya wade esema me nware na mami diao a ewade jimi frimo eya juma minya binyaye na mami diao 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ewade jimi frimo. Begin to clap your hands and pray. Begin to clap your hands and pray. Open your mouth and pray. Everything that causes your bitterness. Everything that causes your bitterness. Somebody lift up your voice. Lift up your voice. Everything that causes your bitterness. 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You are number five, you are

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0: 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Deuteronomy chapter 32, verse number 32. 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Deuteronomy chapter 32 and the verse number 32. Kai mama here.
1: Deuteronomy chapter 32, verse 32. For their vine is like the vine of Sodom, and the fields of and of the fields of Gomorrah. 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
0: Shadie. 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
3: Jesus.
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0: Bitterness in my family affecting my life. Lift your hands and declare this after me. Can we share it one more time on Facebook, please? Come on now, come on now. Some people need to pray this prayer. I'm telling you, some people really need to pray this prayer. Some people really need to pray this prayer. So I'm begging you, go ahead and share the page. If you are on Facebook, the name is Prophet Bernard Usuansa. Or original FTPP, the Lord has done it. Original. And if you are already on the line, please go ahead and share. I want all of us, let's share it like 5 times. Every one of you, please. We need to be a blessing to people. You never know who you will save. You will never know who you will help. Share like 5 times. We need to bless somebody out there. I want every one of you on Facebook, please. Let us share to be a blessing to people out there. If you have not shared it, you have not done well. Come on, please lift your hands and let's pray this prayer. And let's fire this prayer hard one. Every bitterness in my family affecting my life and my career. Declare this after me. Every bitterness in my family.
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0: 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Every bitterness in my family affecting my life.
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Lift up your voice. 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

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Every bitterness in my parents' house that affected my parents and want to affect my life. Yeah. 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

0: Ikanduataya, Nemaruataya, Yamiriataya, Yasanda, Imaruata, Nemiriatara, Sunday Korea, Talabara Maria. In the name of
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3: 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Are you praying? I declare over your life, you can never be victim over every curse in your parents' house. Every bitterness in the family, I declare by the power of Holy Ghost, you shall never be victim. I said, you shall never be victim. You shall never be victim. You shall never be victim. Over every curse in your mother's house, over every curse in your parents' house, over every curse in your father's house, in the name of Jesus Christ. My God, we are going for the next prayer. Don't get tired at all.
4: Freedom.
3: We say every evil that stops my parents can never stop me. 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One more family no suffer here. 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Your friend said, ne mame, in nim ne papa. 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Or no, so another rip. It's a mame no who be man who jane. And what they want a man, it's in the man in your name, said, I was rip and your woman, mate. Your friend said, come here. Me nim se Mrs. Penny repu mu mame ena wo mi sister Penny me so se repu mi mame na wo me you di mechi so se repu mi mame na wo na shade e bem ana onu ni wom na oyem me do no se me do no ya jeli no 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because spiritually and physically they are bitter. 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
4: Jesus.
3: There is a certain evil that happened to your father. Now hear me. If you don't pray hard for the Lord to deliver you from it,
4: come
3: you
4: on,
3: can
4: God.
3: Be affected and you can be bitter. Can it to me so far? declare this loud and clear. Everything that causes my parents bitter,
1: everything that causes my parents bitter,
3: and want to affect my life,
1: and want to affect my life.
3: Hear the word of the Lord.
1: Hear the word of the Lord.
3: I am not your candidate.
1: I am not your candidate.
3: Die by fire.
1: Die by fire.
3: Yes, say declare him. Can we share it one more time on Facebook? Come on now, please. I want every one of you share it on Facebook. Share it on Facebook. Share it on Facebook. I feel we are declaring it one more time. Everything that causes my parents' bitterness,
1: everything that causes my parents' bitterness,
3: and trying to affect my life,
1: and trying to affect my life.
3: Hear the word of the Lord.
1: Hear the word of the Lord.
3: I am not your candidate.

Everything that causes my parents bitterness and trying to affect my life, die by fire, die by fire. 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
0: After you call the next prayer, can I get every one of you please on Facebook? Share it for me right now, please. We need to help others. Yes, we really need to help others. Go on Facebook right now and share it for me, please. Go ahead. 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My God and my Father. Every power that want I Bernard to become a slave to bitterness, to become a fear to bitterness, die by fire. 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Nipa be brisana will I fire. Everything that happened in your life is something that cause you bitter. 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Nipa bi me say, nipa bi tell me what transfer no me draw several times. A dear Ben, of course, sir, a demonic thing. Listen, it is a demonic thing, and you should not tolerate it. That is why you need to lift up your voice in prayer so that the Lord can fight those battles. Tell me what's wrong with Nibre Bompiano. Every evil power that wants me to become a slave to bitterness. A bonifo to me, dear Biradi, a person may be a qua. My God, you're born to pa and power you don't pa you don't I feel pejansanian question pejansanian ko me nyako adama ya now me can let me declare this over your life. I declare by the fire and the tender of Holy Ghost over your life, may you never become slave into every bitterness.
1: Amen.
0: And everything that causes your parents, your mother, your father, I curse it from your life in the name of Jesus Christ. May you never become slave into anything that is bitterness.
1: Amen.
0: I declare and prophesy as a servant of the Most High God. May you have power over bitterness. May you have power over bitterness. May you have power over bitterness. May you have power over bitterness. Every bitterness that defeated your parents, I declare over your life, you shall defeated by fire. I said you shall defeated by fire.
1: Amen.
0: You shall defeat it. Somebody can say, I shall defeat it by fire 3 times.
1: I shall defeat it by fire.
0: Yes.
1: Amen.
0: Ema wo phone sa die we so for ema wo ye time kra utim so oba kama kama bo wo ye basa aya ya o pejansanienko wo me ya ko bi ma no wo ne bompa wat me nua be ma obeti ma ye be ma ni munyamfo so na ya 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
0: 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Everything, may the Lord deliver you from every bitterness that is letting you do things that you don't desire to do.
1: Amen.
0: May you be free from it by the power of Holy Ghost.
1: Amen.
0: May you be free from it in the mighty name of Jesus Christ. After prayer, dance also. Lift up your hands and let's pray. Lift your hands. 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Every bitterness in my life,
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0: 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Every bitterness in my life,
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0: 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Every bitterness in my life.
1: Every satanic power.
0: 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Declare it loud. Every satanic power. That want me to become slave to bitterness. 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Declare it loud and clear. Every satanic bitterness. 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Say every satanic bitterness. That want me to become slave to bitterness.
1: Every satanic bitterness.
0: That want me to become slave to bitterness.
1: You are a liar.
0: You are a joker. What are you waiting for? Scatter by fire. Scatter by fire. Drop your hands and pray. Rapaya la la la la la la la la la la la la la la la la la la la la la la la la la la la la la la la la la la la la la la la la la la la la la la la la la la la la la la la la la la la la la la la la 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

the honorable fire, the honorable fire, the honorable fire, the honorable fire, the honorable fire, the honorable fire, the honorable fire, every Satan in bitterness that wants you to become slave in bitterness, die by fire. Satan in bitterness that wants you to become a slave to bitterness, die by fire. Die by fire. Die by fire. Every satanic power that wants me to become a slave to bitterness, by fire of Holy Ghost, die. I refuse to become slave into bitterness. So the one about fire, we see Yesu di wo, nenya kwa, emma osu, nenya kwa, emma rahua, nenya kwa, emma yao, nenya kwa, emma titi, ewe Yesu di wo,

Every satanic power that wants me to become a slave to bitterness, die by fire. Satanic power that wants me to become a slave,

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2: Praying time with your prayer leader, Pastor Bernard Oswansa. Praying time.
3: We are almost there. Leader. Tell you don't get tired at all. What's up, Radia? 2 weeks ago, I'm in the US. I dealt with another situation. And this is going to be our next prayer. Every bitterness, Shadia, every bitterness that will pull me out of the church, that will take me from the house of God. There was a certain woman that came to one of my services in America. There is a place called Soundford, North Carolina. And now this is the situation. I know they are watching me on Facebook right now. The woman was in a church. This woman I'm talking about has 7 children. Or bad time be or mansion 7.
4: Wow.
3: Even the second born cry a minister to the church.
4: Jesus.
3: And the woman came to one of my programs some time ago. And I'm a born pair man and yami be a quiet man. And then yame emma or banu koto dying case here.
4: Jesus Christ.
3: Now Abruchi Dano, America dying, we don't pay it cash as Ghana. Ah, a cash and carry.
4: Wow.
3: You can buy a house in America or so for and pay the house in the next 30 years.
4: Wow.
3: Ube to me at all dying back on 30 years.
4: Wow.
3: Busumi bia we ye juma na ye be to ya cash say 1,000 Ghana cedia. Nebia a dino or matiti se be a 200.
4: Wow.
3: And 100 Ghana city.
4: Wow.
3: At the Amada near the Tutia Dinosaur be a 15, 20, 30 years.
4: Wow.
3: So I got to 9. And a Christo ni walk off friend a sofu.
4: My God.
3: I send a sofu. I'm a bomb pire.
4: I
3: was dining man and son will move every baby or hino. I couldn't feel.
4: Jesus.
3: The pastor came to the house. As soon as the pastor entered the house, the pastor said, I deserve this house and not a church member and not just an ordinary church member like you.
4: My God!
3: Me na wo me so for penny na wo se kametine fiya enya soliba asoliba keke.
4: Jesus.
3: Nyeso okani ne trimu okama ni pie na no aso di agro. 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
4: my God
3: okwate na fio na sofo na dwuma ne bibia sey ye
4: my God
3: en olusu dan na sofo ne to dan. And then the pastor was leaving. What I'm telling you is not a joke. It's a life thing in I'm telling you.
4: God.
3: And a pastor not all dying.
4: My God.
3: And then when the pastor buy the house, or no susu tuanika krakra because and only idea wa America. And the funny thing is the woman was bitter. Or so for the quarter if you're not neba penny.
4: My God.
3: Awa ye ni minister no. I was sending banet nasofun in chain. Inti the son was living with the pastor in the mother's former house.
4: My God!
3: Was often a better dino. Mamena, ye bitter. No, we just saw none in the money in a jai. But neba bear manna dear, or ye minister, and that's all I saw. Mamena, ye bitter. Almost 2-3 years in one quaso notify.
4: Jesus!
3: Or see, if a pastor can do this to me.
4: My God!
3: A lot of you are bitter. You can't go to church because of what a certain pastor has done to you. Bitter. Listen to me, my dear. Bitterness can let you leave the church.
4: Jesus.
3: Me say yaudie a bit mumufra. Obi one masole akuwe janyo neto. nanka woyɛ good usher, nanka woyɛ good singer, as wagya wo sɛ wonya biem because of the obi yɛyɛ. And you need to understand this, the devil is so intelligent and so smart to the standard, the devil can let you go through a hard bitterness, and if you are not careful, you will stop what you are doing in the church and your blessings will cease. And the funny thing is, when this woman stopped going to church, Osofo, she lost everything to the extent that she was living in her she was living with her older daughter, ne baba penyini ene ni kunu ene ne matu enchen ene afi mami akwa kotena okotena so ne ne masis enyina na kofio eti efie no so mohani ye two bedroom apartment. 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star and your good job adwuma kama kama was Charlotte awo mu wo free no kala na wo ko ho kwakoye. 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

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the enemy used to take me away from the church by fire of Holy Ghost Imma baba, imma

0: Zaya, the Padua, Imperuato, Retenua, Zimanuata, Yapanuata, Retenese, Imperiate, Rekipa, Zambanama, Yatom Mariata, in the name of Jesus.
1: Last prayer. I'm letting you pray your last prayer. My God, you are praying your last prayer.
2: Jesus.
1: Every evil that the enemy will put on you,
2: Jesus,
1: to take you away from the church,
2: Jesus,
1: by the fire of Holy Ghost, we kill it by fire.
2: Jesus.
1: By the blood of Jesus, we destroy it in the name of Jesus.
2: Jesus.
1: Nothing can take you away from the church.
2: Amen.
1: Nothing can take you away from the house of the Lord.
2: Amen.
1: I said nothing can take you away from the church.
2: Amen.
1: Nothing can take you away from the house of the Lord.
2: Amen.
1: In the mighty name of Jesus Christ.
2: Amen.
1: I speak for divine favor and divine blessings of God on you.
2: Amen.
1: Be free, be prosper.
2: Amen.
1: Be free, succeed.
2: Amen.
1: In the name of Jesus Christ.
2: Amen.
1: Somebody shout amen 5 times.
2: Amen. Amen. Amen. Amen.
3: Praying time with your prayer leader, Pastor Bernard Oswansa.
1: I feel we'll last prayer. This is your last prayer. Oh God, my Father, let me live in a free life. Me rwadi me nyankopon. Mami live with a free life.
2: Amen.
1: Me kasi free life aso for. Eye free life I won't neka. Se wunya sem da aso for ube hunu se. One of the most expensive thing every man can ever have in his life is a peaceful life. Me kabi. One of the most expensive thing every man can ever enjoy in his or her life is a free life. Ni boarding nyame de che wanwa de nyame ase wo bompa wo say, oh God my Father, let me live in a free life. I will not have to think or I will not have to be thinking about my bills. I will not have to be thinking about my marriage issues. I will not have to be thinking about my health issues. I will not have to be thinking about my rent issues. I will not have to be thinking about my business, my job. Give me a free life. Give me a better. This is your last prayer. Open your mouth and begin to pray. Open your mouth and begin to pray. The Lord should grant you a freedom life. The Lord should grant you a freedom life. The Lord should grant you a freedom life. Lift up your voice and pray. Come on, somebody lift your voice. Lift your voice. The Lord should grant you a freedom life. A life of freedom. The Lord should grant you a freedom life. Lift your voice. Oh Lord, grant me a life of freedom. Grant me a life of freedom. Grant me a life of freedom. A life that I will not be worried about my children. I will not be worried about my wife. I will not be worried about my husband. I will not be worried about my finances. I will not be worried about my rent. I will not be worried about my house. I will not be worried about my church. I will not be worried about anything. I will not be worried about my health. You are not a vampire. What's about you? Mami, I will talk about many in my yard. Saho, many in the Sika Saho, many in the Jumanoho, many in the Manoho. I will talk. I will talk. I will talk. Hey, Shanda Malabaribadus. Reken Deliatum Malabaswata. 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In the name of
2: Jesus,
1: I speak freedom life over your life.
2: Amen.
1: I declare freedom life over your life.
2: Amen.
1: In the mighty name of Jesus Christ.
2: Amen.
1: May the Lord give you a life that you will not be worried over anything.
2: Amen.
1: A life that you will not be bitter of anything.
2: Amen.
1: Receive that grace in the mighty name of Jesus Christ.
2: I receive it.
1: Somebody shout that, receive 5 times.
2: I receive it. I receive it. I receive it. I receive it. I receive it.
4: Jesus. That is awesome. That is awesome. That is powerful. To God be the glory. My God. I want you to open your mouth and thank God for answering your prayer. Then you have to be able to pray. Open your mouth and thank God. Come on now. Father, we thank you for answering our prayer. We thank you for the strength, for the grace, for the energy given to us. We thank you for answering our prayer. Mabo Sanda de Bacorre de Yapanamaso Mariata, Imaraba Horra de Bacorre de Yapanamaso Mariata, the Manamasari Mariano Robamoso Rebellion Arabas, the Sanda Labariana Mahas, the Rebellion Anamasa, the Corrabarabarabarian, the Protoboso Rabarabas, Masaya Labarabarabarabarabas, the Marabarian Labarabarabarabarabarabarabarabarabas, the Marabarabarabas.
5: In the name of
4: Jesus. I want to pray for you. Father, in the name of Jesus, we declare our freedom is declared. Our freedom is declared. Our freedom is declared. Our freedom is declared. Our freedom is assured. Every power of bitterness in our mind and our heart, we command it to die by fire. We command it to scatter by fire. We command it to scatter by fire.
6: Amen.
4: We command it to scatter by fire.
6: Amen.
4: In the mighty name of Jesus Christ.
6: Amen.
4: Oh God of Israel, we declare that after tonight, we are free and we are delivered.
6: Amen.
4: From every powers of bitterness.
6: Amen.
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6: Amen.
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6: Amen.
4: From every powers of bitterness.
6: Amen.
4: From every powers of bitterness.
6: Amen.
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6: Amen.
4: From every powers of bitterness.
6: Amen.
4: In the mighty name of
6: Jesus Christ,
4: we are free.
6: Amen.
4: The evil shall never repeat itself.
6: Amen.
4: The evil shall never repeat itself.
6: Amen.
4: The calamity shall never repeat itself.
6: Amen.
4: The bitterness shall never repeat itself.
6: Amen.
4: By the fire and the blood of Jesus.
6: Amen.
4: It is sealed.
6: Amen.
4: And it is done.
6: Amen.
4: By the power of the Holy Ghost. Shout amen 3 times.
6: Amen. 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Amen.
4: Quick one, I want to do this. Maybe you don't know God. And you are saying, Pastor Bernard, I want to help me. I want your place to help me to give my life to Christ. So for Buame, Namintimi Fami Homenya me. I chat ya kesia obitimia wasa si sonia brabu munyanani subi hune rade. Found satwa koma so. Put your hands on your chest. Please say this after me. Say,
6: dear Lord,
4: I know I am a sinner.
6: I know I am a sinner.
4: Forgive me of all my sins.
6: Forgive me of all my sins.
4: Come into my life and my heart.
6: Come into my life and my heart.
4: Take me just as I am.
6: Take me just as I am.
4: And write my name in the book of life.
6: And write my name in the book of life.
4: Father,
6: I accept your son
4: Jesus.
6: I accept your son Jesus.
4: As my Lord.
6: As my Lord.
4: And my personal Savior.
6: And my personal Savior.
4: I thank you, Lord Jesus.
6: I thank you, Lord Jesus.
4: For saving my life.
6: For saving my life.
4: In Jesus' name.
6: In Jesus' name.
4: Amen.
6: Amen.
4: Wabompa we ya wuye nyame ba prekope.
6: Amen.
4: Na minim se wa nkwa soli. Ifitin e china e de kro ne de sesaw ne ma Yesum nyame ye. Na onyame nye wuye. Ye frem me Pastor Bernard Usuansa. 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Nyame ya aduma e bena de wo china chi. 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E wo La Paz Race Course Park ne so. Last week me ana me ye ye. Nyame ya aduma wo china e chi so me ana me ye. E ye e bena de ye da ye ne me nwumre. 6:30 ni ashase ye. We hear deliverance abrebi. ye mompa ye ma ye urade nyo ne de won kra nya me yaduma wo kyana na dwoto ofo so ye besa bompa ye wafidie ye yi so ti ya me nko bebia tomorrow exactly 12 midnight in Ghana time and it will be 8 p.m. in America time. You will be praying the same time. Don't mix it for anything. If you watch me on Facebook, if you watch me on YouTube, if you watch me on Adum TV, Praise TV, GH1, any media team that you watch me from or you are listening to me from, Ochinanajo 12, Yebesa Tuaso, Tiafu Fidi Toha, Empire Dia, yeah. We have a bonus. We must have to go now.
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0: Jesus Christ. My name is Pastor Obed Joy Obin from Miracle Manor Church. I'd like to specially invite you to a program, Prayer Line, on Love 99.5 FM from Mondays to Friday, 2 a.m. to 5 a.m. The Bible says in Matthew chapter 11, verse 12, since the days of John the Baptist, the kingdom of God has suffered violence and the violent take it by force. There is a violent activity against your relationship, against your marriage, against your job, your finances, and it's time to violently take everything that belongs to you on the altar of prayer. 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Make a date and don't be late. 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Thank you.
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Jesus Christ. My name is Pastor Obed Joy Obin from Miracle Manor Church. I'd like to specially invite you to a program, Prayer Line, on Love 99.5 FM from Mondays to Friday, 2 a.m. to 5 a.m. The Bible says in Matthew chapter 11, verse 12, since the days of John the Baptist, the kingdom of God has suffered violence and the violent take it by force. There is a violent activity against your relationship, against your marriage, against your job, your finances, and it's time to violently take everything that belongs to you on the altar of prayer. As you begin a new week, join us from Mondays to Friday, 2 a.m. to 5 a.m. and your life will never be the same. Make a date and don't be late. God richly bless you.

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As she was tuning her radio, the dial actually got to Love 99.5 FM. And the lady heard us pray, and something told her to remain at that particular place, not to move her dial anymore. She listened to the prayer, and she was praying along, even though she had given up. But she said, let me try this prayer. Let me try this pastor. Let me see whether something good can come out. But while she was praying along with prayer line, oh, as she testified, she said, Pastor, I heard you say this, that somebody, you are listening to me on radio. You lost your marriage. You actually left the marriage because you could not conceive. But God says, I should tell you that you are going to get married again. You are going to conceive, and you will deliver same time this year. As she testified, she said, Pastor, when I heard that testimony, something entered inside of me, and I

Amen. I've been looking for you. I've been searching for you. I've asked everybody I know just to see you and find out whether you have married.

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1: Welcome to the Words of Life with God's servant Pastor Obed Joy Obin. 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
2: What a blessing. Romans chapter 5 is one of the powerful chapters in the Bible, together with Romans chapter 8, Romans chapter 6. In fact, the book of Romans is the foundation of our Christian faith. And I always encourage you that spend time in reading the book of Romans. Martin Luther read the book of Romans and he got saved. Are you with me? Only that, nobody spoke to him about Christ. He just read it and that was it. So chapter 5, the verse number 1 through to 5, let's read in concert from the screen. I know you brought your Bible, but together let's read from the screen. Let's go. Therefore, being justified by faith, we have peace with God through our Lord Jesus. Is it not amazing? Wow. By whom also we have access by faith into this grace and rejoice in hope of the glory of God. And not only so, but we glory in tribulations also, knowing that tribulations worketh patience, and patience experience, and experience hope. The last verse, and hope maketh not ashamed, because the love of God is shed abroad in our hearts by the Holy Ghost, which is given. What a blessing. Spirit of the living God, we have come once again. We are seated under your feet just to feed from you. Just to feed from you. Like you told Martha, that one thing is needful, just to hear from you. We thank you for this moment. We thank you for this hour. Your word says that the flower will fade, the grass will wither, but your word will stand forever. Let your word have its free course in our hearts, its free flow. Spirit of the living God, have your way like never before. Come manifest Jesus more than we know. Anoint every ear to hear, every heart to receive. Anoint every mind to understand. Holy Spirit, help me. Make me a vessel of honor. Use me to bless your people. And let me be blessed too. Thank you, Holy Spirit, for you will do what no man has ever done. Even now and forever, let the people shout a big amen. Amen. Please take your seat in the presence of the Lord. Amen. I believe that we know where we've been coming from since we started this month. We launched our annual Thanksgiving Day. And we started talking about the subject, Bet on God. We actually took our scripture from Kings chapter number 18 concerning Elijah and the Baal prophets. One of the greatest gamble that could ever happen in the history of the world that was a man could stand alone and be able to fight for the righteousness of God and for the will of God to stand here on earth. He thought he was alone, but not knowing God had even provided more other prophets. But at a point where prophets were mute and no one was willing to stand for what is right, people have left the worship of Yahweh and they were going about their own duties and they have left God and doing what pleases them, and they were worshiping idols. Elijah stood up and said that, let us bring finality and totality to this thing, because you call me the troubler of Israel. But I'm not the troubler, you are the troubler, because you have left the worship of Yahweh. So let us bring determination and finality to this. Meet me on Mount Carmel. Gather your prophets. According to the scripture, there were 850 prophets as against one man. And that was such a great gamble that they should pray to their God to bring fire to consume their altars. And if their God is able to release fire, then their God will be the God of Israel. Then he said that if you are not able, then I'm going to slaughter all of you. But if I'm also able to pray that there should be fire on the altar, as my God will permit, then the God of Israel, Jehovah God, he will be our God from that day forward. What a contest. And we realize that people enter into certain context of life. People gamble with their life. People, enjoying themselves with betting in order to get something out of it, in order to come out of economic crisis, economic hardship and situation that they find themselves. I've told you time again how now over 70% of our youth are into betting. And they spend an average of 100 cedis a day trying to get themselves out of economic hardships and difficulties. Have you ever tried? Have you ever thought of it? That how would your life be if you should bet on God? Because these people bet on things that they are not sure they are going to get anything out of. It is believed that as many that go into betting don't win. As a matter of fact, you can bet for a whole year and not have one win. But yet they don't stop. They keep on betting, believing that one day something good will happen in their life, and that will relieve them out of their struggles and out of their pain, their poverty, and whatever they are going through. In the same light, Elijah did not bet on the gods of the Baal prophets. But then he decided to bet on God, knowing that his God will not disappoint him. How would your life be if you are to bet on God? Put in your trust, put in your energies, your investment, all on God. He's a God who never disappoints. And he will show up as he showed up in the life of Elijah by bringing fire to consume your altars. Praise the Lord. So we started looking at what could be his motivation. What could be the reason behind his zealousness. That one man can stand alone and fight 850 Baal prophets. We saw that Elijah had a faith that could enable him to be able to do that. And therefore, if we can also get his results, then we must have his faith. If we can do the things that Elijah did, then we must have his kind of faith. Is somebody here with me? And therefore, I'm continuing from the series that we have started. Praise the Lord. And this morning, I want to touch on a subject, how to have a solid faith. How to have a solid faith. In the times in which we live, no one should tell you, or you don't need a prophet to tell you that we are in difficult and in the hard times. You will be walking with somebody today, and tomorrow the person's poster will be on the wall. Healthy people are now dying. How much more the sick? Am I talking to people here? We are living in difficult days. Days where there is a lot of chaos and confusion, frustration even among the Christendom. There are people in church who are more frustrated than ever, even than those who are outside the world. But this morning, in the name of Jesus, as the word of God comes, it is my prayer that our faith will be anchored in Christ Jesus. Your amen is weak. And as many that are hearing the sound of my voice, it is the will of God that you will grow and build up in faith. Somebody, this is the time we need a still spiritual and concrete faith, so that we can be able to stand the wiles of the enemy, the difficulties and the challenges that we find ourselves, the floods of afflictions and circumstances of wind that are blowing all around us. And somebody, I believe that God is raising you to the point where nothing will be able to overcome you. No challenge that you face will overwhelm you. No attack that comes your way will be able to overcome you. In the name of Jesus Christ, somebody is blessed. It is important to note that God doesn't want us to have weak faith. God wants us to be strong in faith. He doesn't want us to fold up. He doesn't want us to give up, even in times of difficulties and in times of challenges. God wants us to have a foundation that is sure, a foundation that cannot be moved. And that is why this morning we are here, to understand what it means to stand even in difficult times by faith. Hallelujah. Hallelujah. Know that God is still in the business of building his people, raising his saints, so that they can stand the test of time. And it is my prayer that God, you will avail yourself for God to build, God to use you like he used Elijah in his days to stand for the truth. Praise the Lord. Now, it is important to note that salvation becomes the very first point of whatever God begins with us. But salvation is not the end. When God gives us salvation, he's not finished with that, but he has just begun with us. The Bible says in Philippians chapter number 1, the verse number 6, he makes sure, he said that he who has begun a good work in us, he will bring it to an accomplished end. So the God who started with you, the whole God who gave you salvation, he's the God that is going to continue with you, building you up so that you can be able to stand. And it is my prayer once again that no one will be left out this morning. That each and every one of us will be able to stand tall in the midst of challenges. Because let me tell you, they will definitely come your way. But how to stand is what we are going to talk about this morning. Praise the Lord. God wants your faith to be solid. Tell somebody, God wants your faith to be solid. Praise the Lord. I want you to understand two important words that we read from the scripture this morning. The first word that you could notice is peace. And the second word that you could notice from the scripture, that is from Romans chapter number 5, look at the verse number 1 and verse number 3. We have this word peace and tribulation. And peace and tribulations are byproducts of salvation. Is somebody here with me? Don't think that when you get saved, all is going to be well. Yes, you are going to have peace. With God did not say that when you are saved, it's all going to be rosy. It's all going to be great, without any trouble, without any pain. But then there's good news in that, because he talks about the fact that he gives us peace. In other words, we are going to have challenges, we are going to have headaches, we are going to have tears, we are going to have disappointment, we are going to have all manner of issues happening. You'll be hearing death announcement all over, but in the midst of it, he says that being confident of one thing, that is the peace of God. When God builds us into a solid faith, he will mix our faith with some tribulations. In other words, we go through certain tribulations as part of how he builds our lives. Somebody is blessed. So today I want us to focus on four things that we need to learn if we want to have solid faith. Four important things from the scripture we read. Number one, our conversion brings conflict. Our conversion, being a child of God or being saved, does not exempt you from conflict. In other words, it does not exempt you from trouble. Being saved doesn't mean that you will not go through hell. Is somebody here with me? Look at the verse number 1. He says that being justified by faith. And the phrase there speaks of the peace of God. It speaks of God's peace with us. In other words, Paul was talking about access by faith into his grace. And Paul said again that in this, when you move to the verse number 3, he talked about tribulation. And tribulation here is talking about pressure. The pressure that comes to the believer, the child of God, when you are saved. Praise the Lord. So the word used here is the same word that is used when a person is being crushed or a person is being pressed on. For example, many of you may not be aware how we are able to get wine out of grapes. Now, before you be able to get good wine from grapes, the grapes are crushed to the point where the wine within it is able to squeeze out. Are you here with me? In the same way, not only grapes, but even oil. Most of you come to the altar, you use oil. You don't know how this oil are obtained, especially the olive oil. It comes as a result of going through some level of pressure that squeezes the oil out of the grapes or the vine. Is somebody here with me? And that is the same scenario with which Paul is describing everyone that comes to believe. That when you come to Christ, somewhere, somehow, you will go through pressure. You will go through certain tribulation. Your life will be crushed. Your life will be pressed. And the more you are crushed and the more you are pressed, the better wine that comes out of your life and the better oil that is released out of your life. So he said that being confident, knowing this, even though we have peace, in the peace we also have tribulation. God wants to build our character like that of the wine and like that of the oil, by way of pressure. Praise the Lord. To build feel that this character, God brings pressure into our lives. And that becomes the point where many of us are not ready to stand. Many of us are not ready to continue. That is where many of us give up. But we need to understand that when we have trouble, when we have headaches, when we have disappointment, and we have issues of life, God is over it all. Tell somebody, God is over it all. This may be hard for us to understand, that if God cares, why am I going through this? If God is really in control, why are these things happening to me? Why should I lose my mom? Why should this happen? Why must I go through this? But I want you to understand, no matter the hardship, the challenges that comes our way, God is over it all. Your amen is weak. Conflict and pressure may come from Satan, or it may come from God. Are you with me? But this is important. The one that comes from Satan is to cause you to stumble. But the one that comes from God, it is going to cause you to stand. Do you understand what I'm saying? The things we go through as people of God can either come from the devil or from God. The challenges God may allow to come, because he knows very well that this is going to build you. It is going to strengthen you. It is going to make you better. But whenever the enemy comes to attack you, what happens is that he's coming to cause you not to be able to make it or stand. Is somebody here with me? So I want you to know that no matter what happens in your life, God is over it all. I said, God is over it all. And God will bring conflict to cause you to stand. Somebody is blessed. It is important for me to also take note that as a child of God, you are going to have conflict or pressure, number one, from the world. Because according to Romans chapter number 12, the verse number 2, he says that do not be conformed to the standards of this world, but be ye transformed by the renewing of your mind, which means that the world would put pressure on you to conform. In other words, we have a conflict with the world, whereby the world is trying to push us to the point where we will give up on God, where we will say that there is no God.

upon him, but you will rise and say that, oh God, you are my helper, you are my shield, and you are my helper, you are the lifter up of my head. I don't know who I'm preaching to, but this morning, God is over it all. God is over it all. When the word pushes you to the point where you cannot stand, God is over it all. One of the pressure you are going to have, number two, is the pressure of the flesh. Once you get saved, I want you to understand that you receive a new nature, but the old Adamic nature is still there. Don't take the old man for granted. Tell somebody, don't take the old man for granted. It is possible you are saved, but the old man is still lurking somewhere. That the least chance that the old man gets over your life, that will be your end. So it is important to understand that not only are you fighting the pressure of this world, but you're also fighting the pressure of your flesh. The flesh will want to dictate for you. The flesh would want to dictate the path which you take. The proclivities of your flesh will always want to have his way. But I came to let you know that God is over it all. Is somebody here with me? In Galatians chapter number 5, the verse number 17, for your reference. One of the pressure that we are going to have as people of God, again, is the pressure that comes from the devil himself. The pressure that comes from the devil himself. You can never understand that the moment you are saved, you become a target to the enemy. Because the enemy knows you are going somewhere. The enemy knows that there is a potential that you carry. The enemy knows that once you are saved, you have left his camp for good. And once you are saved, every purpose and plan of God concerning your life will come to pass. Therefore, you become the number one target of the enemy. Don't be surprised that ever since you became a Christian, that is where your troubles have become many. It is the work of the enemy. But I pray that somebody from today, God is raising your faith to the level where you'll be able to withstand all the fairy darts of the enemy, the tricks and the schemes of the enemy. It will not come up against you in the name of Jesus Christ. Whatever the enemy is gathering against you, just because you are doing his will, just because you are trying to obey his word, that the artilleries of hell that may want to raise up against you, we stand in the name of Jesus Christ and we decree that by faith we rise up against it. A person may think that they are not saved because of the pressure and the conflict in which they go through. That is not the case. What you go through has nothing to do with your weaknesses and the troubles that have surrounded you. It is because the enemy is at work. And I came to let you know

time. Are you following me? Great. Hebrews chapter 12, the verse number 6. If I'm not communicating, tell me, Pastor, come again. Now he says that for whom the Lord loveth, he chasteneth and scourgeth every son whom he what? He receives. The one the Lord loves, how do you chastise me when you say you love me? Don't speak ill of me if you love me. Don't punish me if you say you love me. Don't let me go through pain if you say you love me. But that is the human standard. You want to be a friend to somebody because the person is always nice to you. The day the person speaks ill or trying to correct you in a way or speak something that you don't like, you feel that the person does no longer love you. That is human standard, but this is the word of our Lord. And this is how God treats his own. Treat those who are saved. Treat those who come before him. That those he loves, he chastises. He chastens them. He scourges them. I want you to understand that God will bring his pressure your way. God is trying not to make us happy. Can you get that for me? God is not trying to make us happy, but he is trying to make us holy.

Happiness means being joyful in the Lord, but it doesn't mean that you should be happy in yourself, because God did not call us to be happy, but he called us to be holy. And this morning I pray that somebody receive the grace in the house of the Lord this morning. Temptation, testings, and trials are part of life. There are things that God uses to build us and to strengthen us in order to make it through. I want you to understand that it is a false gospel that says that we will not have no adversity, no persecution, no trials, no temptation when we come to Christ. That is a lie. I said, that is what? If you are here and you have that mindset, it means you have not really come into full terms with the realities of salvation. Are you here with me? When you are saved, your mother will die one day. It doesn't exempt you from somebody's bless. Are you here with me? Yeah. When you are saved, you can go through something. It does not exempt you from the challenges of what? Of life. So I want you to take note of this, that your conversion brings conflict. Somebody is blessed. Number two thing that I want us to learn in order to have a solid faith is that conflict teaches us constancy. It teaches us to be constant. Now go with me, if you may will, the verse number 3, Romans chapter number 5, the verse number 3. And it says that, and not only so, but we glory in tribulations also, knowing that tribulations worketh what? Patience. Are we together as a church? And the word patience means constance, constancy. When the pressure or the crisis comes, it doesn't make us, but it reveals who we are. Can I come again? The pressure, the things that come up against us, doesn't come to make us, to change us, to destroy us, or to make us be different of who God has made us to be. But what exactly happens is that the pressure comes to reveal who you truly are. I want you to understand that if you want to know what something, a substance, is made up with, then you need to take it through fire. Are you with me? And many of us, when we are to put certain things, put our lives in fire, then we will know that we are made of straw.

0: life, the nature of who he is in you will be revealed, and that which he has said concerning you shall be revealed.
1: Oh, but that is where some of us would not want to have anything to do with. No one wants to go through problems. No one wants to go through challenges. It is too difficult, Pastor. I cannot handle it. This is not good for me. Pastor, why am I the only one suffering? Why am I going through this? Why am

0: plan and divine agenda for your life, because if God wants to get you to who he wants you to be, can I speak to somebody, then he will take you through that.
1: Can I surprise somebody? I've had a privilege of having to learn a little bit of goldsmithing. In other words, some metal works. And you know what? When the gold is placed in the fire, I mean, who determines when it is ready? Who determines when the dross or the impurities have all been taken away? It is the blacksmith, the one who places it inside the furnace, that determines that it is ready. Can I talk to a few people here? I know I'm not talking to everybody. Are you there with me? Those of you at the back. But this is how they are able to determine if the gold is ready. That is when they see their face right on the surface of the gold. Come on now. I wish I can talk to somebody. Until God sees himself in it. Oh, I think I'm in the wrong church now. Until

0: requirements, and not until I'm ready.
1: He continued to take me through the fire until he sees himself in me. He sees his face in me. This morning, I want you to understand that he's building you up.
0: He's building your faith. He's building your faith in the name of Jesus Christ.
1: I want you to understand that the patience also means endurance. And endurance means that you are going to have the strength, the tenacity to be able to go through the things that he's taking you through. You will be able to endure to the end. I want you to understand that without endurance, there will never be victory. Without endurance, there will never be strength. Without endurance, there will never be prosperity. Without endurance, there will never be contentment. Before you can appreciate anything, before you can appreciate what God has done in your life, he takes you to the place of endurance, so that when it finally comes to your hands, you will know that it has not been by your own strength, by your own power, but it has been only by his hand that has brought you through. Could it be possible that God brought you through everything for you to know that it is only him who can make it possible?

0: away from everyone looking unto Jesus, the author and the finisher of your faith, taking your eyes from everything, from your uncle, from your brothers, from your mother, from anything that could ever help you, looking only unto Jesus, the author and the finisher. Come on, I wish I had the right people here. And this is where the drum rolls. I pray for somebody this morning that in the name of Jesus Christ, receive the grace of patience. Patience.
1: It brings endurance. Endurance. God says, I don't want to share with anyone my glory in your life. There's a place where I'm taking you to that no one, I don't need to consult anybody in order to do anything in your life. Oh, come on, I wish I

0: and no one else. 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No one else. You will never learn much of any worth learning if you don't have constancy, if you don't have endurance. We have these wonderful players. I love my players. I love them. They did not just sit overnight in order to learn what they play. Can I talk to somebody here? I've tried to learn piano, but because I don't have time, I can't play as they play. Oh yeah, at least I can play one on the ABCD of it, but I can't play as they play. Talk about all of them here. What has brought them to the place where they can mysteriously exhibit the skill and the blessing that God has placed in them is that they had to endure in learning. And that takes time. Tell somebody it takes time. I believe there are people here, probably, I don't know whether the generation we find ourselves, we want everything fast, quick, fast food, everything. We go and sleep, and by the next morning, we are made president. Wow. And all our prayers are favor. Because they know that when favor comes, I don't need to endure anything. Overtaking anointing. If we are to raise a prayer of favor here, come and see the atmosphere. We pray prayer of favor because we don't want to endure. Are you with me? I'm not trying to say favor is not good. Favor has its place. But whatever God wants to build in your life, He builds by virtue of endurance. Start something that will endure your life. Don't think of trying to make it overnight. Listen, a church that has not endured has no future. A life that has not endured has no future. Sometimes when you go through something, it is not to destroy you, but to build the grace of endurance in your life. I quite remember I told you a story of the day I decided to learn French. Have I said that story to you? I think after SS, when I decided to learn French because I didn't want to just waste the time, I went to register at Alliance Francaise Elder with the confidence, I'm going to speak French overnight. Tell somebody overnight. After registration, paying everything, the first day we started the class, the master was very lenient. So he speaks English, then he will translate to French. And you could relate. Amen. But just before we closed, then he made an announcement that from tomorrow, I'm not going to speak English again. And I said, if you're not going to speak English, then what am I going to do? Praise the Lord. So I thought he was joking. Trust me. I personally thought he was joking. So I went the second day. And lo and behold, and I was so confused. Between my neighbor says, French. Say, Kaka Jimmy say, come. Now say, bien. Now, then I know that I can relate and then learn. Before the class will end, I told myself I will never come here again. And that is why I'm staying here. Even come, I don't even want. Why? I couldn't what? I couldn't endure. But I would have loved to speak French now. Now I would have loved in preaching how I would rattle in French. And I believe some of you will be happy. Your pastor can speak what?
1: I lost the place of endurance. So I cannot manifest it today.
0: What do you want to manifest today?
1: That you have not endured.
0: Am I talking to somebody here? Life is not by chance. Life is what you have what? Endure.
1: I don't know who I'm praying for, but receive the grace of endurance.
0: Listen, you must endure everything before you become a master.
1: You don't necessarily enjoy marriage from the beginning, oh. Oh, the beginning of marriage, which sometimes we think it is all romance and all that, master, it fades off after 3 months or a year. The rest becomes what?
0: Endurance.
1: Tell somebody endurance.
0: Yes.
1: And after you have endured for some time, you get to a point where you are now coasting. You have mastered the facts.
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0: papa show na me call back to Accra nti me kid brother me kwa kwa drop me wo station to go pick up a bus na yet na ka ni mu na na ochinchin radio na kwato Love FM nti odetu ho na me say nana pastor bene no so ni mu na eye pastors ni like new pastors ni bi na me so okay man in da ho a I just felt say I should listen to prayer line, the prayer, the motivations, like things were on point. I'm so many influence, on fans on I didn't see. It's yet fortunately, no, unfortunately, not time or ya as soon like a Jew bus station went in SAC. To Mr. Minim, baby, I saw any minim number. I don't even know how I'm going to get in touch with the pastor or anybody to let me know where the church is located. So, I just got down from my brother in the car now. He has to go. Into me, yes, I met na bus in the share earpiece. Now my tea ever on my phone, so my jam earpiece with you. I hope my shame earpiece when you from the station. I was so devastated. I mean, looking around, I mean, say earpiece, oh, my tone be. Meaning, we were free better on earpiece at that time. Now I'm buying a metal earpiece, and I'm this share. But this share, yeah, not. Mobile phone. I seen Papa say, "Omo Love FM." Then that was so when the BBC news nearby. So that means I mean, baby, I'm me who. I'm sorry. Into me call Accra. Me buy back and I'm say, "Baby, person me share, me better share." I'm sorry too, but Love FM. Me buy me plus the creating the same patron me pay. Omo extra. Me and I'm doing me buy. Me buy and I'm better now. So I was just coming just to pray. I just fell in love with the word me I do. Not for any way be about. Now I apply to for visa. Now visa now I apply. It's not any matter. I'm catch but Papa say one bomb pay one because I knew say many because I have other visas in. You know, there I didn't cry. Now me I do many until I was. I mean, say the other ones stayed here many. It took 5 days. Say many. See me Papa. Yeah, now yeah, yeah. But first time I think we should say hello to him. Now so me fun to name him, and I'll see a member Sunday church. Me buy aside it was like God. So me buy me catch Papa. Funny enough, I was expecting him to pray like because Obia like oh Nana what say almost 5 days next I would say 2 weeks, 3 weeks. Me too over because I was like well, cause at the other side now me salary was near ready. Now they had not paid us. Into you know documents who apply to that month now apply so near Bibia intact. And here was the case and my documents were not ready. It's not me, like half documents when I'm Jacob, but I was believing in God in a way for a miracle. And Papa, yeah, Papa also see I said Papa free and Basil, amen. I was like, he's done? I was in my mind like he's done. And I mean see my new coffee. And see the coffee is on the Monday, Tuesday. Now my hand basil for not for me. Not for me say, remember I cry. For me, visa. The chef said me, yeah, you say, so can I come the following week? Can I come the following week? And now I said, I have to go because now mean to me, you know, so then I went to Accra because I went to the embassy. I got there, they opened my thing and like they gave it to me. Check if that's your passport, check my name must stay. Papa, I got a multiple.
1: Oh, look at you. You are jealous. Hey, are there jealousy people in this house? Hey. Oh, there be anyone to hear. One is about to break your mind. You'll be more jealous. I said you'll be more jealous.
2: Omo amoni age na omani nyiwate. E kina na obi so e be jawa mo ni age. I love that.
0: So, yes, so na me oti ase. When Yamia's documents in any complete cry overlook it, even though we were one or two mistakes cry in application, wow. God overlook it because they will call wherever you go in for investigations. They are there. One of the unicorns they may cancel appointments being put on, which they I know they had called, but God overlooked it. And I just want to say, sir, I'm happy to be here. And
1: to the glory.
0: Papa, I'll be serving here. Whenever I come to Kumasi, I'll come and serve. And I know, sir, other great.
2: It's just the beginning.
0: Yes.
2: This is just the beginning. Come on, receive it.

0: Jehovah. My God is Jehovah Obedu.
1: Hey.
0: He is Jehovah Jam Protocol. Yeah. Sir, also on Yami. Now we need you, dear sir, on Yami Baya, Obeye.
1: Yes.
0: Last year, make a pair UK visa. Young farmer, I think last year, July, I guess, young farmer. Ain't see me one, I will be fair, me say, although, my friend, be. Hey, UK win, I'm so. Mako aba menya intermediate menko. 81 or sabai January odo. Me na for ko nti ye fan ko na so ke. Na me fa me passport na. Me wan so de bia me passport ti 2:00 prayer line start na da me chain. Na me boguso, na me cancel guso, na me su guso. Intermediate ko na be se me fa me nua odi me chi de nka o. Na me tam tu nya me de call ye. This year, so I think last year, right around night, you know, December, no, Pastor Carl first fruit. And to a car, no, me dear, my fine, yes, me quite cry, and me, madam, be so do. Why your first fruit? And I'm so, me, yeah, be bet, Pastor Bia can watch him. And see, me, tear after Pastor, if you are, I think, Austin, love of him, once we be preachy. Okay, first fruit, I'm saying, first fruity, Tada, where you ought to have also got the same thing. I'm questioning you, Sarah Day. Minisica, but January salary. May ye, Eddie, Aqua, your first fruit. And you have to make them 2 weeks. The bumpire. To me, bumpire, and I'm Miss Sarah Day. I'll fit 2016. It's my year of conquest. And rather, me conquer, be beer. Just I feel them not in fact, my friend, Yago, because many are so in your may as a son, Michelle Brent, so that's a son. Jabez dear. Ain't me to me de I think February last month. Me try de ain't ya din cran on ye go poo. Tim my family phone and quantia bar school back no. Miss calls be bray. And I'm me fire. But mama and friend me turn a call on the side by. Nay ye UK embezzy. If you cry and yet Ghana embezzy UK. UK honum no.
1: Straight.
0: Nay ya friend. Are you feeling some yes? I'll say I'm in UK, Ghana Embassy for my visa. It's one I'm afraid when you know the match me say. Yeah, frau. Say I'm not saying when you call, say, Uncle Yakra Embassy, Uncle J. Now, Mrs. Sonia, I'm a castle, I'm not so nice.
1: Hallelujah.
0: I'm a team of credit, I'm a media too, auntie. That's the name I call. How to say to me I have for friend me and I'm so me kwa juma Monday to Friday no me say da ben na me nya ho
1: hey
0: da ben I'm so me any episode Saturday you guys also MS Saturday and come say okay Saturday then come and I'm hey message over Jehovah Jam protocol
1: Jam protocol clap your hands for Jesus.
0: Auntie, you want to be framing your hands, eh? Oh, the auntie, me ba, catch the glory, me pawn, now you're going to me buy. Your pawn, Yana, and even Yana coy, your coy, no more chair, no, only your rest will be ba. And your girl see church and much as things in the mangasa. See me, Wawa, no, Mr. Young Combe Frey. UK, you're my 5 years. Hey, see, I've been here, buy, 5 years with working permit.
1: Hey! Bossem!
0: Anna, I know my son Kwa. I'm not doing machine. So 5 years working permit. Hey, make sure some wait here. Me and say, Stephia. Onyame na so onyame aye empire. Epikaizo.
1: Hallelujah.
0: The Lord of Epikaizo.
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0: Anu na aye we because wait here and see. 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
0: Amen. 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
1: Amen. 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
2: Our sister here is Mary.
1: Good.
2: And she visited the prayer grounds or the prayer center for the first time on breakthrough night.
1: Yeah, last breakthrough night.
2: No, the day you wrote our expectations.
1: Great, great, great, great.
2: So she nailed the expectation on the cross. And
1: wow.
2: These are the things that she said.
1: Wow.
2: That she wants to get married.
1: Ah.
2: And as at that time, her phone wasn't good. So she wants the new phone or the latest phone. And after marriage, she wants to conceive.
1: Ah.
2: And by the grace of God. By the grace of God.
1: By the special grace of God. On this exalted altar, what has happened?
2: She has gotten married and she has the latest iPhone 12 Pro Max. And Papa, it is inside.
1: Can somebody celebrate Jesus for this?
2: Hallelujah.

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1: Definitely, we free Cape Coast. So last year, I'm joining the prayer line. Now, we need a banner car about say what's in it for 3 years. My year, Juma, 3 years. I was underpaid. Underpaid, I can say. Certificate, a crowd, any position I wore, any a Juma I wore, you know, and yes, so it's here. And I watch it. Last year, October, I'm in 3 years prepare, and I'm sure resignation letter say, Mejai, me, I may call for pay Juma for Pronamai, and I'm Yamay Mejuma. Me thought Pierre was a crime, many of us saw more.
2: That's off.
1: But me catch you, be a obey me, be at here, say, but me papa paid the one, see, I see. And say, what's it, Mejai?
2: Oh, the father.
1: November, I think November, I don't know, me buy.
2: Amen.
1: Na em said that time na papa say em kwa certificate em brand. Me dey me certificate buy. E be bom pa ye. Na one of the prayer we ni say if you are even employed na say you are underpaid, God should make changes. Last month prayer online. Friday me boa me ho say me ba na me supervisor manager frame me. E no say efia mate say mo market ya ni ye hu bibi o. And I'm so papa and pa. I'm so what I mean, Jean did the name mom say, happened, yeah, not happen.
2: Yes, I believe.
1: And February, tell me by not your phone, I'm my uncle, but in your message in the other. And me by and I'm a seda, be my baby, dear, dance here, wall, a prayer line, and 19 we bedroom yeah now static I say oh mom what I said I'm getting back to see one maybe raha because I want to give this testimony say
3: it has been increased
1: it was over 100%
3: hey

0: menses ba regularly sɛne ɔbaa biara ba monthly. 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Nti meka kyerɛ mu sɛ menkɔ hospital biam. At that time nti mamfi wɔ bia nkɔfoɔ di matem bebree but I chose to be foolish to God, to obey God and not man. 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

Good evening, Pastor Obed. And you made it. I want to bless you so much. I want to thank you so much for availing yourself for God to use you to bless many others and us too. God bless you. We give all the glory to God for your life. We say that God should increase anointing upon your life so that you continue to be a blessing upon generations to generations and generations to come. Amen. And then you marry them. I want to share a testimony. Maybe with church since the year 2014, 2015 thereabout, and my recommended prayer line to a lot of people, friends, to extend that some has also become, you know, members of the church. But na member Miracle Manada until last year, where one of my friends and also Abanti, I should come, and then I came with him. So my first appearance was in March 2022. Yeah, cut the glory. By I came with an expectation, and that month God did that thing for me. I thank God so much. And then my second time was in August. That was my first time in Breakthrough Nights, and then my second time in Miracle Manor. Now, maybe, you know, that month of August, you preach about Hannah from the book First Samuel chapter 1 verse 8. Talked about the prayer of Hannah, how Hannah wrestled with God for a child. And that day, the message that came was really to my heart. Just everything on that particular day was to me. Everything was to me. And so I'm so maybe that my home so I'm a person yanko ponya mame. The first thing was my exams. Because my baby didn't want to dance, so be kaya. Guy, your baby ya dance, so ni exams be. Abang umpaya. Ten be over could be out of four. No, I pass a three. Out of four, no, I pass a three, you know. Yes, I've come again. And to me, born umpaya that month. And the month of August, October rather. Oh, yeah, my cultural exams are not my last time. May pass a year. However, in the month of September, the topic was about making it to the top 10. If I remember very well, making it to the top 10. And so preaching, you know, at the end of your preaching, you made us list our 10 things that we wish God do for us. And so we listed 10 things. I think me, I listed my 10 things. My first thing was my exams. My second thing was my brother's business. My third, I think, was my sister's conception. My fourth was my traveling, you know, my visa application and my traveling and other things. So in the month of September, all these things I listed. You see, and I may realize this as I'm listening in our God has done it already simultaneously. And I didn't even realize that because I'm a referee. I realized that in my 10 I'm listening in our God has done them. My first thing was my exams, which in the month of October, Nyango po ye mamma be di mwa dance. Realize I'm a brother Juma no so koso. And my sister no so conception na me to nyango po ni na. Say my sister take seed, I think in the month of August or yeah, September thereabout. Just about 2 or 3 months to come. Obabewo. And as I speak with you now, I'm in the UK. My 2 clients is here, I'm in UK. And the amazing thing is, my application to the UK, my visa application, everything, I did not struggle. I had full scholarship.
I didn't even pay a penny. Everything was sponsored. My visa application, my plane ticket, accommodation. Even as I speak with you now, me figure never no. In Belande, the UK, they took me straight to where I was working and they started the paperwork there and then now. And I thank God so much and other things. I just want to bless you, share this testimony for very soon. My tithes and my thanksgiving offering will be coming. And one thing, pray that any person who is part of Miracle Manna should never stop praying, never stop coming to Miracle Manna. Breakthrough Night, prayer line. Join every time. Join. Like I said, be. Point of contact. Whatever it is, do it. Because God is going to do whatever you wish. In the name of Jesus. Never stop coming to God. Thank you so much. So much. God bless you and your team. So much. God bless you. And I give all praise and honor to God.

and his goodness endureth forever. It is another day. Surely the day the Lord has made, and we will rejoice and be glad. Welcome on board to once again to your most authoritative devotional guide on radio. 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We are also live on TikTok with the handle Pastor Obed Joy. 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You can join us on Miracle Manor Church page right here on this exalted altar. What a blessing, what a grace, what an honor, what a privilege. Oh, to him alone be all the glory, great things he has done, and greater things he will do. God has been good to us. I haven't made it possible for us to see yet a brand new day. I welcome all of you. And remember that you are part of a network of praying believers all over the world. We command our morning to influence our day. Welcome. Well, I can see early risers like Mary Shen. Good morning to you. Emmanuel Osei, my son. I can see most of you already hooked up, sharing. Michael Wonder. I can see Vicky. I can also see the likes of all of you. The likes of Porsche Foriwa. I can also see your. Please let your name drop. Let me mention your name and welcome you right here on this exalted altar. Please, as you come online, I want you to share and tag as many people as possible. And invite as many as you can. Join us this morning as we connect like never before. Drop your comments of thanksgiving. Engage your heart and you will not miss the move of God in your life this morning. Remember, this week is your week of Rehoboth. God is making room for you. I don't know how strict and I don't know how tight things have been and how difficult your life has become. And that says the word of the Lord. I'm making room for you. If that is your prayer this morning, then join us this morning. The Lord, make room for me. Make room for me. Make room for me. I don't want to be the same. Make room for me. Oh, good to see you, my daughter, Barbara Ajikumi. It's been a while. I trust you're doing very well. You've been with us for some time, and many of you, please, I want to see your comments. I want to mention your name before God this morning. Please help me share everywhere. Yes, tag as many people as possible. We're live on Thursday morning right here on this exalted altar. To him alone be all the glory, great things he has done. Remember what David said, that early will I seek thee, my soul shall thirst for thee, and my flesh will long for thee in a dry and a weary land, where there is no water, to see thy power and thy glory, just as I've seen thee in thy sanctuary. Good morning, Gifty Amwako. Help me wake somebody up this morning on the early hours of the day. Help me wake somebody up. Those of you on radio, you can pick your phone and call somebody right now. It's good to have you, my daughter, Georgina. Patafor, you're watching us live. I wish I can acknowledge every one of you. This morning I'll be touching on your prayer points and we'll be praying on your prayer request. So along the prayer, I want you to also personally send me your prayer point on the WhatsApp line of 0244991294. Along the prayers, I want you to send me your personal prayer line, your personal prayer point, or your personal prayer, and let us engage our hearts in prayer. Good to have you, my son Sebastian Bantz. God bless you. It's been a while. I trust you're doing well. And Emmanuel Kofi Adeh, it's good to have you right there, sir. God bless you for joining us. My daughter, Eunice Efrienin.
good to see you right there, and many of you. Please share the link and tag as many people, invite them this morning. Well, we have come onto Mount Zion. We have come to the city of Jerusalem. We have come to the gathering of innumerable angels, company of angels. They are all over you. They are all around here. God is in the midst of heaven. Oh my God, something great is already happening this morning. Somebody, your life will never be the same. With a grateful heart, we want to raise our voice in thanksgiving this morning. We want to raise our voice in honoring God. We want to give Him the first place of our lives. We want to give Him the first place of our day. We want to give Him the first place by giving Him glory and honor, adoration. For He alone is worthy of our praise, worthy of our worship. Good to see you, Harriet Edudamua. It's a joy seeing you this morning. It shows you are alive today. Come on, can you register your presence? The Bible said that let everything that has breath praise ye the Lord. So once you come online, it's an indication that you made it for another day. If only your name can drop. If you can drop your name, oh, my daughter, Portia Kia Lois. Good to see you. Loisy, that's the word. Good to see you right now. Thank God you are alive. You made it another day. We are so grateful to God concerning your life. Lift up your voice wherever you are. Let's give Him praise. Let's give Him glory. Let's bless the name of the Lord. Let's magnify Him. Let's exalt Him. Let's show that indeed He kept us alive and we are alive this morning. Open your mouth and give Him praise. Open your mouth and give Him glory. Open your mouth and exalt Him. Open your mouth. Bless His holy name. Open your mouth. Give Him glory. Exalt the name of our King. Magnify the Lord with me. Let us exalt His name together. Somebody raise your voice. Let us worship at His feet. Let us bow before His throne. For He alone is our God. He alone reigns forevermore. For His word is ever settled. He said, one generation will praise your name unto another. We thank you for the life of those that are on this platform even right now. We thank God for everyone's life. We thank God for the life of Michael upon. We thank you, God, for the life of Matilda. We thank you for the life of Georgina. We thank you for the life of Portia. We thank you for the life of Gifty. We thank you for the life of as many that are already connected this morning. We give you glory for the life of Abner. We thank you, oh God, for everyone that is connecting this morning. We give you glory that you made life possible. You made life possible. We thank you, oh God, for your mercies, oh God, that has kept us. We thank you for your loving kindness. We thank you for your faithfulness. We give you all the praise, oh God. We celebrate your name, oh God. We thank you for your hand of preservation that has kept us alive. To you alone be all the glory. Great things you have done and greater things you do. We give you all the praise, oh God. We give you all the glory, oh God. We celebrate your name, oh God. We give you all the honor. We honor you, oh Lord. What a mighty God we serve. Jesus Christ, the same yesterday, today, and forever. For thou, O Lord, you are sure for us. You are our glory and the lifter up of our head. We celebrate your name, O God, for making all things possible. We thank you, O God, for bringing us through. We give you all the praise for bringing us through. We celebrate your name, O God, our Father. For thou, O Lord, you are sure for us. You are our glory. You are the lifter up of our head. To you alone we give you praise. To you alone we give you glory. To you alone we adore you. To you alone we exalt you. We bow at your feet, O God. We say that thank you for all that you have done and all that you are going to do. Somebody raise your voice. Come on, give Him glory. Come on, give Him praise. Come on, give Him worship. Exalt Him. For He is our God. He is our God. In Him we live and move and have our being. Thank you, God, our Father. We give you all the praise. We give you all the glory. We give you all the honor. We celebrate your majesty. All praise belongs to you. All glory belongs to you.
All honor belongs to you. We celebrate your majesty. For great is the Lord. Great is the Lord. Great is the Lord. Great is the Lord. Great is the Lord. Great is the Lord. Great is the Lord. And greatly to be praised. Great is the Lord, and greatly to be worshipped. Great is the Lord, and greatly to be adored. We thank you, Spirit of God. You know, Psalm number 30, the verse number 5 from the Message Bible has been one of our key scriptures this morning, having to thank God for all that He's done for us. We want to celebrate God this morning using as a subject of thanksgiving. And we want to say that, Lord God Almighty, we thank you that no weeping may endure for a night. Joy comes through.

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1: For waking me up this morning, I thank you. For setting me on my way, I thank you. For putting roof over my head, I thank you. For placing shoe under my feet, I thank you. For putting food on my table, I thank you. For good relationships, I thank you. For giving me something to do. Thank you for the work of my hand. Thank you for the people around me. Thank you for your favor and your mercies, O God, that has seen me through another day. To you alone be all the glory. Can you raise your voice and pray? Can you raise your voice and worship? Can you raise your voice and magnify? Bless the name of our King. Come on, bless the name of our Lord. Razura Badakata. Lezete Katonda Grasata. Le Pantoni Marabakura Ziketelianda. We give you all the praise. We give you all the glory. We give you all the honor. We give you all the adoration. We celebrate your name. Razura Bate Katora Zunarabaha. Le Pantani Gade Shadabakura Zuta. 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Ganda Gantoni Marabado Shebrandelebele. Can you raise your voice? Can you raise your voice? Can you raise your voice? Give him praise. Exalt him right now, for he alone is our God. Bless the name of our King. Exalt him right now. Magnify the Lord. Give him glory. Thank him for putting roof over your head. Raise your voice and give him praise. Magnify the Lord. Le grosele barata. Razin tarabade katoya. Le pata karos katona gadiasa. 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Repelebelebo sharabalabada. In the name of Jesus, by virtue of your thanksgiving, by virtue of your thanksgiving, you are speaking ecstatic joy into your day. We speak ecstatic joy into your day. Right now, in the name of Jesus, as we thank the name of the Lord, may you receive joy. Amen. Receive joy. Amen. Receive joy. Amen. In every aspect of your life. Welcome on board, Samuel Jatena. Abigail, it's good to have you right there. Bright, I thank God for you. Tina, and all of you that are coming, I want you to share and tag as many people. Invite somebody to join us as well. Good to have you. Collins Motosa. And the rest of you that are joining us right now, I want to see all of you in action. And this morning, I'll be attending to your personal prayer points. Your personal prayer points. So just we pray. I want you to send them right now to me. Send them right now to 0244-991294. Send your personal prayers right now to a WhatsApp number 0244-991294. Good to have you. Mamisa Ewuku and all of you that are connecting this morning, you want to say, Father, we thank you. In accordance with your word. In Romans chapter 8, verse 37. We thank you, O God, that we are more than conquerors through the love of Jesus Christ. We thank you that in the midst of the battles, the unseen contentions, spiritual battles, we are still here. You have given us opportunity to leave for another day. We thank you, God, that in all these things, in all that we went through,

0: We are more than conquerors.
1: We are more than conquerors.
0: Through Jesus Christ.
1: Through Jesus Christ.
0: That loved us.
1: That loved us.
0: This morning, I thank you. For making me.
1: For making me.
0: And everyone around me. More than a conqueror.
1: More than a conqueror.
0: We thank you, O God.
1: We thank you, O God.
0: That you have made the prayer line.
1: That you have made prayer
0: and
1: line.
0: Everyone on this morning platform.
1: Everyone on this morning.
0: You have made us more than a conqueror.
1: You have made us more.
0: Thank you, Jesus, for making us more than a conqueror in every aspect of our life. In the name of Jesus, open your mouth and thank God that in the midst of it all, in the midst of the challenges, in the midst of the chaos, in the midst of the perplexities, in the midst of the confusion, we are more than conquerors. Through him that loved us. Through him that loved us. We are more than a conqueror. We give you all the praise. We give you all the glory. We bless your name. We exalt you. We celebrate your majesty. That we are more than a conqueror. We are more than a conqueror. We are more than a conqueror. In the midst of all the chaos, all the attacks, we are more than a conqueror. Thank you for making us a more than a conqueror. Thank you for making us a more than a conqueror. Thank you for making Tina a more than a conqueror. MFA, a more than a conqueror. Thank you for making Noah a more than a conqueror. Ya Atrebia Asari, a more than a conqueror. Matilda, more than a conqueror. Michael, more than a conqueror. Collins, more than a conqueror. Raise your voice. Evelyn, you are more than a conqueror. In the name of Jesus, I thank God for everyone. Adadia Samua, you are more than a conqueror. In the name of Jesus, he made you. He brought you through. In the name of Jesus, you are more than a conqueror. Through him that loved us. Somebody raise your voice. Give him praise. Give him praise. That he is in all these things. In all these things. In all these things. We are more than a conqueror. We are more than a conqueror. We are more than a conqueror. Razo Rabadashaha. Lepato Rabakatarabaha. In the name of Jesus. Father, we thank you. We give you praise. We give you glory. We honor your name. We celebrate your majesty. For you have done marvelous things. You have done glorious things. You have done excellent things. And you will continue to do it again. Thank you for making us more than a conqueror. In all our battles, you have brought us through. In all our challenges, you have brought us through. As many that have gathered on this mountain, we are so grateful. We are so grateful. We are so grateful. Let the conquerors begin to thank him. Let them give him praise. What a mighty God we serve. What a living God we serve. Oh, from 1 Peter chapter 1, the verse number 2. We want to quickly make our confession before the Lord this morning. Where we declare what the blood of Jesus has done in our lives. Hallelujah.
1: Hallelujah.
0: Listen, anytime we testify of the blood, we become an overcomer. Whenever we testify over the what the blood of Jesus has done in our lives, we are more than a conqueror. The Bible says, and they overcame him by the blood of the Lamb and by the word of their testimony. And they loved not their lives even unto death. 1 Peter chapter 1 verse 2 says that elect according to the foreknowledge of God the Father, through sanctification of the Spirit unto obedience and sprinkling of the blood of Jesus Christ, grace unto you and peace be multiplied. Hallelujah.
1: Hallelujah.
0: You want to say, I confess in the name of Jesus.
1: I confess in the name of Jesus
0: that I am born of God.
1: That I am born of God.
0: The blood of Jesus Christ.
1: The blood of Jesus Christ
0: makes atonement for my life.
1: Makes atonement for my life.
0: And I declare that in the name of Jesus Christ.
1: And I declare that in the name of Jesus
0: Christ, I have redemption through his blood.
1: I have redemption through his blood.
0: I confess in the name of Jesus.
1: I confess in the name of Jesus
0: that my sins are wiped away.
1: That my sins are wiped away.
0: In accordance with the riches of God's grace.
1: In accordance with the riches of God's grace.
0: I confess that I have been chosen.
1: I confess that I have been chosen.
0: According to the foreknowledge of God the Father.
1: According to the foreknowledge of God.
0: Through the sanctifying work of the Spirit.
1: Through the sanctifying work of the Spirit.
0: For obedience to Jesus Christ.
1: For obedience to Jesus Christ.
0: And sprinkling by his blood.
1: And sprinkling by his blood.
0: I declare that the blood of Jesus Christ.
1: I declare that the blood of Jesus
0: has
1: Christ
0: cleansed my conscience.
1: Has cleansed my conscience.
0: From acts that leads to death.
1: From acts that leads to death.
0: As a result.
1: As a result.
0: I am a new man.
1: I am a new man.
0: Serving the living God.
1: Serving the living God.
0: This morning.
1: This morning.
0: I plead the blood of Jesus,
1: I plead the blood of Jesus
0: over my soul,
1: over my soul,
0: over my life,
1: over my life,
0: over my home,
1: over my home,
0: over my family,
1: over my family,
0: over my day,
1: over my day.
0: I plead the blood,
1: I plead the blood
0: in every aspect of my life,
1: every aspect of my life,
0: that the blood of Jesus
1: begin to speak better things
0: in my life,
1: in my life.
0: Oh God, my Father,
1: oh God, my Father,
0: the blood of Jesus,
1: the blood of Jesus
0: speak life.
1: Speak life.
0: Speak strength.
1: Speak strength.
0: Speak mercy.
1: Speak mercy.
0: Speak recovery.
1: Speak recovery.
0: Speak deliverance.
1: Speak deliverance.
0: In my life today.
1: In my life today.
0: Speak safety.
1: Speak safety.
0: Speak protection.
1: Speak protection.
0: Oh blood of Jesus.
1: Oh, blood of Jesus.
0: Begin to speak for me.
1: Begin to speak for me.
0: In every way.
1: In every way.
0: In every path that I take.
1: In every path.
0: In every decision I make.
1: In every decision.
0: In all my choices.
1: In all my choices.
0: Oh blood of Jesus.
1: Oh blood of Jesus.
0: Speak for me.
1: Speak for me.
0: Speak for me.
1: Speak for me.
0: In every step that I take.
1: In every step that
0: oh,
1: I
0: blood
1: take.
0: Oh, blood of Jesus. Speak for me.
1: Speak for me.
0: Speak for me. Lift up your voice and begin to plead the blood. Raise your voice and begin to plead the blood. Come on, raise your voice and declare it. May the blood of Jesus begin to speak. Rapato rabadikatabadaha. From the crown of my head to the soles of my feet. Father, oh God, let the blood of Jesus speak over my life. Speak over my life. This morning we present Jesus as our sin offering. And we pray that because of Jesus, our sins are wiped away. Because of his shed blood on the cross, our sins are taken away. Oh, the blood of Jesus. Oh, the blood of Jesus. Speak life, speak life, speak life over me. Speak strength over me. We pray that the blood of Jesus will speak over our soul, will speak over our minds. The blood of God will speak for our safety, our protection. We plead the blood over our day. We plead the blood over our minds. We plead the blood over every area of our life. Can somebody raise your voice? Somebody lift up your voice. May the blood speak for you, Abigail. May the blood speak for you, Evans Pate. May the blood speak for you, Emmanuel Ose. May the blood speak for every one of you. Right now on this mountain, let the blood speak over every department of your life. The blood speak over you, Abilagina. The blood speak over you, wherever you are. Let the blood speak, Mary Shen, over your soul, over every aspect of your life. Let the blood speak over your life, Eunice. I pray for you, Adadia Samoa. Let the blood begin to speak over every area of your life in the name of Jesus. Oh, blood of Jesus, speak over my soul. Speak over my life. Can the blood speak? Can you raise your voice? As I pray with your names in my spirit, the Bible says that whatsoever two shall agree, as touching, it shall be established. It shall be established. Let the blood speak over you. Matilda, let the blood speak over you. In the name of Jesus, let the blood speak. Radoboshada, Mami Saukula, the blast speak over your life, Kingsley. My son, let the blast speak in the name of Jesus. Let the blast speak everywhere in your life, every step along the way. Let the blast speak. Let the blast speak. Katora Banaya, Rasotada, Rapantada Kata, Resora Bandiko, Rapandegadia, Lebandia Telebrasora Bakapa, Rasoteligaba, Rapantakato, Rebendigrasurada. Oh my God, Lebrasia Naga, Lebrasante Nekato, Rapandakato, Raparadagada, Lesser de Gracia Nakadora, open your mouth. And pray. Open your mouth and pray. Open your mouth and pray. Open your mouth and pray. Open your mouth and pray. Raise your voice. The blood of Jesus. The blood of Jesus clears your way. The blood of Jesus goes before you. The blood of Jesus. Sanitize your environment.
1: Amen.
0: The blood of Jesus consecrates you.
1: Amen.
0: The blood of Jesus makes the difference in your life.
1: Amen.
0: The blood of Jesus cleanses every evil out of your way.
1: Amen.
0: Out of your space.
1: Amen.
0: The blood of Jesus clears every evil out of your space.
1: Amen.
0: In the name of Jesus.
1: Amen.
0: In your decisions, it shall be sanitized.
1: Amen.
0: Your choices shall be sanitized.
1: Amen.
0: In the name of Jesus.
1: Amen.
0: The blood of Jesus makes your step greater.
1: Amen.
0: Along your journey.
1: Amen.
0: Along the way.
1: Amen.
0: In the name of Jesus.
1: Amen.
0: Spirit of the living God. You want to say Spirit of the living God?
1: Spirit of the living God.
0: This morning,
1: this morning
0: I surrender my life.
1: I surrender my life.
0: My will.
1: My will.
0: My thoughts.
1: My thoughts.
0: My emotions.
1: My emotions.
0: My choices.
1: My thoughts.
0: Holy Spirit.
1: Holy Spirit.
0: Consume my thoughts.
1: Consume my thoughts.
0: Consume my moments.
1: Consume my
0: have your way.
1: Have your way.
0: In my life.
1: In my life.
0: Holy Spirit.
1: Holy Spirit.
0: Take over.
1: Take over.
0: Every aspect of my life.
1: Every aspect of my life.
0: I give you control.
1: I give you control.
0: This morning, renew my strength.
1: Renew my strength.
0: Renew my strength.
1: Renew my strength.
0: Let me rise up.
1: Let me rise up.
0: With the wings of an eagle.
1: With the wings of an eagle.
0: In the name of Jesus.
1: In the name of Jesus.
0: Spirit of the living God.
1: Spirit of the living God.
0: Let me rise up.
1: Let me rise up.
0: With the wings of an eagle.
1: With the wings of an eagle.
0: In the name of Jesus.
1: In the name of Jesus.
0: Oh, Holy Spirit.
1: Oh, Holy Spirit.
0: Empower me.
1: Empower me.
0: Empower me.
1: Empower me.
0: Empower me.
1: Empower me.
0: Empower me.
1: Empower
0: in the name of Jesus. Raise your voice in prayer. 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Raise your voice and begin to pray. Spirit of the living God, have your way in my life. 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

0: Arazo rekete. Can you pray? 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Can I pray with your nerves in my spirit? Have your way in my life. You want to raise your voice? You want to say, Spirit of God, have your way. Have your way. Take charge. Take over my moments. Take over my decisions. Take over my choices. Take over my life, Holy Spirit. For your word says that you will pour water upon him that is thirsty and flat upon the dry ground. And you will pour your spirit upon thy seed and the blessings upon thy offspring. And they shall spring up as among the grass as willows by the water course. Spirit of God, let there be a fresh outpouring. Refresh our thirsty soul. Refresh our thirsty soul this morning. Can somebody open your mouth? Call upon your God. Refresh our thirsty soul. Empower us, oh God, as many that are on this mountain this morning. Empower Abigail. Empower Emmanuel. Empower Tina. Empower Eunice. Empower Philomena. Oh God, by your spirit, refresh them, oh God. Let the dews of heaven refresh their soul. Refresh their minds on this new day. Empower Michael. Oh God, our Father. Empower Philomena. Empower Tina. Empower Esther. Arama de Kapa. Rosotele Makata. Empower your people this morning in the name of Jesus. Empower Sandy Douglas. Rasora Bakata. Oh, somebody shout a link and talk somebody right now. You want to say, Holy Spirit of God, renew my strength. Let me rise up this morning with the wings of an eagle. Is that your prayer? Empower Mary, oh God. Empower Kingsley this morning. Empower Evans. Rasora Dakata. Lebelebelebelebelekata. Rasora Badekata. Rasantania Kata. Rapatania Rabakosha. Open your mouth in prayer. Open your mouth in prayer. Open your mouth in prayer. Let anaba shata. In the name of Jesus, from Matthew chapter 6, the verse number 10. You want to say, oh God, my Father.
1: Oh God, my Father.
0: Let me be an extension of your kingdom.
1: Let me be an extension of your kingdom.
0: In the name of Jesus.
1: In the name of Jesus.
0: And let your will be done.
1: And let your will be done.
0: In my life.
1: In my life.
0: Today is another day.
1: Today is another day.
0: Oh God, my Father.
1: Oh God, my Father.
0: Make me an extension.
1: Make me an extension.
0: Of your kingdom.
1: Of your kingdom.
0: Let your kingdom come through me.
1: Let your kingdom come through me.
0: And let your will be done.
1: And let your will be done.
0: As it is in heaven.
1: As it is in heaven.
0: Oh God, my Father,
1: oh God, my Father,
0: make me an extension,
1: make me an extension
0: of your kingdom,
1: of your kingdom
0: today,
1: today,
0: and let your will be done,
1: and let your will be done
0: in my life,
1: in my life.
0: Oh God, my Father,
1: oh God, my Father,
0: I rededicate my life,
1: I rededicate my life
0: unto you,
1: unto you.
0: Take over my life,
1: take over my life,
0: take over my moments,
1: take over my moments,
0: take over my life,
1: take over my life,
0: and let it be unto you,
1: and let it be unto you.
0: Let the words of my mouth,
1: let the words of
0: and the meditations of my heart,
1: and the meditations of my heart,
0: be acceptable unto
1: be
0: you.
1: Acceptable unto you.
0: Make me an extension,
1: make me an extension
0: of your kingdom.
1: Of your kingdom.
0: Through me, O God,
1: through me, O God,
0: let men
1: see your mighty power.
0: Through me, O God,
1: let men be saved.
0: Through me, O God,
1: let men receive help.
0: Through me, O God,
1: make me an extension
0: of your goodness,
1: of your mercy,
0: an extension
1: of your grace
0: unto them that needs it.
1: In the name of Jesus,
0: open your mouth in prayer. Open your mouth in prayer. The Father, make me an extension of your glory.
1: Make me an extension of your grace. Make me an extension of your power. An extension of your righteousness. An extension of your mercy. Open your mouth in prayer. Make me an extension. Come on, rest your fall. Come on, rest your fall. Come on, rest your fall. Father, make our God Emmanuel an extension. Make Samuel an extension. Make Evans an extension. Make Isaac an extension. Make MFA an extension of your glory, of your mercy, of your grace, an extension of your will. Let your will be done in the life of Abigail. Let your will be done in the life of MFA. Can you drop your covenant? Let your will be done in the life of Nanaya. Make her an extension. Let your will be done. I want to see your comments right there. Rapa Radakosha, Rosona

0: Listen to me, people of God. As you pray, I want you to have it in mind that whoever, whatever it is in God, or whatever that God is, whoever he is and what he's made of, is becoming your portion.
1: Amen.
0: In other words, you are going to be an extension of God's grace.
1: Amen.
0: Through you, men will receive grace.
1: Amen.
0: Through you, men will receive power.
1: Amen.
0: Through you, men will give glory to God.
1: Amen.
0: May his will be done in your life.
1: Amen.
0: Come on, may his plans be established.
1: Amen.
0: May the kingdom of God be established through you.
1: Amen.
0: Oh, make me an extension.
1: Make me an extension.
0: Is that your prayer? Drop it right there. Make me an extension.
1: Make me an extension.
0: Which means that wherever you find yourself today, oh, men will give glory to God because of you.
1: Amen.
0: Your life will praise him.
1: Amen.
0: Oh, your lifestyle will give glory to him.
1: Amen.
0: Men will be drawn to God because of you.
1: Amen.
0: People will praise the name of the Lord.
1: Amen.
0: Oh, Rasotakata. I pray for Rhoda, that men will praise God because of you.
1: Amen.
0: I pray for Emefa, men will praise God because of you.
1: Amen.
0: Your life will attract many to the kingdom.
1: Amen.
0: Can I pray for Gifty Faustina? Gifty Amwako. I pray in the name of Jesus that men will give glory to God.
1: Amen.
0: Because of you.
1: Amen.
0: Because of you.
1: Yes,
0: because of you.
1: Amen.
0: Because of you.
1: Amen.
0: Because of you.
1: Amen.
0: You are saying, Father,
1: Father,
0: in the name of Jesus,
1: in the name of Jesus,
0: I disallow
1: the manifestation
0: of anything
1: contrary to the will of God
0: in my life.
1: And this morning,
0: I enforce
1: all that is to do,
0: with the kingdom of God,
1: in my home,
0: in my family,
1: in my church,
0: in my nation.
1: Let the kingdom of God
0: come and let his will
1: be done.
0: In the name of Jesus,
1: I disallow
0: anything
1: that is contrary
0: to the will of God
1: in my life today.
0: I disallow
1: the will of man.
0: I disallow
1: the will of evil man.
0: I disallow
1: the will of demons
0: and their cohorts.
1: I disallow
0: every plans of the enemy
1: concerning my family,
0: concerning my community,
1: concerning my church
0: and my nation.
1: In the name of Jesus,
0: I disallow
1: every plans of the enemy
0: concerning my office,
1: my career,
0: my business.
1: In the name of Jesus,
0: open your mouth.
1: Only the will of God
0: will stand.
1: Can I pray mention in your name?
0: Cecilia, may the will of God stand.
1: We disallow every plan of the enemy.
0: Oh, Eunice, may the will of God stand.
1: Can I talk to you and pray for you?
0: May the will of God stand in your life.
1: Drop your comments everywhere. Share the link everywhere.
0: Tag somebody everywhere.
1: Let the will of God stand
0: in your life.
1: Stand for the may the will of God stand.
0: In the name of Jesus,
1: Kinsley, may the will of God stand.
0: Mary, may the will of God stand.
1: Can I pray for those of you
0: who are dropping their comments,
1: those of you on radio?
0: May the will of God stand in your life.
1: Rasoteba katabaha.
0: Let the will of God stand, Nanaya.
1: We disallow all that is to do
0: with the kingdom of the enemy.

have somebody pray? Can I have somebody pray? Sebastian, may the will of God stand. We disallow anything contrary to the will of God. If it is not the will of God, may it not stand. Can I pray for you, Irene? Can I pray for you, Abigail? Let the will of God stand in your life. This morning we stand in agreement and we pray that all in the will of God stands in our lives. I pray for you, Henrietta. Let the will of God stand. I pray for you, Philomena. Let the will of God stand. I pray for you, as many that are connected.

30 more seconds. 30 more seconds. Let the redeem of the Lord. Reza na na na na na na na na na na. Open your mouth. Raise your voice. Come on now. Let her abados. Pekorabados. Rashi arabada. Marotelekapa. My God. In the name of Jesus, let the will of God stand. Anything that is contrary to the will of God is not permitted in your life from today. We cancel it now in Jesus' name. If it is not his will, may it never be his bill. Therefore, anything contrary to the will of God, we abrogate it. We terminate it now. Anything that has been programmed ahead of you today that is not of God, we cancel it in Jesus' name. The Bible said that there is no evil found in our God. Therefore, anything evil will not stand. Can I pray for you, Mata Azuma? Can I pray for you, Osei Faustina? Can I pray for you, Nanaya? That anything evil will not be found near your dwelling. Anything evil will not be found near your cortex. Anything evil will not be found near your family. In the name of Jesus, every projected evil, arrows that flies in the day, my God, and at noontime, we cancel it and we abrogate it. That only the will of God stands. This morning we superimpose the will of God. Say we superimpose the will of God in every aspect of our life. In the name of Jesus, we superimpose the will of God in my office. I superimpose the will of God at the business center.

the will of God at the marketplace. I superimpose the will of God at the office. Wherever I find myself, let the will of God be established. Come on, 30 seconds, open your mouth. Come on, I pray for you, Samuel Dancer. I pray for you, Gifty Amwako. I pray for you, Herita. I pray. Oh, come on, drop your comments. Let me pray with your names in my spirit. You are commanding your morning to influence your day. Super impulse. Juliana, I pray for you. We super impulse the will of God. Rabakatorabada.

0: force you. I pray for patience, Nana Francis. I pray for Eunice. I pray. Come on now. Only the will of God. Only the will of God. In the name of Jesus. Only the will of God. Only the will of God. Thank God for his word this morning. Ramade Gadosha. We are looking at Genesis 26 this morning. Genesis chapter number 26. Let's start from the verse number 1. Verse number 1 through to the verse number 6. This is where the word of the Lord came unto Isaac to actually leave the land where there was famine, where he found himself. The Bible says that there was famine in the land, and the word of the Lord came not to leave the place where he was. Not to leave. The Bible said there was a famine in the land beside the first famine that was in the days of Abraham and Isaac, and went into Abimelech, king of the Philistines, unto Gerar, and unto them, unto the Lord. And the Lord appeared unto him and said, go not down into Egypt. Dwell in the land which I shall tell you of thee. Hallelujah.
1: Hallelujah.
0: That's the word of the Lord. The word of the Lord came unto Isaac, that dwell in the land where I will tell you. Dwell in the land where I tell you. Say that sojourn in this land, and I will be with you, and I will bless thee for unto thee and unto thy seed. That's the verse number 3. And I will give all this country, and I'll perform the oath which I swore unto Abraham thy father. Hallelujah.
1: Hallelujah.
0: So these are the instructions that God gave him. And then look at the verse 4. He said that, and I will multiply thy seed. He said, and I'll make thy seed to multiply as the stars of heaven, and I will give unto thy seed all these countries, and in thy seed shall all the nations of the earth be blessed.
1: Amen.
0: Somebody shout a big amen.
1: Amen.
0: Hallelujah.
1: Hallelujah.
0: So the instruction that the Lord spoke to Isaac, that there was famine in the land, but he said that don't move, don't go anywhere. For in this same place, I'll bless you. In this same place, I'll honor you. In this same place, I'll cause your descendants to inherit all that I have promised you. We want to use this as a subject of prayer. Continuing from our place of prayer, we want to say, oh God, my Father, in the name of your Son Jesus,
1: show me
0: where to be.
1: Oh
0: my God. Oh my God, listen, one of the privileges of life is to know where to go and go in there.
1: Amen.
0: Knowing who to be with and being with that person.
1: Amen.
0: Knowing what to do and knowing it. You want to say, oh God, my Father,
1: oh God, my Father,
0: by the work of the Holy Spirit,
1: by the work of the Holy Spirit,
0: show me where to be.
1: Show me where to be.
0: Show me what to do.
1: Show me what to do.
0: Show me who to be with.
1: Show me who to be with.
0: And what I should be doing.
1: And what I should be doing.
0: In the name of Jesus.
1: In the name of Jesus.
0: After the order of Isaac.
1: After the order of Isaac.
0: In the name of Jesus.
1: In the name of Jesus.
0: Oh God, my Father.
1: Oh God, my Father.
0: Show me where to be.
1: Show me where to be.
0: In this journey of life.
1: In this journey of life.
0: Show me what to do.
1: Show me what to do.
0: Oh God, my Father.
1: Oh God, my Father.
0: Show me who to be with.
1: Show me who to be with.
0: What I should be doing.
1: And what I should be
0: doing. In the name of Jesus.
1: In the name of Jesus.
0: In the name of Jesus.
1: In the name of Jesus.
0: I will not be stranded.
1: I will not be stranded.
0: I will not be confused.
1: I will not be confused.
0: Show me where to be.
1: Show me where to
0: is
1: be.
0: That your prayer?
1: Yes.
0: Open your mouth and pray. Open your mouth and pray. Raise your voice and begin to pray. The Father of God, show me what to do. Show me where to be. Show me who I should be with. Show me what I should be doing. Can you drop your comments as I pray for you? As I mention your name, Thomas Quache, may the Lord show you what to do. May the Lord show you where to be. I pray for Dinah. May the Lord show you where to be. Who to be with. And what you should be doing. I pray in the name of Jesus. For Tina Asante. That may the Lord show you what to do. Where to be. And what you should be doing. Raise your voice in prayer. That, oh God, my Father, show me what to do. Show me what to do.

I pray for Nanaya. May the Lord show you what to do. May the Lord show you who to be with her, where you should be going. You will not be stranded. I pray for Matilda. I pray for Juliana. I pray for Randolph. May the Lord show you what to do.

confused another day. You will not be confused another week. You will not be confused another moment. I pray for Nama Kofi. May the Lord show you who to be with. Rasorabakata. Lentelekata. Show me what to do. Show me where to go. Show me, my God. And lead me accordingly. I pray for Rhoda. I pray right now for Samuel. I pray for Samuel. I pray for Gifty. May the Lord lead you on the right path. Rasotokapayanaba. Come on, if you're not sharing, you're not doing well. May the Lord show you your watching. May the Lord show you right there. May the Lord show you, Richard, what you should be doing. May the Lord show you, patient. Nina Francis, may the Lord show you. Drop your comment. Can I pray for those on radio? As you come online, may the

0: In the name of Jesus Christ, the Son of the Living God. Show me where to be. Show me where to go. Show me who to be with. And show me what I should be doing. If a man by the grace of God can get this right, your life will go right.
1: Amen.
0: Can I pray for somebody? If a man by the grace of God can get this right, then your life will be on the right path.
1: Amen.
0: This morning, by the Spirit of God, may the Lord show you where to go.
1: Amen.
0: May the Lord show you who to be with.
1: Amen.
0: May the Lord show you what you should be doing.
1: Amen.
0: May the Lord show you what to do.
1: Amen.
0: You will not be stranded.
1: Amen.
0: You will not lack ideas.
1: Amen.
0: You will not be frustrated another day.
1: Amen.
0: You will not be frustrated another day.
1: Amen.
0: I wish everybody is coming online and sharing right there. Ramada Kapata. That which pertains to your career, that which pertains to the right relationship, may the Lord make it happen.
1: Amen.
0: May your steps be ordered by the Lord.
1: Amen.
0: May your steps be guided by the Lord.
1: Amen.
0: May your decisions be guided.
1: Amen.
0: May you make the right choices.
1: Amen.
0: May God bring right people your way.
1: Amen.
0: May God bring right people your way.
1: Amen.
0: May God bring right people your way.
1: Amen.
0: May God bring right people your way.
1: Amen.
0: Good relationships.
1: Amen.
0: Good business relationships.
1: Amen.
0: Good marital relationships.
1: Amen.
0: In the name of Jesus,
1: amen.
0: You will not miss the right people.
1: Amen.
0: You will not miss what to do.
1: Amen.
0: Good business relationship.
1: Amen.
0: May God bring the right people.
1: Amen.
0: In the name of Jesus.
1: Amen.
0: The Bible says that Isaac stayed in the land. And though it was famine time, where nothing was working for anyone, but the Bible makes us to understand in verse number 12 and verse number 14, that in that same year Isaac sowed in that land, and the Bible said he had hundredfold. Oh, somebody, your obedience to the word of God will bring you the greatest harvest.
1: Amen.
0: But that is not the point of emphasis. The Bible makes us to understand that the people of the Philistines actually strove with him. Anytime he would dig a well, then they would strove him and then take it from him. Hallelujah. Then the Bible makes us to understand in verse number 22. Quickly move to verse 22. Oh, rabadaba. This time the Lord made a miracle. God gave him a miracle. God gave him a miracle. Hallelujah.
1: Hallelujah.
0: The Bible makes us to understand that, and he removed from thence and dig another well. Rabadakata. Oh, you will not give up another day. No matter what is happening around you, no matter the challenges you are facing, you will not give up another day.
1: Amen.
0: And I see victory coming.
1: Amen.
0: I see joy coming.
1: Amen.
0: I see you getting results.
1: Amen.
0: Can I pray for patience?
1: Amen.
0: You are getting results.
1: Amen.
0: You are not losing out.
1: Amen.
0: In the name of Jesus,
1: amen.
0: I pray for you, Rhoda,
1: amen,
0: that you will not give up.
1: Amen.
0: You are getting results.
1: Amen.
0: At the end, you will get to your goal.
1: Amen.
0: You will achieve your target.
1: Amen.
0: The purpose of God will be established.
1: Amen.
0: The reason for your staying will not be wasted.
1: Amen.
0: The reason for your survival,
1: amen,
0: will not be wasted.
1: Amen.
0: The Bible said, and he dug another well, and for that they strove not, and he called the name of it Rehoboth, which to me, he said that for now the Lord has made room for us, and we shall be fruitful in the land.
1: Amen.
0: Oh my God, this is the word of the Lord to somebody, and this is your prayer point this morning. You want

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Let me have my Rehoboth. Extend my tentacle. Enlarge my place. Make room for me. In marriage, oh God. Make room for me. In health. Make room for me. In business. Make room for me. In academia. Make room for me. 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Raise your voice. 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My God, I wish I have everyone praying. 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

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This is your opportunity. 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

0: Make room for me. 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I feel the anointing this morning. There's so much grace on this altar. Make room for me. La ba ra la la la. You want to say by the hand of the Lord.
1: By the hand of the Lord.
0: Upon my life.
1: I step into my next place of grace.
0: In the name of Jesus.
1: By the hand of the Lord.
0: Today I step into my next place of achievement. By the hand of the Lord. Today I step into the next place of my experience.
1: My highest experience.
0: With the Lord.
1: And reward.
0: In the name of Jesus.
1: Oh God, my Father.
0: Make room for me. In the name of Jesus.
1: I see him making room.
0: Ways are being made. Paths are being created. In the name of Jesus. You will not be frustrated another day. Whatever brought confusion has been taken away. And the contention over your life. And the contention over your health. And the contention over your business. Spiritual contention. Today it comes to an end. It comes to an end. We take authority over every mystery of near success syndrome. In the name of Jesus. We take authority over the mystery of every near success syndrome. Almost there but never there. In the name of Jesus. We break that limitation now. We break that limitation now over your life. In the name of Jesus. That spirit of near success syndrome. Break now. The spirit of the mystery. The syndrome of rising and falling. It will not happen in your life. No more rise and falling. Drop your comment. No more rise and falling. In the name of Jesus Christ. Rasote kapaha. Financial stagnation is broken now. Financial stagnation is broken now. Where the spirit of rejection and delays are over. They are over. Make room for me. Can I pray for somebody?
1: Make room for me.
0: Every contention over your marital destiny is broken now.
1: Amen.
0: Any spiritual contention around your business, around whatever you do, today is broken.
1: Amen.
0: The Bible said that they strove him anytime he dug a well. They come up against him and they take it from him. Any spiritual Philistine trying to take for what is yours, we come against them in Jesus' name.
1: Amen.
0: Whoever is fighting your cause in the realms of the spirit, we release the blood of Jesus against them.
1: Amen.
0: Anyone fighting your cause, may they never stand.
1: Amen.
0: May they never stand.
1: Amen.
0: May they never prevail.
1: Amen.
0: Whoever is fighting your cause, I pray for Juliana. I pray for Tina. I pray for Samuel. I pray for Samoa. I pray for Abigail. I pray for Matilda. I pray for Rhoda. I pray right now in the name of Jesus for Kennedy. I pray for Kwache. I pray right now for anyone connecting on radio, wherever you are, that anyone contending with you, they will not prevail.
1: Amen.
0: They shall not prevail. prevail. They shall not prevail. They shall not prevail. Make room for me.
1: Make room for me.
0: May the Lord make room for you. In the name of Jesus, we destroy every altar. We destroy every covenant and covens behind any contentions, any covens, any satanic covens, any satanic covenant behind your rise and fall, behind near success syndrome. In the name of Jesus, it will not stand.

0: for me. In the name of Jesus, I see the Lord making room. I see the Lord coming to your rescue. I see the Lord coming through for you. Make room for me. Can that be your prayer right now? Make room for me. And make me fruitful. The Bible says, and he said that for now. For now, thank you, Holy Spirit. Thank you, Holy Spirit. For now, the Lord has made room for me. For now, can that be your story? For now, the Lord has made room for me. For now, the Lord has made room for me. And he said, and has made me fruitful. In the name of Jesus. You want to say, Father, make me fruitful.
1: Father, make me fruitful.
0: On every side.
1: On every side.
0: Fruitful in my mind.
1: Fruitful in my mind.
0: In the name of Jesus.
1: In the name of Jesus.
0: Rabadakata. Ramatokaba. I want us to pray for these people. I want you to take, let's take some few minutes and pray for these people who have been able to bring in their prayer request. We are standing together. Jesus said that whatsoever two shall agree as touching, it shall be established. He said, hi, pastor. I pray for God's intervention in my financial difficulties as I need to pay my rent before the weekend. I pray for the restoration of my collapsing marriage, which has been in disarray over a year now. And I pray for open doors towards my traveling expectation. May the Lord make it happen.
1: Amen.
0: We are going to stand together in prayer. Oh, Rabadakata. Well, one of my daughters says that, Pastor, I need healing. I need healing. Today, as we pray, may the health of God be your strength.
1: Amen.
0: Receive healing from above.
1: Amen.
0: Ajuasewa, receive healing now.
1: Amen.
0: In the name of Jesus Christ. Someone says that, Pastor, Lord my God, help me to secure a permanent job at GS. We pray that that opening comes to you in the name of Jesus Christ.
1: Amen.
0: And the second prayer is that, oh Lord Almighty, send my destiny helpers into my life now.
1: Amen.
0: They are coming with speed.
1: Amen.
0: God is making room for you.
1: Amen.
0: We are praying that somebody will have another person here. He said, Father, for supernatural healing, may the Lord touch you.
1: Amen.
0: You didn't write your name, but I believe God knows you.
1: Amen.
0: Somebody says that I'm praying. Good morning, Pastor. Please, I want you to pray with us. My wife and I, she has been going through pain for some time after birth. Oh my God, we terminate that sickness.
1: Amen.
0: He said it has affected her hips, and the doctor said that we have to go through a procedure. We stand on this mountain and we cancel that procedure.
1: Amen.
0: And we declare that she is free.
1: Amen.
0: Sandra, you are free.
1: Amen.
0: We declare your healing now.
1: Amen.
0: We declare liberty for your soul.
1: Amen.
0: We declare liberty for your body.
1: Amen.
0: We want to stand there for the following people. We want to pray that, oh God, make room for them.
1: Make room for them.
0: Make room for them.
1: Heal those who are
0: sick. Those who need placement.
1: Those who need promotion.
0: Those who need marital settlement. Oh God, my Father. Make room for your people. Open your mouth and pray. Open your

lasete kukantali arabosa rasete bahoka palabada. We declare healing now for Sandra. We declare marital settlement, peace at home. We declare blessment in the name of Jesus. Rasoramaka, lebedeba, shepla zondakata. Open your mouth. We pray for Mario. We pray for Tina. 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

0: Macrom. 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I see God making room. For those who sent their prayer points this morning, and those that will be sending them later. On this mountain, we declare that may the Lord make room for them.
1: Amen.
0: Whatever contention over their lives, whatever issue that is at work against them, we declare in the name of Jesus Christ so that only the will of God will stand.
1: Amen.
0: In the name of Jesus Christ,
1: amen.
0: Whatever that has to do with their promotion, their job placement, their contract, in the name of Jesus, whatever that is meant to bring them to the place of destiny, may the Lord make room for them.
1: Amen.
0: Drop the comment and say, make room for me.
1: Make room for me.
0: Share the link right there and say, make room for me.
1: Make room for me.
0: In the name of Jesus.
1: In the name
0: Rashadabaka. Rashantadakatosh. Leparabadosha. May the Lord, can I pray for somebody before I leave you? Everyone come online. I want to pray for those on radio. I want to pray for those on TikTok. I want to pray for those who are connected everywhere. I want to pray for everyone. Thank you, Holy Spirit, for your presence this morning. That in the name of Jesus, by reason of the word of the Lord, the Bible says that, and Isaac said that, at last the Lord has made room for me. I pray for everyone on this mountain. That may you be accepted wherever you go.
1: Amen.
0: Thank you, Jesus.
1: Thank you.
0: You see, one of the things that you know that God is with you is that somewhere, somehow, yes, people may rise up against you, but some people will accept you. Hallelujah.
1: Hallelujah.
0: When people

0: nobody wants to do with it. It means that you have been rejected somewhere, somehow, and it's as a result of disfavor. Are you with me? So one of the blessings I pray over somebody today, that wherever you find yourself, may you be accepted. The Bible says that, and Jesus had favor with God and with men. Jesus had favor with God and with man. So don't take the favor of men for granted. May you be accepted wherever you go.
1: Amen.
0: May your ministry be accepted.
1: Amen.
0: May your product be accepted.
1: Amen.
0: May your business be accepted.
1: Amen.
0: May people accept you.
1: Amen.
0: Oh my God. Don't sit and say, no, no, you need people.
1: Yes, sir.
0: To accept you.
1: Amen.
0: To receive your product.
1: Amen.
0: To receive what you sell.
1: Amen.
0: You need people. And today let that blessing sit on you.
1: Amen.
0: Until the Philistines stop strobing. Isaac could not be accepted. But when he was accepted, he said that now God has made room. So as the Lord make room for you, may you be accepted.
1: Amen.
0: May your life be acceptable.
1: Amen.
0: May your product be acceptable.
1: Amen.
0: May the things you do be acceptable.
1: Amen.
0: Rapatakatakata. Ramadioshoteke. Lima Rabado Shaba. I pray one more time. The Bible says that he also went stronger and grew stronger until he became great. I pray that as the Lord make room for you, may you be above and never beneath.
1: Amen.
0: Thank you, Jesus. I wish you are dropping it. Say, I am above.
1: I am above.
0: And never beneath.
1: And never beneath.
0: From today, I will be above.
1: From today, I will be above.
0: In fact, nothing goes down in your life.
1: Amen.
0: Nothing gets broken in your life.
1: Amen.
0: Nothing gets destroyed in your life.
1: Amen.
0: Shout, I am above.
1: I am above.
0: I see you above only.
1: Amen.
0: I see you at above only.
1: Amen.
0: You cannot be rejected.
1: Amen.
0: You cannot be ignored.
1: Amen.
0: As a matter of fact, you will not be overlooked.
1: Amen.
0: Your product will not be overlooked.
1: Amen.
0: Your services will not be overlooked.
1: Amen.
0: In the name of Jesus.

0: may be very good. The service may be very wonderful. But nobody wants to have anything to do with it. From today, that burden is broken over your life.
1: Amen.
0: Make room for me. I said, make room for me. I want to pray for every business owner. I want to pray for every businessman, businesswoman, anyone doing business wherever you are. Whatever you sell, may God make room for you.
1: Amen.
0: May God make room for you.
1: Amen.
0: Bless you above
1: Amen.
0: The market.
1: Yes,
0: may the Lord bless you above the market.
1: Amen.
0: And bless the work of your hand.
1: Amen.
0: May you be accepted.
1: Amen.
0: May your services be accepted.
1: Amen.
0: May your product be accepted.
1: Amen.
0: Nowhere will you be rejected.
1: Amen.
0: Say, make room for me.
1: Make room for me.
0: I see God making room this morning.
1: Amen.
0: Oh, I see God making room this morning.
1: Amen.
0: I see God making room this morning.
1: Amen.
0: In the name of Jesus.
1: Amen.
0: Prophetically, as many that agree with the word of the Lord, I want you to raise a good seed. This month, we are counting on God to perfect every blessing, every word that is offered on this mountain. In the seventh month, you want to give a seed of anything 70 or above 70 or multiples of 70 or multiples of 7. Oh my God, you want to pray and say, Father, this is my seed, and I give willingly unto you. And I trust that, oh God, your word will find expression in my life. Oh God, my Father, let me be accepted. Let my product, my services, whatever I do, be accepted wherever I go. As I raise this seed, my trust is in you that I am accepted. Oh my God, as I am accepted wherever I go, I am above and never beneath. I cannot be rejected. I cannot be ignored. I cannot be denied. In the name of Jesus, to you alone be all the glory. Great things you have done, and greater things you will do. In Jesus' name. Somebody go ahead and send your seed right now to 0244-99-1294. Believing and trusting God that He is able and more than able to do exceeding.

0: Abundantly, far more abundantly above all that we could ask or think. He's a God of all flesh, and there is nothing too difficult for him. From today, no more rejection.
1: Amen.
0: He said, make room for me.
1: Make room for me.
0: Room for me. Go ahead and send your seed now to 0244-99-1294. 0244-99-1294. You can give any amount, but specifically those that want to prophetically give in accordance with the month and the perfection that God has brought us in. Perfecting his word in our lives. Multiples of seven. Let it work for you. In the name of Jesus. Father, we thank you for everyone giving. Everyone with a heart to give. Bless their life. Bless their day. Let by evening time, good return to them.
1: Amen.
0: Let them find expression of your grace.
1: Amen.
0: At work in their life.
1: Amen.
0: Thank you for your blessing this morning. Thank you for those on radio.
1: Amen.
0: Thank you for those on TikTok.
1: Amen.
0: Thank you for those watching via Multi TV.
1: Amen.
0: And everywhere. We give you glory for their life. We thank you for Facebook fans and every one of you. May the Lord bless you and keep you.
1: Amen.
0: May his face shine upon you and be gracious unto you.
1: Amen.
0: May he lift up his countenance over you.
1: Amen.
0: And give you peace.
1: Amen.
0: As the east is separated from the west, so you are separated from every calamities of your life.
1: Amen.
0: I challenge you that before you leave, share the link and put it on your status. Invite somebody to join us on prayer line every day from Mondays to Friday. And your life will never be the same. Well, my name is the Pastor Reuben Joy Obey, and I'm privileged to pastor the Miracle Manor Church, located at Top High behind Love FM. Join us this weekend for our Catch the Glory service, 6:30 sharp in the morning. They call it the morning aura or the morning glory, whatever it is. Meet us on Saturday morning, 6:30 to 9. And let's have a time with the Lord, a time of counseling, and a time of also having to pray with you personally, and your life will never be the same. 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The first service is 7, and the second service is 9:30. Join us in any of our services, and your life will never be the same. It's Miracle Manor Church, the place where Jesus lives. Catch you same time tomorrow.
2: Media reported that a children's cancer hospital was evacuated after several missiles landed nearby.
3: President Zelensky of Ukraine has sacked his popular defense minister, Mykhailo Fedorov, who'd been in the job just 6 months and was seen as a key figure in the expansion of drone warfare against Russia. The dismissal has been met with stinging criticism. Here's Vitaly Shevchenko.
4: On the face of it, it's a very puzzling decision, because just 2 days ago, Volodymyr Zelensky, the president, he said that the Ukrainian army's position is the best ever. And this is, to a huge extent, thanks to Mykhailo Fedorov, he's greatly increased the role of drones. There's been various leaks and reports and rumors, including that he's being so reform-minded, he's upset too many apple carts by fighting corruption.
3: Russia's state nuclear corporation says the chief engineer at the Russian-controlled Zaporizhia nuclear power plant in Ukraine has been killed by a Ukrainian drone strike near the facility. The UN's nuclear watchdog, the IAEA, said it had been informed of the death and repeated its call for an end to all attacks on or near nuclear sites and their staff. Argentine fans are celebrating and England supporters are in mourning after Argentina beat England 2-1 to book a place in football's World Cup final. They'll play Spain on Sunday. Max, an American fan, gave this assessment.
5: Overall, I think England played well. Argentina played a little dirty, especially for the first 20 minutes or so. I think a goal up, they should have played more defensively. They're fantastic when they drop back and just hold the line. So yeah, just overall disappointed in how England played. I think that tactically they should have held together a bit more when they were a goal up. I think they should have seen the risk that Argentina posed as a strong attacking team and defensive, but Argentina's loose. They're not super tactically sound, and I think England had the leg up on them in that regard.
3: BBC News. The Trump administration has escalated its trade disputes with Brazil by confirming a new 25% tariff on thousands of Brazilian imports. The US said the move was in response to what it considers unfair Brazilian trade and regulatory policies. Several major imports have been exempted, including coffee, orange juice, beef, and aerospace components. A court in the Italian city of Genoa is set to deliver its verdict on Thursday in a long-running trial linked to the deadly collapse of a road bridge 8 years ago. 57 defendants face charges including manslaughter, endangering transport safety, and falsifying official documents. All deny wrongdoing. A newly designed garden at Britain's Windsor Castle, planted and landscaped to plans created by King Charles, is to open to the public for the first time today. The Venus Garden, located in a usually private area of the famous royal residence, was originally laid out over 200 years ago. Helena Wilkinson has more.
6: On the east side of Windsor Castle is a garden dating back more than 200 years, but has been reshaped by generations of the royal family. During the Second World War, the then Princess Elizabeth and her sister grew vegetables there. Over the past 18 months, the garden has been transformed again, according to the King's plans. The Venus Garden includes colourful flower beds and wildflower meadows created to help wildlife and insects.
3: The world's top golfers have descended on the northwest coast of England for the final major of the year, the Open Championship, which gets underway today at Royal Birkdale just outside Liverpool. The men's world number one and reigning champion, America's Scottie Scheffler, is among the favourites as he seeks to become the first back-to-back winner since 2008. And that's the latest world news from the BBC.
7: Many thanks for the updates. Hello and welcome to Newsday on the BBC World Service. We are live in London with James Copnall and in Nairobi with me, Anne Soy.
8: Coming up, we'll get the view from Tehran following renewed hostilities between Iran and the US. Also hear from a member of the music band that was performing when a fire broke out at a Bangkok nightclub, killing more than 30 people.
7: Thai authorities have published a preliminary report on the incident. We'll discuss the findings with a fire expert. And in sports, more reactions to Argentina's win over England in the World Cup semis. And Sarum and I will bring us the updates. And we're not rubbing it in, James. Someone in Kenya says that we should raise some M-Pesa for this mobile money for our friends in BBC London, Consolation Fish and Chips. Imagine how difficult it is to do a morning programme after the World Cup.
8: That is incredibly generous, although I must say at 6 in the morning London time, fish and chips probably wouldn't quite work for me, but the thought is a beautiful one, so thank you very much for that. You can send in your condolences for me, or in fact a reaction to our very serious stories on the programme too, by WhatsApp or text message. Our number is +44 77 86 20 50 85. There has been a fifth night of US air attacks on Iran as the ceasefire between the two nations looks increasingly irrelevant. Iran has been targeting US allies and bases in the region and threatening to expand attacks to other oil export routes outside of the Gulf. The US Department of Defense's CENTCOM, which oversees American military operations in the region, says the US strikes are targeting Iranian military capabilities used to threaten commercial and naval vessels transiting the Strait of Hormuz. Washington has also threatened to target Iranian civilian infrastructure. Speaking at a security conference in Pennsylvania on Wednesday, the US President Donald Trump had this to say.
9: We're doing really well with Iran. The Islamic Republic of Iran is not happy right now. Should have been done 47 years ago. Should have been done at least during the 47-year period. And it wasn't. Other presidents didn't do what was right. They should have done it a long time ago. It would have been much easier. And they want to settle so badly. They don't like what we're doing.
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17: 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Abraham was an early riser. Joshua was an early riser. Moses was an early riser. Jesus prayed early in the morning. David also prayed early in the morning. What about you? 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

0: the country, what President Trump called a gesture of goodwill.
1: President Zelensky of Ukraine has sacked his popular defense minister, Mykhailo Fedorov, who's been in the job just 6 months and was seen as a key figure in the expansion of drone warfare against Russia. The dismissal's been met with stinging domestic criticism. Here's Vitaly Shevchenko.
2: On the one hand, 6 months, especially for the defense minister, is such a short time. On the other hand, President Zelensky would be keen to show that he is doing something to continue reforms, continue taking Ukraine into the future. But how long, how deep is Volodymyr Zelensky's substitution bench is a big question. He can't keep replacing key figures endlessly.
1: Russia's state nuclear corporation says the chief engineer at the Russian-controlled Zaporizhia nuclear power plant in Ukraine has been killed by a Ukrainian drone strike near the facility. The UN's nuclear watchdog, the IAEA, said it had been informed of the death and repeated its call for an end to all attacks on or near nuclear sites and their staff. Russian forces seized the plant in the first weeks of Moscow.
3: For consideration and approval. Now we'll be hearing from the natural lands and natural resources minister, Emmanuel Kofi Amabua, who spoke at government's accountability series on a Wednesday. And he's been explaining that the bill proposes other amendments to it. At least the maximum duration of mining leases will now be at 20 years.
4: The Act introduces district mining committees, and forever we are going to finally empower communities where the mining takes place by saying that anybody who is going to be engaged in licenses will begin the licensing process with the communities. They will give their recommendations before you come to Accra. We have removed reconnaissance and prospecting licenses and replaced it with exploration licenses fixed for 5 years maximum. Why? For a long time, the industry has been occupied by speculators who have simply taken licenses and occupied the whole of Ghana and do nothing. We want serious investment that are focused on the serious business of mining. We have also limited a fixed period for 20 years, and we have introduced community development agreements between the mining company and the community. The community will negotiate in those mining agreements their critical needs, and that will be agreed voluntarily by the mining company.
3: Now, businesses and organizations can no longer rely on photocopies or visual inspection of the Ghana card to verify identities. This follows the gazetting of the National Identity Register Amendment Regulations LI2111, aimed at strengthening identity verification and preventing the misuse of Ghana card information, effective immediately. The Executive Secretary of the National Identification Authority, Wisdom Deku, says all identity verification for transactions must be done using biometric ident authentication.
5: And it said last week that it matured, and today it was gazetted and printed. So we had a copy. So it means that as we speak now, if anybody photocopies your Ghana card or do visual inspections of your Ghana card for the purpose of a transaction, that person commits an offense. It says that there's a penalty you need for that. So that is it for both corporate body and individuals.
3: Now, the Minister of Interior is expected to announce the roadmap for full implementation in the coming days.
5: It takes effect immediately, but the issue is that we need to set up an implementation plan or a roadmap. That is why in the coming weeks, the coming days, the minister will address the public and he will give out a clear roadmap and give a timeline so that we will start the full implementation.
3: Now, data from the Medical and Dental Council Ghana shows that a total of 31 disciplinary cases are currently pending before it. The data also indicates that 4 of the cases are in court. This came up during the Health Committee of Parliament's visit to the council. Listen to the Registrar of the Council, Dr. Divine Banyumbala.
6: Just to indicate that by the end of this quarter, we had from the first quarter 25 cases, new cases 6, 31 cases. And this is how they are distributed. But to point out that we have about 16 of them ongoing. The second quarter, we received 5, total of 21. We had that one case under cover investigations, we considered 12 cases. Two of them were, you know, referred to the disciplinary committee, and then 5 cases were then disposed of.
3: Well, he also says the council is working to assist a number of practitioners identified to be suffering psychological challenges, including substance abuse and bipolar.
6: So we have practitioners who have mental illness, different kinds. Some of them are on substances. And then, you know, others, when this referral is made, we set up a health assessment panel. And in one case, when the health assessment panel met and assessed, we saw that there was nothing of note. But of course, we do what we call watchful, waiting. But it's a major problem. And in February, we convened a stakeholders meeting.
3: Now, the Ministry of Health is warning heads of health training institutions to strictly comply with this year's admission guidelines. Director of Human Resources Frederick Mensa Achampong says adherence to approved admission quotas and timelines is non-negotiable. He explains that the quotas were determined based on infrastructure capacity, available faculty, and the country's health workforce needs. There's more in this report by Heyman Terrier.
7: The Ministry of Health in March this year opened investigations into the operations of two principals of nursing training colleges. The duo have since been on suspension for alleged over-admission of students in the 2025-2026 academic year admissions, and in some cases, the introduction of unapproved programs of study. Addressing heads of health training institutions at the 2026 annual health conference in Ejusso, Director of Human Resources at the Ministry of Health, Frederick Mensa Achampong, warned the heads of consequences if they ignore admission quotas and timelines.
8: As we commence this year admission process, I wish to emphasize the importance of strict compliance with the admission guidelines issued by the Ministry of Health, especially the issue of quotas. Quotas are determined after careful workforce planning, infrastructure assessment, faculty capacity, national health workforce requirements, and I therefore urge all principals and directors to adhere strictly to their approved quotas.
3: The Food and Drugs Authority has launched a new scientific food classification system to help tackle rising food, child malnutrition, obesity and diet-related diseases in Ghana. The Double Duty Nutrition Profiling System is expected to guide healthier food choices and support the implementation of key nutrition policies. Here's Professor of Public Health Nutrition, Amos La.
9: Ghana is battling with macronutrient malnutrition, so anemia is a big problem among pregnant women and children. In the midst of those age-old nutrition challenges, over the past couple of decades, we have been having a skyrocketing, you know, rise of overweight and obesity. But that also has implications on our health. Once you have obesity itself and a non-communicable disease, you are then predisposed to other non-communicable diseases, including hypertension, you know, and heart diseases.
3: And the FDA's Director for Center for Import and Export Control, Percy Adamakwa Ejikun, explains FDA's plans to push the system.
10: One is the front-of-pack labeling. This will deal with how packaged food products are labeled. Healthier foods will be clearly labeled with green. The second one is what we call market restriction.
3: And that's all for this morning's bulletin. Up next is Business on the Super Morning Show.
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1: 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And Governance. 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And NMK Nails. 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When we your latest producer. Donima Diaba. Abeka Dadane.
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15: Hello?
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15: Oh, Minia, Makotas, I see over Biaman Diamonds.
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16: 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Chapel Hill Community Agency no ewo A1 Hospital wa wenyinem. Chapel Hill Community baby a safata sa wetna enono.

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8: Certainly have to register them, you certainly have to, you know, find a way of formalizing whatever activity they are engaging without hurting their businesses.
9: You had economist Professor Peter Korte actually calling for a review of Ghana's formal cross-border trade policies. Now, the 24-hour economy secretary says it will create a conducive climate for businesses that sign onto the policy by working with financial institutions to remove stringent collateral requirements. The assurance was given during an engagement with the private sector in Accra. As government prepares to roll out the 24-hour economy and accelerated export development program, Abdul Nasser Lido is head of strategy at the 24-hour economy secretariat.
10: 24-hour economy program is private sector focused. And I think I'll take this opportunity to basically reiterate the point of private sector focus. Oftentimes, when Ghanaians talk about private sector focus, what they really mean is that government will go and get the money, government will create contracts, and government will identify their people in private sector and give the money to them. No, when we say private sector focus, it means private sector needs to front face and take the credit risk. That's the only way this country can develop. If we don't change that mindset, the country is not going to develop, you know. But what we need to do is to identify the real constraints that we face within the economy and then be able to overcome those constraints.
9: Now, can Ghana produce enough chicken to feed itself and reduce its dependence on imports? That's the question. That question will take center stage on Friday, that's tomorrow, as Joy Business and the Super Morning Show bring together government, industry leaders, researchers and financiers for a high-level roundtable discussion on the future of Ghana's poultry industry. The dialogue comes at a time when the implementation of the government's Akoko Kitten Kitty program is attracting renewed public attention following recent disclosures by the Minister for Food and Agriculture to Parliament. There's more in this report.
11: Ghana consumes an estimated 450,000 tons of chicken annually, but produces only about 60,000 tons of it domestically, meaning roughly 87% of the chicken Ghanaians eat is imported. But can we produce enough locally to address this shortfall? For decades, successive governments have launched programs aimed at reviving Ghana's poultry sector. Yet, this has not changed the country's over-dependence on imported chicken. It is against this backdrop that Joy Business and the Super Morning Show will host a high-level thought leadership roundtable under the theme, Can Ghana Feed Itself? The Future of Poultry Beyond Akukon Kitinkiti. The dialogue will examine why Ghana remains heavily dependent on poultry imports, assess the implementation of the Akukon Kitinkiti program, and explore practical policy solutions to help build a competitive and resilient poultry industry. The program will begin with a special Joy Business report on the rollout of Akukon Kitinkiti, followed by a research presentation reviewing Ghana's poultry intervention since 1992. Feed Ghana coordinator Bright Demoji will outline government strategy and the next phase of the Akukon Kitinkiti program, while Raymond Dente, lead consultant for Ghana's proposed National Poultry Sector Master Plan, will present an assessment of the structural challenges confronting the industry. The panel discussion will feature Ali Mohammed, Chief Executive of the Greater Accra Regional Poultry Farmers Association, Dr. Dan Akwe of Agri Impact Limited, and Edith Akosa-Whitland of Rockland Farms and other stakeholders. Discussions will focus on the lessons from previous poultry interventions, financing the poultry value chain, reducing feed costs, strengthening processing and market access, and the reforms needed to achieve poultry self-sufficiency. Joy Business and the Super Morning Show Poultry Roundtable will be broadcast live on Friday across Joy News, Joy FM, and digital platforms of the multimedia group.
9: Okay, so do make a date tomorrow on the Super Morning Show. Before we go, let's take a look at the markets this morning on the currency market. The dollar going for 11.58 pesos. That's what major commercial banks are offering their clients. The euro going for 13.19 pesos. The British pound 15.47 pesos. The forex bureau is quoting the dollar at 12.20 pesos. On the commodity market, crude oil open trading at $84 a barrel after losing margin. The gold trading at $4,029 an ounce. Cocoa increased by $77. Is selling this morning at $5,883 a ton. Money is on our website, myjawline.com/business. It's back to Winston and the team.
12: Thank you very much, Daryl. And we're monitoring the fuel prices.
9: You're expecting it to go up today,
12: right? Yes, yesterday I went to fill my tank. I met a friend of mine who said, oh, I'm going to fill my tank. He said, I'm going to fill my tank. And I said, hey, Charlie, I'm going to fill my tank. You know, but...
9: anyway,
12: we'll wait for, you know, I'm sure very soon, I'm sure they'll start sending. Our sources at Goyle and Star Oil will start sending, and we'll share it with you, shortly here on the Super Morning Show. But as for fuel, it's very crucial. Daryl, let's have our inspirational song, So Good, by Ty Tribbett. Okay, let's enjoy it.
9: Okay.

0: That's our inspirational song for today. So good. Well, our prayer and hope is that things will be so good. Eh? George Yafes joined us. George,
1: hey,
0: good morning.
1: Good morning.
0: How are you?
1: I'll say God is still taking good care of his children.
0: George, and how today is Uncle Winston. you assuming that you're my nephew.
1: Well, after the fantasy, you know the uncles. Please, and then
2: everybody. Everybody in this country is your nephew.
1: You know, and our brother, uncle,
2: even my mother is your niece.
1: She'll be your pay du kando, Becado, one cream. So, that person.
0: Anyway, let's get into our fuel tip for today. And we are monitoring. George, I know that you share with us shortly the fuel prices for today. But before we get into the pricing for the second window, when reversing in tight or busy areas, use a guide where necessary and move slowly. Blind spots can hide people, equipment, or obstacles until it is too late. Controlled movement prevents tragedy. COMAC reminds drivers to stay cautious. And these days there are vehicles with blind spot detectors or watch. But of course, COMAC wants you to be careful when you're reversing in tight or busy areas. Which means we can learn how to say it right.
3: 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Our Kingdom quality and affordability are their hallmarks. And Societe Generale Bank Ghana, the future is you.
4: Be done.
5: You say be done. I say I do.
3: Yesterday, we learned about the words wrong and wrongly. We discovered that they are both correct, however, they're used differently. But there is more. Today, we're going to break it down. Let's start with the word wrong. Wrong is an adjective, which means that it describes the verb. So, you are wearing the wrong shoes. He was the wrong man for the job. However, in some cases, the word wrong comes after the verb, especially when you are using punchy verbs like get, do, say, and go. So, don't get me wrong. This is where you might go wrong. He could do no wrong in my eyes. So in these examples, the word wrong, being used as an adjective, comes after the verb. Wrongly, on the other hand, is not an adjective, it is an adverb. So it describes how the action is carried out. And in formal settings, the adverb comes before the verb. So he was wrongly accused. The police wrongly identified the suspect. In these examples, the ly is added to describe how the verb is carried out. And formally, it must come before the verb since it is an adverb. So there you go, another difference between wrong and wrongly. I haven't touched on wrongfully. Maybe we'll save that for tomorrow. But for now, don't get it wrong. Say it right.

0: Yeah, Churchill, there's a small correction there. An adjective describes the noun. It doesn't describe the verb. Yeah, that's a slip of tongue there. We're very sorry.
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2: The Observer.
1: Check it again. Overseer.
2: Sorry. The Overseer.
3: Yeah, you have to be observant.
2: Of course.
1: Yes.
2: The Overseer, and the lead story says Gold Board honors the National Commission, the Narcotics Control Commission, with some 12.65 million Ghana cedis for landmark gold seizure. Cabinet restores full reserve status to the Achimoto Forest. Emrakos Abuaji says he's out, quote, unbroken after Yoko detention, vows to lead MPP Communications Directorate, and NEIP and VCTF signs MOU to support Ghanaian entrepreneurs with some 100 million fund. Also, BOG warns public on currency note misuse, and MPP annuls constituency executive elections in three constituencies over alleged violations. These are the lead stories in the Overseer newspaper.
1: Good. And George Kwe says this, that says, Charlie, we forgo buy electric cars. So if these fuel prices decide to jump higher and higher and higher, we go die. Well, not a bad one. You know, electric is the way to go. But the daily guide for this morning says government to earn 550 million from KGL in 2027. Miracles Abuaji speaks. Iyoko never quizzed me on the 55 million stolen in code cash. Minority boycotts BOG briefing over media ban. Ex-NAFCO boss fights AG over UK travel. NPP announced election in three Ashanti constituencies. An Aussie 208 million meth shipment. Two Energy Commission staff caged. All on the front page of the Daily Guide.
2: To the inside, a government backs bold mining reforms as cabinet endorses overhaul of a 20-year-old mining law, reports gains across lands and the forestry sectors. J.A. Mills Memorial Heritage unveils activities for Tamil's 14th anniversary, and also a world without rules, a game of the force. In Mahama cares, four patients receive first treatment at new cardiac laboratory at the Kolebu Teaching Hospital. These are the lead stories on the inside.
1: The Business and Financial Times Cabinet approves sweeping mining law overhaul. SEC readies capital markets for mandatory sustainability disclosure. And move from access to IMPA. Second deputy governor tells African financial leaders. Matoda Santese do there. And this one says, honey sector targets EU market return. All on the front page of the Business and Financial Times. Back page, infrastructure rating stagnates despite investment. That's the Ghana Institution of Engineers and Enterprise Insurance renews partnership with Guta.
2: You're talking about Securities and Exchange Commission and the circular issued yesterday. They are warning the public about the supposed fraudulent investment scheme operating under the name that is a Yapbet Exchange, and is it Bonchat, which is soliciting investment actually from the members of the public, including digital and crypto asset platform. Now, this Yapbet Exchange and the Bonchat are not licensed by the Securities and Exchange Commission, and they are warning the public not to actually engage these so-called investment schemes that are out there trying to take your funds. This is coming from the Securities and Exchange Commission.
1: Okay, let's go online now.
4: Yes, this is where we take over and bring you the online news review from Kumasi. Thank you to the team in Accra, Winston, Kwejo, and everybody in Accra. Today we are going to do this. Yes, I know it's not a familiar voice you want to hear. You hear from David very, very soon. And Leo, they are all joining us very soon. 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Please go to Lily and they'll do that for you. Damansia Community Bank, as you know, has been one of the foremost formidable rural banks in the Ashanti region. It was certified to commence business within the region on the 22nd of October 1983, over 40 years ago, and is currently the best community bank in Kumasi. They have various products and services for you: savings accounts, current accounts, SU account, fixed deposit accounts. They also have commercial loans, overdraft, salary loans for both government and private sector. They have the pensioners loan, they have the Simisu loan, which is the top up, they have the microfinance loan, the Kwafon Koswo loan, which is the group and individual loan. They have the Flexi Cash loan. They also have what they call the funeral loans for everyone. No account is required. They also have the Asorin Punto loan for churches. They have the Susu loan for all Susu contributors. With flexible and affordable interest rates, they are the best for you. They also have digital banking services. They have ATM services, Ghana Pay service, which is the mobile money wallet for your bank. They have the mobile money services. They have the eSwift services. They have the USSD money transfer. They have the domestic iTransfer, which is available in Ghana. If you also want to transact business to your foreign partners and all that, they have the RIA, Unity Link, and also the Western Union that they use to do those transactions for you. Now, if you want to know where their branches are, the head office is at Antwerp. They have branches at Manson Kwanta, Mansour Dubia, Dia Manso Datano Bekwai near the post office and Nyakwanta on the Kumasi Obuasi Road. They have one at Akrokere, at the College of Education campus. They have one at Roman Hill, at the Kote Station Asim, Kass Campus, and Hojo Atinga Junction, Santase, Opokuwari School, Owas Sofolai, and the Sofolai, which is the new transport terminal, that area. They have one there. So go and do business with Amansia Community Bank. If you want to call them, 0247 200013. 0247 200013. Now, let me also take you to if you're looking for a cable that puts your safety first every single time, then choose the cable engineer to protect you. Tropical Cable Flame Retardant Cable is the best for it. It's engineered with advanced materials to slow down fire. It's designed to safeguard your property in the event of a fire by slowing down the fire. When heat rises, it stays strong. When flames threaten, it slows them down, giving you more time, more safety, and more confidence. It's approved by the Energy Commission. I know that for you to go through that certification from the Energy Commission tells you how good their product is. So please go and get yourself Tropical cable. It is good for you before you build, before you wire, and before you switch that particular appliance on. Please make sure the wiring is done by Tropical Cable. Don't take the risk. Choose the cable that is designed for Ghana, tested in Ghana, and trusted by Ghana. All the certified electricians you see around, the contractors, and all that, that is the cable that they use. So if you want to buy, if you want to maybe inquire more, if you want to do maybe some checks or get some further better particulars, please call them on 0244 015 578. 0244 015 578. Tropical Cable is strong, is safe, is reliable. Tropical Cable to Papa Preco. Now, before I give you the online story, let me also say a big shout out to these sponsors who have helped us and made it possible to bring you the online story. But before the online story, now finally, the news was also aided by Dunima Silk Complex. 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Dunima has been serving Ghanaian builders and contractors for over 20 years with high standard quality product. They have the Tropical Alloying Package Sheet, they have the NMK Alloying Package Sheet, they have the NMK Premium IBR Package Sheet. They all come in plain and colored options. So please, you can go to them to get all these things. They also have other accessories like the rain gutter, the gutter pipe. They have the fittings, they have the transparent sheets, they have all other roofing types that you need. 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They can also do the estimation for you and free technical advice. Yes, that's a bonus. So if you want to maybe do a hidden roof, you want to do the gable and all that, they can come in, advise you, look at the topography of your area, the nature of your building, the surrounding, where it is, and all that, and give you that expert advice at no cost. 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
1: 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Now, the online story is still on the MPP. And the MPP yesterday issued a presser signed by the acting national chairman of the party, Chairman Butte, and also the general secretary of the MPP. Now, let me take you through the presser. It's dated the 15th of July, 2026. And if you can project it for me, yes, let me read from the screen. It says that the new patriotic party has with immediate effect annulled the purported constituency executive elections conducted over the weekend in certain constituencies on the grounds that the election was conducted in flagrant disregard of party directives, the rules and regulations governing the 2026 constituency executive elections, and where applicable, substituting court orders. The decision was taken at the National Steering Committee at its meeting held on Wednesday, the 15th of July, 2026, to, among other matters, review the conduct of the constituency executive elections held across the country over the weekend. The constituencies in which the purported elections have been annulled are Bantama, Efija Sekyere East, Adanse, Asokwa. So these are the three constituencies, and they are all in the Ashanti region. The National Steering Committee has also summoned the Ashanti Regional Steering Committee to appear before it on Tuesday, the 21st of July, 2026, to account for the circumstances surrounding the conduct of the elections in the affected constituencies. Now, it goes further to also say that, additionally, the committee has referred the election issues related to Ashanti Achim Central, along with other unresolved constituency election disputes, to the Electoral Affairs Committee of the National Council for the advice and recommendation. The party wishes to ensure all members that it remains firmly committed to upholding the rule of law, ensuring strict compliance with its constitution and regulations, and preserving the integrity, credibility, and transparency of its internal democratic processes. It was signed by Dankwa Smith Butte, the acting national chairman of the MPP, who paired the MPP constitution, is the leader of the political party, and Justin Kodua Frimpong, the general secretary. But what is very, very interesting is that before this presser came yesterday, we saw Chairman Untumi in two of these constituencies. Efija Sekyere East, well, Katachef Rifa Bensa was attacked. Right? He's been in the hospital yesterday. The information we're picking up is that he was denied bail. The judge who sits on the matter was unwell, so the case could not be heard. The lawyer spoke on the matter. But before we even go to the issues of Chairman Untumi yesterday, what happened in court was a very, very interesting thing. Okatachef Rifa Bensa's lawyer spoke to the press after they went to court and this happened.
2: The Basenka, you have been paid a my union and my policy for and no money passer. But you know, if you can't call the district court at all. At the Supreme Court, said the general manager and the court will say, we have to meet me this afternoon. Which I'm a police for this action. The police as actually people. That's what we do. But whatever court will say, they say, we should have second court. That is the judge of the court. And of course, it's not so. And that I shall court be entrance. So obviously we will have to come back to court on Friday.
3: Good. This is a very important.

0: akotum anaasɛ ɛbiyɛ
1: ɔsɛsi adeɛ sɛ deɛ policefoɔ no you see this is deliberate attempt to frustrate the system sɛ there are so many courts in Ashantere wofiri so taha no ma wokɔ dwane kwan bi ama wobɛtumi akɔfiri so wobɛtumi akɔta for that is a lot of circuit courts around but they are doing that employing that tactics if you have the police commander who is the complainant of the case he is employing all that tactics he can have to frustrate the system but one day the will of justice turns through I shall surely have a court. The Omo baby is to frustrate the system. And we have other options, including filing a bail application at the High Court. So they can frustrate the system for all they want. But the justice will prevail one day.
2: Yes, so that is the lawyer for Katechi Fifa Bensa. So the lawyer to sit at the Nsuta Court is not well because of the Supreme Court's activities at the Mensha Palace today. Yesterday, we spoke to her ladyship, Fiasewa Asaributre, on those issues. The courts are not sitting today. So meaning that the next time Katechi Fifa Bensa will have his day in court, hopefully, will be tomorrow. But before that happened, I was talking about Chairman Wuntumen. I'll give you video evidence. He also went to a Fija Secretary's and before he could even swear in the gentleman, he also visited Nanan Cancer Board and certain comments were made which Okatechi's team is not happy with it. So what happened was that, if you can give me the pictures, when it comes to our YouTube LUV99.5 FM, the evidence are there. When you go to our Facebook, so this is when he went to the Bantama constituency. And what is shocking is that before Wuntumi took this action 2 days ago, the general secretary of the MPP came to his Facebook page and wrote this statement that I want to read for you. And this is 3 days ago. So this came before Wuntumi did what he did. Now let me read for you. It says that, and I'm sending it to you so that I can put it on there. Okay, so it's here. It says that out of the 276 constituents, this is the general secretary of the MPP speaking, elections were successfully conducted and peacefully conducted in 245 constituencies, representing an 88.7% success rate. The remaining constituencies are as follows. 23 constituencies had their elections put on hold to various disputes. 4 constituencies could not hold elections because of last-minute changes. That is Ningo Pram Pram, Achiman Punia, Obuasi West, Trobo. The National Steering Committee will review the operative word, review election activities in the following constituencies: Efija Sekyere East, Adansi Asokwa, Bantama, and Asante Achim Central. So this presser or this statement from the general secretary of the MPP came on Monday. So on whose authority was Wuntumi yesterday swearing in executives in Sekyere East and Bantama? Lee, I don't know whether you've seen the pictures.
3: Yeah, I've seen them. I have a problem with Wuntumi and the kind of regime he ran during his chairmanship in Ashanti region. And for me personally, I don't know if everybody will agree with me, but a lot of the divisions that is going on in the MPP now and all that, you know, craziness, that's how I'll quote-unquote, that's how I call it, stems from his chairmanship in the party and the way he the way he conducted himself as a chairman in the last couple of years. His actions has largely thrown away the peaceful course of democratic practices in the party.
2: Before you go on, do you know what is shocking in all this? You see, you are a party in opposition. Elections happened. There are issues that are yet to be resolved. The general secretary comes public. In fact, I listened to him with Nanaya, an interview with Nanaya Kesi on PISA, and he himself said that as general secretary, I don't even have the power.
3: Yeah.
2: The steering committee will sit and you will give a verdict. Then the regional chairman of the party goes ahead and swears the executive in.
3: Yeah.
2: That is total disrespect of the party's directives. And I'm surprised to date the party has not issued a sanction for him.
3: Yeah. I mean, like I said, a lot of what is happening for me, I think, you know.
2: But it's palpable.
3: I don't know why they keep letting him have his way in the party like that, that nobody can bring him to order. And I think it's wrong. It's wrong. For no matter what you do, if whether you like it or not, these two parties, NDC and MPP, are the backbone of our political
2: system.
3: And if they fail, the country will fail. You know, all the bright minds all the people who has the will to do something for the country will either lean to these two parties. So if these two parties fail in one way or the other, it affects the running of the country in a way. So we should not take these things for granted. And when I see some of these things happening in MPP, I'm a little bit concerned, because if by some miracle or by their machinations they are able to get the nod in the next election, this is the crop of people that is going to lead the country. Do you think a party that is this fragmented can lead us to a place that we all like?
2: You see, Leo, what is shocking that, no, bring back the statement that they annulled the results. Bring back that statement. You see, I don't know why the MPP is not taking some of these matters very seriously. You see, publicly, they should shame him for the... Leo, read the first paragraph of the statement of the MPP.
3: Says the New Patriotic Party has with immediate effect annulled the purported constituency executive elections conducted over the weekend in certain constituencies on the grounds that the elections were conducted in flagrant disregard of party directives.
2: Okay, pause there. So
3: flagrant disregard. Don't go and do it.
2: So this came after Wuntumi did the swearing in. So the party is saying that the elections that happened disregarded party directives. Now go on, read the concluding one for me.
3: He says the rules, regarded the party directives, the rules and regulations governing the 2026 constituency executive elections, and where applicable,
2: substituting
3: court orders.
2: So beyond they disrespecting the rules of the party themselves, they are disrespecting the court.
3: The injunction that was placed on the election. I think this is the reason why the guy was beaten.
2: The Fija Secretariat and the Konongo one.
3: Yeah.
2: So those are the ones the party officially wrote and said that. Asante Achim Centre, don't do that. Now, people have gone to do that. And the last time we're asking the questions, look at the last paragraph. It says that what? The National Steering Committee has summoned the Ashanti Regional Steering Committee. So the question is that, when the National brought the letter that don't do elections here,
3: what did the Ashanti Regional
2: suggest? Who in the Ashanti Regional Steering Committee received that letter? I don't know if you get it.
3: Yeah.
2: And when even they went ahead to disregard the court order and conducted the election, the national chairman and the regional chairman, who is supposed to be in the known of this, who is supposed to be a father for all, who is supposed to be the protector of the rules, who is supposed to be the vanguard of the constitution of the party, goes ahead and swear them in.
3: So what does that tell you? Is it a disconnect between the national communication and the regional communication
2: team? There's no disconnect. It's just that I can do what I want and I can call everybody's
3: black. Exactly. I mean, what to me is a problem. He's a problem. And the faster they bring him to order, the better it will help the party, honestly. But this is a shame. This is embarrassing. You know, it's embarrassing. These are the same type of behavior that drove away Alan, that is driving away Kennedy, you know, that is making a lot of people do crazy things in the party, and it's affecting them. I don't know why they don't see this.
2: You see, yesterday I was sharing on YouTube that these are the things that embolden the young people in the politics. During the election, do you remember the kind of things they said about each other?
3: Yeah, very ugly. Very, very, very, very ugly things.
2: And you have the audios.
3: Yeah.
2: And the videos. At the right time, we remind you. And the reason why the boys or those young men and women will have the boldness to say the things they say is because they see their leaders do these things and it goes unpunished.
3: Yeah.
2: It's been 24 hours after these actions. The party must speak. The party must speak. You cannot... Yesterday, you see, when I saw the picture, I thought it was AI. So I decided to play some calls. So when I confirmed that, I was like, wow. And he wants to be the national chairman. Well, today we'll be talking about... bringing a wrap on the sanitation campaign for our second quarter thought leadership conversations.
3: It's been a good journey. I am happy that Ghanaians are becoming conscious gradually.
2: You think so?
3: Well, based on some of the things that we are seeing, it's small. It's very minimal, but it's a good start. Now, if somebody drops something on the floor, the likelihood that somebody will tell you to pick it up or don't do that is high, and that helps in the long run. yesterday, I think 2 days ago, I was standing by the roadside, and you know these small boys that be selling bread.
2: Yeah.
3: Along the one stood in the middle of the road, you know, that bit of pavement where they planted ground, and then started urinating in the bushes there, yeah, by the roadside. A boy of about 15 or 16 years old. And he was just standing right next to my hair. The moment I said that, everybody on the road was, you know, just came at him like, are you crazy?
2: Mm.
3: Why would you do this?
2: Mm.
3: You know, and that kind of behavior is what we all need.
2: Mm. So the awareness you think is coming.
3: It's small, but I'm seeing it here and there. We've seen
2: videos from Accra where the heaps of sand are still by. Yesterday we saw videos from Usu.
3: You see, those are some of the excesses. So even yesterday I saw that man, saw some at on the Sofoline interchange.
2: Kwadaso.
3: As you take the route that goes to Patasi, you know, when you are coming from either Swamiranabout or
2: Lekwaranabout,
3: when you get under the bridge, I usually take the Patasi route instead of the Sofoline route because of the traffic. Na ama prapra egining na Honorable Lumo and Honorable SB, please, if you are hearing me, if you are listening to us, this is for you. They are praying in Abuano and heaps of about 100 heaps. And it
2: I think can even cause accidents.
3: For what? So when it rains or the rain blows, it will just go back there. And so what was the use?
2: It's been raining the last 2-3 days.
3: Exactly. You know, so if we are doing this, why don't we prepare? You know, say Abubu yabi na mudi bedi chikra ni yabi
2: asesago. Send the landfill site to
3: Adimfu. I work at the It's not even you know, refuse. It's just the sand that is there.
2: Oh, okay.
3: You've been able to gather them nicely. Now the road looks neat. Why do you leave it there for weeks?
2: Mm.
3: What is the use?
2: Mm.
3: You know, but overall, the lessons has been learned.
2: Mm.
3: We've seen the results of our behavior when we do not take care of the environment. The environment itself will punish us for our own actions, and it was evident during the flood. And some of the floods in the situations here even in Kumasi. So gradually, people are becoming conscious that the things that we are doing is what will. Because me, you know, the other time David was like, if you see somebody, you have to go and arrest them or whatever. And people have a problem with people videotaping. And I'm like, the fact that people even have that effort to say, Obi Yadiwe and yet my main and video in the crowd is enough. It's telling you that they are now recognized. Because before, nobody would have cared.
2: Mm.
3: Or prior, if
2: you recording, show that there's a wrong thing happening.
3: Exactly. Mm. And so we should continue. Mm. And I am appealing to today. The people from KMA will come here, and all the people. I will appeal to them that we have to increase awareness.
2: Mm.
3: We have to visit the back in the days when we had adverts on TV and. When we had adverts on TV, like the one that was initiated by the late Vice President Ali Mahama, not Obi Johnson, but them niya could try to buy and all these things. If you are not even going to do it on TV, social media is there now. Far off when I was to niya pop up advert to be also, you know, sponsored. Get to the youth, get to people, make it widespread. Let's do a lot more, and the punishment regime also have to be tougher.
2: Mm.
3: Because
2: but I think the KMA has increased the some. I don't know whether I've seen the fees.
3: Yes, I have seen. I have seen some. Now the thing is, did you realize how people were resisted during the cleanup exercise?
2: Yeah,
3: it tells you that we have a very long way to go.
2: Mm.
3: It tells you people will sebi fool when. These things come about.
2: It's time for sanctions.
3: Tougher sanctions. We have to be serious about it. And it doesn't have to be a 9-day wonder.
2: Mm.
3: Like I said the last time, I'll repeat it. Yeah, my home year, 5 years, continuous, non-stop, dedicated fun. In Ruhono, even if the actions come down, but Ruhono, you know, because people will be used to clean environments, so that when somebody is passing in the draw something, and you'll be crying a bit, the next person will tell you to pick it up and go.
2: I agree with you to understand. Recently, I went to an institution, and I was surprised that they are the COVID thing that we place in front of offices.
3: The washing thing.
2: Not the chemical market. The ones that they place the sanitizer in. It's dispenser.
3: It's a dispenser.
2: That thing was still there.
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2: And in fact, there were sanitizers, or there was a sanitizer in it, and they had tissue. So you can see
3: Akaho.
2: Yeah,
3: I see. If we continue with it, it's going to be part of us. Just like when other people come from developed countries, you will never see them eat a chewing gum and then put the wrapper on the floor. Mm. Because from where they are, yeah, they are tete omo. Oh, the land of Ohio, you can hear call Abe and the Baha or the biscuit at that form.
4: But my issue is that why should we stop?
5: Mm-hmm.
4: We should not stop. It should be a continuous thing.
3: Yeah. It has because to be part of us forever. Man,
4: he will change.
5: Yeah.
4: So there should not be a 5 years, 3 years. It was a
5: lifetime thing.
3: The only reason why I'm saying 5 years is every time that we start these things, 2 weeks, 1 month.
4: No, so let's tell them. It's only at least are going around doing the thing. Mm. You give them a permanent job. It is their job.
5: Yeah.
4: So they are doing it forever.
3: That's the ideal way. That's the best way. Should not give
4: it any time limit.
2: No. I wrote a post on Facebook. I don't know whether you saw it, about underemployment. You see, often you talk about unemployment.
4: Yeah.
2: But there's a side where there's underemployment where someone is killed. As the lie is talking about, we have that kind of people in the system.
3: Mm-hmm.
2: We also have unemployment. There are people who've gone to school, maybe studying environmental science or whatever.
5: Mm.
2: 1,000 CD every month. And you see, that money will come from those who disobey
3: the fines. Exactly. Yeah, the fines.
2: The fines. Yeah. Right? Mr. Say, the ladder is traveled. Ah, my friend told me that Otra traffic light.
4: So you will not do it. And I was telling the guys the last time that you see, it is not like in Europe they feel that they are okay. They know that they are, sorry to say, they are foolish people in there.
5: Yeah.
3: Even so more than Accra.
4: It is the system that will guide you.
5: Yeah.
4: So for instance, from our junction here, this traffic light, to let's say Maxima, right? In between, it is barricaded with iron bars. So you walk from the other side, get to the traffic light, the barricaded iron bars will guide you to stand where you cross the road. So there is no place where you go and stand and decide to cross when the car is coming. In Sida, red no soa car nejina a green for nipa. We do have a because I have green nipa. And see, it's the system that is guiding. So it's not like omejo omo no omo nyan senti. No. But that's what we have to do. But if you don't do it like this, ni ejani say traffic light no be trim.
2: You see what the last said?
4: That's what is happening.
2: Yeah, yeah, overhead. Just take Janshin here.
3: The walking thing.
2: No, I'm coming.
4: Have you seen the barbed wires there?
2: Exactly.
4: So they will not use barbed wires. They use steel. What mean you it will be firm. Uh-huh. And because you can't jump, whoever is driving and is coming knows that place is for cars. And you need to find a tear so no bad.
3: I never understood why they use those light wires. Those things.
4: So me, my problem is that those we are giving the contracts to, can't we add those aspects?
3: When we do it that way,
4: that's how we hear.
3: Procurement la.
2: Chairman, I don't get the la. two years.
3: Because sometimes you see the things that never say. So what is this going to stop?
4: Even outside, you see, like there are some places here in Kumasi or in Ghana here, or the police in Wakote corner. Trying to arrest you because but that place maybe 5 minutes even before where the sign, they will tell you that there is a speed, how do you call it, limit, or there's a camera heading
3: ahead
4: there.
3: Yeah.
4: So please go slow
2: or
4: catch the wall. You will see the signboard there that speed camera 5 minutes ahead or 5 kilometers ahead. So he's drawing your attention to it that Uduwa limiting. Here we don't have that sign, and the policeman has dodged somewhere. Wait, it will try. I know where you are.
3: Camera
4: not catch you. I did not catch your mouse signboard and signpost. No, say in the next 5 minutes or in the next 5 kilometers, there is a hidden camera. So you know, take your time.
3: Our MTT in the office, it looks like they are not there to do the right thing, they are there to catch some people so that they can get something.
2: But you see, this thing the lie saying, if on the breakdown, the production team decided to check this country, the money they make from certain, you'll be shocked.
3: Yeah,
4: but that's what they used to build their country.
2: Exactly.
3: Yeah.
4: When the light is red and you cross it, you will see the flash. It will come to you. It will warn him the kai. Yes. And maybe in a week or two, you have to go and pay. simple.
2: Yes, you'll be a machine.
4: The address is there.
3: Want to ask about
4: Oh, of course. If you don't, they will come after you.
2: Yes. Uh-huh. So today we'll be having a conversation on sanitation. We are bringing the curtains down, and then we'll be launching another.
4: So please, summer there, let's not stop.
2: Yes.
4: It should be a continuous process. If you leave the man for 3 months, you come back, that old system would have resurfaced.
2: It's continuous. And we are trying to bring Zuba next week, but we are trying to look at other areas that we need to have a conversation. We've done the lake road, we've done sanitation. And we are looking at other areas. But it's now time for sports.
4: Yeah. Lionel Messi is still breaking the records. He's still breaking the records. Yesterday, two perfect assists. Yeah.
2: But before that, let me give you a bit of
4: England
2: to welcome you.
4: Oh.

0: All right, so yeah, Eugene. So yes. Yesterday, did you watch the game?
1: I watched the game, and I was very, very disappointed in Tuchel.
0: Oh yeah,
1: I don't get the substitutions
0: today. There's a lot of flack for him this morning from almost all the pundits. They feel that
1: he lost the game from the bench.
0: Yeah, he made those defensive substitutions a bit too early. Yeah, a bit too early. Probably they could have stayed for about maybe the last 5 or 7 minutes. Then you do that, but not 15 minutes to the time. And I mean, when you do those substitutions straight away, it tells you that you are here to soak in the pressure. Yeah. You are playing on the low block.
1: Yeah.
0: And when the pressure starts coming from a country like Argentina, you should know that the goals will come.
1: The goals will flow. And Delali, I made an observation. I don't know why he kept Anderson on, because at the point he couldn't tackle.
0: Yeah, Elliot.
1: Elliot Anderson couldn't tackle. Morgan Rogers were a bit lethargic around the 60th minute. He was so tired. I just don't know why they lost the game.
0: Well, I feel that the substitutions cost them, but Argentina were mentally tough, yes,
1: and ready.
0: Yeah, I mean, look, in their game against Cape Verde, they came from behind.
1: Yeah,
0: against how do you call it? In their last three games, they came from behind.
1: Yeah,
0: all those games they came from behind.
1: They've been winning all their games very late.
0: Very late. They came from behind. Yeah. So, you see, the moment England scored, I said, well, for me, they are playing against Argentina.
1: Yeah.
0: I know Argentina can come back.
1: Yeah.
0: And the moment that equalizer came, the momentum even the momentum was on their side.
1: Yeah.
0: But then that goal, the equalizer gave them
1: re-energized them. But some of us will argue that the goal was not checked. Again, they are bringing the issues of officiating. I don't know, because today I've not seen the VAR picture.
0: Yes, it's disputable, because I don't know why, even in the course of the game, even after allowing the game, they did not show it as they do for other matches and other goals that were scored in the competition. That is where people will say that maybe they are trying to favor a country or not. But me, I don't go for that. I won't buy that.
1: But I feel that
0: Argentina deserve what they've done so far.
1: To say maybe Argentina was helped. If you watch the game,
0: yeah,
1: they played well.
0: Yeah. Yeah,
1: they played well. They were consistent, and I don't know, the guys, as if they conserved the energy for the 60 minutes and the last 30 minutes.
0: Yeah, the changes also helped. Yeah. Them. They brought in, yeah. I mean, DePaul and those guys. They were Lautaro Martinez will come from the bench, and you are sure that he's going to get you a goal.
1: Yeah.
0: And yesterday he did it once again. So, kudos to them. They've done well.
1: Yeah.
0: And so we are envisaging a very interesting final.
1: Yeah.
0: Now be on Sunday.
1: Who's winning?
0: I'm going for Argentina. I want Lionel Messi to lift the World Cup once again, the second time. Yeah. After that, if he goes home, we'll say thank you to him.
2: Well, it has been a blessing to football.
0: Oh yeah, yeah. And yesterday he popped up once again, two assists.
1: Two assists, yeah.
0: And he was serious. You could see that, Charlie. If you look at the equalizer, that his second goal against them, their quarter final game. Argentina and am I forgetting the other team?
1: Is it Switzerland?
0: Switzerland, very good. Against Switzerland. You see the second goal that he scored.
1: Yeah.
0: It was a goal scored with anger.
1: Yeah.
0: What did I say? We had to score.
1: Yeah.
0: And look at where he smashed the ball from. Charlie?
1: No, but
0: greatness. This is greatness.
1: Yesterday I learned something. After the final whistle, the camera was on him for about 30 seconds.
0: Okay.
1: When he was being.
0: Yeah. When he was, pumping his feet.
1: About him that
0: on
1: despite
0: the pitch,
1: all that he's achieved,
0: yeah,
1: there's still that. And
0: they still wanted more.
1: That brings me to our blaster.
0: Didn't you hear the president, his excellency, the last time? Even singing national anthem. They don't sing. They are standing there and they are playing the song. He's eager to win again.
1: We have a lot.
0: That is how it is,
1: you know. We have a lot to learn.
0: Yeah. Anyway, okay. So here to bring you the latest in the world of sports at the Love Sports Center here on your superstation Love 99.5 FM.

Okay, so it's 24 minutes after 7 here on your superstation, Love 99.5 FM. Good morning once again, here to bring you the latest in the world of sports. And today we are going to recap events of yesterday, post-match reactions after England unfortunately failed to make it to the World Cup final. You know, ever since they went to the World Cup final in 1966 and won it, they've never been to the final again. And yesterday they were just 3 minutes away of doing that. But once again, the magical Lionel Messi and his Argentine team reversed that one again for England, and unfortunately they did not make it to the final. So now they will have to play France in the third place game on Saturday. But just to remind you that the last sports center is coming to you courtesy the new Bigo energy drink. 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

0: Okay, so after almost 5 weeks of football action, the curtain is getting closer to be drawn at the 2026 FIFA World Cup. On Sunday, we are going to get a final game that will be played between Argentina and Spain. By yesterday, it was Argentina once again who dazzled the world by winning 2-1 against England. Now, 4 years ago, it felt as if Lionel Messi's story was told. He had finally won the World Cup age 35, and in what he said was his last game in the tournament at Qatar, and depending on your point of view, cemented his place as football's greatest ever player. Now, 4 years before that, age 31, many, including those around him, felt he had played his final World Cup game and would end his career without winning it. And here he is at 39 years, having helped take England to the cleanest and send Argentina to their second World Cup final in a row. Lionel Messi's two assists helped the South American side come from behind to win 2-1, taking him up to four assists at the 2026 FIFA World Cup with one more game to go, and he's on 8 goals already. So yesterday, Enzo Fernandez and Lautaro Martinez once again scoring the goals in there for Argentina. Now, the joint top scorer and the second highest assister in the whole show, that is Lionel Messi. Argentina will play Spain, and the country where Messi has played most of his football, with Barcelona, in Sunday's final in New Jersey. And there's been a lot of accolades coming in for Lionel Messi. Let's hear from some football pundits and former players, including the likes of Wayne Rooney and Micah Richards, who have heaped a lot of praise on Lionel Messi, describing him as a genius.
1: What did I say before? His moments in game is either going to be Kane, it's going to be Bellingham. Okay, Gordon got his moment today. But Messi, that's why he's the greatest. That's why you have to concentrate. When we walked in this stadium here, the aura that Messi was walking through, we thought we're in for a big game here. And then it's almost like the players sort of bought into that too. I give him too much respect. Look,
2: There's only a few players in the history of the game where sometimes you'd have to do something a bit different for your team. I remember we done it with Pirlo. We nullified Pirlo's game. Messi, at that moment, you have to say, right, I'm going to go man-to-man. We're going to have a player on him at all times. And then you play a 10v10 game. Try and take him out the game and have someone just staying on him.
1: When the ball's on that side, everyone's ball-watching. They're not worrying what's happening behind you, what Messi was doing. And that is why he's such a genius. He can walk. He can walk as much as he wants, right, because he can produce that. It's so difficult to mark. You asked me before, how do we stop Messi? At times, it is impossible because it feels though he's not alive and he comes alive at the right moment.
0: All right, so Micah Richards and Wayne Rooney there for you, sharing all the accolades for Lionel Messi in there for you. He says that, I mean, it is difficult to mark him. Yes, indeed. All right, now let's take a reaction from England boss Thomas Tuchel after the game. He says it was a close match.
3: I think it was a very close match. I was happy the way we played it, and we had the moment and took it to our advantage, went 1-0 up. Unfortunately, and strangely enough, it marked then a complete momentum switch in the game. Argentina played with more risk, played with a feeling maybe that they have nothing to lose anymore, which freed them up and hold us back, because we've obviously played suddenly with a feeling that we have a lot to lose. So we dropped immediately back into a deep block, which is also not a problem, but we struggled to stay active in that deep block, and we struggled to defend crosses in the deep block, and we struggled to get physical on the runners into the box. Argentina then made changes with four strikers, wide wingers, two strikers in the middle. So we tried to adapt to that in a back five, which is a wider structure, and to have a shorter distance to the players that took the crosses. But it was difficult for us. We could not find any duels, we could not find any ball possession anymore, and couldn't get the momentum back at all, and they took advantage of that and won the game.
0: All right, so visibly disappointed, Thomas Tuchel there for you. So is he going to stay on or is he going to leave? But just before we go to the studios, he got information that the English FA says that they want him to stay, and he himself says that he's looking forward to the Euros as staying in charge of the Three Lions.
3: There's still a match to play that we're not looking so much forward to, but there's still a match to play, and then there's of course then we keep on going for contract until the home Euros, and I'm looking forward to that. Even like now it's difficult to look that far ahead.
0: All right, so Thomas Tuchel there for you. Meanwhile, many football pundits have criticized the defensive approach of Thomas Tuchel in the last 15 minutes of the game when England was leading by a goal to nil. The German brought on defenders Dan Byrne, O'Reilly and Konsa for Anthony Gordon, Declan Rice and Reece James. England from then on stayed on the low block, helping Argentina to pile the pressure and score the decisive equaliser and winning goal. Pundits Thierry Henry, Micah Richards, Wayne Rooney and Alan Shearer slammed the England boss Tuchel, saying the decision to play defensive came quite too early.
4: Rashford was supposed to come on just before Gordon scores. Then Gordon scores, then suddenly 5 minutes after he goes into a back five. When you go into a back five early, you lose Reece James. Then Spence changes, then you put O'Reilly, but then O'Reilly now is playing on the wing. What are you doing? Boom, they score. Where do you go from that 5-3-2? I will repeat it again. They went into a back five too early.
1: We all thought he got it wrong today. In terms of the changes, when we went to five at the back, I thought we could have kept the momentum going and brought on wingers and gone a little bit higher up the pitch. Ultimately, we just didn't have the answers.
2: But if you're on that pitch, if you're an attacking player on a pitch and you go 1-0 up, and then you see the changes which the manager's making, you're losing belief in it. And you think it's only so many times you can get away with it. I just felt that the changes we made, you know, didn't help us when 1-0 up. It didn't help us.
5: Yeah, I said it during commentary, Chappers, didn't I, in terms of they've now got six defenders on the pitch. He played his hand. He knew that he was wanting to hang on. And the difference is hanging on against Norway or hanging on against Mexico, as we were, perhaps haven't got the quality that this team have got.
0: All right, so you heard it from Thierry Henry, Michael Richards, Wayne Rooney and Alan Shearer. Now let's hear from the England skipper, Harry Kane. He says that, well, they did their best, it's just that their best wasn't enough.
6: Yeah, just guided for the boys, guided for everyone, the team, the staff, the fans. Yeah, we played a good game for the large majority of it. Once we went 1-0 up, we seemed, yeah, just try and hold on, which, you know, at this level is not enough. So just guided, because we've worked so hard to be here and the lads have given every last bit of running, sweat, blood, tears, whatever it is. Such a full short like we did today is, just guided.
7: Why was it so hard to get any momentum after the goal, do you think?
6: Yeah, we struggled to get pressure on the ball, I thought, especially first half and then start the second half, we pressed them well. We put them under loads of pressure, especially high up the pitch, which allowed us to win balls, control the game a little bit better. After the goal, whether it's them putting more men forward or us just not being able to match them man for man, it just was wave after wave and we were trying to hold on. Lads were putting blocks in, but in the end it wasn't enough.
0: All right, okay, so we stay away from this game now, but meanwhile there were clashes on the streets of Atlanta and Britain following England's semi-final defeat to Argentina. Yesterday evening, a fight broke out outside the Mercedes-Benz Stadium in Atlanta, Georgia, after the final whistle confirmed the Three Lions 2-1 defeat to Lionel Messi's Argentina. Police made multiple arrests as they stepped in to calm the situation, with pictures showing several England fans being detained by armed American cops. Now, meanwhile, in London, fans caused chaos as they took to the roads of the city centre, climbing on top of telephone boxes and surrounding lone Argentine fans in there. Trust the English, they'll do this and even go beyond that. Tensions had already flared inside the stadium after Argentina took a banner from fans which claimed the Falkland Island belonged to the South American nation. All right, let's stay a while with the World Cup, because FIFA are still cashing in on the World Cup now. Fans are being charged £60 for the chance to attend a pre-World Cup final press conference as part of a fan festival being run by FIFA commercial partner Fanatics. And so they've signed an agreement with FIFA, and now even in the last press conference ahead of the final game between Argentina and England, FIFA is going to charge each person who comes in there £60 for an adult and £26 for a child to attend the press conference ahead of the game. And so at the press conference, we are going to have the coaches of Argentina and England. Sorry, we are going to have the coaches of Argentina and Spain, as well as the FIFA president Gianni Infantino in there answering questions from the media and the public. So if you want to attend, £60 for an adult and £26 for a child. Now to the camp of France, and Kylian Mbappe has criticized French manager Didier Deschamps for his sloppy tactics and his teammates' lack of communication following their team's woeful elimination from their World Cup. They were beaten 2-0 by Spain, even though they had the likes of Michael Olise, Ousmane Dembele, and Kylian Mbappe himself. Now, he pointed attributed to some technical mismatch on the pitch. He says that we were 3-2 in midfield, as against Spain. That's hard, Mbappe admitted. Fabian Ruiz and Rodri had plenty of time to play. There was lack of communication on the press. I think we should have done man-to-man press and forced them to run with us. All right, so that is the man killing Mbappe for you. All right, but on a rather sad note, yesterday, after the game, Micah Richards announced that he was told of the death of his father, Lincoln, just moments before he started commentary for the Argentina-England game. And he says that his father was his best, was his number one supporter, and he was not. The death was unexpected, as he has left us all too soon. He was my greatest fan. May his soul rest in perfect peace.

0: All right, now let's come home. Let's do something domestically. And Ghana star Mohammed Kudus has started full training with Tottenham Hotspur in England, marking a significant milestone in his recovery from a lengthy injury layoff. The 25-year-old was spotted back on the grass with the Spurs squad during pre-season preparations, having missed Ghana's 2026 FIFA World Cup due to a quad injury setback in January. We hope and wish him the best. We hope that he comes back fit and ready for the new season. Now, Saudi Pro League side Damak FC have officially expressed renewed interest in Accra Sofos goalkeeper Benjamin Asare following his standout performance at the 2026 FIFA World Cup. Now, according to reports, Damak FC initially presented an offer which was rejected by House of Folk, but they've come in with a second one. Now, House of Folk has issued a statement describing reports of a said valuation of the goalkeeper as false and without any factual basis. Now, there are reports that Santi Kotoko are set to appoint experienced South African coach Eric Tinkler as the club's new head coach, bringing to an end their search for a permanent manager. The Porcupine Warriors have been without a substantive coach after the departure of Karim Zito and interim coaches Prince Yawusu and Hamza Obeying overseeing the team, with Hamza Obeying overseeing the team. Now, the club recently appointed Dutchman Stanley Menzo as director of football, tasked with overseeing the technical direction and the search of a new coach, and that has been a key priority. Now, Tinkler brings a wealth of experience to the role, having managed several clubs in the South African Premier League. He has previously been in charge of Orlando Pirates, Cape Town City, Super Sports United, Chippa United, and Maritzburg United. Most recently, he led Sekukune United. Okay, so we say welcome to him, and we hope that he has a successful stint at Kumasi Asante Kotoko. Now, let's do something else. Now, this time from the corridors of the Ministry of Sports and Recreation, and the Minister for Sports and Recreation, Abu Kofi Adams, has moved to clarify allegations of ticket racketeering within the Ghana camp during the 2026 FIFA World Cup. There were media reports accusing officials of the ministry and the GFA of denying Ghanaian football fans tickets to watch the group matches, especially in Canada and the USA. But speaking to the matter in an interview, Kofi Adams explained that it will be difficult to satisfy the high number of fans who wanted tickets when what was allocated was inadequate. He explains how tickets were shared to the fans at the competition.
1: So we had more tickets to spare to give out to Ghanaians in diaspora in Canada than we had in the United States of America. Because by the time we came to the United States of America in Boston and Philadelphia, we have then now moved the supporters that we were moving, the few that we were moving into the United States of America. And many more Ghanaians from ministries, department, agencies, and other private sector persons have also moved. You needed to also support some of them with tickets. We had sponsors, people who made their money available for us to do what it is that we did. Mm. They were also entitled to some number of what? Tickets.
2: Okay.
1: So we gave them those tickets.
2: So quotas were already
1: given. So for example, if you take the engineers and planners who were number one sponsor, the minimum they had per a game allocation would be about 40 or 45.
2: Minimum. Maximum is what?
1: Maximum was about 70. Maximum was 70 for them, because they gave us $2 million dollars. And so if somebody gives you $2 million and you are giving like the person tickets those tickets, and it was fair. Others, some gave maybe 1 million CDs, and another 2 million here, 5 million there. They also had certain number of what? Tickets that were given them. Mm-hmm. Then we ran a raffle, and those who won, and we were able to facilitate their travel, and they got a travel document, we're also giving tickets. Then, of course, we have some other units that we needed to deal with. So, for example, you have the FA. The FA itself.
2: Mm-hmm.
1: We sponsored some persons from who are related and working with the FA.
2: Now, the ministry. The FA also got their own tickets.
1: Of course, the FA had tickets. But it doesn't mean that as a mother, you not sponsor. It's like saying that.
0: Okay. All right. Okay. So Kofi Adams, there for you. He has meanwhile challenged anyone with the contrary information to come out with it, since they have nothing to hide from the Ghanaian public.
1: This is their leader. This is the email address of the leader. So the tickets are transferred into the email of that leader, then he will now deal with his travel group for them to be able to move. That is how we work things out, even in the United States of America. Few, of course, will send individual emails here and there, and then you attend to them individually. But largely, you would have them in groups that they can easily be identified and be dealt. And this information is available. Luckily, you can't come and say that, oh, no, we just give out the ticket, or I don't know the person, they queue and we're sharing the ticket. So they came as Ghanaians, they were wearing Ghanaian jerseys, and then the rest, and so we give to them. That is not how it was done. It was done through an email. So the trail is there, the data is there. Anybody who wants can have that data and begin to follow up to find out, oh, I saw Patrice 5-6.
0: All right, so now Boko Fidi Adams there for you. Now, finally, Ghana Premier League side Medeama have completed the signing of Sudanese international goalkeeper Mujeed El Neil Abduzaid Salam on a free transfer. Now, El Neil brings a wealth of experience to Medeama squad, having previously presented Sudanese sides Al Hilal Sahel and Continental Heavyweight Al Marek SC between 2017 and 2023. He was the country's first choice goalkeeper at the 2025 Africa Cup of Nations. And then also, he played a key role during Sudan's 2026 FIFA World Cup qualifying campaign. Now, meanwhile, Sudanese side Al Hilal have also announced the signing of Ghanaian midfielder Salim Adams to bolster their squad for the next football season. All right, so that'll be it for sports here this afternoon. Thank you very much for listening. Later at 3 p.m., we'll be back with more on the Love Sports Blaze Extra. But let's say a big thank you to New Bigo Energy Drink. It's the best energy drink you can get on the market. 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Bigo Energy Drink, live a life without limits. All right, so thank you very much. Up next, we're going to hear a continuation of the Love in the Morning with Eugene Oseitutu and Leo Stanley Bwaiti. But for now, we are out. We are back at 3 with more. Thank you for listening.

0: Missy, me fear ni rea edru no moso no de. 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CBS Supreme Industries. Na obo mi fie ne so mamen for 10 years now. Mi roof no, osio to, oyabo, all weather. Etim di etim, na eloku new.
1: CBS di, every bra meni say, ebe ya contractor, wo bie ni wa. Me di CBS products, aye juma mana. One come for me, send chance a pie de board down so. Se long span, galvanize, alozing, any omu metal trusses in.
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1: Me say CBS paper products say, ni huwa ting, e di simpo, e nsuoka, e chapa, asana say.
0: CBS wakra, kumase so, ya wo eja, industrial area, wabeng CCC.
1: Ube timi so afre, ni ope bia, omu de beba, e wa 0246-514-855, and a 0502-350-510.
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6: Okay, I'll see you soon. Why, baby?
7: Hey, my ye. Me say, enu a me boyfriend a kusi obo *959# hash. E wo ni phone so. Na we really.
8: Ah, Anita, ade wa doggy park.
7: Oh, wonso a. Akusi asanso aba number 1. Me mo adwen nya ho. 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Na me ye me nails no so come.
8: Oh, no.
7: Me fa uba. Me ka do some small 1-2-1-2 rounds me asa me dwen ho. Tria, hey, nene su he for order some Chinese any wine papa B. And they mean this are check no.
8: Hey, Anita.
7: Na sa ni miya when you hear TV be no. I also was a sound. No to prepaid. Na miti mi chili esi no. I no go feel sweat like that. See fine girl.
9: Hey, Anita.
7: Jesus.
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And a wonderful good morning to our listeners out there once again. This is Love 99.5 FM and this is Love in the Morning. And today's discussion, as was told to you by Eugene earlier, is about our concluding, we are concluding on our series on sanitation here in Kumasi. So for the past 3 months, Love FM has deliberately placed sanitation at the center of public discourse. We've spoken to policymakers, environmental experts. We've spoken to waste management companies. We spoke to health professionals, traders, assemblies, and residents. The conversations have been frank. It has been revealing both the challenges and the opportunities. So today we are going to wrap up on this second quarter thought leadership series by asking the fundamental question. What practical steps must we take to make Kumasi and the Ashanti region the one of the cleanest, one of the healthiest and most environmentally sustainable regions in Ghana? This isn't about assigning blame. It's about identifying workable solutions. It's about building partnerships and holding every stakeholder accountable. And to help us, with this conversation, four gentlemen who already have passed through the studios. We had various conversations with them on different stages, and then they are engineer Eugene Asamoa. He's a business development manager at K-Cup, Kumasi Compost and Recycling Plant, and also Nana Kwasi Prempeh is the president of the Federation of Kumasi Traders. We also have Alhaji Muhammad Nasi Ibrahim. No, I think we are not going to have Alhaji today from NADMO.

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2: We would want to greet the His Royal Majesty Otumfo Saititu because he owns the land and he is the one who has given us a place to work. I would want to say that Kumasi generates close to 4,000 metric tons of municipal solid waste on a daily basis. And I mentioned some time earlier that there's always a gap between generation and collection, because not all the waste that is generated is collected. We have collection companies, the Zoom Lions, the Asadus, the Jets, and the Owusus, and also the Aboboya people, the informal sector, who all go to generation points, our various homes, our marketplaces, our institutions, to collect this waste that has been generated. But since that is not enough, we have other people who are not compliant. We have people who, instead of giving their waste to these collection companies, throw or dispose of their waste into unauthorized places. Some do it in the drain, some do it in wetlands, some do it on the streets, some burn it, some bury it. So these inappropriate ways of handling waste is what creates the gap between the generation and collection. That notwithstanding, I should mention that on a daily basis at our end, we receive close to 3,000 metric tons of municipal solid waste. And with this waste, with research, we know that waste in Africa has some fractions. About 60 to 70% of this waste that we collect here in Ghana is organics. We have about 14 to 15% being plastics, about 3% being metals, about 2% being textiles, and then the rest being the inert. So all of these, when they come to our end, we valorize them. By valorizing them, we use a circular economy way to add value to all the waste that we receive on the site. And then the chunk of this waste is organics, which we convert to organic compost or organic fertilizer for use by farmers. The plastics, we have different types of plastics. We have the PET, we have the polyethylene terephthalate, we have that's the bottles that we drink our waters from. We have our shampoo bottles, our soap bottles, and then the gallons. Those are the HDP, that's the high-density polyethylene. We have the polypropylene, the PP, the food packaging plastics. We have the low-density polyethylene, the plastic films, the high molecular, the sachet, and the likes. All of these are valorized. We turn them into pellets, and these pellets are used for making all plastic products that you can think of. We have metals as well. I mentioned that we have about 3 to 4% of the waste that comes in as metals. These metals, if you have the aluminium cans, the canned coke, the canned malt, and the likes, they are also semi-processed and used for making aluminium products, aluminium roofing sheets, cooking utensils, balustrades, and the likes. And then the heavy metals are used for making reinforced tubers or iron rods, if you would want to call it. If we have textiles and the likes, they are also even being used for making acoustic panels. And I should also mention that with the plastics, we are even converting some into diesel, and then we use some also for making all other interesting products as well. So waste in its entirety is also a resource strategy, a way of making sure resources are gotten for the industry to feed their systems, so that we have a circular loop. And the main idea of our enclave is to ensure that waste is moved from its generation point so that it does not become a nuisance to the environment.
3: So basically, you are saying waste is not really waste. But before we go on, I would like to acknowledge Mr. Opoku, the environmental boss at KMA, and of course Nana Prempeh, who is the chief of the marketers at Kijetia, or the central market. Hold on, I'm going to come to you very soon. So you made mention of some waste collectors who are not abiding by the rules, but I know that you have an association where most of the companies that are into waste are on. Is there any plans, or do you have any way of making sure that those who are not complying are beaten in or whipped into line to prevent some of them doing some of these bad things?
2: All right. So thank you very much. As I mentioned, those who are non

0: conforming. I meant the generators. For instance, in our households, we are supposed to give our waste to authorized personnel, i.e. the Zoom Lion people, the Aboboya people, the Asadu Waste, the Jestan Liowusus. So, but we can't, those of us who are in the ESPA, that's Environmental Service Providers Association, we can't force people to comply. There are authorities, there are agencies, there are assemblies who have the mandate to ensure that this happens. So I'm glad that Mr. Opoku can speak to this, because it is the duty of the Environmental Health Office to ensure, and they are backed by the Public Health Act to ensure that, for instance, people get a bin to store their waste in, and then they should find a contractor or a collector to pick up this waste. If they are non-compliant, the Public Health Act mandates them to keep them in line, as you expect. So our membership, we have several meetings. We educate each other for them to know how even the waste that they cut can be disposed of safely or sent to an authorized place for proper treatment and valorization of the waste. So we, with our members, we know that some don't conform, but then the non-compliant members, we know how to deal with them. But most of them, I should say about 95% to 98% of them are compliant. But when it comes to getting the waste to the site, it is based on the generators. Those who actually generate the waste are the ones who should find us to be able to collect their waste for them. And before they can be compliant, the rules from the various MMDAs, the bylaws, and these Public Health Acts should be activated so that these members comply, basically. It is not the collectors per se, but those of us who are generating, all of us, you and I, and people around, we are the ones who are generating the waste, and we should comply, first and foremost, by getting bins or a primary receptacle for the waste. And also, the next step would be to engage the collector, and that duty is for the
1: lies on the generators of the waste.
0: I think the authorities.
1: Yeah. Thank you very much, Eugene. But hold on, let me now speak to Mr. Poku from KMA. So what, Mr. Poku? Good morning.
2: Good morning, Leo.
1: How are you doing?
2: Grace, and how are you too?
1: I'm doing fine. Today, David is not here. That's why you're hearing this voice. But I want to understand from your side, what do you think is the most difficult things when it comes to the public, complying with the directives of making sure that they dispose their waste properly?
2: All right. Let me say a very good morning to you once again, and thanks for having me on this wonderful platform. Let me also say a good morning to my colleague on the other side, Eugene, and then also to your cherished listeners and viewers. Yes, as you have asked, the basic challenge has to do with the attitude of general public, in the sense that, for me, sometimes I see that even though we are doing education and sensitization, we have gone past that people know that they are supposed to have beans in their homes, in places where they work, but apparently they put a blind eye to that. And so basically our attitude towards waste management has been one of our major challenges when it comes to dealing with issues of waste management. But that notwithstanding, just as Eugene indicated, the assembly has the responsibility to enforce that through office. And so we are vigorously pursuing that to ensure that people comply with the bylaws and other relevant laws that ensure that waste is properly managed.
1: So if that is the case, why have you been battling with indiscriminate dumping sites, even though we have sanitation laws? And would you say the enforcement regime that has been in existence has been weak over the years?
2: Yes, I would admit to some extent. And so that's how come this time around we are putting a lot more energy to ensure that people comply with environmental standards. And so this time around, just as you are aware, we have introduced Bring Back This Summer activity,
1: mm-hmm.
2: where we are visiting premises, we are visiting homes to ensure that they comply with the laws of the assembly, and by extension, laws of the nation regarding environmental standards. And so we are vigorously ensuring that people comply.
1: So yesterday there was an operation, I think, around the railways area at the CBD, where you went after some, people who were selling food in unsanitary conditions. Can you tell us what went down and the steps that you have taken to make sure that it doesn't happen again?
2: Yes, so there's a broader, activity that we are embarking on to ensure that, as I indicated earlier, people comply with food safety standard and environmental standards. So yesterday, I was not part though, but I monitored what was happening there. We detailed them to move to that area. We have been there before, but then as a follow-up to ensure that people are complying, yesterday we had to move in there to see what is happening. And so we call for your media guy to follow us.
1: We are always ready to help you.
3: But David, I said David Leo, he said that they've been there before. I'd like to know when they went back, he was not there, but the reports received, that do they see a change of behavior? Do they see improvements in what they saw yesterday?
2: Not all of them. Definitely, as human as we are, you have had some complying. Yes, there were a few of them who had complied with our initial directive, but others also were still trading in unhygienic environment. So those people, we took them on. So it's a continuous effort to ensure that people comply. As human as we are, definitely you have one or two becoming recalcitrant, and so those ones will definitely go after them and make sure that we do what we expect them to do.
1: So when you say you took them on, what are you going to make them do?
2: Come again.
1: You say you took them on. What are you going to?
2: Yes. So the law mandates that some would have to let them stop cooking for some time and make sure that they clean their environment. Some, when we took them on, they were made to pay fines as a way of punishing them, so they don't go back to the old ways of doing things. And so these are measures that we have put in place to ensure that people comply. It's not as if what we have done, we will learn on it, we'll just renege on that. We'll still go back to see that whatever action we took is actually yielding the needed results that we need.
1: All right. Thank you, Mr. Poku. Just hold on for me. And now let me speak to Nana Prempe. Good morning, Nana Prempe.
4: Good morning, Leo.
1: How are you doing, my boss?
4: I'm triggered by the Lord.
1: We'll find time and come and visit you at KJT and see what's going on. But all these things that Mr. Poku was saying, when you get to the central business district, the people who patronize some of these women or some of these people who are selling in unsanitary conditions are you, the traders there themselves, the store owners and the vendors and the hawkers around. What has your outfit over the years done to make sure that they sell in neat place? Because sometimes you go and then you see the kind of material spy in the gutter and there is food there and nobody is saying anything. Do you have any plans, or have you had any plans, to make sure those who sell food are selling it in unhygienic conditions? What has been the trouble that you have gone through, the difficulty, and what do you think the solution should be?
4: Thank you very much once again, and good morning to my colleague panelist and our listeners as well. Well, with regard to the question that you are asking, I think sometimes these traders' associations are limited in enforcing laws of the assembly by the trader unions. Such can be done only in collaboration with the assemblies. Because as you ask, I cannot get up, go to around the railways area, someone who is not affiliated with your association, to go and tell the person that, hey, I'm not going to allow you to sit here, neither am I going to allow you to cook here, because I don't have that power. But what I have observed over the years is that there hasn't been any robust waste management system that the assemblies are implementing. Look, what we are talking about, for the community consciousness, Love FM, for the last few weeks, you sensitize us. We all know what we are supposed to do and what we are not supposed to do. But hey, after the education, what next? As human as we are, I learned one of mine, the other man on the line, was talking about, what is going to make us have attitudinal change? because such attitude have become part of us. It has become the character that is prevailing in the city. And such attitude can only be changed when there is a robust effort by the assemblies, the various assemblies, to ensure that, hey, yes, you are traders. This is what we have been doing over the years. We have been glossing over it. It has become part and part of us. But this time around, we want to change the dynamics. It should not be just talk shows. It's not be only the media always talking about it, because the media can only talk about it. But who is to enforce the bylaws of the assemblies to the latter?
3: Now, talking about enforcement of the bylaws, and I think that your preamble about, for example, you are the president of the president of the Federation of Kumasi Traders. You may not have a jurisdiction over, say, the people who sell foals or whatever at railways and all that, right? Second-hand clothing, what I mean. So do you think that one of the solutions going forward should be maybe the assemblies unionizing or making these traders form associations? Then they target the traders with these robust policies that they will be betting through their leaders, so that they hold the leaders accountable for the actions or inactions of the traders when it comes to sanitation. Do you think that will work?
4: Perfectly perfect. The last time that I was on your show, I proposed that you, Eugene, if you walk around within the central business district, you see traders scattered around the roadside. But go to them, you realize that they are unionized. You can talk about 10 to 15 people selling on the street. Engage them. Someone will come out to say, I'm the leader of this area. Other person will come, I'm the leader of this area. So I think that it's time the assembly engages these traders and their leadership and assign them roles. I always insist that I assign them roles, because if a group of people that I lead, we are selling by the roadside, let me use the zoo enclave as an example. We are selling around the wall around the zoo. We know ourselves. And if we are being tasked to say, hey, you are a leader of this group, we've mandated you, any time that we come around to see waste here, we are going to hold you responsible. If we are not going to use our bylaws against you, we are not going to allow you to sit here and sell again, knowing very well that we are going to lose our daily bread. We will definitely keep the place clean. I propose that the assembly cannot, on their own, with their waste department workers, keep the city clean. They should engage the people on the ground. They should let the people on the ground know that it is a shared responsibility, but the greater responsibility lies on those who sell on the roadside. It's not the assembly. The assembly should be the facilitator. The assembly should ensure that, hey, these are the bylaws of the assembly, and this is what we expect you people to do. If you don't do it, these are the punitive measures that we have against you. You see, this today national cleanup exercise,
1: mm-hmm,
4: about the flooding.
1: Mm-hmm.
4: So after that, what next? After the flooding, in case there is no serious flooding again in the metropolis, does that mean there is not going to be a sustained cleanup exercise? You know, let me give you an example. Just last Saturday, the cleanup exercise that the nation embarked on, the market, Kenitia market, was locked up to 2 o'clock.
1: Mm-hmm.
4: The facility was locked up.
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4: 2 o'clock. So, within the market itself, who was going to clean inside? The people who are supposed to clean inside the market were locked out. Meaning the next time you make a public announcement that there's going to be a cleanup, the person will stay home, because when the person comes around, the place will be locked up. So the person may feel that he or she has no responsibility in coming to join the exercise. But if you let the people know that, hey, we are doing a national cleanup exercise, this is where you also ply your trade. You also have a responsibility to come and clean up the place. You don't expect somebody to come from a different area or expect the assembly to come and clean up it for you.
1: But hey, it has to be inclusive of a sort.
3: But Leo, I would like to know from Mr. Opoku, this idea that Nana Prempre is suggesting, I think it's viable.
1: Yeah, very viable.
3: Se nipa to andia stretch so a. No more ba omo danu the
1: enka no danu.
3: No danu a. Ye ko woni fi wo ha. Se nipa ne nsi atwi ni pii. Ni eni ni wo become. Mr. Opoku, I don't know whether this suggestion that come to your table in our quest to sanitize the city and what do you think about that suggestion?
2: Hey, can you hear me?
1: Yeah, we can hear you.
2: Yeah, it's something that we are working on. Just about a month ago, my officers went out around the Dunkirk area, and apparently they saw pockets of refuse heaped in the median, and so all the shops around that area were invited to my office. And so when they came, I told them that I want to meet their leadership, and apparently they did that. They brought the leadership, and I told them that they should talk to their people, that anytime we come around and we see any refuse in the median, we will hold the leadership accountable. Not just that, just around the MTN runabout area, the stretch to the children's hospital area. You know, there are some traders also around that area. They visited that area. Apparently, when they saw, they just removed these poly bags and stuff and the wrappers and just leave them on the ground just like that. And then also that enclave, we also touch the leaders of those areas, that each time we come around and there is refuse, we hold them accountable. So I'm saying this to buttress the point that Mr. Prempeh has raised, that yes, it's a laudable idea that we are also working on. In even organizing cleanup exercise, we just don't organize them. We engage their leadership, the traders, those that we know they are unionized. We invite them to our meetings to ensure that they also get their people to participate. So it's a good idea. We have already started. We'll intensify and make sure that those that are in groups, we get their leadership and task them to ensure that areas that they trade, they ensure that their members keep those areas clean. So it's something that is well welcomed, and we are also pursuing that as well.
1: Yeah, I think if the KMA is able to do this, especially codify it in law and enforce it, it's going to help all of us. But Eugene, let me come to you once again. As a company that deals with the collection of waste, what do you think should be the main solution, to curb this, waste problem? I know that the we've talked about the problems a lot, about how our dump sites are getting overflown with rubbish and all of that. Based on what you have heard and your collaboration with the authorities and other, institutions, what do you think should be the solution that can help us once and for all?
0: All right. So thank you very much. I also want to thank my other colleagues on the line for their brilliant submission. So I've always mentioned that waste management is a shared responsibility, and that we have players or stakeholders in this space that should do their mandate properly to make sure we all have a serene atmosphere, we have a sustainable environment. But then, for instance, if our site, the two-day cleanup exercise that we did, it is a very good exercise. But how do we sustain it? I've always mentioned that waste is generated on a daily basis. So we can't pick and choose days that we are going to only handle waste. It has to be daily. So if we are going to sweep the streets, we have to do it on a daily basis. If we are going to disfill our drains, we have to do it on a daily basis. If we have to collect our waste, we have to do it on a daily basis. And then, Leo, point of correction, we are not only into collection, we are into a circular economy of waste. We are at all the stages in waste management. We are into even bin provision, and we have an arm, the UPPR, that is into the production of the bins, the 240, 120-liter bins for households, the 1,001-liter for institutions. And after that, if you get it at your place, when you generate the waste, then we have Mr. Poku and his team come in to ensure that you get this bin, to ensure that you are properly engaged or in contract with these collection companies, be they the Zoom Lions, the Asadus, the Aboboyas, the Jets and the Wusus. And when they collect it, you see, the key aspect, the most important aspect of waste management is what happens to the waste after collection. And we have a very key, important national infrastructure to that effect. And that is KCAP, the compost and recycling plant that we have here in Kumasi, which is the largest in the whole of Africa. These facilities have to be up and doing. And by up and doing, because the private entities have already constructed it and it's there to receive and process waste, government has to make sure these facilities are working on a daily basis so that the gap in terms of generation and collection does not keep on widening. If this gap widens, that is what we see in our drains, choking the drains in our water bodies at our wetlands, and even people burning them. But we don't want that in the environment. We want all of these waste to be collected and properly brought to the treatment center so that they can be valorized. So we are there. The infrastructure is there. The system has been tried and tested for over 6 years now. And Kumasi has the solution. So waste should not be a problem. Enforcement is key. If you ask Ms. Opoku, they have all these bylaws. But then what is lacking, I think, is enforcement. So I think going forward, we have to make sure the enforcement is key. People should be brought to book if they flout sanitation rules. And then we should have people who are championing this cause. The education, if NCC is not doing it, they should be up and doing. And then the media stations, the media houses, you are the mouthpiece. Please help us. Watch what Love FM started in these few days. It has helped. It has created the awareness. Now people have awakened from their slumber. They see sanitation issues as they are, and then the commentary on it on various platforms is great. We don't want you to stop at any point. Just keep on educating people. Just keep on throwing the highlight on sanitation so that people will be aware, so that all parties, all stakeholders in the space will do their best. We as ESPA, the Environmental Service Providers Association, we are going to continuously collect our waste. We are going to continuously transport and treat this waste. And then those of us at the compost and recycling plant will receive all this waste when they come there. But how it comes there should be the mandate of someone. The unions are these marketplaces. It is easy to get them. Mr. Boku mentioned that they've already started. When it's time for the assemblies to do their free fixings at the various assembly levels, they invite these unions to come. So it is a difficult thing. If it is not one of their bylaws, they can make it a bylaw, so that they put people inside, they make people responsible for how they handle their waste at the marketplaces. And then I think the proper thing will be done. We are there to receive waste. I've mentioned that waste management is not just collection and disposal. It's critical to public health, environmental protection, and then economic growth. If we do it well, we are all safe. If we do it well, the rippling effect is there for all of us. So we should make sure we handle it properly. And
1: well,
0: government plays a key role. The local authorities, because according to the environmental sanitation policy, Ghana's environmental sanitation policy, waste belongs to government.
1: Mm-hmm.
0: They have to take the lead role, and then we will follow. Or if they are not taking the lead role, when the private entities are doing it, they should just...
1: They need all the support that they can get.
0: Exactly.
1: All right.
0: So that we can do it as expected.
1: All right. Thank you very much, Eugene. Now, let me go to Nana Prempeh for the final time. Do you think markets should have their own, you know, waste task force or sanitation task force based on the ideas or the suggestions that has been given this morning?
4: So I can use KGTR market as an example. KGTR, the Dubai market, as it stands today, has engaged a private contractor who cleans up the place. They have engaged a waste company that takes up the waste that we generate here. And it's being paid by the traders themselves, it's not by the assemblies. So same can be implemented in other areas. But Liu, we are talking about the central business district. I don't know if that's the concentration. But if you come to our communities, we are operating a decentralized government system. But when you get to our various communities, you don't hear the role of these sub metros, the town councils, the zonal councils. What are they doing? Yes, it's only to go run and collect container tickets. That is all. They don't play any supervisory role ensuring that our communities are clean. They don't let the residents know that, hey, we also have a responsibility to ensure that within the community, the town councils, the zonal councils, the sub metros are
6: they have the authority by the assembly to ensure that you do the right thing. You, your case, someone, no, ne, mu bi yesu sawo. So I'm calling on Kumasi people. They should depoliticize the Samansama re-initiated Samansama policy by the, from the assembly. The mentality of some people is that these people are, these NDC people are harassing us. These NDC people are intimidating us. No. Maybe Leo Maburu 50 years, but maybe Samansama started in 1992 constitution.
1: Yes.
6: So we should let people know that it is our civic responsibility. It is not a particular political party that is initiating this to keep the city clean. So that political mindset that people assume or think, especially with the traders, think that, oh, this political, this party, when they are in power, they torment us, they intimidate us, they harass us. We should change it. When this flooding came, you could not identify who belongs to a party A or a party B. All were affected. So my plea to the citizenry within Kumasi here is that we should take it ourselves. We should take it upon ourselves that we are protecting our own selves. We are not leaving our destiny into the assemblies or the various assemblies. We are taking it upon ourselves. And you know, the last one, it should be a coordinated program within the Kumasi, within the greater Kumasi, because the adjoining municipalities aligned with KME, we all come to the central business district. From the central business district, we go to our various communities within these municipalities around the KME. So it should be a well-coordinated plan between these assemblies, municipalities, and then KME, so that they will ensure that within the greater Kumasi here, this is the roadmap that we are implementing. So if I do something here within KME, I know definitely if I go to Asqua, the same thing is being applied there. I know that if I go to Asokorimampong, the same thing is being applied there. I know that if I go to Swami, the same thing is being applied there. So it is a coordinated approach. And if we go that way, I think we will achieve a better.
1: Of course, we will. Your words have, you know, been received very well. But Mr. Poku, your final words. Do you... Yes. Promise to keep the Samansaman ongoing for many years due to, the preliminary success. And then my problem or my suspicion is, once this regime is over, is this going to continue even if, a new government is ushered in?
2: Yeah, so I'm very happy about the submissions made by Nana Prempeh in respect of the fact that we should not see this as something coming from one regime, but it is something that an assembly that is mandated to ensure that we have a safe environment is pursuing. So that is our position. It's not going to be something that we are going to do it today and then stop, and then the situation comes back. We've all been calling for the fact that we should bring back the Samasama. So if the time has come for us to revive that activity, we need the support of all and sundry. I wish to say that, or I'm glad to say that, since we began this exercise, we have had positive rating for the general public, which indicates that yes, they've been yearning for this Samansama thing that we all been looking for. And so we are vigorously going to pursue it. We have a sustainable plan in place to make sure that this system come to stay, where people will be conscious of the fact that they have a responsibility to maintain a very clean environment. And so my ending words are that all of us have a responsibility to ensure that we have a cleaner environment. The assembly is determined to ensure that, and we believe that if we all come on board and we put our heads together, we'll be able to have a good environment. The last point that Nana Prempeh indicated, that it should be a coordinated effort. Yesterday, I was on one of the media platforms, and I emphasized that if KMA is doing this and our adjoining assemblies are not doing that, whatever effect that will be realizing will be nullified by their inactions over there. And so I also made the appeal that our sister assemblies should also start what we have started. Because when people move from one assembly to KMA, where it has become a business center, and they realize that whatever we are doing here is being replicated in where they are coming from. We have a holistic approach of dealing with the situation. And so I want to emphasize that again, that our sister assembly should emulate whatever we are doing, so that holistically we'll help to have a good time. Because whatever they do there will have effect on us, and whatever we do here will also have effect on that. So why don't you all chart the same course to ensure that we have a cleaner environment?
1: On this note, we are going to draw down the curtains on this, thought leadership topic about sanitation. And I would like to, say a very big thank you to the gentleman.
0: I get to have a last bite on this.
1: Okay, let's hear you.
0: I like the energy and the enthusiasm and the spirit that is around. And I think it is something that should be sustained. But by sustaining it, the Samansama is good. Everything that we are doing now is good. But I always talk about change modeling. For instance, if you want people to dispose of their waste properly, especially maybe even in the communities, at the marketplaces, at the market centers, where should they dispose of these waste into? We have to make sure there are appropriate receptacles, cleaners, bins at the various communities, at the various household levels, at the various markets, so that when the waste is generated and you want them to dispose it off properly, they do it. If we have to sweep, let's sweep everything that we are putting around. But when it is collected, where do we send the waste to? If there's someone wants people to put their waste in their bins, keep the environment clean, when they collect all the filth, where should it end up? That is why we have to make conscious effort. The same energy that we are putting in making sure we have all these institutions in place, we should make sure that the critical place in waste management, which is the final disposal site, and in this case, the compost and recycling plant, should be always working. Now, I've mentioned that for almost 4 years, government owes us. And also the contract that government has with this facility, government mentioned that they are reviewing it. It's over 18 months now. It has not been reviewed. We have to make sure this place is up and working. Government has to make sure that its role in making sure this place is up and doing is done as soon as possible. Because if all the waste is collected from the market, if there's some people are doing their work and every filth is leaving, where should it go? If it doesn't get a place to go, it will come back to bite us. It will come back to bite us. And that is the most critical aspect of waste management. If we don't have any place to dispose of our waste, the rippling effect will be...
1: It's just too vast for us to just leave it, hanging. Yeah.
0: Exactly.
1: All right. Thank you very much. So I would like to thank all the gentlemen that we've spoken to. Engineer Eugene Amo Asamoa is Business Development Manager at KCAP. That's the Kumasi Compost and Recycling Plant. And then we also spoke to Nana Kwesi Prempe. He is the President, the Federation of Kumasi Traders. And of course, Kwaku Poku. He is the head at KMA Environmental Health and Management Department. And like I said, we are drawing the curtains on the thought leadership topic that we've had for almost a month now. But we won't stop talking about this. We are going to press on. We are going to keep monitoring. We are going to send our people out there with their cameras and then monitor and bring you, updates on whatever is going on in our environment, in our neighborhoods, in our markets, in our institutions, everywhere. So it's time for us to bring in our listeners. What do you also think should be done? What are your thoughts on all the things that you've heard from these gentlemen? And what are your contributions to make sure that sanitation is kept in the fore of our thought in running this beautiful country? You can call us on 03220-83596, 03220-83597, and 03220-83598. Good morning, Kwame.
7: Good morning, Leo.
1: How are you doing, my boss?
7: I'm doing great, and you?
1: I'm also doing fine. What are your thoughts?
7: Leo, this morning I have a simple question for Mr. Poku. I would like to know where his new energy is coming from. Now, he's been in office all these years. What really has changed? We'd like to hear from him. Thank you.
1: Actually, he has been here barely a year now. So he hasn't been, but his office has been there over the years. But he was at Aguna before he was moved to Kumasi. So that's there. But I understand what you are saying.
7: appreciate that. Thank you very much.
1: All right. Now let's speak to Kofi Mensah. Good morning, Kofi Mensah.
8: Yeah, Leo. Good morning.
1: How are you doing?
8: I'm good. And you?
1: I'm also fine. So all the things that you are saying...
8: Yes. I've heard a lot, and Leo, I have a lot, but I'll just make it brief. First, in my area, we had Zoom Lion coming to pick our waste. They were supposed to come weekly. They started...
1: Oh, sorry, I think we lost Kofi Mensah there. But we have the mayor on the line right now. He called in. Zuba, good morning.
9: Good morning.
1: A pleasure to hear your voice this morning.
9: I'm also listening, and I'd say that whatever that changes, anything that is negative, when it comes up, let's all go into it with a positive energy.
1: Mm-hmm.
9: Somebody asked, where has Mr. Poku been all this while? Problem is, leadership. Mr. Poku did not get up and say he's going to do something. It is because there's a new leader who is determined to make sure that we right in the wrong. It cannot be done in this short period. But when it is obtained, and everybody who is interested in having our city clean up comes on board without raising unnecessary questions, that goes to hamper the initiative. We will get to where we want to get to. You understand?
1: It's yes.
9: Speaking from somewhere.
1: Mm-hmm.
9: You understand? I listened to the business manager for pickup. In spite of the fact that government may have not honored its obligations to the organization for about a 5-year period, they may also have their own efficiencies. But for the purposes of what we want to do, I wouldn't want to go into that. Let's not all act as things. And that it is only one angle that can be blamed for everything. We have all had our shortcomings in this period. And I'm not sure for the period that KCAP has not been working, we have not been dumping with. We have been dumping with. It is not the best situation that we should have. But we are all working round the clock. I'm saying that let's all get into this situation with a positive mind, and let's all do what we have to do in spite of all the difficulties that surround what we are supposed to do. When we sustain the right energy and we start on the right path going forward, we'll correct all the wrongs and make sure that we will have the kind of environment, the kind of city, the kind of country that we all deserve.
1: So, Kinzuba, are we to get the assurance that this renewed energy, as somebody is putting it, is going to be sustained well after maybe you are out of office? How is it going to be sustained?
9: If we ask the team, whatever that we have to provide for them to be able to do it, we are providing for them, including making my official car available for them for use. The official car that has been assigned to me, it's at their disposal. Because I do not want them to work without the appropriate motivation and without the needed tools so that they cannot be sustained. And I thank God that there are positive-minded people in our city who are in their own way supporting us in bits, like Adonko Beverages. They provide the team with energy drinks. So every morning, before they move, we give them 3 cans that when you get tired in the afternoon, reduce this one. That alone should tell the team that somebody out there is watching what we are doing, and so we need to sustain it. So I can assure you, for the period that I'm going to be here as mayor, we will sustain this one. And I'm sure when it is sustained, whoever comes after me will take it up.
1: So, even though I understand what you are saying, but could that be some lay down rules and procedures that you can put there as the head of the KMA now, that whoever comes after you, regardless which party or which government, is supposed to follow? Can there be something like that?
9: Whatever we are doing is grounded in law. It is in the Local Government Act. It's in our bylaws. And so whoever club is under the obligation to perform the function. So once we start and we sustain it, it will be out of place for somebody to come after me, and the person will not continue.
1: Honorable Mayor, we saw the videos that, or the things that when that happened at Asapfo, behind where the ladies, the fishing area, where they usually call Baya Kaswa, and the things that happened there. You've made a promise that you are going to tear the place down. When are you going there? And after you tear the place down, what are the plans for that particular area? Because I see a lot of people also saying it can be turned into another business district where we can do proper business there instead of just leaving it for, you know, turning it. Leaving it to return to a criminal hub.
9: The place in question, all the land there belongs to the authority.
1: Mm-hmm.
9: You understand? So we as city managers are interested in having a properly organized, well-structured city. When we clear all unauthorized structures, what has to be done would have to be determined by the Ghana Railway Authority. And so we have arranged a meeting with the leadership of the Ghana Railway Authority in Accra to next week. We are going there. We're going to have a meeting to find out what can be done to make sure that we does not go back to the situation whereby the railway people will allow people to do things that the city do not want to see.
1: All right, Omeya, thank you very much for calling in. But we are expecting you in the studio next week. I'm sure David has already talked to you about that. Are you coming?
9: We may have a lot of engagement next week, but we'll plan and see.
1: All right. Thank you very much. That was the mayor, Zuba, King Zuba, who we spoke to, seconds ago. But now let's go back to Kofi Mensah. Kofi Mensah, good morning once again.
10: Good morning.
1: We lost you on the line. Sorry about that.
10: It's true. Thanks. But, Leo, the problem is we generate waste and we always generate waste. First question they have to answer, where do we send the waste? When it's generated, you don't want people to put them in the gutters. I thought earlier that people are indisciplined. They put the others in the gutter. But Leo, if you've gathered waste, there is no place for you to put it. I am a living example now. Zoom Lion were coming to pick our waste. They were not coming regularly, even a month. And we still cope with that. And they stopped completely. Now, I get out the waste in our house and I ask myself, because the place where we deposit, they've taken nothing away. Where do we deposit the waste? If we haven't answered this question, we will gather the waste. We will do everything. It will come back. Before me, at least a bit enlightened person, I can't get a place to dump in my waste. What would be the ordinary person? And please let me quickly add this. Pharmacies should not be closed when we are doing this thing, because they are emergency services. Let the district assemblies know. They are emergencies like hospitals. People rush to buy infusions and other things. Please, let's do things right. Thank you, Leo.
1: Thank you very much. And that was our last caller, Kofi Mensah. And I would like to say a big thank you to, you know, all the people who have participated in this thought leadership, program that we've had on sanitation. The next one will come up very soon. It will be announced. And then we are going to, you know, relentlessly pursue this. Like I told you before, we are not going to stop. We are always going to make sure that we bring you updates on the conversations that we have, the promises that has been given to us by the authorities. And we also continue to engage the market leaders and, you know, people who are in the industry sanitation to see how all of us can work together and make sure that we keep our environment clean. We all have responsibility. We all have to be in tandem with making sure that our environments are clean, to make sure that we stay healthy. We make sure that the Garden City reclaims its name as one of the most beautiful cities in Accra. Thank you very much once again. So we are going to take some few messages, listen to some music, and then when the time is right, join the Sport Morning Show team and continue their conversations from there.

0: So on the Super Morning Show team, they are having a conversation about, you know, illegal mining. Erastus Asare Donkor is on now. Let's join the feed. Super
1: Morning Show. Ignorant of the effects or long-term effects of what is happening in the town. There are those who are unhappy. Many of them I met. But nobody wants to be mentioned because they are afraid that these talks that they brought to the community will come after them if they raise their voices. Remember, these are ordinary poor farmers. There are women who are cooking for the miners and are selling at the mining site. And so to them, it's a means of livelihood, and they do not really care whether they are destroying whatever. But of course, they feel the pinch of it because the wetland or the Subi River, which they need for farming activities and for other things, has been polluted and taken out. And so in the long term, it's affecting them, but many of them are not speaking out. So there are a few of them abroad who are indigents of the town who are now raising their voices and reaching out to us and saying, no, we want you to do something about it and all that.
2: And talking about doing something about it, I know that not long ago when there were issues around the Bosumtree area, illegal mining, the Ashanti regional minister talked about how he was sending a team there. What has he been saying about this?
1: Well, I have not heard or read any communication from the regional minister. But however, I've received a call or an inquiry from the National Regional Security Liaison Officer, Jabari, who wanted to know where the action was happening. I've given him that information. That was yesterday. So I'm waiting for what he intends to use that information for. But Winston, let me also make this observation. We are reliably informed on the ground that the Minerals Development Commission, Minerals Development Fund, sorry, MDF, is leasing out a contract for people to do reclamation in certain forest reserves. I am not against reclamation. We need the lands to be reclamated. But these entities are doing galamsey to use the proceeds to do reclamation. That, I think, is wrong. A case in question is the Tinte Forest Reserve. Remember, recently, where one of the entities that was contracted by MDF to do reclamation in that area was caught doing galamsey. So, in effect, they put up banners that they are doing reclamation. But when you go to the ground, they are indeed further adding to the walls of that forest reserve. And I'm getting it quite a lot from people. So we need to streamline these interventions. If we are supposed to reclaim, why don't we give it to people or entities that have the track record to do reclamation? If we do not have the funding for the reclamation, then let's stop. Instead of giving it to people and asking them to do galamsey, to use it to cover the pits, when in effect they go in there and they start destroying the forest further.
2: Okay. Now, let me just bring in Ken Ashibe at this point, because Ken, you've been on this crusade for a very long time. And, in the build-up to the 2024 elections, then-candidate John Dramani Mahama and the NDC talked about how they were going to be targeting the kingpins. They say it will be like the drug business where the baron is arrested, and that was the way we deal with illegal mining. So far, are you satisfied with how this government has gone about in fighting this menace?
3: So Winston, before I get to the question you have asked, you know, Erastus talks about the MDF. Listen, please, let's just go and read the mandate of the MDF. Let's go and check in the mandate of the MDF which part gives them the power to be doing reclamation. What capacity do they have to be able to do that? I am not too sure that their mandate gives them the authority to be able to do that. So we would need to put this evidence, provide this evidence to the Honorable Minister so that they can be brought to account, so that they focus on their job, you know, as MDF. That's not their role. So it is important that this thing is brought to a halt. I know there are some plans, you know, to even get the military involved in, you know, the whole issues of reclamation and all of that with the Forestry Commission, so that there would not be any of these things happen. The chamber, for example, we are attempting to do some reclamation in some places, and we are following those processes to make sure that we have the right people, places, the people in place to make sure that this thing happens. Again, you see, we are repeating the same errors that happened in the last government that made us question, you know, the effectiveness of the former president and the government in fighting calamity. And we're beginning to see the same things repeat themselves. So, listen, back to the question you asked. How if there are people who have been arrested, if I ask you, somebody who's also been involved in this, who name one Himping that has been arrested? The one you'd be able to mention is Akonta Mining. And Akonta Mining, it had to take, you know, the petitions that we did and also the efforts of this current government to now get a dossier before finally even he was arraigned before court. The question you will be asked is what has happened to Professor Frimpo Boate's report? It is replete with a lot of politically exposed persons who are involved in Galamsey. What has happened? The Attorney General currently also asked that, you know, some people to be invested by IOCO. The question is, what has happened to that? You know, we've had also the current president also mentioned, I know that some of its people are involved in it. You see, if we don't go to the root cause of these things and get the people who are actually funding this, and all we keep on doing is a pawn. And it's the same thing we did in the past government. Then we'll continue to have the challenges that we'll have. And the impunity is, unfortunately for me, I told you about the Enyinem thing. Right by the side of the road, they are still doing it. And so the only way we'll be able to do this is to follow the cash. Is to follow those people who are actually behind these things to be able to deal with them. In October 2024, it's interesting the president made that profound statement that you talked about. That if we don't deal with the Kimping, this thing, it will be difficult to fight. It's not surprising that Erastus tells you that the people in the town are almost indifferent, because they know the powerful people who are behind all of these things. So it is important that we deal with the Kimping. And even follow the money, we will be able to get to the camping. It's a major risk that as a country we are faced with. The issues of illicit cash flow. And illicit cash flows are being linked to artisanal and small scale mining. And you know, the task people came to do a review, you know, in this country. We are already on the grayscale. One of the things we don't want to do as a country is to move back to the black, to be blacklisted. So it is important that we deal with these people who are at the are pushing this thing. We were in the Chim area sometime this month, having an event, you know, where we're giving menstrual hygiene products to ladies. There was one of the chiefs that was there who said about 80% of the chiefs in the community are involved in Galamsey. You know, he said it in the open, very publicly. You see, and so we have leadership at the traditional level. We have leadership in politics. We have leadership in business. We have leadership, you know, in the security apparatus, who are all involved in it. And because they are powerful, if we don't deal with them, this issue will not go. The Minister for Land will not be able to prosecute. So we need to appeal to the Attorney General. We need to also appeal to the Chief Justice. There should be some concerted effort to say that we want to deal with this existential threat, so that we can separate those who are doing the legal small-scale mining, those who are doing the responsible cooperative mining.

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1: That's happening. But the challenge that I have with our fight, it was the same challenge with the former government, it was the same challenge with the is the ability to deal with their own. It's the ability to be able to deal with these influential and powerful.
2: Yeah, but Ken, we know that when power changes, what happens? And Erastus is on the line. He did a report where he said in one of the communities, a current constituency chairman of the NDC approached them and said, why didn't they inform him that they were coming to fight illegal mining in his constituency? And he's filed reports that says what has changed is that NPP illegal miners have been replaced with NDC illegal miners. So where lies the commitment if the government cannot deal with its own?
1: No, but you see, it's not even a replacement that has happened. What has happened is that there's a merger that has happened. So what you're finding is that most of the equipment that are used in Galamsey, you know, this government, one of the good things this government has done is be able to block the excavators coming in. So what has happened is that the former people who were claimed that they were affiliated to the former government are currently now partnered with it as minor shareholders in this whole illegal capoodle that we are involved in. So the issue about the firefighters being the arsonists is still the problem that, you know, confront us. The fact that we are not dealing with these kingpins. You've heard the Speaker of Parliament say, we've heard this current president also mention that he knows that some of his people are involved in it. So we need to be able to demonstrate that we really, and I was also at another meeting that I saw a regional minister confronting some of the chiefs. You know, so among they themselves, they know this thing is happening. And what we need to do is to be able to confront it. I know about another MP whose actual tenure is under threat because he has decided that he's going to fight it. And the political class is coming after him. And it's the reason why, for me, I think for all of us as citizens, the coalition, we really need to really wake up, including organized labor, including traditional leaders who are against this, including religious bodies. We need to be able to stand and say that, you know, this thing has to stop. If we don't do that, this thing is becoming so endemic that, you know, our politicians who go every 4 years for votes, it's very difficult to be able to do that. Because, again, some of them who are benefiting from this illegal capoodle. So, I think that, and again, we need to commend people like Erastus and Multimedia and those of you who have been consistent at it. I think that as a coalition, we really need to reinvigorate our fight and be able to let us all know that this thing that we're doing, we are not careful. Ghana, that is very rich in gold, we even stand the risk of our gold, you know, being tainted, like the way we have issues with blood diamonds and all of that. So we need to see this as the existential threat. And I say that for most of the time, the problem is not the criminals who are involved in this. It is the masses of us, especially the middle class in this land, who would keep quiet when these things are happening because we want to save our jobs, because we don't want to be called names. And that has to stop.
2: Right, Ken Ashibe, thank you very, very much for joining us. And thank you also, Erastus Asaridonko, for joining us this morning. So you heard from Ken Ashibe and Erastus Asaridonko. Now, this message says, good morning, Kojo and Winston. Greetings. I'm surprised that journalists have left our chiefs off the hook when it comes to Galamsey and building on waterways. They are the landowners and no illegal mining can go on anywhere without the knowledge of the chiefs. Stay with us. When we return, we'll activate the phone lines. And we want to find out from you, do you think we're winning the war against illegal mining? Or you say we've gone to sleep and doing the usual

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15: Martin Luther King Jr. once said, and I quote, "Injustice somewhere is a threat to justice everywhere," unquote. Some interventions that are in use as either don't inure to the common good of mankind. The chair panel of judges, a great timekeeper, co-debaters, ladies and gentlemen, bonjour.
16: The battle of brilliant ideas is back. The 2026 Love FM High School's debate is finally here, bringing together the brightest young minds from across the Ashanti region to challenge opinions, defend facts, and inspire a new generation of leaders. 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Who will argue better? And who will be crowned the 2026 Love FM High School's debate champions? Don't miss
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0: and the song playing in the background is the official soundtrack for the 60th anniversary of Kumasi Anglican Senior High School. And so if you are an old student, if you are in the school, or if you have a ward in the home who wishes to go to that school, and this conversation should be something that is important to you, you need to listen right now. CAS is 60 years, and today we have members from the school, teachers and head teachers and organizers here with me in the studios of Love 99.5 FM, coming to talk to us about the 60th anniversary of this great school right here in Ashanti region. So let me introduce you to the gentlemen and the ladies and gentlemen who are sitting in front of me right now from CAS. Good morning. We have Mr. Clement Owusu Banahene. He is the assistant head administration at the school. We'll be hearing from him very soon. And we also have Mr. Edmond Fosu. He is the senior housemaster and old student of the school, and also the vice president of the Old Students Association. And of course, we have Madam Ernestina Asare. She's a committee member and the PRO, that's the public relations officer. She'll be, we'll be hearing from her too very soon. And then we have Mr. Ebenezer Amankwa, also the committee member and actually a convener of the 60th anniversary of CAS. The main event, I understand, is going to happen on Saturday, 28th of July. But before we move on, let me welcome them to the studios once again. Good welcome, ladies and gentlemen.
1: Thank you very much.
0: You can put the microphone in front of you. And it's very sensitive, so just relax and speak. You will come here. Mr. Clement, you are the assistant head administration, right? Oh, okay. And so I'll start with you. Tell us about CAS. Tell us about the 60th anniversary and why you are here.
2: Yeah, thank you very much. And we are most grateful for the opportunity given us. Yeah, CAS is 60 years, and it is not very easy being a 60-year-old man or whoever. CAS has gone through so many processes as a school from 1965 to date. We have gone through so many processes. And this year, as we celebrate the 60 years, we have a very simple theme, which says that 60 years of excellence, inspiring global impact, empowering future leaders. So we are doing everything. By Monday, on the 20th, we start a program. My sister will just give us the program outline. But we are expecting all our old teachers, old head and assistant headmasters, old students to be with us as we celebrate our 60 years.
0: How long have you been the assistant head administration at
2: CAS? Almost 1 year, but I'm also an old student of the school.
0: Oh, okay. So you went through the system,
2: yeah.
0: Went away, did your thing, and came back to give.
2: Yeah.
0: So you.
2: I'm seven better.
0: Oh yeah, that's wonderful. What would you say has been the changes from the time that you were there till now? What has been the dynamic?
2: 5 year system in the O level.
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2: It's far different from the 3 year system of the senior high school. We went through a family system.
0: Okay.
2: Where we saw the school as a home, not a school, a home. Where we're able to fraternize ourselves, familiarize with all the system, everybody there. So we feel as a community and we know each other. And the respect there was nothing but a serious observance. So yeah. Ours was a different thing altogether.
0: Which system would you say is better? Per your experience.
2: For me, with our 5 years and 3 year system, we had a different ball game altogether. And as time goes on, we will talk about that.
0: All right. Now let's speak to Mrs. Ernestine Asari. She's a committee member, PRO for, you know, organizing the 60th anniversary. What has been, tell us about your job as the PRO and what this 60th anniversary entails.
6: Okay, thank you and good morning to your listeners once again. So it's all about the 60th anniversary celebration of CAST. So everything that has to do with communication, organization, making sure that the whole program comes out very well and well deserving of 60th anniversary.
0: Are you also an old student?
6: No, I'm not an old student, but I have the MOVE blood running in me.
0: Okay, that's wonderful to hear. What are the activities that we are expecting? In terms of old students coming in, the students, are there going to be lectures? Is the public also invited?
6: Everybody in and outside Ashanti region is invited to come witness a celebration that is well deserving, well talked of when it comes to Ashanti region and Ghana.
0: Mm-hmm.
6: So like we said, we are starting on the 20th through to the 26th of this very month, July. So we are starting on Monday and ending on Sunday,
0: okay,
6: the 26th. So we are starting on Monday with a cleanup exercise in and around the school premises. Then we also undertake a tree planting exercise to help with the forestation of the school and our environment, to make sure our environment is well green, so to speak. Then on the same Monday after the tree planting, we'll have a debate where the students will get the chance to exhibit their speaking abilities and all that. Then we will end the day with a fashion show and a modeling session,
0: okay,
6: where we'll get the students also to exhibit and come out to display the various talents,
0: okay,
6: that they have. Then on Tuesday, we'll have a leadership and cultural activities. We'll have a career guidance and moral leadership talk for the students. Then we'll also have a symposium and an intellectual lecture session. Then we'll also go through quiz activities and all that. Then we'll end the day with a cultural and drama display. Then on Wednesday, we'll join Ashanti region at the Baba Yara Sports Stadium to have the musical festival, the Ashanti region musical festivals.
0: Okay.
6: There too, the students will get the chance to exhibit their talent, come to the stadium and listen to quality music from our students.
0: Okay, so the music
6: Popper
0: that was
6: band
0: playing
6: display.
0: Was it composed by a teacher?
6: By
0: or
6: students.
0: Students.
6: Yes.
0: Wow, nice production. I like
1: yes,
0: it.
1: Yes, it was produced by a teacher.
0: Oh, wow.
1: Teacher,
0: and the car's I'm out for a whole.
1: Brutal.
6: It's a full package. Oh.
0: Okay. Okay.
6: Bibia Wombi.
0: Okay.
6: We don't need to go out for anything.
0: And I'm also our crew.
6: You get it. Everything is in there. So come join us on Wednesday at the sports stadium.
0: Okay.
6: To listen to classical music, live band from our students.
0: Wow. So Mr. Edmond Fosu, right?
1: Yes.
0: He's the senior house master and also also the vice president of the Old Students Association. You are an old student too.
1: Perfect.
0: Wow. So in the castle, the Mukwa no more Saba.
1: Born and bred. And I've served Badakas for 36 years now.
0: 36 years?
1: Yes.
0: Wow, so it's like you bleed move.
1: I have the blood in me.
0: Wow, that's wonderful. That's wonderful. How do you feel about the 60th anniversary celebration?
1: In fact, it's a dream come true.
0: Okay.
1: When I entered the school way back 1985, I didn't know that there would be a time like this for me to represent the school. In fact, I'm proud of all disciples. You know, we call our disciples, and we are sizeless. There's no other school in Ghana that can boast of quality students and best personalities like us. If I start counting, we lost counting. Even your studio here, you have some of our products here. Maxwell.
0: Okay. So that being said, can you run us through some of the notable names that has passed?
1: Aish. Can you mention two names in Ghana without mentioning Mr. Stephen Bratton Esquire?
0: Mm-hmm.
1: You give me his name, Kesbin.
0: Mm-hmm.
1: That's for the Old Testament.
0: Okay.
1: But when Latter Day Saints, I can speak of the most energetic CEO, mm-hmm. Kafam.
0: Okay.
1: Charles M. Chibwahi.
0: Okay.
1: And he happens to be my student.
0: Okay.
1: He graduated in 2005.
0: Okay.
1: And interestingly, the only school in Ashanti, or the only school in Ghana, that has produced world best footballer, mm-hmm. is no other school than Kumasi Anglican Ghana.
0: And that footballer is
1: Dominic Edia.
0: Okay.
1: Soja.
0: Okay.
1: One and only. You can talk of Accra, Car, the rest, but Anglican Senior High School is the only school in Ghana that has produced world best footballer for Ghana. When you go to the academic era, academic field, you have so many professors. If the phone is open, you see professors calling in from Kenya University.
0: Mm-hmm.
1: We have about 8 cardiothoracic surgeons in Ghana, and the one who started Konfamachi's cardio center is from our school, Professor Isaac Ochere.
0: Okay. A very astute gentleman.
1: Very, very, very perfect gentleman.
0: Yeah.
1: And he was molded from CAS.
0: So you are sure that his foundations
1: from CAS.
0: Okay.
1: From 1986 to 1991.
0: Okay.
1: And he returned to the school and gave back to the school.
0: Okay.
1: Perfect gentleman.
0: What was your nickname when you were in school back then?
1: Oh, Ketis. I was known as Ketis Blue. The school headler. I was an athlete.
0: Oh, okay, okay.
1: And I'm now giving back to the school. I'm the senior housemaster. And a lot of things are happening right now.
0: What would you say, like I asked the assistant head, the difference between your era and this era, and what has changed? And do you think this era is better than the last one?
1: In fact, this question is very sensitive and also political.
0: Mm-hmm. Oh, but on the lighter note,
1: in fact, technically, when we compare the number of years we spent at school, we spent 5 years. But when you analyze it clearly, it's the same as the 3 years they are spending now. Because we used to have the first 2 years as the prelims. When you move to Form 3, you'll be studying 21 subjects. Then Form 4, you select only 8 or 9, depending on the numbers you want to. So the 2 years, that's where you used to go and write the O level. But this time, when they come from day one, they select their subjects and they do away with those subjects that at first they wanted us to have knowledge.
0: So they packed you
1: With a lot. I did three French, music, home accounts, personal health, a lot, you see.
2: Music,
1: physics, chemistry, biology, and everything. Before, when you move to your final, the penultimate year, you select 8. Mm. So I opted for business. Mm. You see. So, but
0: right from the start, you are giving what you want.
1: You start specializing it. But what I've missed is that the 5 years brought about proper bonding.
0: Mm-hmm.
1: My boss here, he's now my superior, but those days he was my junior.
0: Okay.
1: Even though I don't believe him, but he. So he called me right now, Senior Ketis.
0: Okay.
1: He completed in 1993 and I completed in 1990.
0: Okay.
1: So we used to know ourselves, and the numbers too wasn't huge as we have today.
0: Yeah.
1: Today we can count over 4,500 students.
0: Wow, on that campus?
1: Yes.
0: Wow.
2: Without the Form 3.
1: Without the Form 3. So I think by next admission, you'll be getting 5,000 plus.
0: Wow, that's incredible. I always thought CAS is one of the schools that does not have enough space as compared to the others that we have around. You
1: have to enter the school.
0: Oh yeah, it's big. I mean, it's huge. But I'm just comparing it to the others that we know around. So 5,000 for that space. I didn't think of it like that.
1: Yeah.
0: But would you say, Mr. Clement, when it comes to discipline, cars, I know, it's there. The incidents that happens in other schools, I know there have been one or two incidents that the students, you know, it happens, you know, but it's on a minimal. What are the things that you do in the school to make sure that the boys and the girls are always, you know, presenting themselves as, you know, good citizens of this country?
2: Thank you very much. One of the most important aspects of discipline is engagement.
0: Mm-hmm.
2: You know, once you engage teachers, parents, and students in trying to solve an issue, it becomes very easy. And that's what we have been doing. We have our prefects there who are always around. Teachers are always ready to assist. And parents are always supporting. So we always engage students and make sure that they do the right thing. Once there is need for punishment, we do it. And once we need to sack you, also sack you. For that, it's very, very important. So proper engagement and effective communication has been the hallmark of our discipline in Anglican Senior High School.
0: So the success of the school so far, from the time that it was established, I wanted to get the history of the school. Can you give us that briefly?
2: So CAS started in 1965 as
1: training college,
2: a training college for it was a seminary for our priests. That's from 1965, and then it went through the training system where we have secondary also training college.
0: Mm-hmm.
2: And later they were sent to Sevilla also.
0: Mm-hmm.
2: It started from CAS. Then Kumasi Training College. Then Anglican Training College. Then it went to Anglican Senior High School. And now you have Anglican Senior High School. From the secondary to senior high school.
0: So it was Anglican Secondary School and then it became Anglican Senior High School. So it has gone through many different phases.
2: Mm-hmm. And since then we've had about 8 headmasters and headmistresses.
0: When it became a secondary school?
2: From that level, 1965 till late.
0: Wow, okay.
2: Had 8 head and headmistresses. Headmasters and headmistresses. We have 2 female. Right now we have a current old student as a headmistress.
0: Okay.
2: Currently we have an old student, Miss Rebecca Tetten.
0: As a school, has been some of the successes that you have chalked throughout the years? On all fields?
2: Where do you start? My senior brother has said so many things. When it comes to National Science and Maths quiz, CAS, you're always there.
1: We've even played second before.
0: Yeah.
1: Nationwide.
2: Yeah.
1: Mm-hmm.
2: Joy FM, your Live FM, your quiz, everything, CAS is always there. Mm-hmm. When it comes to sports, we are there. Academically, CAS, you can't beat us in anything. And there is a culture. If you want to be a very intelligent guy and a successful student, CAS, there is no way that will be assisted to write on exam. What show idea? No support. So if you are not good academically, you can never achieve anything because nobody is going to support you. So of course, you have gone through so many successes concerning, if you look at the other areas of our academic life and even how things have developed throughout the years, we have so many people out there. So if you're bringing them out, you can see, we have said about medical field where we have academicians there, professors, even on the field of security service. We have the regional training commander to be an old student from the depot.
0: Okay.
2: Massey here, Achi. So we have
1: The commanding officer of Kamira Barracks, Tamale, Lieutenant Colonel Lumo.
0: Okay.
1: Is our student.
0: Oh, Lieutenant Colonel Lumo.
1: Yeah.
0: His brother, Lumo.
1: Lumo.
0: Yes.
1: Lumo was the school prefect at our end.
0: Yeah. Oh, okay. That is this Festus Lumo, his brother.
1: Okay. So he's now the commander at Tamale, Udara Barracks. Then we have Dr. Robert Dunadi.
0: Okay.
1: Dunadi and Associate, a renowned chartered accountant. He is the accountant for His Royal Majesty. Utumfo Osei Tutu. And he owns an institution known as Dunadi and Associates.
0: Okay.
1: So he's from us. He has the move blood in him. Atachi Construction.
2: Yeah.
1: Mr. Kwame Atechampong.
0: Atechampong.
1: Also has the blood. Uncle. Yes. So Cass.
2: So Dr. Yansin is also the
1: Dr. Yansin. We even have foreign diplomats. Yes. He was the immediate director of passport, and he has been sent to Hungary over there. So we have a lot of people we can mention.
0: Wow. So what is the future of CAS? Where are we looking at? Any of you can take that question.
6: Okay, so like my bosses have already said, CAS, I don't know. It's a community on its own. So we are looking to a brighter future, a bigger. I wouldn't be surprised if CAS become a university one day.
1: Yes.
6: I wouldn't be surprised.
0: Okay.
6: If we get Anglican University, CAS being transitioned to the Anglican University,
0: mm-hmm.
6: I will not be surprised. So it's big. We are looking at a very bright and bigger future in the coming years.
0: A very big and brighter future in the coming year.
6: Yeah.
0: And you are even aiming at it becoming a university.
6: I will not, because yeah. as we speak now, we can even call it the Kumasi University.
0: Well, Mr. Edmond, what about you?
6: Second to KNUS.
1: Yeah. Personally,
0: mm-hmm.
1: I want CAS to become the best school in Ashanti in terms of academic resource.
0: Mm-hmm.
1: In fact, we are among the first five, but I want us to reign as the number one school. As for becoming university, we are already there because people come there, organize ACCA, everything, and it's some of our teachers that teach them. So we are praying for CAS. I am praying, because I'm an old boy, for CAS to become the number one school in Ashanti, because it is the most sought after school in the country, not Ashanti. The most sought after school. Whenever the time for placement, we get applicants more than 100,000 seeking admission to come to CAS.
0: Wow.
1: Because we can't take off.
0: Wow. This is incredible to hear. Mm-hmm. But I think time is far spent. I would like Madam Ernestina Sare to walk us through the program again from Monday through to Friday, right? Monday through to Sunday, all the activities. And if anybody wants to participate, sponsor, or you know, get more information, all the numbers that they need to call and everything, just run us through that process again.
6: Okay, so like I said, on Monday we are having a cleanup exercise, mm-hmm. alongside tree planting.
0: Mm-hmm.
6: Then we also have debates, modeling shows, fashion shows, and the rest. Then on Tuesday we'll have a career guidance and leadership seminar. Then we also have a symposium and intellectual engagement section with the students. Mm-hmm. We'll have a quiz competition, then drama and cultural display. Then on Wednesday we'll have the musical festival. Then on Thursday we'll have sports and activities where our girls will be playing with St. Monica's girls.
0: Okay.
6: Then the old students will be playing with the teachers. The old students, I don't know, sometimes they forget that we made them. Like my bosses are here. They always forget that we made them. So
0: who are all students and teachers? Where are they?
6: So I don't know where my bosses will stand this time. But So we want them to come and we have a football match with them.
0: I can sense it's going to be an exciting...
6: Very exciting one. Then we have other indoor games on the Thursday. Then in the evening, we end the day with a candle night procession. Then on Friday, that's where we have the homecoming, where we have the old students coming in, and we are using your platform to invite all old students to come and join us celebrate the 60th anniversary. When they arrive, we have a float through the principal street of Kumasi. Then we have a old student engagement section where the old students will get the chance to interact with the current students, share experience like my bosses are doing here right now. They will share their experiences way back is where they will get to have the feel again, to experience the feel again when they were in school. Then on Saturday, that is where we have the grand deba. Then on Sunday, we'll end it up with a Thanksgiving celebration. And on Saturday is going to be a massive celebration. So we entreat all to join us at Amekom, the center hall for Sekum.
0: So all the activities is going to happen on the
6: school campus. Field.
0: Okay.
6: So we entreat everyone to be there. Then we are encouraging individuals, institutions to come help us, come support us to have a very fruitful 60th anniversary celebration. And in case you are touched and you want to support, you want to join us, these are the numbers you can reach out to. We have 0244 383731. That is the number of the school headmistress.
0: 0244 38 37 31.
6: Then we have 0243 435688.
0: And repeat.
6: 0243 435688. Any of these numbers, when you call, we'll be at your service, we'll be at your beck and call. You are always welcome to join us, and we plead that Kumasi or Sekum Ashanti region come support Anglican Senior High School. Let's celebrate a remarkable 60th anniversary. Thank you.
0: All right, Mr. Edmond Fosu.
1: I also have a special surprise for all those who will come and witness the program, especially the nurses or the health service. They should come and meet their own minister, Akando, who doubles as an old student.
0: Oh, Kwabominta.
1: Kwabominta.
0: Okay.
1: So if you need clearance, come to us.
6: You know, come to us. Clearance is hot.
1: Yes. So
6: come, let's give you clearance.
0: We'll
6: give
0: clearance.
1: We also have MP for Ejoso.
0: Okay.
1: Lawyer Kwabena Boatin.
0: Okay.
1: Then our own MC is Sadat.
0: Okay, yeah.
1: They are all Sadat. So if you need clearance or you need legal advice, come to CAS. We come and meet Lawyer Kwabena Boatin, MP. He's my cousin. We are all from Ejoso.
0: Okay.
1: So we're waiting for people there.
0: All right. So you heard them. You heard from Mr. Clemente Usu Banahene. He's assistant head at administration at CAS. Also, Mr. Edmond Fosu. He's a senior housemaster and old student association vice president. You heard from Madam Ernestine Asare, a committee member and PRO. And of course, with us was Mr. Ebenezer Amankwa. He's a committee member and also the convener. And a host of other ladies with them. We couldn't speak with them, but they all came here supporting in presence, with their presence and, of course, with their spirit. CAS 60 years, go and join them, celebrate their milestone. And I'm sure that anybody who has had a friend or a ward gone through the system. Ah, I know this gentleman.
1: Yeah, Ben, you know him.
0: Ben, yeah.
1: Ben.
0: From St. Peter's, yeah. Wow. Okay, so I understand. So the school anthem. I was trying to find it here, but I couldn't find it. But if all of you know how to sing it, I can give you the cue, and then you give us the school anthem.
1: Now, where is you? The programmer, you.
0: Oh yeah, you can take these microphones. Anybody who can sing, just come and take these microphones.
1: Anthem also. One for now.
0: Oh, just sing it.
1: Okay.
0: One, two, one, two, three.

You will tear them through to a motherland. You will send to achieve a goal. Grace will.

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1: Hello, good morning and welcome to the Business News at 10, brought to you by ACE Consult and Telesell. Coming up this morning, fuel prices expected to go up by about 5% at pumps today. Also, Saman in action. KMA Tax Force storms Edom over unhygienic food practices. These are more coming up on the News at 10 with me, Josephine Sego. Now to the details. Oil marketing companies are set to increase fuel price by some significant margin from today. Data from the Chamber of Oil Marketing Companies shows that petrol could go up by more than 5% per liter, whilst diesel may be increased by almost 8% per liter. The expected increase has been influenced by rising crude oil prices due to the current war in the Middle East and recent pressure on the Ghana City. Meanwhile, Executive Secretary of the Chamber of Petroleum Consumers, Duncan Amwa, says government may have to do more in mitigating the effect of global

0: crude price hikes at the pumps.
1: Government should pay closer attention to what you will call the storage, strategic stock program. Just a week or two ago, prices were declining, both on the international markets and even locally. If you get these windows, then as a nation, you need to plan for your people. The expectation will be that you will use facilities like BOST to stock up products so that, give or take, you can be able to maintain prices. Let's do this. Assuming we have stored products and we decided that for this coming window, whatever we bought it for 2 weeks ago or a month ago when prices were declining, we have enough stock. So we will not allow the filter through prices that we are seeing today, the spot prices, to reflect locally. Then we could have saved the situation. So that strategic stock program, government should pay closer. We've said this several times without number, that if we do not do this, we'll continue to be exposed to the international market price movement.
0: Duncan Amoa is the executive secretary of the Chamber of Petroleum Consumers. Now, from there, aggrieved customers of defunct Gold Coast Fund Management have appealed to President John Mahama to direct the Minister of Finance to make a full budgetary allocation for the payment of all outstanding investments owed to customers of the defunct Gold Coast Fund Management Company in the mid-year budget scheduled to be presented next week. The group, in a statement signed by its convener, Charles Nyame, said thousands of innocent customers of the defunct company have lived through unbearable hardship after the collapse of Gold Coast Fund Management Company. It's noted that many pensioners, workers, widows, and small business owners have been pushed into poverty, denied medical care, forced to withdraw their children from school, and stripped of their dignity. Mr. Nyame has urged President Mahama to fulfill a 2024 campaign promise to ensure that all affected customers receive their locked-up funds after the collapse of Gold Coast Fund Management Company. Now, away from that, the Kumasi Metropolitan Assembly has intensified its sanitation enforcement drive in the Kumasi Metropolis, renewing its crackdown on food vendors operating under unhygienic conditions within the central business district. As part of the ongoing saman-saman exercise, environmental health officers stormed the Udum Railways enclave, a bustling hub where traders and commuters access meals, but has increasingly come under scrutiny for unsafe food handling practices. The operation led to the arrest of several vendors. In instances where owners were absent, individuals found cooking were apprehended. Some vendors fled at the sight of the task force, abandoning their food and utensils, while others openly challenged the officers, insisting that sanitation was the assembly's responsibility since they pay levies. Adam Salifu Abbas is the lead for the KMA Environmental Health and Task Force.
2: I'm Salifu Abbas is my name. A leader of the team, the task force KMA environmental health team. Today we came to railway police station. There are some food vendors behind railway police station who cook food for the public. And so today we came to visit them to make sure whatever they cook for public is wholesome for them. And so we came around. What we find, we saw some rotten moli that they sell to public, dirty environment, and so many things. And so those offenders, we have arrested them. So we arrested them, and then we are sending them to court to face the law. And so that is what we've come to do today. And we are not ending it, it's a continuation. So my appeal to the public is that they should get ready. Don't wait for us to come before you do your clean. Clean before, be in the house, be it where you prefer your food, your place should be clean. And so it's a continuation. So I'm appealing to the general public to make sure they keep their environment.
0: In other stories, Finance Minister Dr. Cassel Atoforsen has tagged the Ghana Statistical Service to prioritize the rebasing of Ghana's gross domestic product and consumer price index, describing the two statistical exercises as critical to strengthening the country's economic data. Speaking at a ceremony to officially hand over the former Ministry of Finance building to the Ghana Statistical Service, Dr. Forsen said the government expects the GSS to focus its efforts on completing the rebasing exercises over the next year.
3: The government statistician This year, I know where our focus is. I want to see this GDP rebase appropriately. And I know that it will take some time for you to do a good work. But I'm sure 1 year from now, our GDP has not been rebased since 2016. And so for almost 10 years, we have not rebased the GDP. I'm sure you'll be about finishing next year by this time, if not done already, so that we know the GDP. And also the CPI, inflation rebasing. I believe that should be our focus from now till second half of 2027.
0: Finance Minister Dr. Kisel Attoforsen. And those were some local stories. We go for international news.
4: Nigeria has launched a $500 million agriculture investment fund for the oil-producing Niger Delta region, seeking to raise food output, attract private investment, and strengthen food security, Vice President Kashim Shettima said on Wednesday. In other news, the dollar hovered near its one-month low on Thursday as investors weighed subdued U.S. inflation data, which dampened rate hike expectations against the risk of a further oil price spike that could support the greenback. And that is all for the international news.
0: And that's how we end the business news brought to you by ACE Consult. 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They guide SHS and university graduates to apply to U.S. schools for bachelor's, master's and PhD programs with great scholarships. They also give guidance to apply for U.S. visas. Education USA Accra, which is based at the U.S. Embassy in Accra, also provides these services too. 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
1: Lovatham High School's debate 2026 coming soon. 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

and it's true. And Sanchani will do the job today. And Sanchani be a juma no pay. If you believe it, just shout hallelujah wherever you are. Shout amen. A huge one. Let all the saints shout amen. If you know that a miracle is going to happen in your life, it's going to happen in your marriage, your relationship, your finances, your school, you are learning right now, giddy giddy for the exams. I know our kids at the primary level are writing their exams. As a small child, you have learned so much what the teacher has taught you, and you've actually also prayed. May miracles happen for you as you write your exams. May miracles happen for you as you lay in the hospital treating yourself for that condition. Hallelujah, someone. Hello. Good morning, Kumasi. Good morning, Ghana. Welcome to another beautiful edition here of Metropolitan Mix on Love 99.5 FM. My name is Patricia Bonsu. And you, my cherished listener too, I'd like to say thank you for choosing this dial, Love 99.5 FM.

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Log on to the page right now and also listen to us live from there. I want to find out from you, how are you doing this morning? How is the weather treating you? That is July for you, yeah? Yeah, that is July for you. Show produced by Eugenius Say to DJ Apuzo. DJ Monsai Alsafu Jeffy has all the music for everybody. The music that you dance and tap your feet to. DJ Monsai Nebody now. If you're on your way to work, we hope you get there safely. And also become productive.

Now in 2 days, something amazing will be happening on the campus of KNUST. Yeah, specifically the Great Hall. And it's about music. It's about great quality music. Our friends from the choir will be in the studios. We'll be having a conversation about what they're going to do on the 18th of July 2026 at the Great Hall KNUST. They say Camp Praise. Camp Praise 2026. The Art of Praise. They'll be here. But our WhatsApp number is 055-111-1995. 055-111-1995. If you have any message to somebody, you can send it to us and we shout the person out for you. Anybody celebrating their birthdays, to let's have it here. 055-111-1995. Welcome on board. 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

bringing us to 53 minutes past 10 here on Love 99.5 FM. The show is still Metropolitan Mix. In case you just tuned in, we say welcome to you. We are happy to serve you. We are happy to do this with you. In Egypt, we'll be speaking to our friends from the choir. Yes, the choir. They are here to teach us the art of praise. There's a show coming up at KNUST Great Hall on the 18th of July 2026. It is the Camp Praise 2026. Chunubuakudia is here, but let me give him some munchy chocolate chip cookies to eat first, also chew first, because he will need the goodness of chocolate. Yes, you will. You also need that, yeah. You know what? 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

is 10:58, and I'm sure if you are not fasting, you should have eaten by now. But then your mind is racing where you want to get food this morning, where you want to have your brunch. And one simple question I want to ask you too is, I mean, when was the last time you treated yourself to real dining experience? Which is not just about the food, but the flavor, the atmosphere, and the vibes that stay with you forever. If you have not experienced that before, boss, you are missing out. My dear sister, you are missing out. I've got something special for you, okay? And it's coming from the Crush Smoothies and Juice Bar located at KNUST. Yeah, right up to the Senior High School, Wedi Junction. 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

0: 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The man TK will be ushering us into the art of praise. 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

It's very true. Taste and see the goodness of God. Taste and see the miracles he does. And I'm sure you're enjoying this choral music. And the moment you hear it, you know where it is coming from. Yes. All or most of my friends belong to this particular

0: So that is the group called The Choir. And they have an amazing program coming up on Saturday, 18th of July 2026 at KNUST's Great Hall. I have the gentleman in the studio. We're going to be live on our Facebook page right now, so you can join the conversation there. The man Chenebu Akodia is right here. Okay, so let me introduce him first, and please give us something small. You are live on Love FM 99.5 FM. Everybody's listening to you right now. We are live on Facebook and also, of course, live on radio. Please give us one Adventist feel right now. I don't want you to sing the one that's playing.
1: You want me to sing?
0: Yeah, just do 30 seconds for me. A cappella. Hello.
1: All right. Probably I will not sing bass, I will not sing soprano, but then I'll sing the baritone. Since in the morning, I like that song so much, and I think you know it. You can even join me in singing it. Lord, in the morning, thou shalt hear my voice.
0: Hey, is it from the Sabbath school?
1: It's not from the Sabbath school. It's a common hymn across the Lord, in the morning, thou shalt hear my voice.

0: eyes. I think you know that song.
1: I think I do.
0: Yeah, you do.
1: I don't know the lyrics, but I know that.
0: Yes, you know the tune. That's good.
1: Oh, you're welcome. And how are you doing this morning?
0: I'm doing great. And yourself?
1: I'm also doing fine. Thank you so much for passing through me. I come from a family where my mother is a choir mother.
0: Okay.
1: I'm a Presbyterian.
0: Right.
1: My brother also, he's a choir person.
0: Okay.
1: Yes. I have another brother who is also like the church choir secretary.
0: Right.
1: And who else? My sister also loves choral music.
0: Okay.
1: Mimi Diana, it's a mixture.
0: Yeah, but you also do well in singing.
1: Oh, hello.
0: And you know the Presbyterian, they have a hymn. I like it so much.
1: Oh, which one?
0: Adibi Yaramika no. Asimbi Yarami. I don't know.
1: You don't know.
0: Anka ese se bibi sa se ebe. Yesu fe.
1: Yeah, okay, yeah.
0: Right.
1: I actually need to personally work on my Presby hymns,
0: yeah.
1: Because I grew up in the Anglican church.
0: Oh, okay.
1: So I have a lot of Anglican hymns in me. Yeah, sometimes you have some
0: defects in the Presbyterian singing.
1: Yeah, I remember when we were kids, the Sunday school songs, yes, I remember them.
0: Right.
1: But me, you know, that's when I was
0: drifted a little bit.
1: So I need to work on my Presby stuff anyway.
0: Right.
1: So the choir,
0: right?
1: Let's know who, when we say the choir, who are the people?
0: Right. The choir, about 16 years ago, a gentleman by name Daniel Chunbo Akudia and his friend Dr. Douglas Asante,
1: mm-hmm,
0: had moderated a lot of choral programs in the region and beyond.
1: Okay, so we're talking about Ashanti region.
0: Yes.
1: Okay.
0: So they saw a lot of talent in a lot of young people for this senior high school choral programs.
1: Okay.
0: Incidentally, about 60-70% of the people they met,
1: mm-hmm,
0: when they investigated were Seventh-day Adventists.
1: Oh,
0: for
1: okay.
0: The various senior high schools, the Adventist and the non-Adventist schools, mm-hmm, you see that those who were prominent in the choirs were Seventh-day Adventist young guys.
1: More like a DNA thing.
0: Yes. So they decided that after senior high school, some of these people will get into the universities and the choral aspect of them will die out.
1: Mm-hmm.
0: So they poached them,
1: mm-hmm,
0: and formed the choir.
1: Okay.
0: The first meeting was on 8th August 2010.
1: 2010.
0: Yes. And incidentally, on that day, when they met, they sang a song called Kanam Yenifreni.
1: Kanam Yenifreni.
0: Yeah.
1: Once I Was Blind.
0: Yes.
1: Okay.
0: Written by Pastor Komna Donko and harmonized by Sistofi Kwame Ayi. Incidentally, when they met, nobody taught them the song because the voices were good in themselves and all of them were very professional.
1: Okay.
0: And they sang that song.
1: So the treble, the baritone,
0: everybody's
1: the soprano, the bass, the
0: cohesion was that superb.
1: Okay.
0: The singers themselves were amazed. It was a Saturday. Then they said that the next day, Sunday, they need to come for another rehearsal.
1: Mm-hmm.
0: Then we brought in a gentleman by name Dr. Davis Appel, and he became the first choir master and the music director for the choir.
1: Why didn't you come with him? Why are you here alone?
0: No, Davis is now in US.
1: Oh, okay.
0: And the other founder is also in US. So they are not around.
1: Okay.
0: Uh-huh. So
1: they can join us via Zoom.
0: Yes. So they decided to work on a concert.
1: Okay.
0: So they set a time with Kwame Ai.
1: Okay.
0: So they did all the compositions, mm-hmm, of him. And from 16 years, from 2010 up to date,
1: yeah,
0: the choir has been very vibrant.
1: Wow, wow, wow, wow. The choir, I am actually hearing of you for the first time.
0: Right.
1: And I'm sure people are also hearing about you for the first time. But, I mean, for 16 years and over, having to do all of these things, why is it necessary for us to have the Camp Praise 2026?
0: Right. The choir has recorded an album.
1: Mm-hmm.
0: And the Camp Praise 2026 we haven't. The Camp Praise, as it were, in 2019 was just the best choral program in Ghana.
1: Yay! Nice one. Congratulations.
0: The intent of the Camp Praise, I have said it at several platforms,
1: mm-hmm,
0: that the language, English language, the most, I don't know, the words that are able to explain words very well, every one of them begins with P.
1: Okay, I'm Patricia, so I will agree with you.
0: Right.
1: Mm-hmm.
0: If somebody takes you for a ride, you need to report him to the police.
1: Yeah.
0: The police will prosecute him. It will end him in prison.
1: Yeah, the person will go through pains.
0: Yes, and go through pains, that is it.
1: And you will feel the praise.
0: Yes. And you also have pleasure. that your thing has been done.
1: P word is very powerful.
0: Yes, a very powerful word. So we are going to praise God.
1: Mm-hmm.
0: The man who controls the congregation is called the pastor.
1: Yeah.
0: The podium he stands in is called the pulpit.
1: Yeah.
0: The cult is called his place of abode, the parish.
1: Simple.
0: His greatest weapon, it is called the prayer.
1: Yeah.
0: And the word that comes from his mouth is called preaching.
1: And it's powerful.
0: And it's powerful.
1: Ah, hello. Hallelujah, somebody. Yes. Every, yes. Somewhere, yes. Hey.
0: If you want to become the head of the government, you become a president.
1: Yeah.
0: You must belong to a political party. You rule with people called parliamentarians.
1: Mm.
0: They stay in parliament. When they take decisions, they are called policies. And that is it.
1: Sure.
0: Even the football team is made up of players who play on the park.
1: Mm-hmm.
0: And the goals are converted into points. And good. That they are judged the champions.
1: The word P is powerful. Yeah. So the point is, come, let's all
0: praise God.
1: Yes, come praise 2026 six. Happening at the KNUST Great Hall. And the time is 4 p.m. sharp.
0: Yes.
1: Another P.
0: Yes. Yes.
1: 4 p.m. sharp. Sharp.
0: Right. The intent of the come praise is to help the inmates in prisons.
1: Another P.
0: Yes. You know, sometimes when people are in the prison, a lot of people believe that they are the worst of people.
1: Mm-hmm.
0: Some people are in the prison, they are better off than those of us who are not in prison.
1: Yeah, that's stereotype. Very unfortunate.
0: Yes. So last year, we were at Ho Central Prisons and we made donation because they said they needed a corn meal.
1: Mm,
0: and we
1: what for, we call Nika Nika.
0: Yes, okay. We gave it to them. This year, we are at Menchia Prisons.
1: Okay.
0: And I'm so happy with what they do at Menchia Prisons. They have vocational and technical training.
1: The one just around the palace.
0: Palace.
1: Yeah.
0: This year, three of them are graduating and they would need industrial machine. And we are going to give to them.
1: That is beautiful.
0: Yeah.
1: How much does one cost?
0: One cost between 5,000 to 6,000.
1: 5,000 to 6,000.
0: Yeah.
1: Okay. And so I'm just going to hold you on right there. So that brings me to the fact that this program that we're going to do, okay, that is Come Praise 2026,
0: right.
1: we'll be taking tickets, or you'll be paying for tickets.
0: Yes.
1: I mean, 100 Ghana cedis if you're a single person like me. If you are a couple, then you're paying 150 Ghana cedis. Mm-hmm. And for the VIP, it's 200 Ghana cedis. Coco, so between 100 and 200 Ghana cedis. Please, let's all be at KNUST Great Hall on 18th of July 2026. And when you are coming, just think that your money is going to help someone get an industrial machine.
0: Right, yeah.
1: So that they can turn their lives around.
0: Yes. You know, at Menchia Prisons, all the officers' uniforms are being sewn by the inmates.
1: Oh, that's news I'm hearing for the first time.
0: When you go to the place and you see them wearing these Ghanaian-made slippers, it is done by the prisoners.
1: Prisoners. Very transformative.
0: Yes. They have school. People are schooling in GHS.
1: Mm-hmm.
0: People are schooling in the SHS. Mm-hmm. Then they have university education. Some of them are graduating this year.
1: We need all the support we can give.
0: So we are going to put their classrooms in shape.
1: Mm-hmm.
0: They've requested that.
1: Okay.
0: We are going to give them the industrial machine.
1: Yeah.
0: Then they need an office that needs an air condition.
1: Okay.
0: So we are going to do all this for them.
1: Would you accept anybody bringing the industrial machine, the AC and everything? Anybody who wants to do that, even
0: before
1: coming for this concert?
0: Yes, we will present it to them.
1: So please, if it touches your heart so much, listening to the fact that we still need to support the Menchia Prisons and actually transform the place for our brothers and our sisters who are inmates there, make them change their life and everything. If you have an industrial machine that you are willing to give it out to somebody, please, I'm going to put out a number that you can call right now and do that. If you have an AC, whether it's 1.5 horsepower, 2.0 horsepower, anything at all that you want to support them with, you can actually call this number right now. 0558-620927. When you call this number right now, if you want to support Come Praise 2026 with your donation, even before Saturday, we are ready to receive it.
0: Right.
1: Mm-hmm.
0: Beyond what we are doing for Menchia, there's a general thing the prison service all over the nation did.
1: Mm-hmm.
0: And that was that every prisoner needs a good health.
1: Very, very important.
0: Yeah, and that was launched at Premier Assembly Hall. So when we are done with the Menchia issue, or we are doing it simultaneously, we would send some of the proceeds to the central prisons in terms of medication.
1: Yeah, I think this year they rolled out what they call Think and Prisons 360. And yes. I think we'd like to use this opportunity to greet the regional commander.
0: DDP James.
1: Yes.
0: Inyuwale.
1: Yes. And right. also Mr. Sinkari. Yeah. PRO. Yeah, Church Ubiawo, Ghana Prison right. Service. And Ope. You guys are doing an amazing job.
0: Yeah.
1: For us, we do work with them.
0: Yeah.
1: For most of the events that we do here, and they have been very, very supportive. So right. anything that we can do to support the Ghana Prison Service always counts us in.
0: Right.
1: Good.
0: But paramountly among the issues we are going to do will be the time for you to sing and praise your maker.
1: Mm-hmm.
0: Life is made up of two extremes end.
1: Yeah.
0: Either you are going through pains or you are going through pleasure.
1: Mm-hmm.
0: But in between that, you must praise God.
1: Absolutely.
0: So I like my professor Kwame Jechi when he said that life is like a picture. It's gotten by dark and bright spots. Sometimes there are dark spots in your life. Sometimes there are bright spots in your life.
1: In your life, yeah.
0: Whatever the situation may be, you need to praise God. And that is what we intend to do.
1: Hmm.
0: So the choir has prepared some fine tunes that we are going to sing.
1: Mm-hmm.
0: Some danceable tunes that we are going to sing.
1: Yeah.
0: There will be a session for us to pray for the nation and for ourselves as individual, and we know lives will turn around during this program.
1: This is something you don't want to miss out if you're listening to us, and let's know, do you have any ticket outlets that we can actually purchase the tickets from?
0: Yeah, the same number they call, we can give them the tickets.
1: The tickets,
0: yeah.
1: Okay. So 0558 620927, 0558 620927. That's the contact to call also for your tickets. If you're a single person, 100 Ghana cedis. If you're a couple, 150 cedis. VIP, 200 Ghana cedis. Please, can we come there with earrings?
0: Yes, you can. You can come there with your earrings.
1: And our rings and our bracelets
0: everything,
1: and everything.
0: Everything. You're welcome.
1: Oh, okay. Okay. Nice.
0: That is not a restricted zone.
1: Okay.
0: Uh-huh. We are coming to the presence of Yahweh.
1: God.
0: So nobody must judge anyone.
1: I have a minute for you. Tell us the final thing that we need to hear.
0: We want to say that we will invite the whole Kumasi to the place to sing praises unto Yahweh,
1: mm-hmm.
0: then to bring relief on our brothers and sisters who are in the prisons. And then to support the Choir Ghana to grow.
1: Fantastic. Thank
0: and we
1: you.
0: Want to say a very big thank you to you, Multimedia. Last Sunday, we were privileged to bring the entire choir to Inshra Studios.
1: Yeah, to come and sing.
0: Yes. And sometime very soon, when we are done with the program, we will come here to sing. Because we have another one we call mm-hmm. Voice of Thanksgiving in December.
1: Oh, that's my birth month, so I can't wait for that, seriously.
0: So that will also happen at the Amakoma SDA Chapel.
1: Nice one. So, Camp Praise 2026 is happening at the KNUSC Great Hall on the 18th of July 2026, 4 p.m. sharp, 4 p.m. on the dot. Ticket is going for 100 Ghana cedis single. We also, if you are double, yes, like if you are married, if you are two boys, two girls.
0: Yes.
1: Double, that's 150 Ghana cedis. And if you see yourself as a VIP, 200 Ghana cedis, flat,
0: yep.
1: 4 p.m. on the dot. All proceeds will go to support the Ghana Prison Service to transform the place and, of course, make our brothers and our sisters feel loved and supported. Once again, you can call this number for further inquiries, 0558-620927, 0558-620927. And so, Uncle TK, thank you so much.
0: Thank you too for having me.
1: Post Ben Udi was the choir Ghana. I heard you're a porter.
0: Yes.
1: Are you a porter?
0: Yes, I'm the porter. There. And that also brings another P.
1: Another P.
0: Yes.
1: Thank you so much for passing through. Right.

It's 25 minutes past 11. This is still Love 99.5 FM. We had a conversation with our friends from the Quad GH. We'll go and support them. Now, one thing I also want everybody to know before we go for the World Cup minute is that going green is not just about saving the planet. It can save you real money. A lot of us are installing solar panels and cutting down on our power costs. People are getting electric vehicles and reducing what they spend getting around. Others are also switching to energy efficient equipment and lowering the cost of running their homes and businesses. And we're doing all of this for the purposes of saving the planet. But then you need money to do all of this as well. That is where Absa Bank comes in. 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It's going to give you what you need to make this happen. So simply walk into any branch of Absa Bank today and ask them. Tell them that Patricia says I should come and ask about the Absa Green Finance Loan, so that I can say yes to a greener tomorrow. Terms and conditions do apply though. But don't forget to shine your eyes. Absa does not want you to lose your money to scammers. So always shine your eyes, okay? Avoid being scammed. Your story matters. Absa.

0: 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And of course, you never regret that you did. Duffy's Anna is giving us freedom and confidence as Ghanaians. It's 11:30 a.m. on Love 99.5 FM, the show is Metropolitan Mix. Let's go for the World Cup minutes now. And by Sunday, now World Cup near the Akogu. 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
1: Hello, good morning. 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Now, England were left heartbroken with their World Cup dreams shattered as Argentina struck twice late on to come from behind and win a dramatic semi-final in Atalanta by 2-1. Thomas Tuchel's side looked on course to reach England's first men's World Cup final since their win in 1966 when Anthony Gordon gave them the lead in a fiery encounter after 55 minutes. Argentina, however, were inspired and turned the contest around when Enzo Fernandez struck a magnificent equalizer with 5 minutes left before Lautaro Martinez headed in stoppage time winner from Lionel Messi's cross. England's wait for success goes on as they now face France in the third place playoff while Argentina will attempt to retain their crown against Spain on Sunday. But for Messi at the age of 39, he completed 9 successful dribbles in the World Cup semi-final, created 4 chances, won 12 duels and finished with 94 touches while producing 2 match-winning assists. He also became the first player on record since 1966 to complete 9 dribbles and provide 2 assists in a single FIFA World Cup knockout match. Messi has now scored 8 goals and provided 4 assists at the 2026 World Cup. 12 goal contributions in a single edition, that is absolutely mental at the age of 39. So that'll be all for World Cup Minutes on your superstation Love 99.5, powered by Magberry Biscuit Predict and Win promotion. There is Betano on board as well as Pepsodent, not forgetting Dunyima Steel Complex, Amuzu Hair Food, and Lawson Gleman Capsules. Let's go! Let's go!
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0: Himabayohene Bakisi bringing us to 44 minutes past 11 here. Well, still on Love 99.5 FM, the show with Metropolitan Mix. And it is the throwback edition. We hope that you're enjoying the show so far. Wherever you're listening to us from, we still like to say thank you. Now, in Nigeria, we'll be speaking to our friends from the Crush Smoothies and Juice Bar. 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I'll call at 0244-464-002. 0244-464-002. It's gonna be amazing on the 26th of July at the KNUST poolside. 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Pregnant women and nursing mothers, dear. 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Bigo Energy Drink. Live a life without limits. Ike is on the line. Ike, please, today too, are you at an Ejum?
1: Yes,
0: please. That's a Debia Moody Jana Fresh, right?
1: Fresh, Debia Fresh, and a Fresh.
0: That is why you people, your place is a food pharmacy, not a restaurant. It's a food pharmacy that Crush Smoothies and Juice Bar. It's a food pharmacy. Please, how are you?
1: I'm doing great, and you?
0: I'm also doing fine. And good morning to you. How is everybody morning. Before you left for the market? Obi Ahunye. Okay. Pacho, and I'm out to restaurant in Mana because, oh, like World War III, we will fight you. More beyond. Inti, what are we eating today, please?
1: Oh, today we are having a ponchi jollof.
0: A ponchi jollof?
1: Yeah.
0: They're punching with their skin.
1: I love it.
0: You're steaming the kama.
1: You're steaming the kama.
0: You're chin the asadi, good jasso, I grilly.
1: What's that here?
0: And you're doing a kwa fahu.
1: A fahu.
0: Hello. I love that. And you're doing a fried Ghana jollof, not just any jollof.
1: Yeah, perfect jollof, Ghana jollof.
0: Emuna yi 1111.
1: Yi 1111.
0: Please continue for me. What else is there today?
1: So we have two times. We have the bone in goat. We have the shredded one.
0: Okay.
1: Those who don't want the bone inside.
0: Mm-hmm.
1: They also go on pre bone room. Yeah. Go on my jollof, no. picture for the local in a chain and then bring it up with Afra.
0: Okay.
1: And they all the bones, Nanga, so we go on the bones.
0: Mm-hmm.
1: They two times. And they were special noodles, so grass special.
0: Mm-hmm.
1: I thought the noodles, and they were Franka Delight.
0: Okay.
1: Upon two coin, I love your name, chicken rice.
0: Okay. Do you have a Ben Quine today? Fufu with a Ben Quine today with the salmon and the adrenaline and all those things.
1: All those salmon, tilapia, smoke one.
0: Mm-hmm.
1: Yeah.
0: Fantastic.
1: Maybe I smoke chicken in here, smoke your toast, Diana, and chicken normal one, normal restaurant, normal
0: phone. Chicken
1: is special.
0: A cook on the Sonia Cuckoo Foos, a de Yakuno.
1: Ah,
0: if people have done it all, please give me the drinks that is available or that's available
1: today. We have sorrel, we have pineapple ginger, watermelon, and we have guava juice also. That's a new introduction,
0: Guava
1: and
0: juice?
1: We have, guava juice,
0: Nice
1: very,
0: one.
1: Very nice, And the cocktail is near or pina colada, that's going to be more detail.
0: And my favorite desserts, my favorite snacks too? What do you have?
1: That's banana soda. It goes with ice cream and vanilla ice cream and strawberry chocolate and chocolate mousse.
0: Okay. Oh, nice one. Thank you so much, Ike. We really appreciate the love you people are showing us when it comes to food. Giving us healthy, sumptuous, healthy, affordable meals. Now, number no be. Any location also be him.
1: Okay. Location or your body dance office, okay, you are
0: educated.
1: Okay. Yeah. The number is
0: 059-740-815.
1: Yeah, 815.
0: Okay. Boss, please. Dijan Wati.
1: Sure.
0: Dijan, thank you so much for your time.
1: Thank you. Okay.
0: So for reservation. 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Number nearby, Cope 0597400815. 0597400815. That is the contact to the Crutch Smoothies and Juice Bar. Make your way there, 8 more minutes to the top of the hour. 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

0: 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Thank you for listening. Thank you for always choosing this down. Thank you to DJ Mwasa. Thank you to production. And we are happy to serve you as always. Stay out of trouble, drive safely, and let's be kind to each other. After the news will be waves. Rebecca Sways Maro. You don't want to miss out, yeah? Thank you, Kumasi. Thank you, Ghana. Enjoy the rest of your day.
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0: 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Coming up, at least 12 people are dead and 44 others critically injured after a crash involving a passenger bus, a tomato-laden cargo truck, and an empty fuel tanker at Konongo Dumasi in the Ashanti region.
1: And you rescue about so many people in the bus, but unfortunately, 12 people died instantly.
0: Well, we have the latest as preliminary investigations point to a failed overtaking attempt. We speak to the fire service and also our reporters on the ground. This afternoon, Accra High Court dismisses AG's application to revoke travel permit for former Buffer Stock CEO. With details, as lead counsel for the accused expresses concern over the court's refusal to compel the state to release his client's passport and other personal belongings.
2: Now, the reason why I'm quite baffled by what the court did today is that, well, the order for the passport to return to registry was actually given by the court.
0: Now, government selects a strategic investor to partner in the revival of Volta Star Textiles Limited in Drapong, with plans to modernize and restart operations at the factory.
3: Government is determined to restore the legacy of the Volta Star Textiles Limited. We are going to do this through strategic partnership, investment, mobilization, and modernization.
0: We are live in the Volta region. Also, FDA raises alarm over the rising prevalence of obesity among women in Ghana, with studies showing that one in every two women is either overweight or obese.
4: Once you have obesity itself and a non-communicable disease, you are then predisposed to other non-communicable diseases, including hypertension.

0: get into the details now. At least 12 people have been confirmed dead and several others injured following a three-vehicle collision at Konongo Dumasi near the Anglican Basis School in the Ashanti region. The crash involved a tomato-laden cargo truck, a passenger bus, and an empty fuel tanker. Preliminary investigations indicate the accident may have been triggered by a wrongful overtaking attempt that led to a head-on collision. Fire service rescued trapped victims and transported the injured to nearby hospitals. We'll be getting the latest from my colleague Ohim Interior, but let's listen to some eyewitnesses.
1: As a civilian or as a good citizen, I rush here to come and take care of the victims, those who are part of the accident. And we rescue about so many people in the bus, but unfortunately 12 people died instantly. This is not the first time. You can just check on my hair, my forehead. You can see that there is a mark here. Coming Saturday, 1 month, I got accident from here. This the same place.
2: Papa accident in a week, be an accident. So I go home to in the car, go outside a car. We have an accident. So accident there. We won't the week accident. So week be accident.
0: So let's go to that particular site and speak to my colleague Ohim Interior, who's there to give us the very latest. Ohim, we understand that particular stretch is, particular for accidents. Describe it to us. How does it look like?
3: Yes, ma'am. You see, this is the spot right on the Kumasi Accra Road. When you are traveling from Nobuwem and you are entering the Odumasi Township, then you have to first confront this hill, and it's very steepy. Immediately you descend, then you also have another hilly landscape to contend with. And this actually affects visibility of drivers who are applying on this stretch, either from Kumasi Accra direction or Accra Kumasi direction. But unfortunately, this is the spot where many of the motorists who ply this stretch always overspeed. Speaking to the Konongo Divisional MTTD Commander, ASP Asare, what he told me was that even yesterday, the accident that was recorded at around 11:30 p.m. was the second to have been recorded on the same spot that has witnessed the accident that claimed 12 lives.
0: So you are there right now. What do you observe?
3: At the scene here, you see a lot of tomatoes scattered at the scene. And you also see these bus. I'm told it was traveling from the Volta region to Yeji. So the bus has been picking passengers along the road. When it got here, it was involved in the accident. And lots of personal belongings of passengers are covered all these area. And it has also attracted both students of the Anglican school that is opposite the accident scene, and also residents who have come all the way from nearby communities to take a glimpse of the accident. Unfortunately, it has also affected movement of motorists. I mean, vehicular traffic on this stretch. This stretch is already known for its heavy vehicular traffic, especially when you are traveling from Kumasi to Accra and then Accra to Kumasi as well. So you could see that there's a slow movement of vehicle around this stretch. And the accident vehicles are all here. The police and the road safety officials are here to clear the scene. So it has affected movement of vehicle on this stretch, Mami Yusin.
0: Ahimeen, thank you very much for that update. Well, the fire service were the first responders on at the site. ADO1 Alex Kinate is with the public relations outfit of the fire service and joins us on the phone lines. We're grateful for your time, sir. Exactly what did you witness when you got there last night?
4: So thank you very much. Our officers, upon receiving the call, got to the scene. When they got to the scene, they met a quite chaotic scene with people trying to help other people who have been motivated, trying to rob some of these victims. And so it was quite chaotic. We had to now find the balance between being able to protect the valuable things, the people, and also being able to rescue the people who were trapped. There were people dead and people injured. So we had to divert or channel our energy towards rescuing the people who were injured and be able to bring them out. And so once we need to bring them, all the injured out, then we'll be able to retrieve the bodies of the 12 people who are personally lost their lives.
0: Also, you said that there weren't ambulances readily available. So how did you transport the injured to the hospital?
4: So it was quite unfortunate that from what we got, the ambulance services, their vehicles there without permission within that parameter. And so we have to now fall on center vehicles or some of the public transport to employ the passengers to alight so that we are able to put some of these injured people in the splinter bus and transport them to the hospital.
0: Okay. But do we know the current situation? How are they faring now? Do we know?
4: So with the injured people, we are closely monitoring. We are in touch with the hospitals that are taking care of them. Unfortunately, 30 of these injured people are in very critical condition and receiving treatment. It's our prayer and hope that it stays that way so that we don't pump any extra death. But as it stands now, the death will still be at 12.
0: Grateful for your time. Alex Kinate is with the Ghana National Fire Service. Moving on, this afternoon, an Accra High Court has struck out an application filed by the Attorney General's Department seeking to revoke permission granted to the former Chief Executive Officer of the National Buffer Stock Company, Hanan Abdul Wahab, to travel to London for medical treatment. According to the court, the travel order expired on July 12, rendering the state's application moot and unnecessary for determination. Hanan Abdul Wahab was granted permission to travel on July 4, but was subsequently arrested at the Accra International Airport after prosecutors alleged that he had breached aspects of his bail conditions. Let's go live now to the Accra High Court and speak to legal affairs correspondent Fatal Payaga for more on this. Fatal, so lead counsel for Hanan Abdul Wahab, Godfred Yabwadame, has been reacting to the court's decision. What has he been saying? Fatal, unmute and speak to us. Well, let's hear from the lawyer of Hanan Abdul Wahab, Godfred Yabwadame.
5: Well, I think first and foremost, the conduct of the state must really be emphasized by you guys. I'm quite surprised that the state will actually behave in this way, conduct itself in a way just to violate a citizen of Ghana in this manner. They, of course, prevented the court order from being obeyed by arresting him and detaining him for the period that you all know, 4 days and four nights. And then deliberately filed a motion and faced it until after the lapse of the order. And I'm surprised that the deputy attorney general will come to court seeking to revoke an order which has lapsed. So clearly that application was incompetent, could not be granted because the order had lapsed. And they orchestrated the lapse of the order because they arrested him, put him in their cells, and they seized his passport for him, preventing him from traveling.
0: Well, let's try Fatal one more time. Fatal, Mr. Dami appeared dissatisfied with the court's alleged refusal to compel the state to release his client's passport. Did he explain why?
6: He did. Basically, he said that it was the court order that his client returned his passport to the registry of the court on the 14th of July. But then at the moment, the passport is still in the custody of Yoko. So he was compelled to, in a way, bring the passport to the registry, but the state, I mean, the court isn't doing that. So he said he's baffled by this particular step taken by the state. We can, I mean, the court, we can listen to him.
5: Now, the reason why I'm quite baffled by what the court did today is that, well, the order for the passport to return to registry was actually given by the court. Was part of the court orders, both at the time bill was granted to him and also at the time this order for him to travel was granted, that after traveling, he should return the passport by 14 July. And that has not been done because Yoku arrested him and is keeping the passport. So if the court is not interested in ensuring the compliance with this own order for the passport to return to the court registry, I do not mind. We're not making any application at all to the court for any passport release. It's up to the court. If the court doesn't want the passport to return again to the registry of the court, so be it. Yeah, at the appropriate time when there's a need for him to travel, we'll make an application to the court for him to travel. That is all.
7: But a judge said you know what to do in order to get this passport.
5: It's up to the court. The judge was concerned about the seizure of the passport by Yoku, and the judge failed to order Yoku to return the passport to register of the court in compliance with the court's own early orders. And if now the court is not concerned about the compliance of its own early orders, I don't have any problem. It's up to the court. I mean, they ought to know what to do and to do the right thing. The republic must not be pleased all the time. It's about time the republic be called to order.
0: Well, Fatal, we're also learning that Hannan's £7,000 and other items are still allegedly being held by Yoko. Did a council address that as well?
6: Yeah, so, Mami, according to the council, he claims that he doesn't know whether the Yoko officials have spent the money and all of that, because he has been trying so hard to get the money and also some of the items, including two mobile phones, which are still in the custody of Yoko, but he's not getting that. So, according to him now, what they intend to do is to file an application in order to, you know, compel the Yoko in order to produce these items to his client.
5: You cannot arrest a person and seize money which is on him. They've seized his money. I don't know whether they've spent the money, Yoko has spent the money or not. I mean, the money that was not taken out of the account that they claim was frozen. Clearly, the account that was frozen was not assessed, but there was no check written by Hannan to withdraw any money. He borrowed money for his travel, about £7,000 and all, and they've seized it. They seized it with Yoko, the executive director. So these are the matters that are pertinent.
7: Counsel, you are close to your clan. How does it feel about all of this situation at the moment?
5: Well, he's keeping it cool. I mean, definitely he knows that he's not guilty of any crime at all. And in the fullness of time, he'll be vindicated. And that's the most important thing.
8: And I mean, with regards to the arrest, you indicated that no charges have been pressed.
5: Yes.
8: Something that you're going to follow up.
5: Yes, so the law gives us a number of options. Enforcement of his fundamental human rights. We can institute an action for unlawful arrest and for damages for all the injury and the harm that has been occasioned him by the unlawful.
0: And you are there, Godfred Iyebwa Dami, lawyer for Hannan. Now, government has found a strategic investor to help bring Voltastar Textiles in Japan back to life. President Mahama says the investor will visit the factory soon with a transaction advisor to start work on modernizing the plant. The factory built in 1967 under Kwame Nkrumah, the Ghana's first president, has been shut for years after production collapsed. The president says the move will create jobs and boost Ghana's textile industry. He was speaking during his research in Ghana tour of the Volta region.
9: No discussion about Japan can be complete without recognizing the historic contribution of the Voltastar Textile Limited, which for many years symbolized hope, employment, and industrial progress while supporting thousands of families and shaping the community's economic identity. Government is determined to restore the legacy of the Voltastar Textiles Limited. We are going to do this through strategic partnerships, investment mobilization, and modernization of the factory's operations.
0: While addressing concerns about the factory's raw material supply, the president revealed that government is making arrangements to sign an MOU with the government of Benin to supply cotton for processing at the factory.
9: Economic corridor. The Volta Economic Corridor will be one of Ghana's most strategic growth corridors by integrating agriculture, manufacturing, aquaculture, logistics, inland water transport, renewable energy, tourism, and export-led industrialization into a single economic ecosystem. And under this ecosystem, it will be a place where production, processing, transportation, and trade reinforces one another. And so communities such as Joapong, with their strategic location and productive capacity, will serve as an important commercial and industrial hub under the Volta Economic Corridor, helping Ghana add greater value to its products before they reach the domestic and international markets.
0: Well, let's talk to Presidential Affairs Correspondent Maxwell Akbagwa, who is on tour with the President. Maxwell, the President also says the necessary verification, assessment and administrative processes relating to compensation for persons affected by the Akosombo Dam spillage are being concluded. What are the details? Very briefly. Maxwell, can you hear me? Unfortunately, we are unable to get Maxwell on the line. Well, the National Development Planning Commission has painted a worrying picture of employment in Ghana, describing the country's economic growth as largely jobless. The commission says its 2022 to 2025 annual progress report shows that although Ghana achieved its economic growth target of 6% during the period, the growth did not translate into enough jobs. The annual progress report is part of the NDPC's constitutional mandate to assess whether government's policies are improving the lives of Ghanaians. And Gemma is there and joins us on the line with more. Gemma.
10: Hello, Mami. The NDPC just launched its annual progress report, and they looked at six development dimensions, including economic, social, environment, governance, and emergency planning and COVID response. Now, on the economy, they generally said that the economy was in a good position in terms of recovery, and also, the economy was in a good position, but they also talked about the fact that it's a jobless economy because the economy is supposed to be, in terms of its growth, we are supposed to be looking at the development or growth of the industry, but the industry recorded some 2.3% as against the 7% that they targeted. And so it means that the economy is not really providing the jobs that are needed. They also talked about how they got to the findings that they've reached today. They got data from the various ministries, departments and agencies, the regional coordinating councils and the MMDAs, and they submitted the report to the NDPC. They went through the reports and then they came up with a draft, and that's what they have presented now. So this paints a picture of the country which transcends or started from 2022 into 2025. So it covered the period of the previous administration and also 1 year of the present administration, Mami.
0: All right. Thank you very much, Gemma Pierre, there giving us the latest from the NDPC. 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We'll take a break. When we return, the FDA raises alarm over the rising prevalence of obesity among women in Ghana, with studies showing that one in every two women is either overweight or obese.
11: Itself and a non-communicable disease, you are then predisposed to other non-communicable diseases, including hypertension.
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4: Welcome back to the Midday News. Now, following persistent disagreement between the minority-majority caucuses in Parliament on Wednesday over the decision to hold a closed-door meeting with the Governor of the Bank of Ghana, Dr. Johnson Esiama, economist and Professor of Finance at the University of Ghana Business School, Professor Godfred Buckbin says the decision could ultimately undermine confidence in the central bank.
5: The majority should have allowed the media coverage. The reason is that the central bank, its policies and how it intends to stabilize prices, inflation, exchange rate, part of the process is to also build confidence in the central bank and how it conducts its affairs. So I felt that it was a setback on our democracy, what happened yesterday. In fact, all that happened yesterday will feed into a greater suspicion. Is that okay? And probably undermine confidence in our institutions.
4: Well, let's also hear from Dr. Rashid Rahman. He's the Executive Director of the Africa Center for Parliamentary Affairs, and he also disagrees with the conditions stated by the majority.
6: We've made significant progress in our parliament, including even the standing orders now allowing committees to sit in public, even including, I believe, the Committee on Security and Intelligence, except maybe instances where maybe the discussions might compromise national security and so on. Otherwise, and when discussions are being held about monetary policy and issues about exchange rate and so on, I am not too sure whether they fall under anything that has national security implication.
7: Mm.
6: Because these are issues that concern all of us. Every day they affect us. If there is no transparency, then the assumption that many people make is that there is something that is being hidden.
4: You heard there Dr. Rashid Rahman, Executive Director of the African Center for Parliamentary Affairs. Now, the Food and Drugs Authority is raising concerns over the rising rate of obesity among women in Ghana, with prevalence increasing from 10% in 1993 to 43% in 2022. According to the WHO report, the rise is being driven by the increasing consumption of processed foods and growing food poverty. At the launch of the Double Duty Nutrition Profiling System, which is expected to guide healthier food choices and support the implementation of key nutrition policies, Professor of the Public Health Nutrition, Amos Lah, said urgent attention must be paid to the trend, warning that obesity can lead to other non-communicable diseases.
8: One in every two Ghanaian, women are either overweight or obese. But that also has implications on our health. Once you have obesity itself and a non-communicable disease, you are then predisposed to other non-communicable diseases, including hypertension, heart diseases. So a country should then be interested in assuring and protecting the health of its citizens.
4: Well, Africa's fight for clean air is facing a funding crisis. The Clean Air Fund warns that with donor support shrinking and government grants drying up, the future of clean air investment looks bleak for countries like Ghana, where air pollution is estimated to kill about 32,000 people every year. The warning could have serious consequences. Ghana's delegation says more investment is urgently needed to grow the monitoring network and strengthen the country's response to air pollution. Clean Air Beat journalist Michael Ashale is in Pretoria, South Africa, and joins us from the forum. So, Michael, reports show funding for clean air is declining globally. What does this mean for Ghana? Hello, Mike.
7: Hello, Mami. So what we know so far is that already just about 1% of all the money that is spent around the world on air quality is what comes to Africa. You can imagine how these countries are going to even share. The projection is that it's going to shrink further. So therefore, what the Clean Air Fund is suggesting is that government have to be more creative and innovative about how they search for these funds and how they also utilize it. So we can listen to the one of the directors of the Clean Air Fund who spoke to me earlier today.
9: Okay, so the air quality management regulations mandates the EPA to control emissions from the different sources of air pollution that we know, from open burning, from industry, from transport, and the others. And you agree with me that if we have to manage air quality from those sources, data plays a key role, because the data will help us to know what the pollution levels are. So we are expected to extend the monitoring locations to all major cities and towns in the country.
4: Now, the Cybersecurity Authority says the National Identification Authority's intent to ensure businesses and organizations comply with the use of the Ghana card for verification will help in curbing fraud. The NIA, which has gazetted the NIA's regulations LI 2111, says compliance will strengthen identity verification as well as prevent the misuse of the card. Well, we've been speaking to the Cybersecurity Agency on this, and its executive director, Divine Selassie Agbati, explains how helpful this directive would aid identify protection and also prevent cyber fraud.
10: Here at the cybersecurity, it is good news for us because you go to places, for example, hotels, other places, including banks, and their ID cards are scanned. Now, the first question we should be asking ourselves as citizens is, where are this information stored? Who else has access to the data? And to surprise you, most of these institutions have very bad access control management in their activities. And there is no such thing as privileged access or web-based access. So
4: And that's Divine Selassie Agbati, his executive director at the Cybersecurity Agency. Adobia Sari is here with what's trending and looking all fly, Adobia.
11: Mommy, as for you, I'm not a football person. I don't know how to have this conversation with you anyway.
4: What do you mean?
11: Well, the World Cup is trending. If you watched the match yesterday between Argentina and England. Oh my God, did you watch it?
4: I didn't watch it, but doesn't mean I can't.
11: Football, what a game.
4: Argentina won.
11: Well, I'm not.
4: 2-1.
11: That's okay. So that's what is trending, especially Messi. Messi is the
4: first thing
11: on the item. First, look at me. I'm so disappointed. I'm even fumbling. Messi is the first item on the. Messi is the first thing, and everybody is talking about Messi.
4: Messi is Messi. You can take that away.
11: Well, although he didn't score any goal yesterday, he cooked the goals. I mean, he helped create the goals.
4: And that's a sign of a great leader.
11: You are doing too much, are you not?
4: Messi all the way. Thank you, Adobia, for that. And that's how we end the bulletin here on Joy 99.7 FM.
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15: Martin Luther King Jr. once said, and I quote, "Injustice somewhere is a threat to justice everywhere." Unquote. Some interventions that are nuisance either don't inure to the common good of mankind. The chair panel of judges, a great timekeeper, co-debaters, ladies and gentlemen, bonjour.
16: 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Who will think faster? Who will argue better? And who will be crowned the 2026 Love FM Kel Chaco Toothpaste High School's debate champions? 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
12: Mo amonam coffee, wine, any tobacco e kamo sesono. 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
1: Kel. Happy Smile.

0: within banks and their ID cards are scanned. Now, the first question we should be asking ourselves as citizens is, where are this information stored? Who else has access to the data? And to surprise you, most of these institutions have very bad access control management in their activities. And there is no such thing as privileged access or web-based access. So any.
1: And that's Divine Selassie Agbete, he's Executive Director at the Cybersecurity Agency. Adobia Sari is here with what's trending and looking all fly, Adobia.
2: Mommy, as for you, I'm not a football person. I don't know how to have this conversation with you anyway.
1: What do you mean?
2: Well, the World Cup is trending. If you watched the match yesterday between Argentina and England. Oh my God, did you watch it?
1: I didn't watch it, but doesn't mean I can't.
2: Football, what a game.
1: Argentina won.
2: Well, I'm not.
1: 2-1.
2: That's okay. So that's what is trending, especially Messi. Messi is the
1: so
2: first
1: excited.
2: Thing on the item. First, look at me. I'm so disappointed. I'm even fumbling. Messi is the first item
1: home.
2: On the. All
1: home.
2: I'm saying is that Messi is the first thing. Messi is the first thing, and everybody's talking about Messi.
1: Messi is Messi. You can take that away.
2: Well, although he didn't score any goal yesterday, he cooked the goals. I mean, he helped
1: and that's
2: create
1: a sign
2: the
1: of
2: goals.
1: A great leader. You
2: are doing too much, are you not?
1: Messy all the way. Thank you, Adobia, for that. And that's how we end the bulletin here on Joy 99.7 FM.
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6: Martin Luther King Jr. once said, and I quote, "Injustice somewhere is a threat to justice everywhere," unquote. Some interventions that are nuisance either don't inure to the common good of mankind. The chair panel charges a great timekeeper, co-debaters, ladies and gentlemen, bonjour.
7: The battle of brilliant ideas is back. 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Who will argue better? And who will be crowned the 2026 Love FM Kel Chaco Toothpaste High School's debate champions? 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

0: Got it. The Love of Them High School's Debate 2026 coming soon.
1: Fetch a mat. Man, no muera. Sad and say, yep. Put it to the phone.
2: Oh boy.
1: Fetch a mat. We're nephew.

that's exactly what we're doing. We're keeping the fire burning right here with DJ Monster, the ones and twos. And I'm loving his playlist. So we're going to have an exciting show today. And we're bringing you the Throwback Thursday. So today, we're taking a trip down memory lane. But before that, good afternoon, ladies and gentlemen. You're in for a ride. My name is Rebecca Swayze-Mau. And this is me bringing you your favorite afternoon radio show, Lunchtime Radio. So whether you're a bank teller, trot-trot driver, a market woman, a market man, wherever it is that you are, in a barbering shop, a salon, wherever you are, welcome to the show. This is Waves and Love, 99.5 FM. Today, we're taking a trip down memory lane. I want you to request the playlist Monster is giving us. He's really taking me down that lane, and I want you to join the train, okay? So I want you to request that one Nigerian or Ghanaian song that instantly reminds you of the good old days. You know, some people argue recently that the music that we listen to don't tell stories anymore. So we want to find out if that's true. Sometimes now what we listen to is about, you know, a woman's bakasi, a woman's backside, a woman's shape, a woman's figure. But actually, when you listen to songs like Okoro, you they see what I they see, there's a woman in town. Like, do you get what I mean? It's like there's a story. There's a story you listen to. Like, you look at a woman's body and then you have an accident. Like, how are you going to explain this? This is actually a story. So we are going back to those songs that told real stories, okay? Music that told real stories. These are the songs we want to listen to today and make the comparison. Because it's here, Emmanuel, it's here, Nkwalano, Mabano. Every day, and it's about flex. It's about money. It's about booty. It's about boobs. It's about a girl's shape. It's about sex. Like, yo, we're tired of that. Where are the interesting stories? When you listen to Dibanjos, you don't make me fall in love. Like, listen to the lyrics. Monster. Omo, you don't make me fall in love. And I'm a boy. My sweet potato. Like, you know, there's a story behind the music. What is going on? Like what? Like, look at that. Like, sometimes you listen to the songs and you're enjoying the stories. Like, you're visualizing everything and it's like a movie. Yes. It was so creative, so amazing, and it came natural. And this was way before the internet, before the there's a particular word I'm looking for. Keep it burning. Before the widespread of the internet, before the widespread of technology, this was them doing these things manually and analytically. Like, yo, keep the fire burning. Like, listen to the story. Like, you listen to Lord Kenya, you listen to Daddy Lumba, you listen to Amachi Dede, you listen to listen to Nkase Kra. Listen to the story. Listen to the story. On that note, DJ Monster. Keep the fire burning. Oh my days, I miss those days. Monster.

0: Play that song for me, okay? So I recently found out last week went to pay his respects to Kwade Okomfo Kwade, and I hope he's doing well. He actually looks good, and we thank God for his life. So Kwade, if you're listening to us, good afternoon to you, and just know that we love you and we really, really appreciate you, okay? Well, listen to Amachi Didi. Emma pesoko soko nema pe. Like, listen to the lyrics. So beautiful. And that reminds me, Monster, I'm calling you out on air because I know Benjamin Asara is listening. Benjamin is listening right now. You owe him two playlists. DJ Monster, he's the ECG PRO for Ashanti Region. He's listening to you right now. I don't want him to feel like I haven't done the assignment and you're not delivering. Please, I'm calling you out on air right now so that he knows that's Charlie Mihoso. Uncle Benji, I've done the do for you, okay? He'll reach out to you. So he says he'll make it available tomorrow. Thank you so much. Now, speaking of stories and music about the good old days, okay, Monster, I want to find out from you, how did you grow up? Did you grow up within a nuclear family or you grew up within an extended family? There's a reason I'm asking this question, because Nancy Oshayan Kualana, the nuclear family is so fragmented. I want to find out, which family system do you think builds stronger homes, the extended family or the nuclear family system? Monster, extended family, can you help me? At this point, Ofa Kofi, if you're listening to me, extended family, I'm only opening the phone lines for Ofa Kofi. 03220-835-96-835-97-835-98. Ofa Kofi, I didn't hear from him yesterday, so I want to hear from him today. Ofa Kofi, extended family, Mr. Nitri, Uba Kanesei. Ofa Kofi, is he calling? This one that you are laughing plenty like that. Why? Kilo day. Keep it burning. Please, youngest, I did not say you should answer it on TikTok. I'm looking for Ofa Kofi to answer it for me, please. I'm looking for Ofa Kofi to answer it for me. He's going to be our lecturer for today's session. So everybody, take your pen and paper. If he comes on board and he starts to explain, please take your pen and paper and put down the notes. Please. Even love is the crowd. Youngest, and I like just because you know Chia, you have answered the question fast. Please, allow Ofa Kofi to answer the question for me. Ofa Kofi Badremba. Please, there's a reason we call you Badremba. Extended family Nichi, but can I say, I want him alone to answer it. 03220-835-97-835-97. Ofa Kofi Freya, show ni yenge. So yeah, that's the question of the day. Which family system do you think builds stronger homes? The extended family system or the nuclear family system? You can send us your thoughts, your messages, and even your requests to our WhatsApp line through voice notes only. 055-111-1995. Hey, Ofa Kofi, this one that you are not beside your phone. I have to call the other lady and find out which girl she has brought to you today that you are not calling me. Ofa. Ofa. Ofa. Keep it burning. The tree for extended family. One friend, Minkan. If you know, please keep it to yourself. If you know, keep it to yourself. I'm waiting for Ofa Kofi to answer this question for me. The question of the day, generally to all of you, to everyone. Which family system do you think builds stronger homes? The extended family system or the nuclear family system? Today, in as much as we're going to have fun and get entertained, we also want to learn about the family systems that are suitable for us as Ghanaians, whether it's the nuclear family system or the extended family system. So you just let me know. And you say, wait, there's social studies. Social studies, you did this. I'll be asking everybody in the MCR. Everybody, all of you, come from the MCR. Come to the studio. I'm calling on Chum and the guy behind Chum and the lady in the MCR. Even Monster will answer the question. Mr. Ofori, you to enter the booth. Everybody will call it. This one, their social studies exercise, papa. Mr. Ofori, enter the net, enter the booth. Yeah, we are all going to learn today. And these are young people. We are all going to learn today. And a throwback edition. I told you yesterday, today was going to be an exciting edition. Mr. Ofori. Oh. What say, Everton? Please use this microphone for me. Mr. Ofori, good afternoon. How are you?
1: I'm good. Yeah.
0: Oh, so this is Mr. Ofori from our sister station, Insura 104.5. Mr. Ofori, today I'm finding out from you because you deal with a lot of family issues.
1: Absolutely.
0: On Obra, right?
1: Yeah, sure.
0: So I want to find out from you, which family system do you think builds stronger homes? Is it the nuclear family system where it has to do with just the parents, father, mother, and then the children, or the extended family system where you have the grandma, you have the uncle, you have the aunties, you have the cousins, everybody in a home, and everybody can actually contribute to the development of the entire family? So which system do you think builds strong homes?
1: Well, to start with, I think that the extended family is the best.
0: Mm.
1: Best in the sense that, you know, over the years that have been our practice, we as Akans and of course as Africans, that are what we have been doing. Because it's sad that, you know, when you rely solely on the nuclear family, it happens that, you know, you become a bit selfish. Selfish in the sense that, you know, you think about yourself, your wife and the children, and that ends it, you understand? And, you know, more so, the disadvantage with it is that when you get to a point when you happen to get a problem, you know, a problem that happened between you and your children or possibly with your wife or the couples or the spouse, you know, your ability to resolve it become a bit limited.
0: Right.
1: You understand?
0: Right.
1: But with extended family, at least you have your, something might be going on.
0: Mm.
1: You know, you have your auntie, you have your uncle, as it were, to step in.
0: Right.
1: As it were, to help, you know, make the marriage work, or it's
0: so in dealing with marital issues, it doesn't also have to be about just the father and mother. You can have other relatives
1: other people coming
0: in
1: into it. You understand?
0: You know, but what effect does it have on the young ones in the family? What effects do the other relatives have on the young ones in the family?
1: Yeah, like they, I mean, a positive effect that has on it is that, you know, when you're learning, there's a wider scope. You are not limited to your parents, as in as much as I understand that is good, because we are said in our candidate Koton Wanuma. Certainly what your kind of character, your behavior, your children definitely will pick it. But when there's a bit of that extension, you manage as a child will be able to pick from other people also.
0: Right.
1: Yeah.
0: Did you grow up in an extended family?
1: I did.
0: So would you comparing the kids that we have today and the kids that you grew up with, who also grew up in the extended family, what would you say is the difference?
1: The positive with the nuclear one is that, you know, there's a bit of control. You understand? It happened that, you know, you're my wife and we are with our children. We know how to shape our children into a certain pattern we want them to go.
0: Right.
1: But with the extended family, you know, that in it lacked that control, because there's a bit of a spillover. Because definitely
0: they'll be picking different things from other people.
1: Right. That's a bit of a disadvantage. But you know, with the nuclear family, you know, you are with your mom, what your mom tells you, and what your dad. When it happened that the parents, it is share the same thing, it's shaping the children
0: alignment
1: into a certain, it mold them into a certain shape, and that's a very positive. But I'm saying that with resolution of conflict. I mean, and take it or leave it, as human as we are, of course, we step on our toes, you understand? So when there's a problem and you're limited to just to yourself and your wife, that is why marriages of today
0: are failing
1: because of the extended family coming into it. For me, I prefer the extended one to the nuclear one.
0: Thank you so much, Mr. Ofori. See why I say it's going to be an exciting discussion today. So please, get your thoughts together and do send them my way, 055-111-1199. A couple of minutes. The young ones in the MCR, I would also like to talk to them and hear from them. So at this point, we're moving straight to you playing your request on the go. I don't like the way this guy is happy. Monster. Keep it burning. Even love is the crime. Then I like to go. So, Adroya Megere.

And what other one from Kwade? Today I want to celebrate Kwade. There's another one. Love is the pride and I like Miko P1. P1, right? Yeah, we're gonna play that one, and then you can play me Tia Bodom, and you can play me one from Prior, right? Yeah. Fire burning, burning, burning. And then this old song, the one that I mentioned, Ogoro, you they see what I they see. There's a new girl in town. Did they hear what I they hear? She put the sugar in my cocoa, butter for my breast. And then this one where the guy knocked, he crashed the car and blamed it on the lady. What's the title of that song? DJ Monster, we'll figure it out. But for now, we're moving straight to you play your request on the go. So we're doing throwback songs. Whether it's Nigerian, whether it's Ghanaian, just hit me with your request. 055-1111995. Hey, the way the messages are coming. DJ Monster, scared him.

No. At this point, I just need to pause DJ once on this one. Like, are you listening to the lyrics of the song? Kwabneje, wherever Kwabneje is right now, it's your Nakwade or Jiwebianidia for me. I want to find out a few things from you. Yo! Now, this is what we call music. This is what we call creativity. And Kwade had it. And that's why I'm celebrating him on the show today. A blessed afternoon to Kwade. Come for Kwade, one of the best in musical history. Enjoy.

0: Nah, hold on. I don't know what came over me that made us do this playlist today, but listen. He said something. Monster, I want you to go back like 30 seconds, yeah? Listen to what Kwade said. What's a metal unit, man? And the Gen Zs, no, they don't know what units. Chum, come. Do you know units? What's the lady's name? Come. I want to find out from the Gen Zs if they know what units are. Units, yeah. Sister, bra, I don't like the way you are laughing. You've been laughing the whole day. Are they? Where the Lotto? Come and introduce yourself. Come to this microphone. You're a Gen Z, right? See how she's laughing. What's your name? Please use the microphone. Please lift it up.
1: Okay.
0: Mm-hmm.
1: I'm Michelle.
0: You Michelle. Units.
1: No, Michelle.
0: No, like, do you know units?
1: No, I don't.
0: You don't know units. No. I told you. Gen Z, they don't know anything. They don't know anything. But if it's TikTok, that one they know. Then when we the adults are saying that we don't know anything on TikTok, go say that we are Kolo. Monster, add Kolo mental to the playlist, okay? It's for all Gen Zs. You don't know units.
1: No, I don't.
0: Airtime. What you call airtime? And a near friend units back then. Or so what two units? I'm my girl. The girl no cry and sound fam friend. So it means that actually this thing has been there since. Oh, bad man, my better airtime. My man, I want some friend. Please, the men, don't be angry because it's been there. Yeah, they are there. Who are you? You are not special like that. Please, you are not special like that. The fact that you have bought airtime and data for a lady does not warrant her texting you or calling you. Please, quite a cry. They didn't know who are you. I said, my two units and my girl and one some fan friend. Sometimes when they buy it for you, too, they will not even say thank you. And our boys, no me boy. I'm tempted to open the phone line, but when they hear me playlist now, my goodness, listen to the lyrics. See, this is what we call music, storytelling with rhythm. Beautiful. Kwade had it. And now we share the echo singing. I think we have to task Kwade to give us more songs. Because now he would have a lot of stories to share. I have to go and visit him myself. At this point, he has to share. DJ Monster, bien quoi?

honestly, and then you play Neyebeche. You play Neyebeche. DJ wants to restart the song for me. Please, Gen Z's, listen to me carefully. And then Gen Z's no more MCR. Listen to me carefully. Before we started saying, oh, this girl, your body is tea, your body is matcha, I will crack it for you. We had sexy gogome. If you had a fine body, we used to say sexy gogome. You are a sexy gogome. You don't have all the terms, so we had our own terms. Monster, when was the last time you used that term? Sexy gogome. Sexy gogome no bano. Let's say atsiandonko. Or nantia no chinchim no hoseya. Oh my goodness. Hi.

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the weavers, thank you.

Good afternoon. My name is Agorawan A.K.E. Baba Al Hassan. Please, can somebody help me find my baby? Where my baby there?

second title. This guy, Krisha Cup, locked down inside and inside Wusum. For my play today, I'll go for Busybody by P Square. Shout out to yourself, DJ Monster, Farida Mansuru, Bagufi, Kofi Richard, Banana Presta, Josephine. Not forgetting all the entire viewers. Thank you.

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1: Hello, good afternoon. 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Now, Jude Bellingham slapped Argentina substitute Valentin Barco on the back of the head following England's 2-1 World Cup semi-final defeat. Barco, who did not play in the game, came onto the pitch at full time and was hugging teammate Enea Bellingham when the England midfielder walked over and slapped him. It sparked a small melee as players from both sides got involved before Bellingham walked away. It is not known what prompted the reaction, but footage shows Barco running on the pitch after Enzo Fernandez's 85th minute equalizer and celebrating in front of England players. Jude Bellingham could face action from FIFA's disciplinary committee for violent conduct. Being found guilty of such a charge could result in the 23-year-old being suspended for Saturday's bronze medal match against France in Miami. Now, let's talk about Messi, because Argentina is through to the World Cup final where they will be playing Spain on Sunday. Messi, at the age of 39, he completed 9 successful dribbles in a World Cup semi-final against England last night, created 4 chances, won 12 duels, and finished with 94 touches while producing 2 match winning assist. He also became the first player on record since 1966 to complete 9 dribbles and provide 2 assists in a single FIFA World Cup knockout match. Messi has now scored 8 goals and provided 4 assists at the 2026 World Cup, 12 goal contributions in a single edition. That is absolutely mental at the age of 39. So that'll be all for World Cup Minutes on your Super Station Love 99.5, powered by Magberry Biscuit Predator Win Promotion. There is Betano on board as well as Pepsodent, not forgetting Donima Steel Complex, Ambuzu Hair Food, and Lawson Delayman Capsules.
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Mecca, kache DJ Buster say, ena no pay, enyuma mpeso boma miye tea breeze, ninyum. I say, usisi ya uya, anasa mpeso usa, akokratisewu, DJ Buster, manunko, manunko, manunko.

All right, for those of you who don't know, this is the one and only Slim Buster. Come on. Oh my goodness, Slim Buster with Monica. 2 minutes past two. We're moving straight to chatty time with the one and only. So-called Nana Hema of the show. I call her the global tsunami, the national chaos, daughter of Eve, Madame Mofi, daughter of Jezebel. She's vertically challenged, literally down to earth. She's a chatterbox and overall a sack of troubles. Welcome to Entertainment 9 and

0: too large for the shelf, so it stood 90 years on the floor. It was taller than half by the old man himself, so it was bought on the morn on the day that he was born. It was always pleasure and pride, but it stop, never to go again when the old man died. 90 years in the summary, tick tock,
1: see the jelly, they don't know this one. The only tick tock they know.

0: is the app, TikTok. This was our TikTok. This was our TikTok. 90 years in the slum.
1: TikTok.
0: Yeah.
1: Okay, this other poem. A lion has a tail.
0: It has a big head.
1: A teacher has a cane. Just pour me out.
0: I am a little teacup
1: standing on the table. This is my handle and this is my pot. If you want a cup of tea, just pour me out.
0: Hey,
1: this one. Mary had a little lamp. Its fleece was white as snow. And everywhere that Mary went, the lamp was sure to go. It followed her to school again, which was against the rule. Oh, when I'm named to sing, hello. Oh. Fox. Go into the box.
0: Box.
1: No.
0: Why?
1: Because I'm too big.
0: Oh, there's another one. But the Mary had a little lamb that you sang. Yeah, then you're turning out.
1: Yeah,
0: going to that school. Mary had a little lamb. Mary had a little. Oh.
1: We continue. Hello.
0: I know. Maybe.
1: Please, Kingdom Books, do you sell poem books? We are coming to buy. Leslie, please. Do you sell rhymes books? Or is it rhymes or rhymes books?
0: Amma, for those of you who don't know why we're doing this, we're doing this because it's a throwback Thursday edition, okay? Thursday is dear. We take you back memory lane. No, take you down memory lane, all right?
1: Thursday and Friday, we are not correct.
0: Hey, Amma, you will not issue a disclosure.
1: Disclaimer. You see, if you were correct, you will not replace disclaimer.
0: It's true, you are right. Some of us, when it gets to... Actually, it starts from Wednesday. You see, Wednesday, you take...
1: Okay. Oh, yeah, Wednesday.
0: That one
1: there. Master to John.
0: John to Kofi. Kofi to Rasta. Kofi to Reggae.
1: Kofi to Amuzu.
0: But you know, if we are doing Tales by Moon... Hey, Tales by Moonlight.
1: Yeah, you know.
0: Amma.
1: Did you read those?
0: I think Love FM, we have to do something for the children.
1: The African Writers Series books.
0: Yes, please. But I've forgotten all that.
1: Did you read books from Akosua Dinfo Afofie?
0: Hello.
1: How are you? Hi.
0: Hello. Amma, we have grown.
1: Yeah, please.
0: The songs we played for them today, I asked Michelle. She said she doesn't know the songs. Can you imagine? Our songs used to tell stories.
1: I wish she was born in 2002. 2002. Hello. Where were you?
0: Some of us were coming. We are coming from the 80s and 90s.
1: Because I had done my national service.
0: Wow.
2: Mic check once.
0: Oh. And I'm calling Nimushe. All they know is social media, and noise.
1: And video games. And video games. Those days that we play Ampe.
0: Eh? Oh, but Ampe and Papa, she, and I said, oh, yeah, last show.
1: I said, Papa, so Papa name. She.
2: Yep.
0: And then the last one, when they're about to get someone out of the game, that's a omo palm who style be no more free as a Shaolin temple.
1: There was this other one,
0: kind of thing.
1: There was this say, "Mata di way dear me fan she me di shan mafe odo me odo neto
0: ye." Where dear when you see me pa? Amma, you are growy.
2: Yep, Mike.
0: Wow.
1: Oh yeah.
0: Amma,
1: Rebecca, hello.
0: You're older than me because I'm the man. Do you remember the story? Did your mom ever tell you this story?
1: This one. Which one? The Madame Moke story.
0: No, the cigarette story.
1: No, please.
0: Onchi wodo.
1: Me mami ebie me.
0: Na cigarette betu akọ.
1: Okwa bonti abrantem. Onchi wodo ra.
0: That's a generation to generation story, necessary.
1: No,
0: I think we need to speak to the events office. We need to do something for the Gen Zs. Yes,
1: Eric is a Gen Z.
0: No,
1: hello.
0: Hey.
1: Anna is a millennial.
0: No, if I know this and Eric doesn't know it, then Eric is too young. It can't be. He should know. Maybe I'm not the fancy dear no swap by frying yet.
1: It's possible. It's Baumia.
0: Yeah, it's Baumia. Amma, what do you have for us today?
1: Please let us say all this thing that we are doing, Rebecca. When we are done, we're going to eat what? Easy rice.
0: Is that simple?
1: Yeah, jollof. If we don't eat jollof.
0: But Amma, do you know right now there's good news attached to easy rice?
1: Please.
0: we don't only have easy rice, we have easy mackerel, easy vegetable oil.
1: Tell me more.
0: Easy sardines.
1: Tell me more.
0: Ama any rice on kwao.
1: Next, if it's and one more that you are cooking.
0: You have everything
1: you use
0: easy.
1: The easy oil.
0: I'm telling you.
1: And yeah, I'm the easy. I'm the easy onion, baby. Rebecca.
0: Hey, now Mark, open to me the pan. Kinky. Anything.
1: When we order.
0: And I'm making. Ama, I will not even deny it. I will not deny it.
1: Is this like your sample?
0: There's even spaghetti.
1: Hey, please answer my question. The way. Okay.
0: There's even easy spaghetti, Ama. Easy spag. Yep.
1: All available on the market wherever you go in this country.
0: Yes.
1: Please. In this Ghana.
0: Yes.
1: Please give me a number because I understand. I have some distributors who need to call them because my sister said, "Oh, tonwa a quantum and
0: Papa,
1: if you want profiter,
0: Papa,
1: go and now, sell easy
0: rice and I say
1: of,
0: easy life.
1: Food, hello.
0: Easy rice and easy products. They give you easy life." Call
1: Evans One Trading.
0: Yes, please.
1: Sawaba Mama Janshimo.
0: No.
1: Nido so po.
0: No, let's
1: say okay.
0: Thank you.
1: Please, the number.
0: 0244.
1: 0244.
0: 244.
1: 247. 847.
0: Or
1: okay.
0: 0204.
1: 0204.
0: 468.
1: 468.
0: 590.
1: 590.
0: Easy brands making every meal easy.
1: Hello. Hello. Naraka.
0: Mm?
1: Please let us greet Dr. Joseph Amuzu this afternoon.
0: Good afternoon.
1: Raka, Papa Nankasa, nana pempem e yapa. Then he developed this formula.
0: Yeah.
1: And he used it and his hair began to grow. And I was like, I will not be selfish. I need to produce Amuzu hair food.
0: This one is coming from scripture. It says, I will make a way.
1: Thank you.
0: In the wilderness. Thank so if you. Your head is the wilderness, he said he will make a way and let the hair grow.
1: Bibia be fine.
0: Yeah.
1: Now, Raka, when you finish, it was like, I have to produce it in mass quantity so that everybody can get some, especially to the ladies. Uchini bubu, ununu mana, tete, hello. Now, go and see David Akwete. His hair has started growing.
0: Hey, do you know Efo came here yesterday? I started seeing strands. All of a sudden,
1: it has started coming.
0: Oh, sister.
1: It has Efo. To start from the... hello.
0: If we are here, he comes here, dear. I'm not among. I'm invisible.
1: Please, we are here. He won't see anybody.
2: Yep. Mic check.
1: And there's a number for everybody to call.
0: Hit me
1: and go and get their own.
0: Hit me.
1: 0242-955-056 And it is everywhere. Every cosmetic shop. When
0: that's
1: you go
0: right.
1: there, just tell them, please. I want. The miracle hair worker, that is Amuzu Hair Food. Hello.
0: Hello.
1: Rebecca, please. Can we pray before we continue?
0: Yes, please.
1: It's very necessary.
3: Amen.
4: The mighty name of Jesus.
3: Amen.
4: Every father, please ask us for the forgiveness of sins. Because you know without us you are nothing. Without you, we are nothing. Father, please, as we are asleep this night, Father, come and sleep with us. Come and sleep with my mother and sister. Come and sleep with everybody. Father, any doing to you, we can't damn bind.
5: God have mercy upon us.
1: Rebecca,
0: yeah,
1: hello.
0: We can't damn bind. Ama.
1: Rebecca, please. I need to wish this very fine human being a happy birthday. Hello, Rebecca. Hello. Hello, who are you? We are live on Facebook, LUV99.5 FM, and also on TikTok. Hello, happy birthday to Franco Usuansa. Hello, Uncle Frank, how are you? And you know he's Nikki.
0: What's his Nikki?
1: Uncle Father. Of 2M Sky Multimedia and Hampton Kids College at Amekum. Hello, Uncle Frank.
0: Hallelujah.
1: Hallelujah.
0: Woo.
1: Hallelujah. Hallelujah. Hallelujah.
0: Uncle Frank, happy birthday, okay?
1: Look at the skin. Look at his smile. Hello.
0: Very expensive smile. Very, very expensive.
1: From everybody here at Multimedia.
0: Hello.
1: His family.
0: Hello.
1: Friends, loved ones. We say what? May you grow to be more than 99.5.
0: Amen.
1: May you grow to be more than that. Please,
0: if you
1: also
0: don't like
1: your
0: it,
1: birthday,
0: we can't advise you.
1: Thank you.
0: Yeah.
1: If you're also celebrating your birthday out there and you're listening to us, you to, we are shooting you birthday blessings.
0: Oh, and let me also say a big happy birthday to ya.
1: Happy birthday to ya.
0: Happy birthday. Let me do this. It's two in one.
1: Please.
0: They are both doctors.
1: Wait, is it the native doctor?
0: No. This one we are talking about medicine and dentistry. Please.
1: So Dr. Med.
0: Yes.
1: Okay.
0: They are both doctors.
1: Dr. Med and Doctor and Dr. Dent.
0: Yes. And they are both professors.
1: Hello.
0: In the same institution, KNUST.
1: Oh.
0: And they are husband and wife. And they are both in ministry.
1: Ah. They are at SMS. KNUST SMS. Ah. Rebecca, please continue.
0: Please. Yesterday was the man's birthday. Today is the woman's birthday. This is a match made in heaven. So allow me,
1: please,
0: to honor
1: Reverend
0: Dr.
1: Med.
0: Professor
1: mm-hmm.
0: John Humphrey Amwesi.
1: Reverend Professor Dr. Med Dent Amwesi.
0: Yes. And Dr. Pastor. Wait, no, Doctor. No, Professor Doctor. Or Dr. Professor.
1: There was a swallow. Rebecca, I will continue.
0: Lady Pastor Amma Amwesi. Today is your birthday. I'm celebrating you on the show today. Hey, happy birthday to you, Mommy and Daddy.
1: Please.
0: They are the pastors of Grace Fields Chapel, KNUST branch.
1: Rebecca, please. If they don't cook easy rice, we are not coming for the
0: party. I'm giving them one whole bag of easy rice. Hey.
1: Nah, we are not coming. Prof, it's like you are doing like you haven't said.
2: Yep, mic check once.
0: We are celebrating them today. So happy birthday to them.
2: Yep.
0: And my mom's birthday is in 2 weeks. Yeah, she's 27th. And my dad's on Monday, 20th.
1: Oh, okay. Yeah.
0: Into July, when I'm talking about worry, I'm
1: Eh.
0: And usually I say MM and Eddie kind of man who's celebrating on Monday.
1: Raka,
0: yeah.
1: Please let us play a song for the birthday celebrants. Hello.
0: Hallelujah.

0: awa
1: awa hello
0: iyoko eh eh eh
2: hey yebechu
0: iyoko eh eh eh
2: hey yebechu
0: iyoko eh eh eh
2: yebechu
0: yebechu amana show
2: yeba bechu
1: Rebecca and they did that to Uncle Miracles
2: hey!
1: over the weekend Rebecca
0: ah
1: and say ah German what have you done Alex, give us the picture of the gentleman's offense.
0: What was his offense?
1: According to Yoko, what did he do? He was arrested over his alleged role in the misappropriation, diversion, and theft of about 55 choppable million Ghana cedis in IMCCOD funds. Former accountant Gerald Appiah has begun refunding part of the funds. Rebecca, you are chill accountant. And the guy has started paying the money. Hello. So this was why he was picked up at the airport over the weekend. Then later we heard from the party that they don't know where they've gone to hide the guy. They don't know where he is. Then Yoko came to issue a statement to tell the whole world where he is and what he has allegedly done. That they have caught him or they have

0: Raka, it did not end there.
1: Hey, then, there's more.
0: Yes, then people decided to go and gather at Yoko's headquarters, blocking that side of the road and everything. They're like, ah, you don't want us to go to work or what? So you people have captured our miracles, man. He's a miracle working God. He's a miracle working God.
1: Where are Paul and Silas
0: God?
1: When you need them? Charlie. To break free the prison's
0: gate and everything. Then Yoko came with his bail conditions. Alex, give us a picture of the bail conditions. Okay, catch it. Hello.
1: Hey!
0: Alex, why are you a miracle boy?
2: yep, mic check one.
0: See, hey! Look at what he has gone to.
1: Alex.
0: Me know what you say. Come on. Alex, I said the bail conditions photo.
1: Bail conditions.
0: This boy.
1: Yeah. Ama.
0: Anyway, Krampu.
1: Oh,
0: see this. If I follow him, Rebecca, I will sin. If I follow Alex, okay. I will sin.
1: So Dennis Miracles Abuaje released from Iyoko custody after satisfying 50 million Ghana Cedi bail condition.
0: Okay.
1: Sikano Konyawe,
0: Rebecca, you see that one is not fiscal manual. It's in form of assets. Yeah.
1: He has assets. Oh, but 50
0: somebody,
1: million.
0: Somebody has to do that for you, Rebecca. Somebody has to do that for you. Now, after all was said and done, and he was released, the gentleman came out and he was like, you see, when he was at Yoko, Rebecca, he issued a statement to that effect on his Facebook timeline. And I was like, oh, when Mr. Raymond Acha saw him, he was like, ah, Dennis, how are the kids and your wife? And Kranholt is saying, now, campaign, they're saying, I understand you want to now vie for the National Communications Director for the new Patriotic Party. So, how is it going? So, according to Dennis, when you go to his Facebook, I see, quote, for the records, there was no discussion of any 55 million Ghana cedis with me by Iyoko. None!
1: Hey!
0: So, the catch that they catch him, no? Or the court that they caught him, no? Till they released him, no? He wants to tell Ghanaians that all those 3-4 days, no, Rebecca, it wasn't about any 55
1: million. Then what was it about?
0: And then you don't know how to say.
1: Hey,
0: and people were outside starving, sleeping at the gates of Yoko,
1: and some of them did not even know why they were there.
0: Did you see that thing?
1: Imagine. That was a chiwamina. I'm gonna give
0: Yoko again, please. Hello.

0: Yeah, but you, Rebecca.
1: And they said, Brass say, if they wanted to break him, they didn't do anything. I want the bunch and I have a bong. It was busy on my chin. On my chairman, I am. Now, Rebecca, you remember Easter? Something happened at Mensah South. Let's do a throwback.
2: My name is Nana Ejeba Fowa. I'm the MP for Mensah South, for the good people of Mensah South. This Easter Monday, we look forward to hosting you in Mensah South for the Soluku Festival. Soluku Festival is part of a broader set of programs aimed at rejuvenating the Mensah South economy. The long-term view is to have trade fair, cultural exposés and display, a set of theatrics, and so on and so forth, even involving the church, so that by this we can revive the local economy. The local economy, which has some hotels that are defunct.
3: God have mercy upon us.
4: Soluku Festival, please, to revive the economy.
1: Which month are we in?
4: We are in the month of July.
1: Easter was what? April. So May, June, July. Okay, so some of the constituents came to us and you're like, Rebecca, you see the man here, you heard the man say they were going to revamp especially the hospitality industry at Mensah South, so that people start patronizing the hotels there which have been defunct near at the end. So like 2 months time or 2 months down the Soluku Festival, they decided to go check. And also mo check hotels ni books near the end. I said, Now one particular person who decided to do this exercise too, the exercise of having to check what the Soluku Festival did for the people, is this 22-year-old law student. Rebecca, please, here's the catch. The current MP, he's a lawyer. Now, this 22-year-old law student was like, boss, I have checked the things. They said nobody made any money. So this is the message I have for you.
5: Good people of the media, fellow citizens of Mensah South, traditional authorities, religious leaders, youths, women, men, persons with disabilities, business owners and stakeholders. I am Ejewa Bafuboni Michaels, popularly known as Okodie. Today I sit here before you with humility, courage and deep sense of responsibility to announce my intention to contest for the position of Member of Parliament for Mensah South constituency. I am one of you. I have experienced the problems, thick and thin moment, and therefore a befitting candidate who has heard and seen it all. So and I understand the needs of the people. Enough is enough. This decision is born out of my unwavering belief that leadership is about service, integrity, competence, and courage to stand for the people.
6: Character and integrity. Character and integrity.
1: I'm on for. So, please, what is the girl trying to say? Madam, young lady, what
4: she's
1: are you trying
4: to
1: say?
4: Enough is enough. Amma,
1: no more Soluku.
4: When things are going bad, when the healthcare system in their constituency is not good, and then you come and say that Soluku Festival is going to work things out. We've had it, and you don't even deliver. You don't deliver. We don't like it.
1: There's a longer goal of trade fairs and everything.
4: We want action now.
1: And madam,
4: we want results now.
1: We understand going on the ticket of the base movement. So in 2028, Mensah South is a place people need to watch out for.
4: That's all.
1: Lawyer versus law student.
4: Patricia, that is why we are saying we are all, and I say yet to know we were selective. We are all involved, the young and old. Young and old alike. So if the older generation is not delivering on their promises, on their responsibilities, the younger ones will have to rise up to the task.
1: But Rebecca, people are also saying that they have seen this thing before. You see the constituency where Mampontin is. There was once a young lawyer today.
4: Oh, you have to learn too much. It's okay. It's okay. We are talking about it now. Please. We're talking about it now.
7: Yeah.
4: Emma.
1: No, but they say this lady says, boss, it's like integrity.
4: Character and integrity.
1: You don't has. This one, I know you don't have.
4: You have scored 0/100.
1: You don't have
4: 0/100. Emma, a sukonoma. Akola ketwa.
1: Enough
4: is enough.
1: The two of you and whoever comes. Mungamu. Hello. Akosede,
4: please, is our job safe? With this company, are we safe?
1: Abraka, I've never felt safe.
4: Okay. Ama, speaking of then and now, there's something that I've noticed.
1: Please, shoot it.
4: Our families have been fragmented for a couple of years now.
1: Yeah, see, I'm calling, sorry, I'm not free.
4: Whatever they want to do,
1: they are doing.
4: No respect, no moral values, no character, no nothing, no character, no integrity. So I want
1: no
4: to find out.
1: No nimdie.
4: Ah, very very important.
1: No, no subai. No nimdie.
4: Just empty vessels. Empty vessels are flooding our streets. So I want to find out from you.
1: Yes.
4: If you compare the extended family system to the nuclear family system.
1: Yeah.
4: Which one do you think actually builds stronger homes?
1: You see how Latinos live? They live in the very extended family system. Mm-hmm. I mean, more like Africans and everything.
4: Yeah.
1: I'll still say we still have the extended family system pretty much prevailing in Africa. But as you say, and they don't even have eyes to check. Hey, I grew up in a large family.
4: We all did.
1: Everybody was there.
4: My grandma was there. My grandpa was there. My aunties were there. My uncles were there.
1: Your nephews.
4: My cousins.
1: Your cousins.
4: Oh.
1: Your siblings. Hello.
4: Let me share one memory with you.
1: Please, shoot.
4: It was a core memory. Now I understand why people say core memory when children experience things. Because sometimes they remember even when they grow up. And I remember this particular one.
1: Let's
4: it was on
1: you.
4: The 24th night. Yeah, quite sorry about the whole family.
1: Obi in kase 24.
4: We were more than 12. Oh. Yako, Asoria Ba.
1: Mm-hmm.
4: And we had a huge dining table.
1: Yes.
4: And they ya prepare and ne drinks.
1: Yes. Yes.
4: Ho yako Asoria Ba ye be fisti for Christmas.
1: Yeah. And then
4: there was a bottle of wine because a cook. Akola ketwa.
1: Aye.
4: Me kotam num ye.
1: Wafa.
4: Apparently they were looking for me the whole night. I didn't hear I was inside the kitchen cupboard. My book mada.
1: Wafa.
0: Yeah, mic check once.
4: You see, this is family, and we're gonna have all these laughs.
1: The die is cast.
0: One,
1: the die.
4: Hey! Oh no, extended family. I want that.
1: Let me.
4: I miss it.
1: Let's mention the number.
4: 03220
0: Check one.
4: 835-96 835-97 835-98
0: Yes, Mike. Check.
1: Please call.
4: You see how they're laughing at me.
0: Mike, check one.
4: Abba. Ama.
1: I was.
4: I think 3 or 4.
1: Hey.
4: Come on. I'm telling you. But thankfully, I wasn't the only one who ended up in the kitchen. My cousins.
1: No, you ended up in the kitchen cupboard.
0: Yep. Mic check once.
4: Oh my days! Listen, extended family meetings, I love the extended family system. I really love it. But Nancy, I say a base. Sometimes you can't really fault those who choose to go the new.
1: Is it
4: way. No, not really. But you know, titi honron so no.
1: No, the point is that people don't take their family members to their hometowns and everything to meet them. Okay, you.
4: Hello.
7: Hello.
4: Yes, sir. Good afternoon. Your name? Where are you calling from?
7: Good afternoon. My name is Talented. Hello.
4: Hello.
1: Hello.
7: How are you? Thank you. Hello.
4: Talented, how are you?
7: I'm fine, mommy. Your humble self.
4: Oh, very well. Thanks for asking. The extended family and the nuclear family, which one builds strong homes?
7: I think the extended family.
4: Tell me about it.
7: Because I know there, Obia, your auntie, you know, name it. Omuni now, they will call you in front of the whole family and they will give it to you. You get it?
4: Yeah.
7: After that, you know, until you will not repeat the same thing again.
4: Very true. Thank you. Yeah.
7: Daughter of Jezebel, Osheho.
4: Oshehapa.
1: Hello, Talented. Hello.
4: Thank you so much, Talented. Patricia, let me tell you something. If you have aunties, especially Kumase aunties, Ashanti aunties, I'm saying this particularly because
1: aunties.
4: Of my own aunties. So I'm with Ribantma, Ashtown, Amakum, Asafo, these four places.
1: You get problem.
4: Your discipline is different. Hello.
8: In the first place.
4: Yes, Kalusha, good afternoon.
8: Good
4: afternoon. How are you doing?
8: Good.
4: Very well. Thank you so much for asking. Let's hear you, sir.
8: Madam Patricia.
4: Oh.
8: But
4: hello.
8: Like every bit of it. Keep on doing what you are doing.
4: Thank you, darling.
8: You are passes to the show.
4: Oh.
8: You are making the show waves awesome.
4: Thank you.
1: Thank you.
8: I hope and pray always you are there, inshallah.
4: Amen.
9: Amen.
4: Ah, one. Yes, sir.
1: Easy rice for him.
8: The second one is the best.
4: The extended family, right?
8: That one is the best.
4: Tell me about it.
8: Always the best.
4: Tell me about it.
8: I should tell you something about that one.
4: Yes. Tell me about it. Why is it the best?
8: You know what? When issue comes to the family, the way a man, they will call them, and when you see them coming from various places, you feel indeed you have a family.
4: Yeah. Right.
8: You understand? They will advise you, and those who can help can also help. And above all, You understand?
4: Right.
8: Everybody will contribute. The more you are, I mean, the more the money comes.
4: That's right.
8: So I believe it has been the best, and it's always the best.
4: Thank you so much, Kalusha.
0: Mic check.
4: Ama, yes, extended dear. Family stories. Yeah, I have plenty. Oh. See, my auntie, my mom, and her big sister.
1: Yes.
4: My mom is Amasewa.
0: Yep. Mic check.
4: Her big sister is Amasapoma.
1: Yeah.
4: Huh. Yeah. Omo ewo bant mafi 162. Debi omo ka 162. So
1: Bantma,
4: if you know,
1: Ashton, if you be our number
4: 162 Bantma, if you know that, Adam move bubu glass.
0: Yep.
4: If you know that house, then you know where they are coming from. Hello.
10: Hello.
4: Yes, sir. Good afternoon. Your name and where you're calling from?
10: Good afternoon. It's your boy MJ.
4: All right. Let's hear you.
10: I would say it's this family is better.
4: Tell me about it. Mpacho, akukonu kokuna ya e light up na.
10: No, my shop is inside where they used to send
4: you. Oh, okay. Wow. Okay. So, extended family, talk to me.
10: So let me just give you three reasons.
4: Okay, three reasons. Let's go.
10: I want to go like this. For example, if there is a problem like in extended family,
4: mm-hmm.
10: they will sit together, call themselves together, and make peace amicably. But if it's a nuclear family, another third party will come from nowhere to arrange the matter for you. The second one is, if one person has any problem, they will all gather and help the person solve the problem. And if you know, as I am now, maybe if I need anything from my auntie, I don't even have time to call my mom and dad. I'll just call any of my aunties or uncles.
4: Dude, that's
10: for
4: you. Right. Yeah.
10: So the family is better than nuclear family.
4: All right. Aww. Thank you so much.
0: Yeah.
4: Ama,
1: shout out to all the Ashton Bantama.
4: Amakom Asafo.
1: Amakom Asafo Swami Bremai aunties.
4: Ama, so one noticing so omo kwe ya omo duku no omo bono pepe pepe. Like they have a style of speech like omo kasani omo ni ye different. My aunties will ask you.
0: Yeah, mic check
4: one. I remember one of my cousins got pregnant at 16. Ama, in front of me, the way my mother and my auntie beat the girl.
1: Thank you. It was unacceptable.
4: Hey.
1: It is still unacceptable.
4: Girl, they say, kwa ye hu bibi. My mother and my auntie, ehene ha, where is he?
1: You go born,
4: but on humbe che. You go here and for body. And she indeed felt it. Ama, do you know, before they started, do you know what they asked her?
1: No, tell me, darling.
4: Ope Bantmadi and has Ope Ashtown Day.
0: Yeah, mic check once.
1: Hello.
4: Ama, the discipline.
1: Oh, shout out to the discipline. Our family members at Tafo. Hello.
4: Hey!
1: Tafo 3 miles, Tafo 4 miles, all the way to Pankrono.
4: But you know, let's just take the time to say thank you to them because they disciplined us and we grew up right. Honestly, because
1: one other beautiful thing was that when you close from school and you go home and your mommy or your daddy isn't around, they will feed you. They will give you food.
4: And you dare not step out. Oh.
1: And you can't give someone's child food, even when you are related to the person.
4: Bibi Koyena, yes, work no. We are by four.
0: Mic check once. Yep.
4: Let me tell you one from my father's family. So when my dad was alive, he would make sure that whether you are in London, US, UK, wherever it is that you are, whether you are under a rock, once. No matter where you are, Christmas, quarter by 24th, you are in the family house.
1: Hello.
4: So every year, we'll go to Nigeria. To our village for Christmas, and my dad will make sure. Now, dad's elder sister, their firstborn, Ememma Nebefia, also on no on Pesa, Enimna Elfuno, beard, nay, I said, you are looking rugged and stuff like that.
1: Hello.
4: And the parents or the elders in the family, they used to give us money. No matter how old you are, once you're a nephew, you're a niece, you get money. You get it. Ain't Ememma Nebefia, so. Se yen ye de no ukodwai no anu aduane no adidi no abaje wo de na. Na mema no. Unyi wani ma unji ska.
0: Yeah, my check one.
1: What kind of auntie is that? Hello.
4: And listen, me say,
0: yep.
4: Everybody will go to the barbering shop, come back home. And my dad was an old soldier. Into oba attention, oba obo din, wa file. Oko no akwaje odie. Oko no matter the age. Mi papa wu ye na bibia kun crying.
0: Cash check one.
1: It will destroy.
4: Hello. Sad. I prefer the extended family system check because one. they helped us. They groomed us well. They trained us well.
0: Check one.
4: I mean, unimedriana no akrampona is like family activity. Mm-hmm. You begin to learn all those things.
1: Yeah, that's it.
4: You know, I mean, it morals, you, values.
1: It grows you. Yep. It builds your empathy.
4: Mm-hmm. You learn actually how to deal with people and how to live
1: yeah.
4: with people with different characters and stuff like that. But we also had the fun side of our aunties.
1: Aunties.
4: Aunties are special.
1: But you know the most goodness. Amazing of them all?
4: What?
1: Grandparents. Hello.
4: Hey. Yeah,
1: if you want to misbehave, go and live with your grand.
4: So listen to Azuma Clifford. He says with the extended family, all the ingredients are there.
0: Mic check once.
4: Oh my goodness. So yeah. Please, I see in Africa, family is almost everything. Family is almost everything. Let's stop fragmenting our families just because one person bit you, person stepped on your toe, and so because of that, you're leaving home. You don't want to deal with family anymore. Listen,
1: do you know the biggest antidote to depression?
4: What?
1: Just live with your extended family.
4: Hey. Especially from your mother's side.
0: Mic check once.
4: Oh my goodness.
1: You never feel depressed. Hello.
4: I tell you.
0: Yep,
4: mic. And please, if you're thinking of being depressed, please just get yourself a Bigo energy drink, please. It is an energy booster.
0: Yep.
4: We sit here, we are making noise and we are making you happy and we are entertaining you. It is kind courtesy.
1: And we are misbehaving. Hello.
4: And you add the fool in it. And we are
1: professional.
0: Mic check once.
4: It's Bigo energy drink. It's all from Trillium Industries.
0: Mic check one.
4: Not forgetting the Bigo Cola Scan and Win promotion. Sometimes we are too happy because Yadiska. The 3 cities are 100,000. Yeah, the 3 cities are 2,000. And how did we do it, Ama?
0: Yeah, Mike.
1: Please, just go buy Bigo Cola now. Debbie, I'm making traffic moody. That one is very, very chilled. Get that one. And when you buy it, there's this thing called a QR code on the label. 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
1: to work.
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1: 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And you will never regret that you did.
4: I have an innovation and technology fair 2026 for you. 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
1: Please,
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1: Dream.
4: You don't know how to bring these ideas to life. 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This event will feature three major activities. Number one,
1: tell me.
4: Launch of the joint campus exhibition and fashion show. which is on my father's birthday, 20th July, Mike. 2026, at Adako Jachi, starting 9 a.m.
1: So, run with him for the show, eh?
4: Yes, please.
1: Okay.
4: 9 a.m. Kane, yeah, this is just. Now, exhibition of collections from Monday, 20th to Wednesday, 22nd July, 2026, check. Also at Adako Jachi Grand Fashion Show, will follow on Friday, 24th July, at Great Hall KSTU Assem Campus from 4 p.m. till you drop. This event will be graced by distinguished personalities such as the Vice Chancellor of KSTU, Professor Gabriel Jomo, Adako Jachi Hene, Nana Osei Bosom Pim III, and Nana Kosia Safua Tutua, Queen Mother, as special guest, Adako Jachi Principal Reverend Prof. Collins Ameyao, and other respected guests from the industry, academic and creative sectors. 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Ama,
1: check please, once. If you go, remember that you're also a distinguished guest.
4: That's right. Hello. That's right. Yeah, quite anymore. Ama, do you like money? Do you like money?
1: Why do you think we are sitting here?
4: I'm asking you this because the future of finance is digital.
0: Yep, mic check.
4: Very soon we'll stop using cash. And the future starts with just a conversation. How can technology expand financial access, empower small businesses, protect consumers, and drive inclusive economic growth? That is a question.
1: We are all involved.
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1: It's free. 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
4: Free.
1: No one CD. No.
4: But this one, physical attendance is strictly by
1: that one. I know.
4: Yeah.
1: That one I know.
4: So be part of this insightful discussions on digital banking, mobile money, fintech innovation, cyber security. Very, very important, and the future of financial inclusion in Ghana and across Africa. The date is 21st July 2026. Time 8 a.m. Please join this and don't miss it. It will be live on Joy News TV and Joy FM.
1: 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My Joy Online.
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1: Rebecca.
4: Hmm.
1: I'll see the BMA day. 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Your roof is leaking.
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25: In the book of Psalm, chapter 63, verse 1, David said, "Early will I seek thee." Abraham was an early riser. Joshua was an early riser. Moses was an early riser. Jesus prayed early in the morning. David also prayed early in the morning. What about you? 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
26: 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Bosampim III, Chief of Adekoja Aceh, Guest of Honor, Nana Akosia Safotutua, Queen of Adekoja Aceh, and Guest Speaker, Aima Nahele, General Manager of Ashform Kumasi. 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

Thank you so much, DJ Monster. That's all the time we have with you today on the show. Thank you all so much. My name is Rebecca Swayze Maurer. I did this with DJ Monster. Coming up next is a Love Headline User 3. We'll be back with more mischief tomorrow. 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

0: Live from our studio here at Top High Bomb. So this is the Love headline news coming up. 13 confirmed dead, several injured in three-vehicle crash near Konongo on Kumasi Accra Highway. Also, the National Security cracks down on illegal mining in Drabbing, orders land reclamation. This and more coming up here on the News at 3 with me, Na Ayoko Ajiti. We go to the details now. At least 13 people have been confirmed dead, with several others injured following a fatal three-vehicle collision at Odumase near Konongo on the Kumasi Accra Highway in the Ashanti region. The crash involved a cargo truck transporting tomatoes, a passenger bus, and a fuel tanker, which was not carrying fuel at the time of the accident. The exact cause of the crash has not yet been officially established. However, eyewitnesses told Joy News that the collision followed an alleged wrongful overtaking maneuver, which resulted in a head-on impact involving the vehicles. Emergency response personnel rushed to the scene to rescue trapped victims, while others were transported to nearby health facilities for treatment. Away from that, the National Security has carried a major operation against illegal mining activities in the Drabbing municipality in the Ashanti region, imposing a one-month ban on all mining operations and directing miners to reclaim degraded lands. The operation targeted illegal mining sites at Pemnase, Akronye and Echa in the Drabbing municipality, where security personnel halted ongoing activities and confiscated four excavators being used for illegal mining. The seized equipment have been transported to the Drabbing Municipal Assembly for safekeeping. Speaking to the media, the Ashanti Regional Deputy National Security Coordinator, Alhaji Inje Omar Abdullahi, said the one-month suspension is intended to allow miners to restore lands damaged by the activities.
1: You know, as we are also on the field, we are gathering our intelligence. We'll make sure the report gets to our superior and then know the necessary action to take, even within the 1 month. Well, we are starting. So whilst in the process of monitoring on inspection, we'll get to know what to do. If we have to extend it or leave it at the 1 month.
0: Still on Drabbing, the Municipal Chief Executive for Drabbing in the Ashanti region, Eunice Ohenewa Ansu, has raised concerns over what she described as conflicting police jurisdictions, saying the situation is seriously undermining efforts to combat illegal mining in the municipality. According to the MCE, the Drabbing municipality is currently served by three different police commands, Konongo, Bekwai, and Ejisu, which all claim operational jurisdiction over their illegal mining hotspots within the municipality. She said the overlapping responsibilities have created confusion among the security agencies, making coordinated enforcement against illegal mining extremely difficult. Speaking to Adom News reporter Kwejo Obeng-Mreku during a joint anti-galamsey operations by the Ashanti Regional National Security and the Drabbing Municipal Security Council, Ohenewa Ansu appealed to the Ministry of the Interior and the Inspector General of Police to urgently address the jurisdictional challenges to ensure effective enforcement.
2: The mining, and he said he shouldn't be coming here. What are you doing here? You understand? Me, so I've been fighting them, but I want Drabbing to have our district command, so that whatever that we are doing, we will take the responsibility. Because it's very painful when people are doing things and you don't know. And tomorrow you'll be there and they'll be mentioning your name. It's very painful.
0: Away from that, the mayor of Kumasi, Richard Ofori Achemambwedi, has announced the opening of the applications for the second round of the Bloomberg Philanthropies Youth Climate Action Fund, inviting young people in the metropolis to submit innovative projects aimed at addressing climate change. Addressing the media in Kumasi, the mayor said the city's selection for the 2026-2027 edition of the global program reflects Kumasi's continued commitment to promoting sustainable development and involving young people in local climate action. He explained that the initiative targets young people between the ages of 15 and 24 who are expected to form groups and submit proposals focused on practical climate

0: climate related solutions that can create a positive impact within the community. According to him, successful youth groups will receive grants ranging from $1,000 to $5,000, while the Kumasi Metropolitan Assembly receives an initial $50,000 under the program to support the implementation of the selected projects. He urged the young people in Kumasi to take advantage of the opportunity by developing innovative and sustainable projects that will contribute to protecting the environment and building a more climate resilient city.
1: The Youth Climate Action Fund equips mayors with the resources to foster youth-led initiatives that contribute to the achievement of the city's foremost climate goals. Under this Youth Climate Action Fund grant, and with the support of Bloomberg Philanthropies, mayors will establish a micro-grant program in our respective cities and invite young people whose age ranges from 15 to 24. Together with our supporting organizations, we will develop and submit project proposals. These proposals should align with Kumasi's established climate goals and reflect innovative plans for our youth to engage in climate-related program activities that can demonstrate community impact.
0: And that's how we end the Love Headline News at 3. For more stories, log on to myjoyonline.com. I am Na Ayoko Achiti. Up next is the Love Sports List Extra.
2: Fernandez. Messi gets into the penalty area. An absolute beauty. He had the sighter and now he's smashed in the equaliser. Enzo Fernandez.
3: Well, now the team that with all the momentum, the team in possession.
2: Well, Alexis McAllister hits the post for the second time. He's hit both posts. Oh. Messi. Semi-final stage. It's been hit.

0: as he gets into the penalty area.
1: Team that with all the momentum, the team in possession.
0: Oh, Alexis McAllister hits the post for the second time. He's hit both posts. Oh. Messi. Oh, and England are in trouble. Maybe through Lautaro Martinez, they're going out to the semi-final stage. It's been header after header.
2: And what a comeback it was last night. The Lionel Messi show. The Lionel Messi show. Argentina have qualified to the final of the 2026 World Cup, where they'll be playing Spain on Sunday at the MetLife Stadium. What a game it will be. In fact, Argentina achieved that after they left it late against the three lions of England by 2-1 yesterday in the dying embers of the game. In fact, the Argentines were down by a 2-0. Courtesy of the goal scored by Anthony Gordon. But guess what? Lionel Messi and his boys didn't give up. They scored 2 late goals to secure qualification to the final of the 2026 World Cup, condemning England to the third place playoff. And Thomas Tuchel is under pressure, immense pressure. Others also feel that he did his best, you know. But how did you see the performance of both teams yesterday? I'm talking about England and Argentina. For me, the Argentines were that good, especially in the last 20 minutes of the game. But what happened to England? How did they slump like that, just like that, after taking the lead? I was expecting them to be at more attacking than they were yesterday when they scored the first goal. But hey, Thomas Tuchel knows best. And as you speak, England, since 1966, still, chasing their first World Cup trophy since 1966. Argentina have a chance of winning the World Cup trophy back-to-back. We've got a lowdown in terms of the discussion review of the match that was played last night at the 2026 World Cup. We'll hear from some pundits who have been speaking on the performance of Lionel Messi especially. He provided 2 sweet assists. Charlie, the GOAT debate is over. Oh, yes. The greatest of all time debate there is over. You dare not compare Cristiano Ronaldo to Lionel Messi. Hey, or I am wrong. The Ronaldo fans say they are not giving up. Still, Ronaldo is the player with the most goals, and so they are not giving up. And others also say that the GOAT debate ended 2022 when Lionel Messi won the first World Cup, or his first World Cup. At the time, Ronaldo had not won the World Cup. And as you speak, he still couldn't win the World Cup. He come back at age 45 and win the World Cup. I don't think it is possible. So the GOAT debate is over for me. What do you think? I will pin the phone. Actually, we are talking about the World Cup throughout the show. It's all about the 2026 World Cup final. It is going to be Argentina versus Spain. The MetLife Stadium. And Donald Trump will be there. He's going to watch his first World Cup. His first match at the 2026 World Cup. Live at the MetLife Stadium. Local stories on the table for us this afternoon. Sudanese giant Al Hilal Sporting Club have announced the signing of Ghana midfielder Salim Adams to bolster their squad, and Mohamed Kudus has returned to full training with Tottenham Hotspur, marking a significant milestone in his recovery from a lengthy injury layoff. Former Black Stars defender Daniel Opari, remember him? He has issued a brutal assessment of Ghana's sports infrastructure, warning that the country's MSAPA facilities are actively killing the development of the next generation of football talents. Hey, Daniel Opari, out to bomb. These and many more issues coming on board in the next 48 minutes right here on Love 99.5. 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

0: Josh, good afternoon. How are you doing?
1: Good afternoon, Mr. Zandu.
0: Charlie, I love the energy in your voice, you know.
1: Yeah.
0: Is it because Messi qualified to the World Cup final?
1: Oh, not necessarily.
0: You are a Messi fan, right? Or Ronaldo?
1: No, I've told you that I stand neither here nor there.
0: Oh, really? But you have to choose one.
1: No, but I told you some days ago that it was until, I think, the second game for Argentina during this tournament that I concluded that Messi is the GOAT.
0: Ah!
1: But I didn't say that because I'm a Messi fan.
0: So hold on.
1: Uh-huh. Let's go there.
0: Hold on, relax.
1: I'm relaxing.
0: What was your conclusion in 2022 when he won the World Cup?
1: That he was a very, you know, normal player.
0: Comparing Messi to Ronaldo in 2022, what was your position?
1: That Messi was a good player.
0: And he wasn't...
1: And Ronaldo was also a good player.
0: He wasn't greater than Cristiano Ronaldo.
1: Maybe by then my attention was in there.
0: Actually, but somebody has won the World Cup.
1: I know. He had won the World Cup.
0: The only trophy that had eluded this guy was the World Cup. Mm-hmm. And they were like, look, you cannot compare yourself to Pele and Maradona and Luis Nazario until you come with the World Cup trophy. This guy annexed the World Cup trophy in 2022 in Qatar.
1: Mm-hmm.
0: And I thought that debate was over. It had ended.
1: Perhaps. You see, that's why I'm saying that it was until this tournament that I came to the awareness
0: that Messi is
1: indeed... This guy is one for the history books. Nobody can come close.
0: You are a Ronaldo fan.
1: I'm not a Ronaldo fan.
0: You are a Ronaldo fan.
1: I'm not a Ronaldo fan.
0: You are this tournament fan, you see.
2: He's secretly a Ronaldo fan.
1: No.
0: Prince, how are you doing?
1: I'm not a Ronaldo fan.
2: I'm good spirit, bro.
0: When did you realize that Messi was the GOAT? Or when did you accept?
2: I knew he was the GOAT. But to confirm it, it was 2022.
0: Exactly.
2: Because you need a World Cup to be there. The man that the Argentines worshipped had won the World Cup for them. Maradona. Yeah, so even the people that his natives, they saw somebody better than him because of the World Cup. How much more me that I am far away.
0: Yeah.
2: So I needed the World Cup to confirm it. And he won it.
0: Yeah.
2: But for Messi being the best between him
0: and Ronaldo.
2: No. That one, since day one, never doubted me.
0: It was debatable until 2022.
2: The day I started watching football, I didn't remember that day, honestly.
0: Yeah.
2: But when I started watching football, there was never a point in my life that I doubted that Messi was better than Ronaldo. Never.
1: Oh, boga. So just how we watch football.
0: Ronaldo has never been better than Messi.
2: Never.
0: But this is a guy with 5 Ballon d'Or awards.
2: The only area he's better than Messi, which is the goals.
0: Uh-huh.
2: Messi is still contesting him.
0: But he cannot catch up.
2: With goal per game.
0: The goals thing is serious. And it's significant because I didn't really play football to score goals to win matches.
1: Mm-hmm.
0: And we are talking about a player leading in terms of the goal scorers chart, then it carries a lot of weight in the metrics of accessing these players. You get the point?
2: Yeah.
0: And so, yes, you cannot just overlook the fact that Ronaldo has scored more goals than Lionel Messi.
2: I can overlook because he's played more games than him. So I can argue that if Messi had played the same number of games as Ronaldo,
0: they would equal. What are you saying?
2: Because Messi has better goal ratio than Ronaldo. If the goals are a fact, that statue is a fact. That he has better goal ratio than him. He's played lesser games and scored more goals.
0: I see.
2: Than Ronaldo has done. every area in the game. The only area he's better than him is the air. That is the only area. On the ground, passing, dribbling, the vision, progressing the ball, scoring goals. That one too, I'll give it to him. But any aspect of the game, there's no way Ronaldo is better than him.
0: Yes.
2: So me have stopped
0: Josh,
2: arguing.
0: Josh said he admitted the reality that Messi is indeed a GOAT at the 2026 World Cup.
1: Yeah.
0: But honestly speaking, I was arguing with Princeton this morning. Princeton brought out some statistics.
2: Yeah, I'm trying to.
0: But I think that the Messi that we saw in 2022 is better than the Messi we are seeing in 2026. I'm not talking about statistics. You see me, I really pay attention to the eye test too.
2: Oh yes.
0: The eye test is very, very important. I will always cite the example of Victor Valdes and Iker Casillas. The stats always favored Victor Valdes at club side. But whenever they go to the national team, he was relegated to the bench. But the Messi I saw in 2022, Charlie, flamboyance.
2: Yeah.
0: So he was all over. Sweet.
2: So the key word for me is the performance.
0: Exactly.
2: He performed better in 2022. But the productivity in this World Cup is better than...
1: It's more or less a crowning moment.
0: Yes.
2: He's more productive than the last 4 years. And it's very, like, it's mind-boggling.
0: Mm.
2: 4 years old now,
0: mm-hmm.
2: 39 years. He's producing more than he did 4 years ago.
0: Mm-hmm.
2: 7 goals in 2022, 3 assists.
0: No, hold on. 7 goals in all the matches he played in 2022.
2: 2022.
1: Okay. The FIFA World Cup.
2: Mm. Yes.
1: Yeah.
2: This year, he scored 8.
0: Mm. And he has one more game to play.
1: And how many assists?
2: 3 assists in 2022.
1: Yeah.
2: This year, 4 assists. Mm. 1 more. Chances created, 2022, 21. 2026, 26, and then successful dribbles. Now, you would say, we agree that because you are saying the eye test is important for you,
0: yeah,
2: you look at the dribbling he did against Croatia,
0: the passing
2: and all of that. And I think the eye test matches down to the dribbling. Mm-hmm. You understand? Mm-hmm. What he did to
1: Baggio.
2: It is the number one thing that will come to
0: mind. Yeah.
2: This World Cup, you don't see that.
0: Yeah, that of
2: Messi. There's nothing that exactly. pops up. But the stats is telling us something different.
0: No, but by going past a player there, you see, when you talk about dribbles, it's just about beating your marker, right? Going past your marker. That one day he will certainly do that. But like I was saying, in 2022, we saw what he did to Josko Vardiol. He was going past defenders. In fact, he was dribbling them.
2: Yesterday, didn't he see what he did to Hurricane?
1: I think the main reason why I am enjoying Messi in 2026 as compared to 2022 is because of how he's been part of their match winning ability.
0: Mm-hmm. Anytime
1: he's able to help the Argentine team define what they will do to win a game.
0: Mm.
1: So if you watch how he played against Egypt,
0: the Cabo Verde game in Switzerland,
1: yes, and then even yesterday, anytime the Argentines found their back against the wall, there was a certain Lionel Messi who would help Lionel Scaloni implement a certain strategy and tactic on the field of play. And even if Messi was not the one scoring the goal, you could see his influence clearly defined.
0: Yeah, either an assist or playing a role.
1: A role in helping the team to recover and get. I think that is why I'm enjoying Messi.
2: The successful dribbles, 15 in 2022. This time is 24 successful dribbles. That's serious.
0: Well, you watch Messi. Was Messi not dribbling better than he's doing in 2026?
2: It is about how Argentina were playing.
0: Yeah, in
2: 2022. They were so dependent on him to progress the ball.
0: Okay.
2: So you want him to dribble 1-2 exactly, and then you go.
0: Mm.
2: This time around, they don't have to. They are playing for him a lot in the game. They would want to find him in the danger zones.
0: Exactly.
2: And so when he dribbles, there's a pass.
0: Okay.
2: There's an assist over there.
0: Thomas Tuchel is under pressure. Some people are calling for his head, but your man says he's not giving up. He just started a journey. Listen.
3: Yeah, first of all, the World Cup is not over. It's still a match to play that we're not looking so much forward to, but there's still a match to play, and then there's, of course, then we keep on going for contract until the home Euros, and I'm looking forward to that. Even like now, it's difficult to look that far ahead.
0: Yeah, your man says after the third place playoff, he will shift his attention to the European Championship in there. But for England captain Harry Kane, their best wasn't just enough last night.
4: Yeah, just guided for the boys, guided for everyone, the team, the staff, the fans. Yeah, we played a good game for the large majority of it. Once we went 1-0 up, we seemed to just try and hold on, which, at this level, it's not enough. So just guided, because we've worked so hard to be here, and the lads have given every last bit of running, sweat, blood, tears, whatever it is. So to fall short like we did today is, just guided.
5: Why was it so hard to get any momentum after the goal, do you think?
4: Yeah, we struggled to get pressure on the ball, I thought, especially first half, and then start the second half, we pressed them well. We put them under loads of pressure, especially high up the pitch, which allowed us to win balls, control the game a little bit better. After the goal, whether it's them putting more men forward or us just not being able to match them man for man, it just was wave after wave, and we were trying to hold on. Lads were putting blocks in, but in the end, it wasn't enough.
0: Our best wasn't enough, according to England captain Harry Kane. Prince, let me start with you. What happened yesterday, especially England? After scoring the first goal on the 59th minute or so, or the 57th minute, they stretched the game, managed the game to the 85th minute before Argentina got the equalizer.
2: Yeah.
0: But what I observed was that when they scored the first goal, it looks like they retreated, right? And then gave up. They were not attacking. They were rather soaking pressure. Eh? And the Argentines were bombarded with a lot of chances coming at them. That's what I observed.
2: Yeah. What happened was a natural phenomenon in football. The moment you score the first in the game, you are very, very vulnerable to concede the next goal. And so the momentum will always shift unless you are an outstanding team that the opponent is so much weak that they are even afraid of attacking you. So it was normal that Argentina were going to get the momentum. But how do England react? How do they... What was the plan after scoring the first goal? The first half, it was a game that, for me, I am more sad for Thomas Tuchel and England, because in the first half, England were slightly ahead of them.
0: How?
2: In terms of the control of the game. Mm-hmm. Argentina couldn't go past the halfway line.
0: But England did the same thing because they didn't really create a chance in the first half.
2: I understand. But in a moment where a team was closer to scoring, mm-hmm. England came closer than them.
0: Okay.
2: And they had the spaces behind Argentina than Argentina had in the first half. And it was a physical game. So you even had 12 for Argentina against them,
0: mm-hmm.
2: and then 9 for England. So it tells you that the game wasn't there. It wasn't flowing. So in that scenario, you were at it was head to head, like it was a game of equals in the mm-hmm. first half.
0: Mm-hmm.
2: Then second half comes, you manage to get the first goal. Harry Kane dropping deep to find the spaces behind the Argentine back line. That was a very nice move from them.
0: Hmm.
2: A cross comes in and Anthony Gordy finishes. But England decided to withdraw, and then they wanted to soak in the pressure.
0: Hmm.
2: There was a moment that McAllister had two clear cut chances that he could have scored. The one that the goalkeeper said Pickford saved, and then the one hits the goalpost.
0: Hmm.
2: Tuchel was panicking.
0: Hmm.
2: Now, the reason why the English are so furious is that they brought you in to do something different. And last night, he was thinking like an English.
0: Like Gary Saget, huh?
2: Yes. There's no difference. In fact, 2022, when we were knocked out by France, we were better than this. No, Hurricane missed a chance.
0: I think they were in the quarterfinals.
2: Hurricane missed a chance. Yes, they beat them in the quarterfinals.
0: Yeah.
2: Hurricane missed a penalty. But England fought.
0: Mm-hmm.
2: They all know that, yes, they were knocked out by the best team in the tournament,
0: okay.
2: or probably the best at the moment.
0: Yeah.
2: But this one wasn't that way.
0: Okay.
2: He panicked, and then from the hydration break, you would think that because Argentina were pumping the pressure and there's a hydration break, there'll be a pause. Mm-hmm. England will now take over.
0: Mm-hmm.
2: Then comes the substitutions.
0: Mm-hmm.
2: Van Beek is coming, Konsa came first.
0: Yeah.
2: You would think that, okay, he wants to block the spaces on the flanks from Argentina.
0: What Van Beek and Konsa?
2: For what Konsa?
0: Mm-hmm.
2: Van Beek is supposed to be the man to be clearing the elbows.
0: We'll continue. Thomas Tuchel is not serious.
2: To be clearing the elbows. But Argentina are so good that, look, they've gone through this scenario for many games.
0: Hmm.
2: Egypt, Cape Verde,
0: Switzerland.
2: And even before this World Cup, the tournaments they've won, this is the same scenario they go through.
0: Hmm.
2: They against Colombia was stretching them, but they still found a way to win. And this Argentina team, it's not just about the tactics that you display on the field of play. They played football like they're gangsters, like streetwise football. They just want to find any way to win. And luckily for them, they have somebody who is a genius and he sees what others can't see. For example, the equalizer they got. They knew that they can't enter from the middle, but there will be space around or on the edge of the box. So Messi now draws deep, just similar to what they did to Egypt.
0: Mm-hmm.
2: Draw deep, put in a cross. There could be a drop on pullback, and then another player will
0: pass on it.
2: Or you lay it to Enzo Fernandez. There will be space there. But because England are very, very pinned in their box.
0: So that's my point. When the ball got to Enzo Fernandez, where were the defenders of England? Because it looks like they had given her the gap, a lot of centimeters away. To the extent that when Jude Bellingham threw himself to the challenge, he couldn't even... Yeah. Touch the ball.
2: You see, the game is happening so fast.
0: Yes. They had given so much gap, and I didn't expect the English team at the time. Look at the space they give them, and at that level, I don't think it's acceptable.
2: You understand?
0: That I mean, they are piling pressure on you.
2: Yeah.
0: You are at the receiving end, and then you give Enzo Fernandez
1: a case of space.
0: Actually, you don't do that.
2: Yeah. The manager instructed them to go back.
0: No.
2: And when it happens like
0: that, turning yourself into your own goalpost, who does that?
2: That is why Tuchel is at 40. Because look, I expected something different from him. I understand that you because if a field we are criticizing him.
0: Okay.
2: But you have to, there's a way to lose.
0: Mm-hmm.
2: You have to do something to show us that okay, you did your best, but it didn't work for you.
0: Mm.
2: I understand Argentina were always better than them. Okay. And that's my opinion.
0: Mm.
2: You're always better than them, but England had to do better.
0: Okay.
2: To go out this way.
0: All right.
2: And that is why I'm not happy about how Thomas Tuchel did this. I mean, a German considering this possession to the Argentina team,
0: mm-hmm.
2: it was so an English performance.
0: Exactly.
2: Like it was so much of a Premier League team considering possession, trying to defend
0: Stoke City, Man City.
2: No. That's not why Thomas Tuchel was appointed.
0: Okay, I'll come back to you because now Argentina will be playing Spain in the final. Your quick expectation of the final, which will be played at the MetLife Stadium on Sunday. But Josh, for you, how would you assess the performance of both teams, Argentina's England?
1: So first of all, one of the easiest things to do as an analyst is to make certain remarks after the fact. It's very easy.
0: Mm.
1: You know, after yesterday's game, you look at on social media, everybody is bashing Thomas Tuchel.
0: Rightly so.
1: And making declarations of what they thought he should have done in the game.
0: But Josh, is it not normal? Is it not expected? Because this was the same manager who was being credited when he was winning matches from the bench. I remember the Croatia England game, first game, when he won the game from the bench, when Marcus Rashford came in.
1: Yeah.
0: I mean, the matches that he played so far,
1: mm-hmm.
0: he makes up, it works, and people give him the credit.
1: Yeah.
0: So when it feels, he's supposed to be at the receiving end.
1: No, of course, I agree with you. Even the game against DR Congo, he won the game from the bench.
0: Exactly.
1: In the game against Mexico, he won the game from the bench.
0: Mm-hmm.
1: So it was almost natural that in yesterday's game, he would try and win the game from the bench.
0: Yeah.
1: I have my own criticisms of Thomas Tuchel. I'm going to tell you about it. But I don't believe that yesterday's game and the way England lost was solely down to him alone.
0: Really?
1: I don't believe so.
0: So convince us.
1: And this is not because I'm a Thomas Tuchel.
0: Okay, you convince us. Convince me, Prince Rodeo, and my listeners. Because my listeners disagree with you.
1: You know, look, it was almost very natural that once they scored the goal from Anthony Gordon, Argentina were going to put up a fight because the game was more psychological than it was physical. Or better still, the game was as psychological as it was physical on the day. So you do realize that 5 minutes into the game, the Argentines, through Guillermo Simeone, were being very combative on the pitch. Look, they were trying to send a signal to the English that we are in this game not to just come and be passengers or play any kind of football.
0: Okay.
1: Look, I would even believe that Lionel Scaloni gave Guillermo Simeone a specific instruction that, look, your duty in this game is to be very combative. Win the ball, run, but one of the things you must do is to intimidate the English players and make sure that you announce your presence on the pitch.
0: It looks like in the first half, he was all over.
1: But when you look at the posture of the English at certain times in the game, even after they were in the lead, concentration was not at 100%. Yesterday, I was in commentary position with Fifi Manfred, and I was telling him that, look, the English need to be very cautious of how they play this game, especially from the 50th minute going, because they needed to let their concentration be at 100% in order to match the Argentines boot for boot, so to speak. So I wasn't surprised when after the goal, automatically it looked like England had all retreated into their own half. That was not something that they intentionally did. It was because of how the Argentines were pushing them back.
0: Okay.
1: And the kind of resilience that they have built through the tournament up until this point. Look, I've also said in previous, you know, editions of our show that when you're playing semi-final and you know that you are one step away from the final, you must always look at your strategy for the game. If you are trying to look at what you have done in previous games and use that same strategy to play that semi-final, you may be wrong, because whatever you have done thus far, even though it's a very convenient decision to take or a very easy thing to decide to implement, your opponent may be looking at a different flaw that you have and use that flaw against you.
0: Of course.
1: But you are playing against Argentina. They have a Lionel Messi on the pitch. A very creative player who can generate something out of nothing. So even if you decide to defend, or even if you have been pushed to the back and your strategy is to defend, you need to defend in such a way that your attention span is at 100% and you can defend whatever happens. Look at Lautaro Martinez and the second goal he scored. He was the shortest in the 6-yard box.
0: Well done, Brent.
2: he was.
1: Are we saying that
2: buying the first pool?
1: Do you understand? So you, I understand.
0: What was Konza doing?
2: They were all in the
1: ball. They were all in the ball.
0: No, he was involved in that action, and I'm asking, what was he doing?
2: He didn't mark Lautaro.
0: It looks like they had lost concentration, like you are saying.
1: So look, if England decided to play a very good defensive setup and prevent the Argentines from scoring, they could have.
0: Mm-hmm.
1: Because another thing, the first the equalizer from Enzo Fernandez, the bounce pass between Rodrigo De Paul and Lionel Messi was what confused the back line.
0: Mm.
1: But you cannot defend in such a way that when the cross is being taken short, about 8 out of the 10 players out of the English on the day were in the 6-yard box, not even the 18-yard box.
0: That's the issue.
1: They were in the 6-yard box.
2: And that's what I'm saying. It's a managerial instruction.
1: No.
2: They are playing the
0: manager. I disagree with that. Listen, at that point, the manager told them.
1: Does the manager have to tell
0: him yourself into the post?
2: Zando, you didn't see the footage that was trending.
0: Oh, no.
2: At the hydration booth.
0: No.
2: Mustiko was holding
0: We are analyzing the small details of the game.
2: Mm-hmm.
0: One of the details we are talking about is the equalizer of Argentina, the Enzo Fernandez goal.
2: Mm-hmm.
0: Look at the positioning of the English players. They had pinned themselves literally into the post.
2: Let's not
0: who does like that?
2: England were in the 6-yard box.
0: But they were
2: in the 18-yard box.
0: No.
2: Shot outside the box.
0: No, we are talking about the
2: equalizer.
0: The 8 English players in the box. Yes, they were in the 18-yard box. But they were in the 6-yard box where the penalty is being taken.
1: You see, this is it.
2: No, you are saying two different things. All the players were not in the 6-yard box. I'm talking about where the goalkeeper is.
0: Uh-huh.
2: They were in the 18-yard box, uh-huh, the larger box. That is good enough to defend your goal.
0: About 80% of the players were outside the box.
1: I'm saying, this is what I'm saying. I'm saying that when a corner is being taken short,
2: mm-hmm,
1: right? Normally, if a corner will come direct from the corner kick taker into the box, then you have the liberty
0: exactly
1: to tackle your players or your markers in the six-yard box.
0: It's normal.
1: But there was a first pass from Messi to De Paul.
0: Mm-hmm.
1: Then there was a bounce pass from De Paul to back to Messi. Before the ball moved from Messi to Enzo Fernandez, the goal scorer. At this point that I'm talking, Enzo Fernandez, the goal scorer, was standing by the referee. Now, the referee is the one who has isolated himself as much as possible to view what was going on in the box. At the time the ball was coming towards Enzo Fernandez, all the English players were still in the 6-yard box.
0: So let's paint this picture. Look at where Jubenam ran from
1: before he came to try and block the ball.
0: I think he was in a hurry to go across something.
2: I think we're also forgetting that we are smarted. You remember, we were showing you a video. When Messi passed the ball, he got it back, right? Still expecting another cross.
1: Good.
2: It didn't happen.
1: But all the players cannot defend. You need to be able to create buffers.
2: Yeah,
1: and that's why I have a problem with Thomas Tuchel's substitutions.
0: Okay.
1: When he brought on Ezri Konsa, I was of the view that was a good change.
0: Okay.
1: If you want a 5-man back line, that's okay.
0: Yeah.
1: Because you need more. And Reece James had exited the game.
0: Yeah, I think he had
1: through an injury.
0: Yeah.
1: So that alone was enough evidence that bring on Ezri Konsa, because they had brought on Nico Gonzalez, who was tackling a lot at the left half space and getting balls as cutbacks into the box.
2: Yeah.
1: So you needed at least a 5-man back line to help. But you don't have Eberechi Eze on. You don't have Bukayo Saka on. You don't have Marcus Rashford on. Mm-hmm. Who are going to serve as buffers? Who can collect the ball from the defense and try and counter attack? Yeah. You don't have any of that.
2: So that is where the balance comes in. The substitution didn't come with balance. You see, imagine Spain in this situation. Do you think the way the English played, they would have done the same?
0: Mm-hmm.
2: They will not do that. Because for me, the defense is not the best way of winning a game.
0: Yeah.
2: Because at the start of the game, it's about who's scoring the most goals.
0: Yes.
2: So what are you doing to score the goals? Spain say they will keep the ball. When you have the ball, you have control over the game. You concede for the opponents.
0: Yes.
2: They are always there.
0: What time did they score the first goal?
2: Argentina.
1: It came in the 85th minute.
0: No, I'm talking about England.
2: 56.
0: 56.
1: Yeah.
0: Are you telling me that, look, you've scored Argentina a goal to nil? Argentina knows that if I don't push more men for, if I don't attack, I will not get an equalizer. Are you telling me Thomas Tuchel was fully convinced that let's go back in the low block system, we can defend for 32 minutes without Argentines getting a goal? That was a wrong strategy. But I am saying that, look,
1: mm-hmm,
0: you can retreat.
1: Yeah.
0: Jerry Mack is going to take the lead. But you can do that around the 80th, 85th minute. It's normal. But from the 58th minute to the 90th minute, how is that possible?
1: That is why.
0: Against a team with Julian Alvarez, Lionel Messi, Lautaro Martinez on the bench. Come on.
1: Another thing is that I think that Thomas Tuchel didn't calculate the game really well, because aside the fact that naturally they were going to be pushed back by a very brilliant and relentless Argentine side, he didn't look at it as though it was something he needed to correct.
0: Yeah.
1: So it was more or less a risk. Because imagine, he has gone up 1-0. Zando, do you think it would be prudent for him to open up the game? He knows that there's still Lionel Messi on the pitch.
0: Yeah.
1: If they decide to be a bit expansive, the Argentines can carve them open and
0: get it. But you have the same strategy that got you the first goal. What about that?
1: No, I understand. That is why I'm saying that. Look, in the game, on the field of play, it's very easy to say that this should have been done, this should have been done, this should have been done.
0: Especially after the game.
1: But when you look at what is transpiring and how the coach is also trying to look at what he must do to either get a goal or try and remedy the situation, Thomas Tuchel was more or less in a catch-22 situation. It was going to be very difficult for him to decide that, okay, let me attack or let me defend. But the Argentines had already pushed him back. So they have considered that, okay, if that's the case, let's defend. Because we've done it in previous games. We can defend until the game is over. So let's go back. I don't know if you understand what
0: I'm saying. Yeah, I get your point.
1: And that is where I am looking at the substitutions. If you got the substitutions right, perhaps there would have been a bit of a balance where you don't get players being too defensive. And it will send a signal to the Argentines. For example, if Marcus Rashford had come on.
0: Exactly. They know that Marcus Rashford can counter.
1: They know that Marcus Rashford is a speedster.
0: Yeah, yeah, yeah.
1: So they'll be very cautious about how they even come into the half of the English.
0: Chale, the final is set for Sunday at the MetLife Stadium. Kickoff at 7 p.m. But before that will be the third place playoff. Obviously between, I nearly said a fool for me.
2: France and England. Don Mbappe used to win the golden boot. You scored
0: three. That one too. Charlie,
1: not against England.
2: Oh yeah, you beat them and take that.
0: Because Charlie, the English team is out of motive. They really wanted to win the World Cup. See, for which reason they brought Thomas Tuchel.
2: No, the bottom line is England. Are they good enough to win the World Cup? No.
0: They have the players.
1: No, they have the players.
2: They are not better than Argentina.
0: No, they had been better than Argentina in this tournament before yesterday's game.
2: In this tournament?
0: Yes.
2: How?
0: Before yesterday's game.
2: Zando.
0: But you, Princeton.
2: Pound for pound.
0: Were you fully convinced about the performance of the Argentines at this tournament before last night's game?
2: Before last night?
0: Yes. Just behind.
2: That they were going to reach the
0: Yes, I mean, fully convinced in terms of their play.
2: Oh, yesterday I told you they were going to qualify.
0: No, I'm
1: sorry. Two at the tournament.
2: Two at the tournament. I saw them getting to the last four.
0: No, you didn't get my question. My question was that, were you fully convinced about the performance of the Argentina team before last night's game? Look,
2: even Spain, that's
0: sitting here. Listen to me. Fully convinced about the French team.
2: Even Spain, that's how I believe they are winning it. I wasn't convinced.
0: So that's my point.
2: I wasn't convinced that they are going to be the hero.
0: Good. So that's the point. Now compare the performance.
2: You grow as the tournament is progressing. You grow into it.
0: First of all, indulge me. Compare the performance of Argentina to England. England throughout the tournament. Are you saying Argentina were miles ahead of England in terms of the general performance?
2: They were no miles ahead.
0: Exactly. That's true. So in terms of even quality individual players, the English have individual players.
2: They have. That's true.
0: Don't they have one of the best strikers in world football?
2: No, that's true. Okay.
0: Their striker is better than all the strikers at Argentina.
2: Okay,
0: but I don't categorize.
2: But I'm talking about the quality in general. He's not better than Messi. Messi is a forward.
0: No, that's not what I'm saying. I'm talking about Lautaro Martinez and Julian Alvarez.
2: Messi. I'm talking about the teams in general as a collective.
0: Okay,
2: they are not better than France. They are not better than Spain.
0: Really?
2: They are not better than Argentina. These three teams, you have to pass them
0: before
2: you
0: win
2: to win a title. How do you do that? So England, they go 100 years. I'm telling you, because these nations, they do their football well, and they have the talent,
0: yes,
2: the technique, the players have. Modern day football always reward them.
0: I love their coaches, how they understand their game.
2: Yeah.
0: I mean, from Vicente Del Bosque throughout to now, looks like they understand the culture of Spain.
2: Yeah.
0: Scaloni, he understands the course of Argentina, even the day of the champs. You can clearly see that this is a man who really understands the culture of, you know, the French football team.
1: Yeah.
0: But you go to England and Thomas Tuchel is making mistakes that so uncharacteristic of Thomas. I watched Man City versus Chelsea in that Champions League final.
1: Yeah.
0: And the way he outsmarted Pep Guardiola. Machale, I've never seen a manager being
1: But you see, let's cut Thomas Tuchel some slack. I get it, people are disappointed, myself equally. You see, the thing is that yesterday, so during the press conference, he said it that, I mean, he takes full responsibility, but it's easy for you to criticize him because of what happened on the day.
0: Yeah.
1: And like I'm saying, you are playing against Argentina in the semi-final, the defending champions.
0: Mm-hmm.
1: It's not it doesn't just work as though you need to get your substitutions right and everything is going to work for you on the day.
0: Okay.
1: It goes beyond that, and this is football. So I mean, I really understand the fact that England should have won.
0: Yeah.
1: Maybe to them that was a goal that they had set for themselves. But they would have to go back and do their homework. Yeah, very, very close.
0: 85 minutes.
1: Yeah.
0: 5 minutes plus additional time to end the game, and England is leading by goal to nil.
1: Yeah. But don't forget that in 2018, the similar thing happened to them.
0: Yeah, that's
1: when
0: true.
1: They played Croatia.
0: Yeah, in the semi-final.
1: They went into the lead through a very brilliant free kick by Kieran Trippier. Then they conceded two goals, Mario Mandzukic and also Ivan Perisic.
0: Tell this one, I have to open the phone lines. Now, the World Cup final is set. It is Spain versus Argentina on Sunday at 7 p.m. at the MetLife Stadium. Who is winning the World Cup? And of course, I need to pick your thoughts on how you saw the performance of both England and Argentina last night, and then a bit of expectation ahead of the World Cup final between Spain and Argentina. So please go and pick the course for me. We'll come back and continue the conversation. 03-220-83596. 03-220-83597. 03-220-83598. And the World Cup final is set. Argentina versus Spain. Who wins? Hey, what a game it will be at the MetLife Stadium on Sunday. 03-220-83596. 03-220-83597. 03-220-83598. So, Gabby, please work on the phone lines for me, and then let's begin to pick one or two calls before we play our last block of commercials. Josh, so what sort of a final are you expecting, Argentina versus Spain? I hear the Barca fans are confused.
1: Well, I think the biggest headline for that final is the story of Lamine Yamal, Nazraoui Ibanez, as well as Lionel Messi.
0: Mention the name again.
1: Lamine Yamal, Nazraoui Ibanez. Yeah. A very beautiful name.
0: Hmm.
1: Yeah, and the
0: Roger Ibanez. Roger Ibanez.
1: Yeah.
0: What's up, Bruta? He used to play for, is he still with AS Roma?
1: I should think so.
0: The Brazilian right back.
1: Yeah. He was at this tournament. He didn't really live up to expectations. But of course, you know, Zando, when we are talking about football and why we love football, I think these are the stories.
0: Yeah.
1: In 2007, there was a UNICEF, you know, charity kind of program that was held at Camp Nou. And the parents of Lamine Yamal had entered into a raffle. They were selected to join.
0: I've been told the phone lines are working out. Sure. So let's pick one or two calls before we continue the conversation in the studios. 03-220-83596. 03-220-83597. 03-220-83598. Hello, good afternoon. Hello.
6: Hello.
0: Yes, sir, good afternoon. Oh. Hello.
6: Hello, good afternoon.
0: Please tell them how you're calling us from.
6: Rabiatu.
0: Okay, Rabiatu, please reduce the volume of your radio set for me.
6: Alright.
0: So let's hear you. Argentina is through to the World Cup final. They will be playing Spain. Your take.
6: I pray Argentina should be out.
0: Oh.
6: Yes, yesterday I was disappointed because I was with England hoping that they would eliminate Argentina. And since they couldn't, I'll give it to Spain. So that is my
0: decision. All right. Thank you very much, Rabia. To 03-220-83596. 03-220-83597. 03-220-83598. We have 4 more minutes to end today's show right here on Love 99.5 from the program is The Last Sports Bliss Extra. Hello. Good afternoon.
7: Hello.
0: Yes, sir. Please, your name are you calling us from?
7: This is Jordan. Zander.
0: Jordan, how are you doing?
7: I'm fine. Yourself?
0: Good. This one is because of Chelsea. You support Argentina. Enzo Fernandez, huh?
7: yeah, for sure.
0: Why don't you call Ella?
7: I was thinking that to be Spain and England, but England disappointed me. Now I have to support Argentina.
0: Okay. Thank you very much, Jordan, for coming through. Hello, good afternoon.
8: Good afternoon, sir.
0: Please, where are you calling us from?
8: I'm calling you from Jesus.
0: Your name?
8: Samuel Ado Ansa.
0: Okay, Samuel, let's hear you. We're on air.
8: I'll go in for Spain to win the cup.
0: Okay, Spain. All right, Samuel comes through with his thoughts. He says he is expecting Spain to win the tournament. Hello, good afternoon.
9: Good afternoon.
0: Please, anyone calling us from?
9: George Comfort.
0: Yeah. Hey, George. George, who wins the World Cup? Argentina or Spain?
9: Of course, Argentina. Last Saturday, I was telling you about Argentina.
0: Yeah.
9: If you watch match between Spain and Cape Verde, and you watch the match between Argentina and Cape Verde, it will tell you clear that Argentina will win. Argentina will beat Spain.
0: Okay.
9: You take it from me.
0: All right. Thank you very much, George Konfu. Let's move on to the next caller. Sorry about that. Oh, sorry for keeping you waiting. Let's try and pick more calls here. 0322083596. Hello, good afternoon.
10: Yeah, good afternoon.
0: Please tell me where you're calling us from.
10: I'm Romeo. I'm calling from Soko Line.
0: Romeo, let's hear you. You're on air.
10: Yeah, I think it's meant to win Argentina.
0: Okay. Thank you very much, Romeo, for coming through with your thoughts. Hello, good afternoon. Oh, sorry about that. Please try again. Hello, good afternoon.
11: Hello, good afternoon.
0: Please, your name you're calling us from?
11: Amos from Asqua.
0: Amos, let's hear you. Who wins, Spain or Argentina?
11: You know, Argentina, they are the champions.
0: Mm-hmm.
11: So, for me, I wish Spain should win the final.
0: Okay, Amos, thank you very much for coming through. Your thoughts, Josh, I think we've picked about 8 calls or 7 calls. Let's leave it here. You were telling about the UNICEF story back in 2007.
1: Yeah. And how Lamine Yamal coincidentally was paired with Lionel Messi.
0: Mm-hmm.
1: And you know, when you are selected in the raffle, a Barcelona player would come and bath and then, you know, take pictures with the player,
0: okay,
1: with a child. And coincidentally, it was Lamine Yamal and Lionel Messi. They were paired on that day, and then the pictures were taken.
0: Wow!
1: So it was not until the 2024 Euros final was played, and then Spain had won, that Lamine Yamal's father brought out those pictures.
0: Wow!
1: And told the story.
0: That is what happened in 2007.
1: Yeah. And fast forward, the final of the FIFA World Cup in 2026 is between Lamine Yamal, Spain, and Lionel Messi, Argentina. You know, football gives football us these stories, you know? And I keep saying this is why we love the game.
0: I was watching this image of Phil Foden.
1: Yeah,
0: I think he was a ball retriever at the Etihad Stadium, and then I've seen that of is it Cole Palmer
1: as well?
0: Yeah.
1: And also this former Chelsea player Callum Hudson-Odoi was also a ball boy.
0: And I've seen that picture of I think Mbappe and one other big player.
1: Yeah.
0: And like, football has a way of telling stories.
1: And it looks like on Sunday we are going to see, like, my very good friend, for instance, says an unofficial handing over ceremony.
0: No, but your man is confused because, look, you are not confused.
2: Don't do that.
0: You are part of the Barcelona fans who are confused.
2: I'm begging you.
0: So you are not confused.
2: No, Barcelona players confused.
0: So you are not confused.
2: No, never. No Barcelona fans.
0: So I didn't even finish. You are confused because now you don't know the team you support.
2: No. You don't support any team.
0: So do you know the team you're supporting on Sunday?
2: I don't support any team. It's a winning situation. If Messi wins,
0: we are not confused.
2: And you see, we are certain in our minds that Spain will win it.
0: Yes.
2: We know that Spain will win.
0: You're welcome.
2: You get it. Because it's a handing over. When Messi, Lamine Yamal wins it, Messi will just hand over the crown to him. So the award will be given to him, the trophy.
0: Yeah.
2: And then Lamine Yamal takes over football. You get it? This story that Joshua has explained to you, doesn't it like trigger your mind that there's something going on here? When that picture started trending, people said it was baptism. Because he was just bathing the baby.
0: Mm-hmm.
2: No, darn. What they do. So, I mean, it's just a beautiful story.
0: Yeah.
2: I am sad that we didn't have the finalissimo match.
0: Mm-hmm.
2: That was supposed to happen in March.
0: Yeah.
2: The European champions and South African champions to play. It didn't happen because of the war in the Middle East, Qatar, and then all of that. They canceled the game. If that match happened, Argentina was not happy because they were telling the federation that you didn't give us enough quality games to prepare for the World Cup. You remember they were playing Angola, those African teams, those tours they were doing. They didn't get enough games to play. They were unhappy that they didn't get that match against Spain. That would be the undoing of them. Because Spain will shock them on Sunday.
0: Spain will shock Argentina on Sunday. But for you, if Spain wins, you don't care.
2: Because
0: I tell our Barca fans are confused.
2: No, don't that one, dear. We are not confused.
0: But you don't know the teams.
2: The teams has already won the World Cup.
0: And so most Barca fans wants Messi.
2: He's done it. Messi has achieved everything he wants.
0: We
2: get it.
0: We
2: Lamine Yamal at the age of 19 is winning World Cup before Ronaldo. That's what you should be talking about.
0: You know, these are the technical punch.
1: I'm telling you.
0: the Ronaldo fans will not be happy cry anyway. Thank you very much for doing the listening. We'll be here tomorrow at 7 a.m. to bring everything sports on the Last Sports Center. But like I mentioned, Salim Adams is joining Sudanese giant Al Hilal Sporting Club, and Mohamed Kudus has returned to full training with Tottenham Hotspur, and then Daniel Parry has been talking about Ghana football or Ghana sports infrastructure. We'll be going into that tomorrow, and the show has been The Last Sports Blessed Extra brought to you in association with Big O Energy Drink. I starting for your regular host, the Lali Atiase. Later at 7 a.m. tomorrow, we'll be here to bring you everything sports on The Last Sports. And for now, Melvin and then DJ Hashtag take over with The Drive. Please stay and continue to enjoy the rest of our program. Bye-bye.
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7: ah, Anita, I don't want doggy park.
6: 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No,
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6: 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So come on.
7: Oh, no.
6: Me fa uba. 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And the wine, Papa B. And they mean this, I check, no.
7: Hey, Anita.
6: 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See, fine girl.
8: Hey, Anita.
6: Jesus.
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17: 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And the Governance. IBR. And NMK Nails. A Mupianso. 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A Motrian Kakran Kakra. When we are latest producer. Donima Diaba. Abeka Dadane.
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17: 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YF Jansen. 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Donima Steel Complex. 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
1: 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When was the last time you listened to music like this? 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It's here now with Ziggy Brown's Jazz Lounge. 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
3: 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Bosampim III, Chief of Adekoja Aceh, Guest of Honor, Nana Akosia Safotutua, Queen of Adekoja Aceh, and Guest Speaker, Aima Nahele, General Manager of Ash from Kumasi. See you there.
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much fun. As always, most importantly, we get to be driving you back home safely. Welcome aboard once again. Now get to know you're back at exactly 7 to 8 for the after drive, where I'll play you those slow jams, giving you that very relaxation you need after a busy day at work. It is a fast day. This week has actually gone very, very fast, huh? Yeah. As a week in our content, we say, yeah, the weather is good. When you sleep early, you sleep well because there's so much coldness. How much I want to know, dear off.

Big shouts going out to producer extraordinaire Samuel Jupiter, who's making us look beautiful on the socials, specifically on X and as well TikTok and Facebook, yeah? Okay. Now, since it is a throwback, let's have that very throwback conversation. Which of these moments did you enjoy most in senior high school? Is it the dining, prep time, entertainment, or intercourse? Which of these moments did you enjoy most in SHS? Dining, prep time, entertainment, or intercourse? 055-111-1995 on the WhatsApp console. Share with me your thoughts. Send me a voice note and tell me about it. Whichever one you choose, yeah, you tell me what made it so much fun for you to enjoy way back in senior high school. I would go for entertainment, yeah. I went to a boys' school, yeah. Ghana Secondary Technical School, GSTS, in Tadi. That is the giant of the West. Bro, our entertainment was something else, man. Now, I know a lot of individuals might go for intercourse just because you have the opportunity to meet other peeps from other school and stuff like that. In my time, the intercourse was had at GSTS. Yeah. But trust me, entertainment was a different thing. Entertainment was different. Ah! Bro! GSTS! GSTS! I'm not going to mention the year though. I'm back calculating my age, honey. GSTS Entertainment was something else. I don't know about you. 055-111-1995. WhatsApp console. Share with me that very thought. Now, yesterday was an amazing time at the World Cup FIFA, where we had Argentina and England facing off. And what a great match we actually enjoyed yesterday. And congratulations going out to you. That is Yasmin and as well Amos Agoha. Yasmin and Amos Agoha. You guys gave the correct scoreline for England versus Argentina. That was Argentina 2, England 1. And that is the scoreline we had yesterday. So congratulations to you, Yasmin, and as well Amos Agoha. You guys are winners for the Magberry Biscuits Predict and Win, which is made possible by the Magberry Butter Biscuits and also Magberry Lantern Oat Digestive. Magberry World Cup Predict and Win. Predict, win, enjoy the crunch. This very Sunday, we are coming through with that very final between Spain and also Argentina. Yeah, it's going to be a cracker, yeah? Congratulations going out to you, Yasmin, and as well Amos Agoha for winning yesterday's prediction. Let me tell you about Duffy's Health and Beauty product too as well. 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Support a great cause while enjoying every bite. Just feed minim I minim minim in your Yasmin away win minim I. I know you'll be smiling right about now. It's great to know that you plugged into the show too as well. Hey, big shouts going out to KLJ Raymond inside our woman side of town. Yeah, when you see me rocking any kaftan that is too beautiful for you, KOJ Raymond's inside at Woman's Side of Town are the ones that actually sold that one for me. Big shouts going out to every individual and intern over there. Great to know that you guys are equally plugged into the show.
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So it is being played Monday through to Saturday, 1 p.m. daily. Draw is equally made. 590 Mobile, you see a da one seven. Now, whilst you win some amazing amount of money from 590 Mobile, I'd love you to have control over the money. 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
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Great news as well coming through from KSTU. The KSTU community and the general public are warmly invited to the Adakojachi Innovation and Technology Fair 2026, a landmark event organized by the Faculties of Creative Arts and Technology, Built a Natural Environment and Entrepreneurship and Enterprise Development. Now, this exciting fair is themed Enhancing Sustainable Entrepreneurship Through Art, Innovation and Technology. It seeks to promote creativity, innovations and practical solutions that support sustainable development and entrepreneurship. The event will feature three major activities: launch of the Joint Campus Exhibition and Fashion Show on the 20th of July 2026 at Adakojachi, starting at exactly 9 a.m. Exhibition of collections from Monday the 20th to Sunday, to Wednesday the 22nd of July 2026, also at Adakojachi Grand Fashion Show, will follow on Friday the 24th of July 2026 at the Great Hall KSTU Assem Campus from 4 p.m. till you drop. The event will be graced by distinguished personalities such as the Vice Chancellor of KSTU, Professor Gabriel Jomo Adakojachi Hene, Nana Osei Bosompim III, and Nana Akosua Safua Tutuwa Kwedmada as special guest Adakojachi Principal, that is Reverend Professor Collins Ameyao, and other respected guests from the industry, academic, and creative sectors. The event is proudly sponsored by Ashfoam and also supported by several media partners. 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

99.5 FM, City's greatest late afternoon show, Drive Time. My name is Melvin Fifi Grant Biney. Call me Melvin, the Enigma City chauffeur, driving the entire city home. Our conversation we're asking today is a throwback Thursday, so I'm taking you way back to senior high school. Now, which of these moments did you enjoy most in SHS? Is it one, dining? Is it prep time? Is it entertainment or intercom? 055-111-1995, what's up, console? 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And that is to say, Edifly Travel Consult is inviting you to explore the world with exciting travel opportunities to Canada, the USA, Australia, the United Kingdom, Europe, and many other destinations. 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
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It gets to be answered. 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It is actually slated for the 28th of July 2026, which is a Tuesday, 8 a.m. and the EcoBank Joy Business Financial Dialogue Series, Shaping the Future of Finance in Africa. I wouldn't want you to miss this one. It is going to be live on Joy News TV and also Joy FM. Physical attendance is strictly by invitation. That is to say, you can't just wake up and be there. You need to be invited. Admissions are ongoing at the KNUSD College of Art and Built Environment. 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
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It is exactly 5. At 5:30, we're crossing over to Joy 99.7 FM for Top Story and as well Loose Nights. 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Share with us your thoughts. I'll be activating the phone lines in a jiff. Jumping straight back into music.

pause. 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

most vibrant airspace in the city, and also the greatest late afternoon show, The Drive Time. My name is Melvin, the Enigma, the city chauffeur, driving you back home safely. I've got new joints. I love to let you in on those very, very songs as well. When last did you hear from Olive the Boy? Hey, I'm telling you, this very jam that features Medical just go bust your mind. Song title is Stop It.

0: 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I'm activating my phone lines right now. Let's talk about it as well. Your memories from the senior high school. Which of these moments did you enjoy most in senior high school? Is it dining, prep time, entertainment, or intercourse? 0322083596 83597 83598 0322083596 83597. Which of these moments did you enjoy in SHS? Dining, prep time, entertainment, or intercourse? Hello?
1: Yeah,
0: Kofi.
1: Yeah.
0: Good evening.
1: Good evening.
0: How are you?
1: I'm fine. How are you?
0: I'm very, very fine as well. But Kofi, before you even go on, which secondary school did you do?
1: Asante Mine.
0: Oh, that's good. That's good. Now, which of these moments did you enjoy in SHS?
1: Sorry?
0: Which of these moments did you enjoy in SHS?
1: You know what? I attended secondary school. Mm. I didn't attend SHS.
0: Okay.
1: Our time, we used to call it secondary school.
0: Mm.
1: And in fact, that time was sweet than the SHS. Look, we were day students.
0: Mm-hmm.
1: So the prep and the dining, we were not part of it. But for entertainment and interco, yes. But you know what? I didn't like interco. I didn't like
0: it. Why?
1: When I entered Form 1,
0: mm-hmm.
1: that was the first time we attended interco.
0: Okay.
1: And the tickets that were given to us as the students,
0: mm.
1: they didn't buy. And so I had myself and my two other friends, we had to sell it at the gate of the
0: stadium.
1: And you know what? We were making a lot of money. And before I realized, two of my colleagues had been arrested.
0: But that is a great memory though. You know, that's actually a great memory. Oh, I lost Kofi on there. Hello?
2: Yeah, Reverend.
0: Yes, sir. Good evening.
2: Good evening to you.
0: Who do I have on the line?
2: This is Andy.
0: Andy?
2: Yeah.
0: Oh, Andy Veron, my brother. How are you?
2: Yeah, I'm doing good.
0: Nice one. Now, Andy, which secondary school did you do?
2: Oh, Adventist Academy. Adventist Senior High School.
0: Adventist Senior High School. Wow. So these are moments you actually had a part in at school. Dining, prep time, entertainment, and interco. Which was your the one that you loved?
2: It's interco.
0: Interco,
2: if you had school in Ashanti region,
0: uh-huh.
2: you love interco.
0: Really?
2: Yeah.
0: And you, what made you love interco? Tell me.
2: No, okay. Concerning our school,
0: mm-hmm.
2: it's like getting to the time of interco.
0: Mm-hmm.
2: Like, whenever you see students with bags,
0: okay.
2: you've got something new, purposely for the interco.
0: Okay.
2: During that occasion, not just meeting students from other schools, but people were dressing 1.9. You're not just going with uniform. Those are low-key students.
0: Mm.
2: Special uniform.
0: Oh, okay.
2: But some of our seniors were in the boarding house with them.
0: Oh, okay.
2: They even wore white to church before. But for the Ntoku, white, short, top, white, shoes, white, laminated bag, white. Maybe.
0: Bro.
2: Yeah. And some seniors too, they can go to the Ntoku. Whenever you went for the Ntoku, you were sitting in the midst of Kumasi girls and Kirigihi.
0: Mm-hmm.
2: So some seniors, you can just call the yogurt vendor.
0: Mm-hmm.
2: Just bring the yogurt on the girls' schools. And after that, you come back, the same day you come back to school and beg for Gary. You know, you can. No be easy. Oh, I was in school with Majwa.
0: Oh, hello, Majwa.
2: Yeah, he was my junior, but he completed the CBA.
0: Oh, that's good. That's good. That's beautiful. That's beautiful. Wow. 0322083596. Hello?
3: Hello, DJ Nevin.
0: Yes, sir. Who do I have on the line?
3: Anklata.
0: Hey, Anklata.
3: Yes.
0: And Anklata, tell me, which secondary school did you go?
3: Dwabing Senior High.
0: Dwabing.
3: Yeah, those days, it was secondary school.
0: Oh, okay, secondary school. So Dwabing, that's the one at Ajoso, right?
3: It is in Taku.
0: Oh, okay.
3: We have special dressing that we used to, when I was going to in Taku time.
0: Uh-huh.
3: Go around and work hard to buy some boots and trousers and a lot of things.
0: Just because of the girls, eh?
3: Yeah, yeah.
0: Hey, Anklata.
3: Women.
0: Anklata.
3: Yes.
0: Hey, with the hombre.
3: No, it's not easy. But the way my friends would do me.
0: I know, right? I know. Oh my god, I don't know. I wish I attended school in Ashanti region. Yeah, I think so. Hello,
4: hello, Melvin.
0: Yes, sir.
4: The Radio Enigma.
0: Hey, Trilla Carter.
4: Melvin,
0: bro, how are you doing?
4: I'm good. What about you?
0: I am very, very fine. Now, tell me, which secondary school did you go?
4: Melvin, I went to Kumasi High School.
0: Hey, Kuhis,
4: yeah,
0: Mrantie.
4: Yeah, action, Melvin.
0: Mrantie.
4: Action, Melvin.
0: I think I know the one, the moments you love.
4: Be which one, Melvin?
0: No, be in Taco.
4: As usual.
0: Wow.
4: I was academic prefect during my time.
0: Oh, that's beautiful.
4: Do you know what I say? We're a prefect. Chat so correct.
0: Oh, really?
4: Yeah, to be a this guy, the prefect, to you know, I said, I swear, no compose and I'm back.
0: But tell me one experience you had at Interco that you still remember.
4: One experience that I had at Interco,
0: yeah.
4: No, we need a meantime, Bianca. I mean, no, my doggy boys, question, man. You know, man, the vibe, yeah, to be at the end of the day. I'm poor now, and if you know, when you're numbers, they're 10,000. You buy them a bit distributed, so I'm a boy. What's up, yeah, boys, boys, maybe, oh, now team school, now distributed, so
0: I see.
4: Now boys, no, so yeah, they check you. Chuli bibi ani outside prefect ni dia wo no nya de o ha ho nya ni o ma na boys ni ye ni o ma ah I guess ana na boys ni check o mo
0: I see when the hombre
4: oh well we need you
0: Trilla Carter, thank you very much for coming through. Hello
5: Yeah, Nevin.
0: Yeah, Coffee, welcome back. Welcome back.
5: My line dropped.
0: Yeah, your line dropped. Sorry about that.
5: Yes. So, I was telling you that I was not interested in entertainment too.
0: Yeah.
5: The reason is simple. There was this girl that I was crashing on.
0: Hey!
5: I was just buying her vaccine cocoa butter.
0: Okay.
5: Every 2 weeks, so I buy one for her.
0: Mm.
5: So there was this entertainment time. We call it Moswa.
0: Okay.
5: Yes. we were boys in. I just entered the entertainment hall,
0: mm-hmm.
5: and I found out that this girl that I was crashing on
0: mm-hmm.
5: was dancing with Kennedy. Seriously,
0: Kennedy.
5: Eh?
0: You still remember that name? Oh my God!
5: I got irritated such that I couldn't control my temper, and so I had to leave the entertainment hall.
0: I see.
5: And I left home. Since that time, if it is whatever, I never stepped inside any entertainment hall till I completed.
0: Then you stop buying the machine. You stop buying the machine.
5: I stopped buying because look, you know what? Not knowing that this Kennedy guy was Tugadukua, Kenny Papani, Kwame Pepra, the then finance minister. Totally. And what did this? And so we were one time standing in front of the school.
0: Mm-hmm.
5: It was a break time. We were all going out for food. And that time, I think Nana Honda Accord, Abasofofra, Ibiaba Ganaha. Now, Kennedy saw one Honda Accord coming from Swam Runabout. He quickly went to hide. And, hello?
0: Yeah, I'm here, Kofi.
5: And he went to hide. And he told the girl that, you see, my father is coming. If he had seen me standing with you, I come a whoop. And yes, any papa did. No, I don't get it. Entertainment, you're fucking.
0: Hi, Kennedy. The way he remembers the name. Let me see if I can push in just this one last call. Hello.
6: Hello, good evening.
0: Yeah, good evening, dear. Who do I have on the line?
6: My name is Enam.
0: Enam, great to have you. Great to have you, Enam. Yes. Now, which of these moments did you enjoy in senior high school? Dining, prep time, entertainment, and intercore?
6: I went to the best school in Volta region, Maui School.
0: Oh, wow. That's beautiful.
6: Yeah.
0: Now, which of the moments was the one that you enjoyed?
6: Entertainment, and then I was a chorister, so
0: okay.
6: I go for choir meeting before entertainment.
0: Oh, okay.
6: And then Maui, we have this tradition: before vows day, you have pre-vows night.
0: Oh wow!
6: So, as a Form 1 girl, receiving a rose from a guy was an issue that time.
0: Mm.
6: And one guy called Jerry gave me a white rose.
0: Wow.
6: And when I went to the dormitory, they were laughing at me.
0: Oh, really?
6: Well, he was there, and the guy gave you white rose instead of red rose. So I never liked that guy because he really embarrassed me.
0: Was that scanty?
6: No, please. Scanty's a baby. You're an old girl.
0: Thank you very, very much, Enam, for that very experience as well. Wow. The conversation can continue on our various social media platforms. Just drop a comment in there. Let's know about your senior high school moments. My name is Melvin the Enigma. This is where we draw a curtain down on this edition of The Drive Convo. We are back at exactly 7 to 8 for the After Drive. Let's join the feeling in the capital. Join 99.7 FM coming through with Top Story and as well News Night. Good evening.

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10: Welcome to the program. Tonight, the blames game is on. The minority is pointing fingers at government for Ghana's jobless growth, accusing government of killing jobs by cancelling policies and projects from the previous administration. Their criticism comes from the National Development Planning Commission, Ghana, which is describing Ghana's economic growth as jobless. The commission says its 2022 to 2025 annual progress report shows that although the country achieved its economic growth target of 6% during the period, the growth did not translate into enough jobs. Presenting the findings, the chief analyst of the institution, Isaac Kwesi Ewe, explained that while the economy expanded, the industrial sector, which is expected to drive job creation, underperformed.
11: We at the commission were expecting industry to play a major role in our economic development and to create the jobs we need, the youth need. But the data shows that that didn't work. It didn't work. So the growth we are seeing, 6.0 we are seeing, it's actually a jobless growth. Look at the performance of industry. It actually contracted in 2021, contracted in 2023, and just some slides. Expansion. The only time the industry did well was in 2024 because of the contribution of gold and the mining and quarry subsector of the economy. But last year, it's only gold that improved a little. All the others in that category or subsector performed poorly. That's the reason why we recorded 2.3. But if this were to grow as expected, then your question, issue of unemployment, would also be affected. Because the more jobs there are in the system, the more these youths will be absorbed to work. But unfortunately, we didn't grow that way.
10: That is Isaac Kwesi Ewe, who is the chief analyst at the National Development Planning Commission. My colleague Gemma Pia joins me in studio with more details from that report. She was at that particular event. Gemma, what more can you tell us?
1: So this annual progress report spans from 2022 to 2025, and NDP says it got the data from the various ministries, departments, agencies, regional coordinating councils, and the MMDAs. And the chairman for the commission actually said that they had to write and sometimes strongly worded letters to these MMDAs and MDAs to present the report on the progress so far. So the report is supposed to assess development targets and also identify the achievements and constraints, documents the lessons, and how to improve service delivery in the country. There were six dimensions that includes the economy, social development, environment, governance, emergency planning, and COVID response, and the implementation, coordination, and monitoring, and evaluation. Now, on the economy, they had 10 objectives that they were looking at, and that includes enhancing monetary discipline. That's where the issue about the growth rate came in. The target was 6%. The NDPC says we're able to achieve the 6%. However, the services sector, industry sector, and the agriculture sector, these are the criteria they used. Under the services sector, the country did so well, some 8%. But where we have to look at in terms of driving employment, the industry sector performed poorly. So the targets for the industry sector was 7.1%. However, we're doing about 2.3%. The industry sector is the sector that's supposed to create jobs. When you talk about the mining industry, quarrying industry, and the rest, that's when we need to be creating jobs, but unfortunately it performed poorly, 2.3%. That's why we have the youth unemployment rates that we are recording. But generally the economy did well, because we see inflation rates doing some 5.8%, even though the target was 8 plus or minus 2%, and also interest rates also doing well. They also talk about the governance sector, or the governance dimension. With the governance dimension, crime reduced, even though it's still high in some areas, such as a Greater Accra region, which is the highest, which has the highest number of crimes. They talked about Iyoko performing or doing well in terms of its assets recovery. Then again, in terms of social development, enrollment across various levels of education improved, and particularly at the tertiary level because of the introduction of the no-fee stress policy. And also talked about the emergency planning and COVID response in terms of fire outbreaks and accidents. The report also touched on it, Ken.
10: Thank you very much, Gemma. Now, reacting to the report, the ranking member on the Economy and Development Committee in Parliament, Kujuoppong Nkrumah, accused the government of scrapping projects and policies introduced by the erstwhile administration that they argue were creating jobs. He was reacting to this on the Pulse earlier with me.
12: We're already noticing that effective demand has gone down. Mm. Local manufacturing is more expensive. So assuming these 24-hour economy markets will even work, they're going to be working on imported products. How are you going to therefore be creating the domestic manufacturing and the jobs that come with it? That is even an assumption. But if you cancel or collapse an industrial policy like the 24, like the 1D1F, you should be replacing it with an industrial policy full of incentives that can even do better. 2 years on, after we have appropriated 650 billion Ghana cedis to this government, they said they are now working on incentives. 2 years on. Meanwhile, they've worked on tribunals. They've worked on dismissing the Chief Justice. They've done the things that are important to them. But the things that will create an industrial conducive environment for people to set up factories, they collapsed 1D1F. And they have not replaced it with anything. Let me show you another industrial policy that they've collapsed. The automotive industry benefited from a policy measure that made it exciting for automobile companies to be locally assembling. Today, they've canceled the incentives in the automobile sector. And so the local automobile companies that were assembling, you should speak to them. Send your reporters around to speak to them. And they will tell you how all the investment they made in local assembling plants are going to waste. If an economy will grow and develop, one of the things that you should be doing is to be doing high-value exports.
10: That's Kojo Ponnenkrumah. He's the ranking member on the Economy and Development Committee in Parliament.

0: Richard Chinebu-Akudria is the Director of Research and Innovation at the NDPC. He's joining me on Zoom right now for more on this. Mr. Chinebu-Akudria, grateful for your time this evening. Your report says Ghana achieved 6% GDP growth in 2025, yet described the growth as jobless. What indicators led to that conclusion?
1: Right. So good evening and thanks for the opportunity. So this is the National Annual Progress Report that is done every year to give an indication of the progress that we are making. It's an accountability tool that brings to bear the facts, the evidence, and the progress that we are making. So as the records indicate, overall real GDP growth, we targeted to have 6%, and that record for 2025 shows that yes, we achieved that target. And the medium-term development framework, as we had it at the time, had the primary title as the Agenda for Jobs. So the expectation was that with such implementation of interventions and government programs and initiatives and actions, we're going to have unemployment at least brought down. We're going to have opportunities for enhanced employment for the timid youth that we have in the country. But in the same time, we read reports that indicate that there are many youth, there are many people who are either engaged in jobs that are not decent, so to speak.
0: Mm-hmm.
1: Some don't even have the jobs at all. And people are also struggling to make ends meet. From that basis, we come to the conclusion that if the industrial sector, and if you can take a closer look at the target that we set for industry, 7.1%, but we achieved just around 2.3%, which is below what the expectation was for the year 2025. The expectation was that we would have more industries coming up, more opportunities to engage and employ people in Ghana or Ghanaians. And because that did not happen to our expectation, it's generally described as, yes, you have growth, but this growth is not translating into opportunities for people to have decent livelihoods. And that is why we come by that expression. And this is where we also expect that government's industrialization agenda, the factories that will employ people, the agriculture sector, processing factories, light manufacturing, and all that would have boomed up so that people will have jobs to do. But that wasn't it. And that's where we need to keep working hard. It's good that such a report comes out and comes early enough so that going into 2026, for all the implementation, the programs that we are running, we can also keep an eye on that and ensure that we can generate opportunities for more people to be employed. So it's not necessarily to condemn anybody, but just to bring the facts so that we can work together to ensure that people get jobs to do.
0: And per your report, the industry sector averaged just 2.1% growth between 2022 and 2025, which is compared to 6.6% for services. Did you come to the conclusion that Ghana is becoming too dependent on services at the expense of industries that create more jobs for the country?
1: Yes, that conclusion can be deduced, and it's something that has been trending for quite some time. Services sector has always led the contributions or the growth in GDP. Much as that may not necessarily be a bad idea, we rather wish that the industry sector comes up strongly, leading the growth, because that is where you will get a lot of jobs happening. Why it is not happening, there are several factors that we need to look into. Access to credit and affordable credit for industries or businesses is a key thing. And so interest rates, which would also drive that agenda, if it is low enough for businesses to invest, that will be great. So the commission has taken some steps, working closely with the central bank so that we can get to the financial institutions, take a closer look at the credit portfolios that they are running, which sectors of the economy are receiving credit for investments, and what quantums are going there, so that we can also engineer that and ensure that we direct our resources into areas that will create opportunities for more jobs. Agri and industry is good, and we also would like to commend government for the closer collaboration between Ministry of Trade and Industry before then, with the Ministry of Agriculture. So now you have industry, agribusiness, and trade in agribusiness and industry, just connecting that strong relationship, forward-backward relationship that should exist between agriculture, which primarily does the production, and then the processing and value addition that should follow in the industry sector. And so that is what we are looking into closely, to ensure that there will be more jobs, because you can't discount that. You need jobs and decent jobs for Ghanaians,
0: right,
1: and to also make the economy more stable. So we're going into looking into that to ensure that happens.
0: Speaking of jobs, your report again says over 72% of employed Ghanaians are in vulnerable employment. Does this suggest Ghana's problem is not only unemployment but poor quality jobs? Because 72.2%, that's a whooping amount.
1: Yeah, so sometimes you look at the, and you know, the informality or the informal nature of our economy, the fact that you have a lot of activity taking place that may not necessarily be documented. It's not just for tax purposes, but if they are not properly documented, then you may not even be able to assess the kind of support that they need. And that is the reason for also driving an agenda for formalizing the economy, making sure that whatever is being done comes to our radar. If you need to extend electricity, if you need to extend water and several other services that make them more efficient, then that has to be done, so that wherever, whichever corner of the country that you find yourself, once you are investing, then the accompanying support should come to you, and also to ensure that whatever is produced meets certain standards, so that it's not just for domestic production, but also to be able to benefit from the opportunities of exports, and also expanding into the after region, because we can't just produce to feed or to support Ghana and the Ghanaian economy alone. We need to be competitive enough to also be able to access markets beyond the borders of the country. So all these come into focus as we conduct studies, as we do in-depth analysis to see what will make Ghana become more competitive and participate in the global economy.
0: Well, the NDPC report also stated that nearly 400,000 entrepreneurs received business support, yet only just about 4,200 SMEs received financing. Would you say that the lack of access to finance is the biggest obstacle to job creation then?
1: Yes, so the financing bit is very, very important, but sometimes the critical analysis of what exactly you're going to apply the finance to is also very, very important. There are situations where people have taken credit or borrowed to invest, and they may have invested in the wrong type of investments. And so that technical support that should go to businesses, it's not just making the funds available or just giving them affordable loans or funds, but also designing business plans and following through, having our financial institutions and other technical agencies supporting what investments we go into and the strategic step-by-step processes that we need to conduct, so that whether it's into the agri sector or into processing, manufacturing, you study the market and then you also do your negotiations to be able to be more productive. What kind of equipment, skills do we need? The labor force. Combining these resources, whether technical, logistics, or human, also plays a key role, and we need to keep an eye. It's not just enough to give them funds, but here we recommend that the financial institutions would need to strengthen their technical support to businesses, so that it's not just the funds, but also what the funds go into and how to even sequence the processes so that you can derive a lot from it. Productivity issues also come up strongly. What technology are we using? Are we able to transfer and utilize technologies that will make us become more productive, become more efficient? And even which markets do we assess? What value do we place on the things that we are doing, so that we can attract the best of prices for the things that we produce? These all come into play so that we will get optimal results from our investment drive.
0: I'm sure that you noticed a lot of policy mistakes. And what policy mistakes were identified in this report that you think the current administration should urgently correct?
1: Mistakes might maybe not be the appropriate word to use, but some bit of prioritization, because there's always a lot to be done. But in planning, when to do what and at what spacing do you structure your interventions also are very, very important. Resources are scarce, as we would always say, and so every little penny that we spend, we need to back it by the appropriate research, let evidence drive the kind of actions that we take, so that we are deliberate and also very very specific to the outcomes that we want to achieve. So this is the time that we need to take planning very, very seriously. And as we have begun per the new planning cycle, 2026 to 2029, the Commission, working closely with Parliament and Ministry of Finance, has strongly indicated that all public institutions at the national level, at the regional level, at the MMDA, that is the district level, should prepare their plans guided by the planning guidelines that the National Development Planning Commission issues. And it's not just for public sector institutions. These guidelines are there to also give an indication of government priorities for the period. So the plans are prepared and vetted by NDPC. So as we speak, if an agency of government has not prepared their plan and had it certified by NDPC, there is no way you're going to receive budget for implementing your programs. And just like we have done also for the publishing the APR, the Annual Progress Report, you need to provide annual progress report for NDPC to assess and also include in the National Annual Progress Report. With this, we are able to see how you are applying the resources. And it doesn't even end there. But today, for instance, the NDPC, together with the Parliament Committee on Economy and Development, met the Ministry of Trade, Agribusiness and Industry, going through the performance for 2024. It might sound a bit late because 2024 is 2 years away, but we are going into the outcome of the interventions that they embarked on in 2024, so that it would guide them as they prepare to also provide the performance for 2025. We have just launched the 2025 annual progress report. As we are going through, you will see how the indicators for all the various government institutions fed. This is also very important to the private sector, because you would see where government resources are going and how we are also faring in those areas. It provides opportunity for investors and even development partners, so you know where we are doing well, where we are not doing well. Definitely, then you can intervene, or you bring your contributions to the fore. It brings everybody on board. It's not just consigned to one

0: and see where we are faring, and then make your contributions and comments as well.
1: Okay. Richard Trinibua Kodia, thank you very much. He's the Director of Research and Innovation at the National Development Planning Commission. Godfred Buckpin is an economist and professor of finance at the University of Ghana Business School. He's also joining the conversation. Grateful for your time this evening. Can Ghana genuinely celebrate 6% GDP growth when one in three young people is unemployed and the NDPC says the growth is jobless? What does this say about the country's growth model?
2: Well, thank you very much. Good evening, for the opportunity to share my considered views on this issue. This is not surprising. Growth-employment relationship has been weak. In fact, it's one of the weakest in Southern Africa. If you look at the relationship between growth and then employment generation in this country, and it's not surprising because we have not been intentional as a country in engineering job rich growth. Okay, so once we have not been intentional, we should not be surprised if the outcome is different from what one would have expected. This is what we have worked for. We have worked towards jobless growth, and we have celebrated jobless growth over the years. Let me give you an example. If as a country, unemployment or employment generation remains key component of Ghana's macroeconomic framework, then there should be express targets of employment rate or unemployment rate or whatever way we want to measure it in the national budget. So, for instance, inflation means so much to us. So there's inflation target in the annual budget. There is external balance of payment dynamics matter so much to us. So there is a target, 3 months import cover. There is a target for GDP growth. So there should be a nationally determined target on annual basis of job creation or employment that we want to work towards. Then in that case, we'll configure the system to enable us to track employment generation. If you see what we do in Ghana, we track GDP growth. We track inflation. Even inflation, we report it on monthly basis. There is no nationally determined data generation about employment in this country, either on quarterly or half yearly or annually, in a way that allows us to track the progress that we are making. So those are the things. If we were to do that, then we'll be intentional in resource allocation to the critical areas of the economy where we can engineer job with growth. Okay, the labor-intensive subject sectors of the economy where job creation can be high, will then begin to focus in that. But because there's no priority on employment generation, there's no express target of employment generation as part of Ghana's macroeconomic outlook. And that is where the problem is.
1: Well, interesting. Going through the report, it shows that services sector is the one driving growth, while industry, the sector that is expected to create large-scale jobs, is underperforming. Has Ghana really abandoned the industrialization as the engine of employment?
2: Nothing is preached more and practiced less in this country, like the data that you have just spoken about. We talk about it. We don't back it resource allocation. We don't back it in terms of elevating industry, the job-rich subsectors of the economy at the front banner of our growth drivers. We don't do that. And that's not surprising. If you look at service sector that is driving growth, it doesn't depend so much on government investment as much as it depends on private sector, okay, and household consumption. So in private sector, the reason they go into business and expand business may not expressly be is for government to do. So if you see the growth rate for 2025, that is driven largely by the service sector. That itself is driven by more than 55% of that growth is coming from ICT. That is not job rich. Remember the substitution effect of digitization when it comes to employment generation and all of that. So we have, as a country, we have not been intentional. And it's going to get worse if we are not careful, because between now and 2030, 712,000 will be added to Ghana's population. We expect that over 500,000 of that will be entering the labor market, looking for jobs that probably exist in the textbook.
1: Godfrey.

0: Ebukin.
1: Thank you very much. He's an economist and professor of finance at the University of Ghana Business School. Kofi Noko is the vice chairman of the Economy and Development Committee. He's also joining the conversation. Welcome to the program, Mr. Noko. So, going through this new release by the National Development Planning Commission, one of the worrying trends is that industry, which is supposed to create the most jobs, slowed dramatically from 7.2% in 2024 to 2.3% in 2025 under this current administration. What caused that sharp decline?
2: Well, thank you very much for the opportunity, and also let me send the greetings to your viewers and your listeners on the radio, and then to the panelists who spoke before me. And pardon me for joining this late. I've not followed my the discussion, but I believe that the discussion is all about the NDP's program today, where it's been made to understand that even though the economy grew at about 6.56%, it did not reflect in the unemployment rate. But I've always maintained that this government is trying very well, because we've come to appreciate that for the economy to work, there are some basic fundamentals that must be in place. And that is why this government is bent on adding value to the raw materials that we produce. We cannot be sitting on millions and billions tons of bauxite, magnesium and lithium and oil, and all we do is export. If we export, we are exporting jobs, we are exporting opportunities. And that is why value addition is something we're looking at. Also, we've come to understand that in order for jobs to expand, the electricity must be reliable and at a good price. And that is why we are bent on, if you would remember, in the budget statement, the minister was emphatic that we are trying to put up the second GPP2 to ensure that there's a supply of gas or electricity to be produced. And also, our bench priority on agro-processing. Basically, I said that, yes, there was an increase in GDP, but most of it had to do with mining and oil and gas. And even though it's contributing towards the GDP, how many people are employed when these raw materials are just exported just like that? And also, I made a point this morning on your discussion also that with the aid of automation, factories will be producing much, but because of the AI and automation, there's going to be a limit. It will not reflect in the number of people they can employ. And then also, you know how many graduates are being churned out from the universities. So basically, this government has to put in structures. And that is why the big push is a factor. We know that logistic cost must come down, because moving goods from Accra to Kumasi to the north to the south must come at a cheaper cost. And it has to do with good transportation and also management and bearing of the fuel cost. So basically, these are some of the things we have to do, because you will bear with me that the economic indications are positive. The FX is stabilized. Inflation has come down from 23% to 28.3% as we speak. And those are good indications. We've done so well when it comes to reserve. You know, so basically economic indices are positive. But yes, we need to go an extra mile
1: okay.
2: to ensure that it reflects in the employment capabilities of the economy.
1: Kofi Noko, thank you very much. He's the vice chairman of the Economy and Development Committee. News 9 is next. Gemma has the headlines. Gemma, what's coming up?
3: Controversial public tribunals bill causes another stir in parliament as minority leader clashes with Attorney General Dominic Ayeni, with the minority insisting there is no need for tribunals in Ghana's justice system.
4: Is it going to be in charge of civil matters or criminal matters? Mr. Speaker, I am asking.
3: More as the minority warns of severe consequences if Parliament goes ahead to pass the bill.
4: This is a proposal that is coming from the Attorney General. There's no evidence that the judiciary or the Chief Justice has said that we don't have the capacity.
3: Retired Supreme Court Justice William Atuguba has accused Parliament of putting personal political interests ahead of the nation's welfare.
5: I see this Parliament as
0: standing for something else than the interests of Ghanaians. That's how I see it. Irrespective of honesty, fairness, good service to the people of Ghana. That's what I have seen, and I've said it.
3: We have details as he hails some former MPs, including Asante Achim North MP Andy Appiah-Kubi, for taking on former Finance Minister Ken Ofori-Atta, even at the expense of his seat. Also tonight, over 500 aggrieved workers of Volta Star Limited are demanding more than 3 years of salary arrears as the President Mahama announced a strategic partnership to revive the textile company.
5: Before this, the company was owing workers almost 3 years. Some were paid in percentiles, others were not paid at all. Yeah, when we want to cancel more of these things, at least the least person will not be taking less than 60,000.
3: Details as the workers say they will stage series of demonstrations if government fails to pay and follow through on its promise to bring the company back to life. Also, FDA raises alarm. Half of Ghanaian women at risk of hypertension as obesity hits 50%.
6: One in every two Ghanaian, women are either overweight or obese. Once you have obesity, you are then predisposed to other non-communicable diseases, including hypertension.
3: In business,
7: Star and Go lead in price increases at the pumps this morning, but once again they sell a liter way above the approved price floor.
3: And on your say,
1: well, from online hero to police cells, well, we tell you how a Vets driver hailed on social media for reportedly averting a fatal crash at Ofanko now faces prosecution over the same incident. As always, you can be a part of the conversation and share your thoughts on all our stories on X with the hashtag Newsnight, or by text or voice note via WhatsApp on 055-1111-997. 055-1111-997. Do remember to keep them brief, straight to the point, and within 30 seconds.
3: Let's give you the details now. Minority Leader Alexander Fengomarking and Attorney General Dr. Dominic Ayene are taking each other on over the controversial Public Tribunals Bill. The bill returned to Parliament today for consideration after an early adoption of the committee's report, paving way for the House to consider the bill. The Minority Leader Alexander Fengomarking, during the debate on the floor, mounted a strong opposition to the bill, calling for Clause 4, which will mandate the establishment of the districts and regions, to be expunged.
4: I contend that creating this new tribunal system by this provision, Mr. Speaker, will bring chaos to the justice delivery system we have in our country. Mr. Speaker, this is populism. We need clarity. Justice must not just be done, must be seen to be done. Mr. Speaker, I remember the famous case of Tagore and Issa Abbas, where the respected Dr. Dominic Ayeni took the matter up at Court of Appeal. These were individuals who were convicted. And at the Court of Appeal, his argument was that a man may not just be convicted because of his own words. That is populism. He argued. He said every element of a crime must be proven. Lead evidence of probative value. That was the argument of the respected Dr. Ayeni. It was because we had a clarity, certainty in the law. We had a Court of Appeal, well properly constituted. Today, you want to have a tribunal? A tribunal! Populism, trouble justice. Trouble justice. Mr. Speaker, trouble justice. Where people will be sent and people will be thrown into jail. Mr. Speaker, I will not sit here as a minority leader and allow this provision to stand. I move that this provision be deleted. Mr. Speaker, I so move. Yeah.
3: Yet, the Minority Leader, Alexander Fengomarking. Let's join my colleague, James Aveji, in Parliament for details. James, let's talk about this clause. Why is it so important to the minority?
8: Well, Gemma, some would describe it as the cornerstone of this entire bill, because the Clause 4 subtitle is Establishment of the Tribunal Justice. Now, this particular clause drew down the powers of Article 125 of the 1992 Constitution, as well as Article 126 and 142, to state that, quote, there is established by this act the tribunal system, which consists of a regional tribunal and a district tribunal. Essentially, this is a clause that establishes or that, endorses the establishment of the tribunals at both the regional and the district level. Without this particular clause, some would describe this entire bill as non-existent or would not come into existence. Even if it passed, we may not have any tribunal system in the country. And so that's how important this particular clause 4 is to the entire bill that is under consideration as we speak.
4: Is it going to be in charge of civil matters or criminal matters, Mr. Speaker? I am asking rhetorically. Respected Leonard, you must listen to me. You have your opportunity to have a bite. This is unfair. Respected Leonard, Attorney General, first gentleman at the bar, this approach is wrong. This is you have your bite.
9: Honorable Attorney General,
4: and
9: please,
4: I'm your senior in
9: both
4: this chamber.
9: Of you should resume your seat.
4: I'm your senior.
9: Honorable, both of you should resume your seat.
4: You see chaos. That is what the tribunal will do.
10: That's what
4: you are doing is what the tribunal will do. They should let us speak.
9: Both of you, resume your seat.
4: Tribunal system of justice. That's what you are practicing.
3: So, James, we had that exchange between the minority leader and I suppose the attorney general. The speaker had to come in. Tell us exactly what led to this exchange.
8: Well, Gemma, during the minority leader's statement, he made a number of points, as you heard in the earlier sound, calling for the deletion of the clause 4. And as during that point, he went on and on, and the attorney general, who is on the floor, got up on his feet on a point of order to correct a number of issues he's been raising. It is when he rose to his feet that drew the attention of the minority leader, who insisted that he should resume his seat, and the attorney general sought to say some few words. When the microphone was off, he did not put the microphone on, but the minority leader wasn't happy that he was interrupting what he said, interrupting his submission, for which reason he tried to establish the fact that he should resume his seat and that when we come to the floor, he is a senior to him and all of that. But of course, the attorney general reacted to this, and he sought to bring to the attention of the minority leader that the clause 4 the submissions he's making are not valid and that these are misleading the public on what the value of the bill actually is. We can listen to the AG himself, Dominic Ayine.
11: These things are textually incorrect as far as the Constitution is concerned, because as you yourself drew his attention to the provision in Article 126 of the Constitution, and 142, but let's start with 126. It provides an integrated judicial system that includes regional tribunals, and that also includes such lower courts or tribunals as Parliament may by law establish. And Mr. Speaker, this is exactly what we are doing. In terms of the regional tribunals, what we are doing is just simply amplifying the provisions of the Constitution in 126 and 124. In terms of the district tribunal, what we are simply doing is implementing 126 by creating a lower tribunal that will deal with criminal matters that have been specified in the bill, including those of illegal mining. So, Mr. Speaker, we are not creating a parallel justice system. We are simply amplifying what is provided for in the Constitution.
3: James, the minority is still maintaining its stance on the matter.
8: Exactly, Gemma. The ranking member on the Constitutional and Legal Affairs, the Human Rights Committee, Honorable Tampuli, indicated that if the majority and government should go ahead and approve this bill and pass it into law, it will come back to hurt the majority, especially citing the example of the passage of the OSP bill, which some of the first people to have been invited by the OSP was the then majority leader Alexander Panyomaki, after passage of the bill, insisting that this will be injurious to the justice system of Ghana.
4: This is a proposal that is coming from the Attorney General. There's no evidence that the judiciary or the Chief Justice has said that we don't have the capacity. So these are politically created courts to persecute opponents of the regime. But Mr. Speaker, with time, you will finish persecuting your opponents. And like hyenas, when they cease to get meat, they will eat each other. They will finish eating us and they will come after you because they can't be sitting down idle. So Mr. Speaker, Auditor General report has already cited you. Auditor General's report. Look at the Auditor General report. Mr. Speaker, they will eat you like hyenas. The tribunals will eat you. So, Mr. Speaker, let's be very, very careful. When we pass the OSP Act, under His Excellency Nanado Dankwa Akufo-Addo, one of the persons who came under attack was my very learned brother and senior, the majority leader. By the time that they left office, the OSP was now consuming NDP people. That should tell you something. It's not going to be one-sided. Let's hasten slowly.
3: So we heard Hassan Tampoli. James is still on the line to us. James, we understand that the House has suspended sitting because of this issue. Tell us more.
8: Well, Gemma, out of the back and forth, after the back and forth, the speaker put a question and the minority leader's proposal for the clause 4 to be deleted has been rejected. But the minority leader has raised an objection that they are coming to challenge that voice vote and compel the House to, vote on this in other means, which may be head count or other ones proposed by the standing orders of the House. The majority leader indicated that the House need to take some suspension to come back and continue with this. Remember, there are over 50 amendments proposed to this particular bill. They have done only 4. They are supposed to continue with 5, but as it stands, they are on a short suspension. They will come back and we will know how the minority would push the challenge to the voice vote and if they will succeed in that and what the way forward would be for the amendment process. Gemma.
3: James Avigi is my colleague in Parliament.
1: A former Supreme Court judge, William Atuguba, has blasted Parliament, saying MPs now put partisan politics above national interest. At a ceremony marking 20 years since the death of Speaker D.F. Annan, Justice Atuguba said the recent parliaments have sidelined the country's welfare. Still, he hailed former MP Andy Appiah-Kubi for challenging Ken Ofori-Atta as finance minister, despite the political cost. Listen to him.
10: Honorable Majority Leader. Is that the case now? Debatable. Thank you, at least. Well, that is not it. Truth is one and indivisible. Except you are talking politically. You know it. I see this parliament as standing for something else than the interests of Ghanaians. That's how I see it. Some of them are good, but others are immersed in loyalty to the party and to whoever for the time being is president, maneuvering to progress along the political ladder, irrespective of honesty, fairness, good service to the people of Ghana. That's what I have seen, and I've said it. I'm not saying this since out of spite.
0: Not at all. But it's necessary. Because the ship of state has tilted very, very ominously. Happily, as I say, all is not lost. There are some people who are good politicians.
1: That's former Supreme Court Judge William Atuguba. He, however, isolated some MPs in this scathing criticism.
0: Another person, I've never seen him, but since the days of his bold uprising, if I may so put it, against the former finance minister, I've developed a soft spot for him. What's his name? Apia Kubi. The price he paid for that was the loss of his seat. Look at that. For standing on the correct thing, he should be like the type of politics. Is that commendable? I also want to acknowledge the stance of Chairman Sabonsu, who said that it is not necessary to create more parliamentary seats. But I don't know why a small country like Ghana, the number was 100 or so, or up to 270, for what reason and purpose? What is the true benefit to the people from this kind of thing?
1: That is Justice William Atuguba there. He also expressed disappointment in some of the officials in the current administration.
0: Somebody like Zanetta Rawlings. She's not a politician. She's a woman of the people. I've been following her activities. I don't know. I've never spoken to her, never met her, but I'm convinced that that's the kind of politician people should aspire to be. Up till now, and that's why I don't get involved in politics. I don't know why she's not yet a minister. I hope by saying that I've not destroyed her chances. From social media, it seems there are. Sometimes they even announce it as Deputy Minister of Health. I say, oh, she could even be the substantive. Then something. But I think there's something there. Why not? Such a woman of principle, of dedication, of integrity. Why not?
1: That there is former Supreme Court Judge William Atuguba.
3: Now, more than 500 employees of Volta Star Limited are demanding the immediate payment of over 3 years of unpaid salaries and other outstanding benefits. The demand comes despite President John Mahama's announcements that government has secured a strategic investor to partner in the revitalization of the textile company. We'll hear shortly from a spokesperson for the aggrieved workers of the company, Raphael Darkon. But first, listen to President Mahama announce government's plans to revive the company.
12: No discussion about Jopong can be complete without recognizing the historic contribution of the Volta Star Textile Limited, which for many years symbolized hope, employment, and industrial progress while supporting thousands of families and shaping the community's economic identity. Government is determined to restore the legacy of the Volta Star Textiles Limited. We are going to do this through strategic partnerships, investment mobilization, and modernization of the factory's operations.
3: Let's go to the phone line and speak to the spokesperson for the aggrieved workers of Volta Star Limited, Raphael Darkon. Raphael, welcome to News 9. You mentioned earlier that 500 of your colleagues are owed over 3 years of salaries and other benefits. Can you break down exactly what is owed and how long these arrears have accumulated?
13: Thank you. I want to take the opportunity to say hi to all listeners, and also thank you so much for the opportunity. In fact, this thing happened way back in 2023, exactly 3 years now. The place was closed down unceremoniously. No information was given to us as workers. Earlier on, the party has been struggling in terms of financial and production costs because the machines we were using were all obsolete. So we were not even breaking even to pay ourselves. For that matter, we've been struggling until the final closure or the breakdown of the company 24th July 2023. So there are a lot of money owed by the company to the workers.
3: I'm sure you heard President John Mahama today announcing that the government has secured a strategic investor to help revitalize the textile company. That should come to you as good news. And are you hopeful that your monies will be paid with this strategic investor coming on board?
13: Of course, yes. I vividly heard the president. And then it's a new hope to us. So we are keeping our fingers crossed, waiting for the strategic investor to take over and then take it up from there.
3: Have you petitioned government, perhaps the regional minister, about your concerns, aside from hearing from the president today?
13: Yes, of course we did.
3: Who did you petition?
13: We petitioned the regional minister.
3: And what was the response?
13: Yes, we were called just 3 weeks ago, and then he gave us a time frame. He told us the same story that finally a strategic investor has been found now. And then the time frame that he gave us hasn't come before the president came in today. So we are still hoping.
3: How soon are you expecting the company to bounce back so that at least you get your monies paid?
13: Now, workers as we are aggrieved and worried. You know, President Mahama is a listening president. So we are counting on him, hoping that very, very soon, as he puts it himself.
3: We are grateful for your time. Raphael Dacon is a spokesperson for the aggrieved workers of Volta Star Limited. Thankfully, the Volta Regional Minister James Gunu is on the line to us. Welcome to News 9. And we've just heard from some workers, the spokesperson for the workers of Volta Star Limited. They say that for 3 years they haven't been paid and they petitioned your office. You received the petition, right?
13: Yes.
3: And what was your assurance to them?
13: Thank you, Madam. Let me say good evening to your audience. I received a petition from the aggrieved workers, and I had meetings with them in my office about 2 weeks ago. And even I met them. Very fruitful discussion. I had a meeting with the Honorable Minister for Trade and Agribusiness, Honorable Elizabeth Fosu-Ajari. And today, His Excellency the President made a statement on what government is doing to revamp the factory.
3: But it's interesting to note that in the president's address, he did not even mention this outstanding salary arrears owed to the workers. So what plans do you have to settle them? And is that even a priority at all in this strategic partnership you're having with the investor?
13: Definitely. What is important is, first of all, let's look at the future of the factory. We've gotten a strategic advisor, and they are in the process of getting an investor to take over the factory so that all those issues can be ironed out.
3: Can you give us timelines? When is this company going to, I mean, when are you going to conclude the negotiations you're having with a strategic partner? And when are these workers going to be paid? What is owed them?
14: We are not going to take 8 years. But
3: so how many years is it going to take you?
14: His Excellency, the President, said that the process is ongoing and it will not be long. So once we have taken the first step, taking the second step becomes easier.
3: So you are not working with any timeline?
14: We are working within the good people of this country have given us. You understand? And when we have a meeting, we get a strategic investor, finally, have another meeting with the workers, and the way forward will be defined.
3: So as
14: and
3: we speak
14: will
3: now,
14: know exactly the position in terms of compensation or whatever.
3: Mr. Gunu, so as we speak now, the government, you do not have a strategic partner yet. You are still in the process of getting a strategic partner for the Volta Star Limited revitalization.
14: There is a strategic, advisory advisor in terms of this is the person who is going to lead the charge to ensure that we get an who will come and take over the factory. You understand? It's a process. And they need to appreciate the fact that, yes, this government is concerned. And I have informed them about my personal commitment to seeing this factory back to life. You know, so that last year when we had our voter trade and investment fair, we did the launch of the fair and the premises of the Voter Star Sector Company Limited at Joppa to draw the investor community's attention to that edifice.
3: Mr. Gunu, we get it. So you are still in the process of getting a strategic investor, and so the aggrieved workers would have to wait until you get that, and that should be between now and when this government expires. Is that the case? Yes or no? Because of time,
14: it will not take us any long period.
3: Right,
14: I have to assure them.
3: Right,
14: but I cannot tell them that within 1 week or 2 weeks.
3: Point well made.
14: Having gotten to this stage, His Excellency the President has shown his commitment and passion to ensure that this party.
3: Thank you very much. Thank you very much. James Gunu is the Volta Regional Minister.
1: 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A reminder that you can share your thoughts with us on the stories we've been bringing to you so far. What do you think about the stories we've been bringing to you so far? The number is 055-11-11-997. You can also send a voice note, but it must be crisp and short, a maximum of 30 seconds. That brings us to business. George Biafe is here. George, what do you have for us?
7: 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And telecoms firms to commence bid to operate 5G network in Ghana very soon as the National Communications Authority formally opens the door to receive applications for those who are willing to operate this enhanced network. 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
2: Welcome back to Business on News Night. Now, two of the top oil marketing companies, that is Star Oil and Gold, have moved quickly to increase their prices at the pumps. But once again, they've all priced above the regulator's price floor. So what does this signal, and what could be the impact on consumers? There is more in the flowing Business Dex report.
3: Since kicking off their price war earlier this year, Star Oil and Gold have consistently sold petrol and diesel at the benchmark prices published by the National Petroleum Authority, offering consumers some of the lowest pump prices on the market. However, over the past month, that trend appears to have shifted, with both companies on separate occasions pricing their fuel above the NPA's benchmark instead of matching it. Again, in some cases, they have also not competed aggressively on prices. It is not yet clear whether this signals the end of the price war witnessed in recent months, possibly due to the rising cost of operations for players in the downstream petroleum industry. The big question now is, what will this mean for consumers? Some industry players have argued that the National Petroleum Authority's planned introduction of a price floor has effectively brought an end to the price competition that had provided consumers with some relief. So, can we say that all is lost for consumers when it comes to enjoying some relief from rising petroleum product prices?
2: Well, that question is still out there to be answered. To all those stories, now government has announced that it will make another budgetary allocation to the Bank of Ghana next year to aid plans to fully recapitalize the institution by 2032. Now, this coming after earlier this year, it issued some 5 billion Ghana cedis in bonds to support this plan of recapitalizing the Bank of Ghana. Deputy Minister of Finance, Thomas Nyakwampim, announced this at a program to celebrate 50 years of rural banking in Ghana.
4: In March this year, government issued a 5 billion Ghana cedis bond for the recapitalization of the Bank of Ghana. This forms the beginning of a broader phase strategy to systematically restore the Bank of Ghana's balance sheet and financial strength by 2032. And in next year's budget, we will make another allocation to further recapitalize the central bank. Our efforts aim to reinforce its institutional independence, preserve monetary policy credibility, and ensure that it remains well-positioned to deliver on its core mandate of price and financial stability.
2: Thomas Nyakwampim is the Deputy Minister of Finance. The Bank of Ghana Governor Dr. Johnson Isiama has defended the regulator's decision to move for the rebranding of rural banks to community financial institutions. There have been some concerns expressed about the name change and the December 26 deadline. But speaking at the program to mark 50 years of rural banking in Ghana, the governor said we should look at the reason behind and the plan and how that could also impact on lending to small businesses at the local level.
5: Mobile money, fintech, and digital services have widened access enormously, and we should say so. But access is not the same as service. And when national policy opens a financing window or eases a pressure or supports a sector, the benefit too often stops at the doors of the largest institutions. It should reach the trader, the artisan, and the small business in every community. So we are creating the room for community banks to be established wherever they are needed, rural or urban.
2: And that is the governor of the Bank of Ghana. They're giving us some understanding the reason behind this whole change of name to from rural to community banks. Now, telecoms firms should in the coming days move to bid for 5G network license from government. Now, this was after the National Communications Authority today announced that it has opened the door to accept applications of any operator in Ghana. According to a statement from the authority, the license will enable each entity to have spectrum to establish a minimum and operate electronic communications network for the provision of mobile broadband services, including this 5G. Now, this follows government decision to review this exclusive right offered to NextG by the previous administration when it comes to enhanced internet services to consumers. So the stock market, if you are a shareholder of MTN, the value of each share held was up by 12 pesos to close at 6 Ghana cedis 59 pesos. And Kenneth, today on the PM Express Business Edition,
6: right,
2: we are giving the floor or the seat to businesses in Ghana as the finance minister is working to present the mid-year budget review next Thursday to Parliament. What do businesses want? I'll be hearing the thoughts of an economist, that is Professor Ebo Texan, and also business person, Chief Executive of Dealers Finance, Joe Jackson, Chief Executive of the Association of Ghana Industries, Sechuma Kwabua, and President of Guta, Clement Boating. These are our guests on PM Express at 9 p.m. on Joy News and all our social media platforms.
6: That should be a very interesting conversation this evening, George. Now, one in two women in Ghana could be exposed to non-communicable diseases like hypertension and stroke as the Food and Drugs Authority raises concern over the rising rate of obesity among women in Ghana, with prevalence increasing from 10% in 1993 to 50% in 2022. According to a World Health Organization report, the rise is being driven by the increasing consumption of processed foods and growing food poverty. Speaking at the launch of the FDA's Double Duty Nutrition Profiling System, which is expected to guide healthier food choices and support the implementation of key nutrition policies, Professor of Public Health Nutrition Amos Lah said urgent attention must be paid to the trend, warning that obesity can lead to other non-communicable diseases such as hypertension, which I mentioned earlier. Let's go on to the telephone lines right now and engage him, Amos Lah, who is a professor of public health nutrition. Welcome to the program. What are the health implication of obesity in women? And we heard nothing about the obesity in men.
7: Thank you, cherished listeners. Thanks for having me here. Obesity is a chronic but also a very complex disease that is characterized by excessive accumulation of body fat. That body fat can be accumulated in different parts of the body. So usually in adults, we screen or measure it using an index, popularly referred to as BMI or body mass index. And so to get these, we first of all have to confirm, are you a man or a woman? And how heavy are you relative to how tall you are? So once that measurement is done, we are able to tell whether you're overweight, you're obese, or you're morbidly obese. And so moving from being overweight to being obese to morbid obesity, that tells you the implications of obesity on health as a whole. Indeed, obesity is now classified as a disease. It's one of the non-communicable diseases. But it's one non-communicable disease that is also a risk or a risk factor to other non-communicable diseases. And so the implications are many. Once you're obese, your propensity to having, you know, hypertension is high. Other non-communicable diseases, heart-related conditions, is also high. As to whether this is exclusive to just women, no, it is not a woman's disease alone. Men can be obese as well. And so the data that you quoted from our Ghana Demographic and Health Survey, we've been measuring this data and reporting it since the late 1980s. And so Data from 1993, when it was done, the prevalence, which is always higher among women, and there are good reasons, right, was about 10%. The last time we did it in Ghana in 2022, it was published in 2024, one in two Ghanaian women, as you accurately represented. But that same report also measured prevalence of obesity and overweight and obesity, right, among men of the same age as of the women. And there it was 21%. So it's not just a woman's disease.
6: Right. Amos La, thank you very much for that update.

0: If you hear this sick tune, you know that it's now time for your say, and Edem Kujo is in the studio. Edem, what are people saying?
1: Yeah, so Kenneth, people are speaking predominantly on the issue with the tribunals, but I'll first read some messages on the job creation story. This one from Nana in Smith, Texas. MPP should give us a break. If they had really created jobs for the youth, they would still be in. There will still be jobs today. Then this from Godwin Kumasi says, we are not learning anything better from the minority leader. He's always confused because of the loss of MPP to NDC. This in respect to the tribunal's discussion in parliament. Nana Yukia Boateng in Abeokuta Central says, the proposed legislation that sought to introduce tribunals is ill-conceived. Has the judiciary complained of not being able to carry out their duties? Why is the government in indecent haste to introduce this into our judicial system? Question Kaswa says, the corrupt nature of some of our Ghanaian leaders won't help the tribunal systems at all. What has become of the system we have now? Musa Batua Yunasawase says, indeed, if the purpose of establishing tribunal court is to ensure speedy justice, then there should be no reason for opposition. Parliament should proceed with the law to establish tribunals. Prophet Wisdom inside Abuzome says, we are lucky to have the most firm and strong, mighty minority leader like Afenyo to put the NDC-led government on their toes. And this final one is from Blaise. Blaise says, what is Afenyo Makin afraid of? And this final one from Democracy inside Akachi says, the Mahama-led administration is really ruling the country in the right direction. So these are your comments, Kenneth.
0: Right. What else do we have to do?
1: Yeah, so, okay, let's listen to this.
0: Adam, why this music today? What's happening?
1: Kenneth, so yesterday there was a very, very popular incident on social media.
0: Right.
1: I'm sure if you are very active on social media, you would have seen some women, a young man and woman, going to crowd around a driver of a Toyota Vitz. And the narrative was that the driver of the Toyota Vitz, Kenneth, listen to this very well, that a Toyota Vitz driver managed to use his Toyota Vitz to cross an articulated track.
0: Oh, what?
1: Yes.
0: Was it a movie set?
1: Oh, Kenneth, let me finish. So, the narrative was that the articulated track was speeding, had lost its brake, and was about to ram into the crowd and kill people. So, the heroic Uber, Toyota Vitz driver. Sorry, now if you use Vitz, you park at Accra, someone open the door.
0: Let's go.
1: Please forgive me if you drive a Vitz. So, the Toyota Vitz driver, according to the reportage, went in there, used his car as a shield, and managed to stop the speeding articulated truck who has lost its brake from hitting people.
2: And the driver came out alive?
1: Oh, yes, they all survived.
0: So, I'm asking if it's a movie set.
1: Yeah, so that was also circulating on social media, and everybody was saying, money, yo.
2: I saw that picture. I saw that picture.
1: Well, you know, as Joy News, we always check the facts. So, our colleague, Emmanuel Ojibenu, went to Ofanko, this opening of Ofanko, and he spoke to the, he went to investigate, and he spoke to the Mao 7 police station commander. This is what he has to say.
3: Just a reckless driving. Preliminary investigation shows that the Vitz driver drove recklessly. That's the patois thing. It's not that the truck driver feel the brake and the Vitz driver tried to no, it's not that.
1: So Kenneth, yes, in fact, that was actually the wrong narrative. And now,
0: of course.
1: And now, guess what? The Vitz driver has actually been arraigned before court for reckless driving. So yes, we are celebrating on social media, but as
0: I mean, what a silly thing to do. But Edem Kujo, thank you very much for bringing us your say this evening. That's it for News Night.
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6: Martin Luther King Jr. once said, and I quote, injustice somewhere is a threat to justice everywhere, unquote. Some interventions that are nuisance either don't inure to the common good of mankind. The chair panel charges a great timekeeper, co-debaters, ladies and gentlemen, bonjour.
7: The battle of brilliant ideas is back. 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
1: Okay. And everybody was saying, oh, say, yeah, money, yes, yo.
2: I saw that money, yo. Picture. Yeah.
1: Yes.
2: I saw that picture.
1: Well, you know, as Joy News, we always check the facts. So, right. Our colleague, Emmanuel Ojibwenu, went to Ofanko, this opening of Ofanko.
3: Right.
1: And he spoke to the, he went to investigate.
3: Mm-hmm.
1: And he spoke to the Mount 7 police station commander. This is what he has to say.
4: Just a reckless driving. Preliminary investigation shows that the VIT driver drove recklessly. That's the actual thing. It's not that the truck driver feel a brake and the VIT driver tried to... No. It's not that.
1: So, Kenneth, yes. In fact, that was actually the wrong narrative. And now...
3: Of course.
1: And now, guess what?
3: Mm-hmm.
1: The VIT driver has actually been arraigned before court for reckless driving. So, yes, yeah. We are celebrating on social media, but...
3: I mean, what a silly thing to do. But Adam, wow. Kojo, thank you very much for bringing us your say this evening. That's it for Newsnight. Drive Time
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6: Martin Luther King Jr. once said, and I quote, "Injustice somewhere is a threat to justice everywhere," unquote. Some interventions that are nuisance either don't inure to the common good of mankind. The chair panel of judges, a great timekeeper, co-debaters, ladies and gentlemen, bonjour.
7: 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Who will argue better? And who will be crowned the 2026 Love FM Kale Chaco Toothpaste High School's debate champions? 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
1: In the book of Psalm, chapter 63, verse 1, David said, "Early will I seek thee." Abraham was an early riser. Joshua was an early riser. Moses was an early riser. Jesus prayed early in the morning. David also prayed early in the morning. What about you? Be an early riser as you join God's servant, the pastor, Obed Joy Obing, on prayer line on Love 99.5 FM from Mondays through to Fridays, 2 a.m. to 5 a.m. each day. Prayer line, the presence of the Lord is here. 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

such a crazy feeling, though. I don't want to get too attached, but I feel like I already am. My mind's telling me one thing, but I guess I should listen to my heart.

0: 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Love 99.5 FM. 55 minutes after 7. 5 minutes more to the top of the hour. 8. Making way for Ziggy Brown on the Ziggy Jazz Lounge. Coming up at 8 till 10. Keep your dolls logged in here if you loved that jazz music. Ziggy Brown has got you covered on the lounge, or the jazz lounge, I should say, coming up in a jiff as well.
1: It's 11:31.
0: It has been an amazing time hanging out with you on a Throwback Thursday's edition of the show.
1: Now the party's done.
0: Great conversation we've had on radio too as well. Tomorrow, God wills, we shall be back once again. Same time at 4 till 8, driving the whole city home. My name is Melvin Fifi Grant Biney. Simply call me Melvin the Enigma. As always, before you go to bed, say a prayer. What are you up against? Shout out a prayer. Get up and do exactly what you need doing. And it's never enough to aim. You've got to hit the target. When you see me in town, do holla. I'm going to let you know Kumasi ain't gonna need me. But always remember, Charlie, if you Kumasi your day, you might use your mind. Good evening. Stay safe. And don't do what I wouldn't do. Always remember that I love you.

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0: year now with Ziggy Brown's Jazz Lounge. 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
1: Ghana man my way. The Niger Bure Bumbirani Yaza or Kanipada Sani Zabum near to the Ejinado, Nayanaman Branson, Yadanizi Yaza Chamasan. 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On yen fama one.
2: Wubena anumdi ye nebiato. 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So Penny Duduetua, Frey, it was 0249-584-118.
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8: 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Yes.
9: Martin Luther King Jr. once said, and I quote, "Injustice somewhere is a threat to justice everywhere." Unquote. Some interventions that are nuisance either don't inure to the common good of mankind. The chair panel charges a great timekeeper, co-debaters, ladies and gentlemen. Bonjour.
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1: Well, it's good to be back once again on this program, wonderful program here on Love 99.5. My name is William Benjamin Higgin Brown Jr. and you're in the Ziggy's Jazz Lounge right here. A very good evening to you all out there. It's going to be wonderful. Sit back, relax, and just enjoy great jazz music right here on Love. Music in the background is the music of Bryan Simpson. It's called Barcelona. And here's one from D. Brown.
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One of the young guys playing jazz today, his name is Nathan Mitchell, and here's a track that he calls So In Love With You. 25 past the hour, and you are on the Ziggy's Jazz Lounge right here on Love FM.

You got the frisbee.

a wonderful track coming from Abigail of Blessed Memory. It's called The Rabbit. I want to tell you one thing about Abigail. He's from Jamaica, and he played with Bob James way back then. This track is dated around 1978. And it still sounds really good. Before this one, you heard one from Abigail back in Central Park. You're on Jazz, Ziggy's Jazz Lounge on Love FM, 38 past the hour of 8. Congrats to the Argentines. And yesterday they were, you know, parading a sign that showed that they won the Falkland Wars or something like that way back when Margaret Thatcher was Prime Minister. And so they have questions to answer. They are doing politics. They are doing politics with football, and it's not right. This is music coming from Simande. Dates way back into time. It's called Bra.

Wonderful track there coming from Bob James, getting way back to, you know, the early days of the contemporary jazz music. And he and Eric Gill, you know, guys like that, did this album. The track is called Hertz. It's 6 minutes to the top of the hour. You're listening to music on Ziggy's Jazz Lounge right here on Love. Here is one from Boss Scott. It's called Lowdown. If you've heard this one before, I guess.

Lowdown, beautiful track there from Bob Scott. And it's way back into time. 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They are the proud sponsors of this program. It's 9 o'clock here on Love 99.5 FM, and you are on Ziggy Brown's Jazz Lunch. Ziggy Brown's

9 minutes past the hour. You heard one from Tim Bowman and Embassy, and here is one from Echoes, and here is another one from Lynn Roundtree. It's called Believe It. Do you believe in jazz, and do you love jazz? You gotta believe it. It's real good music.

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There's the music of Blake Aaron, 21 past the hour. It's called Dare to Fly. Yeah, if you dare to fly, that's good. I'm scared of flying, you know. Yes, you hear what I said. I'm scared of flying. But I want to own my own private jet anyway.

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His name is Nathan Mitchell, and it's a track he calls Feel the Heat. Well, do you feel the heat here? 20 minutes to the top of the hour. You're listening to Music on Ziggy's Jazz Lounge right here on Love. And I guess you're feeling the heat. Here is one from Kim Scott. Kim Scott is a presenter on Smooth Jazz Florida. She plays the flute, and she has a wonderful program every Saturday, midnight till about 2 on Smooth Jazz Florida. Make a date with her this weekend. You would enjoy her. Eh? She plays really good music there on Smooth Jazz Florida. Here's one from Kim Scott. She calls Freedom.

His name is Isaiah Katumwa. He's from Uganda. And this is a track released this year. It's called New Days.

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Wow. All too soon. I have to say goodbye to you. My name is William Benjamin Higgin Brown Jr. You can simply refer to me as Ziggy Brown. Next week, I'll be back with a wonderful session of music right here on the program Ziggy's Jazz Lunch. 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We are at Ashtown. Yes. Yeah, we're Dr. Mensah. Hi. I mean, catch you, right? Hi. We're on the Kosinieni, Nana Akosinieni Drive at Ashtown. House number KO43. Come there for all your dentures, extractions, bridges, crowns, cleaning of your teeth, whitening, gold crowns and bridges, and what have you in dentistry.